0: as a season of renewed vigor, youthful energy, and greater capacity to provide transformative and people-oriented leadership for the people of Edo State. We're going to be taking a short break now. Still to come on the news today. Tinubu embarked on 3-week European leave amid 2027 election. Please stay tuned.
1: We do it differently on the Sambailo Clash Radio. 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
0: Welcome back. If you are tuning in, this is Sound Binoculars News on the Air. Glad to know that you are still with us. Before now, I informed you that Christians in Uromi urged to follow God's will despite human persuasion. NLC to Obewolo, deepen workers' support and strengthen existing relationship. Now, the rest of the news. President Bola Tinubu has commenced a 3-week leave to Europe. Bago Onanuga, special advisor to the President on Information and Strategy, disclosed this in a statement on Sunday. President Bola Ahmed Tinubu departed Abuja yesterday for Europe to begin a 3-week vacation as part of his annual leave. His first stop will be London, United Kingdom. President Tinubu is expected to return home after the working vacation to join the hectic campaign for the January 2027 election. To wrap up the news, a quick recap of the headlines that made up the stories. Christians in Uromi urged to follow God's will despite human persuasion. NLC to Obewolo, deepen workers' support and strengthen existing relationship. Tinubu embarks on 3-week European leave amid 2027 campaign. And this is all of today on the news on the air on Retrospect. Thank you for listening. I am Judith Chinenye. Have a nice day.
2: Ege na re kahi ebe sunu oto isan la oto edo remu oto Nigeria rebe oiko na be san radio wa mu owo wa zore babulu bare kawai ho.
3: Boni Baraka Maho vi Isan Binoculars Radio. 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
6: All right, ladies and gentlemen, my name is MC Alamano, also known as the Enjoyment Landlord. I'm speaking right now, always listen to Sports Daily on Esam Binoculars Radio. 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
7: Welcome to Sports Daily from Esam Binoculars Radio. I am Big Billy. First from the local sport, the Bayelsa State Athletes Association, The Bayelsa State Athletics Association will hold trials from Monday, August 31st today, 2026. The Bayelsa State Athletics Association will hold trials today to select track and field athletes who will represent the state at the forthcoming Maiden National Intermediate Games in Lagos. In another development, Nigeria will end its 11-year association with Nike and return to Adidas after agreeing an $8.5 million a year equipment deal that the Nigerian Football Federation says is the biggest in African football. Former NFF President Ibrahim Gusau, who resigned along with the Federation Executive Committee on Thursday, disclosed the agreement at a news conference in Abuja. In another development, promoter Eddie Herron has declared that a collapse of the long-awaited Anthony Joshua versus Tyson Fury showdown is impossible, insisting the contract for the bout has already been signed and cannot simply be walked away from. This is the Beat of Sports from Asian Binoculars Radio. I am Big B saying you have a lovely day. Thanks for listening and God bless you all.
0: Welcome to Entertainment News on Rich Rosebeds. Reaching you from Asian Binoculars Radio, Uromi. First, the headlines. Man apprehended after allegedly eating 334,000 worth of food at Lagos restaurant. My husband has learned how to use AI. Jarvis addresses claims that she writes spellers English. My name is Judith Chinenye. Now the entertainment news in details. Man has reportedly been apprehended after allegedly eating food worth 334,000 naira at restaurants in Lagos without paying. According to a video shared online, the restaurant owner said the man had been visiting the establishment for more than 2 months, eating meals worth about 6,000 naira per day before leaving without making payments. The man was reportedly later apprehended, with the person who shared this video claiming he had recently spent 6 months in a correctional center after allegedly stealing 350,000 naira from his employer. The man reportedly confessed that he usually used fake transfer alerts to deceive people into believing he had paid for food or services. In a separate news, still on entertainment news on retrospect, Nigeria TikTok personality Jarvis has addressed social media users who believe that she is responsible for constructing the English used by her husband Pella on social media channels. Speaking in a video, Jarvis explained that Pella has learned how to use artificial intelligence to improve and construct his messages, adding that she also uses AI to help with her own writing. She said social media users also question Pella's use of punctuation, particularly commas, because they are accustomed to how he previously communicated online. To wrap up today's entertainment news, listen to the headlines that made up the stories. Man apprehended after allegedly eating 324,000 worth of food at Lagos restaurants. My husband has learned how to use AI. Jarvis addresses claims that she writes Bella's English. This is all of you today on Entertainment News on Retrospect. Thank you for listening. I am Judith Chinenye. Have a nice day.

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2: Hello, lovers of Asam Binoculars Radio. Is business news the headline? Stock rise, oil slips as traders eye Iran threat. Stakeholders seek stronger investment in Get Child Empowerment. I am Edna Fowers with the business retrospect in details. Stock rose and oil dipped on Tuesday as investors assessed a U.S. plan for the economy as facilitation of Iran. White tech firms struggled following another down day on Wall Street and ahead of earnings from cheap titan Nvidia. With the war against Tehran in its 6 months, Treasury Secretary Scott Bessent said the White House was declaring an economic D-Day on the Islamic Republic and threatening to hit countries that trade with it. See on the retrospect in another development, stakeholders have called for stronger investment in Get Child Empowerment and education, saying it is crucial to leadership development, national growth and the prevention of human trafficking and other forms of exploitation. The calls was made in Abuja at the graduation award ceremony of the first cohort of the Africa Girl Guides 12 Weeks Leadership and Empowerment Program. This all we have for you on business news from Asam Binoculars Radio. I am Edna Fowers. Thank you for listening. Have yourself a lovely week.
3: Welcome to News Across the Globe on Asam Binoculars Radio First Airlines. U.S. military leaders warn hashtag Iran war is unsustainable after 6 months. Norwegian hold memorials for King Harald V as Haakon VIII takes throne at 89. My name is Joseph Osamu Iguanre. Now on the news in details. An August 14 classified Pentagon orders book shows senior U.S. commander warning Peter Hegseth that extended large-scale Iran operation would overstretch forces and weaken readiness for another threat, including homeland defense. More than 50,000 U.S. troops have remained on alert for months, with some Middle East deployment extended through September and others to 2027, prompting former non-concord objection from commanders in Europe and Pacific and Latin America. The Navy delivered a Sirke assignment. ADM Dai Kado said support level cannot be sustained without an end date, and only about one-fourth of the destroyer fleet is ready to deploy. In a separate news, tens of thousands of Norwegians lined up at churches Sunday and left flowers and candles in Oslo after King Harald V died Friday at 89. Haakon VIII, Harald's son,

0: massacre perpetrated by Kenskov, in which numerous people have lost their lives while others have been kidnapped. I express my prayer for closeness to the victims and their families and ask that all the hostages be released without delay. I make a heartfelt appeal to all those responsible to make a concrete commitment to ensuring the safety of the population and putting an end to every form of violence. Oblivion 14 made the appeal following the recitation of the Angelus prayer on Sunday at noon in Castle Gandolfo, where he stayed overnight after taking part Saturday's evening in the Marian procession of Our Lady of the Lake of Lake Abano. Meanwhile, in our life of faith and in our journey of prayer, may we have the same sincerity as Peter, humbly telling Jesus what we truly feel, even when our hearts are confused. Pope Leo XIV gave this advice during his Angelus address on Sunday in Castle Gandolfo, where he stayed overnight after joining in the Marian procession of Our Lady of Lake on Lake Abano the previous evening. In his catechesis, the Holy Father recalled the day's Gospel reading according to St. Matthew, in which Jesus reveals to his disciples the mystery of his impending passion, death, and resurrection. I would like to wrap up the religious news today. Thank you for staying tuned.
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2: Hello and welcome to the Sun Bonner Blast Radio to weather forecast for Olumi East and Northeast Local Government Reserve and Metro State. My name is J. Chris. By 12 a.m. there will be an overcast sky of 79 degrees Celsius of relative humidity of 92%. And by 2 a.m. there will be a cloudy sky of 77 degrees Celsius of relative humidity of 95%. And by 3 a.m. there will be an overcast sky of 77 degrees Celsius of relative humidity of 96%. And by 6 a.m. there will be a light rain of 75 degrees Celsius of relative humidity of 97%. And by 7 a.m. there will be a cloudy sky of 77 degrees Celsius of relative humidity of 96%. And by 9 a.m. there will be a light rain of 82 degrees Celsius of relative humidity of 69%. And by 11 a.m. there will be a cloudy sky of 90 degrees Celsius of relative humidity of 62%. And by 4 p.m. there will be a light rain of 95 degrees Celsius of relative humidity of 50%. And by 6 p.m. there will be a cloudy sky of 91 degrees Celsius of relative humidity of 55%. And by 9 p.m. there will be a partly cloudy sky of 84 degrees Celsius of relative humidity of 74%.

listeners out there, how your day they go, and also your, you know, business, how everything they go. Greetings, sir, and a special greetings from your favorite presenter, Miss Judy Kay. Yes, sir, they ask to know how your day they go and how everything they go for that your side today, and also the weather, how everything take they treat you today. So, my people, as some of you were interested in today, I did all right, as you can hear from my voice. So, my people, I welcome all of now to this entertainment gist. Well, I'll always be to you from your Make Sense radio station, Esther Binoculars Radio Uromi. So today, information, Yakba, I want to start this new week with an interesting story. We're going to inspire you to, you know, do one or two after hearing it, because, you know, say, any story where you hear or anything, information where you get itself, not be everything you go make use of, but make you shout show where they no sense. Take the signs where they inside them. Now the most important one inside the gist be that one. So my people, before we continue, before we dive into the program proper, make we sharply go on a short musical break. Yes, let's enjoy and vibe with this musical break. Short musical break actually. And they come back to give you now the full info as the day on my table today. Please no touch the dial button. I take a beg you and they come back just now.

Welcome back from that short musical break. The first thing for me on my table today will be about gege. Yeah, so that gege where you know, social media commentator, financial coach, relationship coach also, and the commentator. Just

Anytime where you feel like giving Gege, you get all of them for body because they give advice and they gain the fans of Gege. Recently or lately, they come tell everybody, you know, on that Gege's post actually say Gege, they controversial, and again, if they talk something, you see they do different one because of the character way they display or the things where they have one for in life recently. You understand? But despite all of that, Gege no really relent in his relationship advice. He can't make video post today where come find its way. Enter papers where I want you still now. Gege they talk about marriage and relationship again. And I would think they take no Gege with that one. Because he always like to preach to men, his fellow men. People we have the same IQ, where he gets the same understanding as him. Because you know say not be everybody, not be everything you see for on social media that you will swallow. You know, line, hook, and sinker. Some people, they do actually, you know, check it. They weigh the options. But some other men out there, they will just consume every of Gege's message and their preaching. Just boom. You understand? Now, even when Gege, they do different things from what they preach, they go still, they back Gege, they cite Gege, they go on. Now, today, Gege, they advise young men. He tell them say, you can still trust people and still protect yourself. Yes, now the warning be that one. The message right there inside the warning, the caption actually says, if you as a man, no waiting good for you, make you shall trust people, like especially lady. Now lady now, they talk about another thing now, a man and woman advice. Say, if you love a woman, if you love a lady, that you should trust that your lady. But make sure still you protect yourself. All round protection. Understand both your wealth, wisdom, your decision, everything. Make you shall not go trust that your woman or your wife later you call the regretter. You can't use footballers do example. People, most of them, we don't hear that story. They get excited. They say we used to hear or we normally hear say footballers. They got married after maybe like 5 years, they divorced. And after which they will share their properties. That man will now get the property now, they can share them into two, give the woman. They will not follow them level at all. So, Gege can they advise other men, say they learn from those people. Does it mean that they know they never for their life love their wife? They love them. Or their woman, they love them. Maybe 5 years or more than. But when he love now, God to a certain limit, so he say, you know, he go again. And according to him, so now women, now they first always come from their side. Yes, that's Gege for you. Every time a woman fought, do you understand? Say, men, make you shall they careful, they wise enough. Say, if you love your woman, make you shall they try to, you know, do things about your own life. You know, according to him, that a man will level. Imagine say a man now just as a who sing that himself say to be a man is not a day job. Hey, you remember that song, right? At the same song where you know we describe exactly what Gege they talk for here. Say a man will work toil day and night just to make money. After he make money finish, you go carry one lady poop for house. And then when the lady is fed up, because according to him, say some ladies when they got married at first, the love and everything will be there. But when they are fed up, they are no longer feeling the vibe of the marriage. They will feel like they want to go outside and see what is going on outside. You understand? That is when they will tell the husband, I'm no longer interested. I am filing for divorce. So as a man, you don't have any option than to accept it. So get the advice. So before that one will happen, shall make you try to invest outside. Not be everything go put for your family name, put everything for your wife name, so that when she tire, won't come up for that marriage, nothing for her. My people, this advice, you get as they stand for ERB. That's so get talk to my people, not be me talk to me. I want to never get is that he always likes to, you know, make his video and the message they unique. In the sense that if you hear him, it will sound like, that's why one guy commented in the post when people they drag Gege, say why Gege go? They tell people say maybe they not marry you, maybe they not trust woman, but last he go marry. So one person commented say
that there are treason into what Gege is preaching. Do you understand? That all those things that Gege do post online, that they are fast. If you listen to it inwardly, just like they have a different figure for speech, that Father does, if you listen

na just normal talk. We say if you just laugh and come out, but you wait and listen. You fit trust your woman with everything in you, eh? Because even Bible says, "Now you saw come make you love your woman." And now why Bible say two people will come become one? And hey, now why Bible talk in the first place? So my people are know you. Now again, I talk this one. I say make I hear you waiting the suburb or that side of entertainment industry. Moving forward, this case actually the rift there between former Big Brother Niger star Bella Okagbo and the ex boyfriend will be Shanks. You know, say their matter still dey ground, right? Yeah, so many people they don't they you know chook mouth for the matter. Friends of Bella and friends of Shanks, you know, bringing in their own observation, waiting happen, why they're not supposed to go court. Other people like Fina say that Bella should go to court, should you know do everything possible to retrieve all her money from the ex-boyfriend will be Shanks. So today, the headline where they hear to say, Bella, you don't go sue Shanks again. Yes, you don't first sue the guy. Say, he give him plenty money, we worth millions of naira when they see the date. Say, she won't make the guy pay back the money. But today, the one way they hear where the legal team of Bella, they don't serve these Shanks papers, you know, pre-action papers, may appear for court on the sole day where they don't write for here. Say Bella, they accuse or they sue Shanks over breach of promise to marry her and domestic violence. And you don't say, when matter don't reach that, the domestic violence, anything violence at all, or abuse, it always there somehow for court. Make I will tell you. Because, you get as it be, say you go court now. You don't gather every evidence as a man, say you won't go defend yourself for court. Or your wife won't bring evidence, say you beat her for court. Or no. In fact, it go hard for you to win that thing. I know say I not be loyal, but now so it's okay. Now, even if you read the constitution very well, you will see her. Now, Bella, they sue the guy, say he promised her marriage. And they don't they date for since how many years? The guy no give Maria. Now waiting come the first time. Because after all the waiting, after all the loving her, where they do together, where she said the happy say one day the guy will come propose, say, Bella, will you be my wife? She waits, she know, see that and she know, you know. She understand. She waits, tire. Now last. Matter can arise, like matters arising now for their relationship, way later come bring, you know, issues, they separated. So, she can't sue the guy. Say, why the guy no marry her? Nine people come, they comment under this post, say, this one where Bella go, they sue Shanks. What if court come ask her to bring evidence of, like, you said the guy promised you marriage, right? Or you weigh the evidence. Whether the lady fee provide all the evidences. Do you understand? And also the domestic abuse. You know, maybe that one now you get, but we don't know. But one thing, the message where they here to take home be this one. No matter waiting. See, I wonder why they listen to, on social media or Facebook, besides me, I see one man on where they preach about marriage. Yes. According to him, he said that even Bible, even God himself frowns at it. When you promise a woman that I will marry you, no matter what, I will marry you. That if you know they shall not just talk him at all. You understand? Then to say, I will marry you, after everything, you don't consider marry the person again. Now that place, my problem with them. And you not gonna marry him again. Say, you know, say human being, they go tell you, say, hey, now, after all, maybe man that said talk him again. See, when they again, they will write them say, we take covenant or oath. Say that man of God say you no good. Instead, when the lady ask you, where is this relationship leading us to, or what are we? You know, say that kind of question where people always ask. Because even everywhere on social media, you go see say people go use them as comic relief. You understand? Say there are these particular questions or one particular question where ladies at their 30s, they always ask a man they are dating, what are we? Where is this relationship leading us to now? Do you understand? That thing is actually like a trap according to that man of God. Instead, if you know they sure say you go marry that person, they will say that God knows. Then to open your mouth, say like, don't worry, I will marry you. Say, make I not marry you. In fact, I go.

do everything to marry you. You'll give that person hope. Last, now, the person will come hold on that word. So if that person go cry, say, God, I don't know, Sha. But this one now, where Bella comes into the guy for marriage. People talk, say they go wait. Even me say I'm gonna wait, and I know say you wait there. You go wait to hear how the thing later ends for court. If the lady go bring evidence, say the guy promised her marriage, and also the domestic abuse where she mentioned for that allegations. Because today, are they here now? Give the bar. Make her give you the updates. So my people, to the next thing for where they on my table, say God created man like me to take care of women. Bella. Now this one is the shot. God, where no? You know, Bella during his listening live stream session, he tell his fans, say, like, loving a woman, taking care of a woman as a man is actually like something that's supposed to be doing with you know, with ease. Not be to kind of wait for someone to remind you that's supposed to take care of your wife. Because according to Bella, say that the way since he's not taking care of his wife will be Javi. Say everything just moves smoothly for him. He can't use the dragon way somebody gifted him recently and other things as an example. Say ever since he started to love your wife, they do everything for your wife, they take care of your wife. No violence, nothing, nothing. Say everything don't they move for them. Appella talk because some of you were there, they ask whether this marriage of between Bella and Jarvis, whether it will last. See their children now. When things happen, what did they find for marriage this early stage of their life? Like they are still adolescent, they are teenagers, and they still they see or they hear every day with that one. Even for the people when they come personal, say Bella go back to school, you need to go back to school. At least marriage will be there. It's not supposed to be your first priority at this your age. So now, as we don't they watch them now, people better themselves tell them, say may they no worry, may they watch them. You understand? We don't they watch them before you know it, now they go do 1 year anniversary, where they get married. You understand? And nothing will happen. And today they tell people about how they take care of your wife, Jarvis. And they say other men wait there outside there. Say, taking care of your woman not supposed to be your responsibility. It's supposed to be hobby. Something that you like doing. Do it with ease. And it's true. Make I even tell you, say, I don't see person we testify actually. Not say they force the man to testify. Talk say, they take care of the wife because not, before them, they get ease well. Him and the wife, they fight like, they quarrel. Every small thing don't want to quarrel. The man go come up for house. Leave the house for the wife. Whenever he comes back, that the same quarrel again. Like every time for in house, kata wuru wuru, 9 days their house. Now the man come visit him. He can't sit down and think about. And even as all these things they happen, nothing they move for this man. Nothing. And he don't say where peace no day, progress no day. Day I be a lie. My people, if I lie, make una tell me yo. Whenever peace no day, progress they run away from that place. Make I tell you, even for people who say they find pikin now, make I give them that secret. People where they find pikin, like you got married and you are finding it difficult to give birth as a woman, maybe one reason or the other, which we don't know. Now God, now you know all those ones. Now, and every time you and your husband, they fight, you and your husband know they talk. And you they fight every small argument, now don't turn and do for it. How are you sure that if even if now you be the pikin where they look for a family where go born, you know that kind of family won't enter. And the thing. So, you get the same people say, whenever he remember that he, you know, doing things for your wife, say, but he's always sweeter and he good. Say, but immediately that man, what they told her the story now, immediately, you know, consider one day, say, come, say this thing, you get her, they be beating the wife. You know, say, first wave, say, you they beat them, but you know, they beat you back. Some people, they always feel, if the reason of their conscience go to them, say, this person do well. Understand? For sure, now so some people, they do them. Whether you like them or not, they will still beat you. Whether you beat them or you beat them. So now, the man can't repent. That is just the most important part. The man repented and they stop beating the wife, stop nagging. If the woman is nagging, you just keep quiet. Just be caring. Taking care of the woman.
Starting from the first day when you start taking care of the woman, and so everything just they move. People wey don't even know they call her for work at all, they don't stop and call her for work. You go feel say na Nollywood that they tell you right. See, they happen for real life. Even fella here is a living testifier. Now wait till they tell us today, say it only happen for her. So my people now learn from waiting happen to people taking care of your woman. So far as I say now you love that person, madam, they not force you marry him. You're supposed to take care of him now as your own body. The way Bible did talk out. So my people, I hope so you enjoy the gist as we did go. Make I tell you now say another one where they might say this today. We're gonna be the last time, you know. Sorry, we are one gist today before I go back come up for the studio, because you know say our time for studio today is always the very chinkling fronting. You understand? You get it? If you don't get it, I must still say you make you get up. The last one where they here today be about a man where they Lagos State where they always go chop for one restaurant. After every day, like after in work or before in work, we go enter that restaurant, go chop food.

house, oh. Now the story house is that the man don't go chop food, oh. So say you don't reach 324,000 naira. After all the food, where you don't the chop, and after everything, oh, every day when you eat finish, you go transfer money, you go do fake transfer for the woman where you get the shop. You see? Why I won't talk about this one now, so that you wait there go take careful. Because they do them, and you maybe you never hear them, but it they happen. You get? So this man, they always do fake transfer for this restaurant owner. See the money? Because the woman say they calculate them every day. Eh? Because there are people they wonder how a person would just come like this, eat. And maybe small food though, now in the chop. You get? So, today, hand don't touch him. The woman call their life, say, no be money be this. Because maybe you don't do it to the man, the woman will come there. They're busy, they attend to other customers. But finally, the woman come there. You know, let's visit today, come check him, say the money no enter. But you show him the debit, but you no enter. And after they check him, every people come gather. Oh, man, I saw they gather, come they beat the man come they confess, say, don't they do fake transfer for people? And me, I said, I don't see them for 8 times. I think about 1 month ago, they caught one guy like that when he do up to a POS people. And this message actually goes to POS attendant. Look, I'm very careful, because even that business where they do, except say, no, be your money, except say, you won't throw away the money, now I know, but they care for now. They do business with the new POS, they say your market, shall they extremely careful. Because this thing now, we just enter market, people go just deal like this, they go just use fake transfer, they do things. So this man now, they don't catch him, he can't confess. You know, say, you get that they go, they beat you. Eh? People, the devil will send you that message, go leave you rock, come on, say, I don't know you. Now that time, truth will come outside. So if you do business, you wait, they use POS, take careful. If you want say, if you want do this thing, put your card for that POS and you can't write, you can't press the amount. Give the person, may put the pin. Some people they come on zero, or they even come on 2-0 and you self no go do. So always look at me again and again to know whether that thing will press 90 days. Imagine say you first one withdraw 10,000 naira. You can't write them, give a may put pin. As in one pooping, the people now will be, you know, the Lori Broku people, it will come out 1-0. How much can remain, my people? Now 1,000. You say if you don't go look up, you go count 10,000 or a giver. Now 1,000 and says give you. So, shall be careful out there. Now the most important thing be that one. So my people, now here, I got something for today's entertainment gist, and I hope say you enjoy it with me. And also you learn one or two, as usual. In case you get any message where you want to drop for us, say, suggestion, advice, make you wire us for 080-5191-8139. Thank you so much for listening. Till tomorrow, I'll be bringing another fresh package. Keep listening to Eastern by Northwest Radio. I remain your host, Mijudike. Have a lovely day.

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4: 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Big Billy will be right back after this quick break.

And all right, I welcome you back from that break. I mean, if you are just joining me, this is Sport Radio with Big Billy right here in the building. Starting from the local scene, Inter Lagos coach Shakiru Giwa has blamed registration problems for his side 2-1 defeat to Shooting Stars in their first ever Nigerian Premier Football League game, while promising an improved performance in subsequent matches. Giwa, who was appointed last year, guided Inter Lagos to promotion from the Nigerian National League and is now leading the club through its maiden NPFL campaign. Inter Lagos show flashes of quality in their historic top-flight debut at the Lucan Salami Stadium in Ibadan on Friday, but it was not enough to earn them a positive result as Shooting Stars secure a 2-1 victory. Shooting Stars made a winning start to the new campaign, edging the newly promoted side in the first half that produced 3 goals and 2 penalties. Lucky Ima gave the host the lead in the 11th minute before Captain Uchenna Ajuku equalized midway through the first half, scoring Inter Lagos' first ever NPFL goal with a simple finish into an empty net after a fine run and pinpoint pass across the face of the goalkeeper. However, the visitor joy was short-lived as they conceded a penalty on the stroke of halftime, with Sadiq Ibrahim converting to restore Shooting Stars' lead. Giwa said the registration issues forced him to make changes to his squad just 2 hours before the kickoff, disrupting his plan for the game. These are young players coming from the NNL to the top division for the first time. They have not played at this level before, and we have some problems. 2 hours before the game, I had to make changes because we could not complete our registration, the coach said after the game. I don't like to give excuses. It was not a bad game. We have learned a lot and will take a lot of corrections. We will go back and work on certain things. I believe that in subsequent matches, we will get a lot of things right, he said. Inter Lagos CEO Larin Vigo was also pleased with the team's performance despite defeat, particularly their display in the first half. I am very proud of the boys. This is our first ever NPFL game. I'm sure we won over some new fans today, and there is a lot more to come from us, Vigo said. Inter Lagos will now turn their attention to their first home NPFL feature against Doma United next weekend. In another info coming in from the local sport, Shooting Star coach Salus Yusuf has shifted his attention to the CAF Confederation Cup after his side opening their 2026-27 Nigerian Premier Football League campaign with a 2-1 victory over Inter Lagos at the Lucan Salami Stadium in Ibadan on Friday. Yusuf, after praising the boys, said he believes the game will also help his players build their match fitness ahead of their continental clash against SC Sefton on Saturday in Abeokuta. We are going to play on the continent next in Abeokuta, and our focus is there at the moment. We will see how we can get the team to play better this time, Yusuf said. This game will give them more matches fitness, and that will help us in our next game, he said. Shooting Stars will now turn their attention to the CAF Confederation Cup, with Yusuf also hunting at the addition of former Rivers United goalkeeper Victor Shakimal to their squad for the continental campaign. Shakimal trained with us and he brings good experience that can help the team, the coach said in an interview. And away from the local scene, now to the foreign scene. Chelsea have signed Argentina goalkeeper Emiliano Martinez from Aston Villa on a permanent transfer, the Premier League club announced on Sunday. The 33-year-old, who was part of Argentina's 2022 World Cup winning squad, has signed a 3-year contract with the Blues. I am delighted to be at this club, Martinez said in a post on the Blues website.
Coming to Chelsea for me and my family was an easy decision to make, and I'm just over the moon. I can't wait to get started. I want to be successful here. I'm someone who wants to win at everything I do, and I want to bring that here to this football club because it's a football club that wins titles, so I think it's a good match. I am all position, I'm all passion, and I play with my heart. I will give 100% every game, every training section to make this club my teammate. Martinez joined Arsenal from Independiente in August 2010 at age 17 and spent several seasons alone before becoming a regular in the 2019-2020 campaign, when he helped Arsenal win the FA Cup. He won the Community Shield with Arsenal at the start of the following season before joining Aston Villa in September of 2022. Martinez made 256 appearances for Aston Villa his sixth season at the club and helped them win the UEFA European League in May. He made his Argentina debut in June 2021 and has since earned 67 caps, winning the Copa America in 2021 and 2024 and the FIFA World Cup in 2022. Martinez also won the Yassin Trophy, awarded to the world best performing goalkeeper at the 2023 and 2024 Ballon d'Or ceremony. Aston Villa, in a statement post on his ex-formerly known Twitter handle, said, Aston Villa, in a statement post on his ex page, formerly known Twitter, said Martinez will always be remembered for his part in our recent journey and success, and wish him well at Chelsea, the club stated. And with that info, I shall quickly observe a break, and when I'm back, I'll be giving you more info on the program. Please stay glued to your radio set, don't touch the dial. Big Billy will be right back after this break.

0: Let's go!
1: Alright, I welcome you back from that break. And if you are just joining me, this is Sports Review with Big Billy right here in the building. Once away, Atletico Madrid striker Julian Alvarez returned to group training on Sunday after recovering from the illness that kept him off the training earlier this week. And Saturday's 3-1 La Liga win over Sevilla. With 2 days remaining before the transfer window closes at midnight Tuesday, the Argentina international is back with his squad as Barcelona continue to pursue his signature. Atletico have reportedly ruled out negotiating Alvarez's departure to Barcelona, with the director of the football club retreating the club's firm stance on Saturday. "The club has been very clear and very firm," the director said. "The plan is very clear," he continued. "Alvarez had a few days when he wasn't feeling well. He already trained by himself on Friday, and we hope he will reintegrate with us quickly and available, I hope, for the next league match." The chief executive said Thursday that Leco would not negotiate with Barcelona under any circumstances and position backed by the club's board. Spanish media have reported that a move to England could provide an alternative, although that option is not believed to appear to the 2022 World Cup winner Alvarez, who said this summer he would like to leave Atletico Madrid. Alvarez was jailed by the club's own supporters last weekend when he came on against Villarreal as a substitute, and he walked off down the tunnel by himself while his teammates applauded Atletico Madrid fan. And lastly, on Asian Binoculars Radio Sport Review today, Manchester City have opened talks with Liverpool over a potential move for forward Cody Gakpo, with the Netherlands international emerging as one of the key storylines of the final days of the transfer window. As reported by BBC Sport on Saturday, City made formal contact with Liverpool on Saturday evening as they explore a deal for the 27-year-old attacker. Tottenham Hotspur are also interested, but Gakpo is understood to favour a move to Manchester City if he decides to leave Anfield. Liverpool are reluctant to sanction Gakpo's departure without first bringing in another forward. The Reds have been linked with Brighton winger Ian Cuba and Crystal Palace attacker Ismaila Assar as they consider their option in attack. Gakpo's future has become increasingly uncertain following Liverpool's agreement to sign Paris Saint-Germain winger Bradley Barcola in a deal worth up to €123 million. The Dutch forward joined Liverpool from PSV in January 2023 and has scored 33 goals in 91 Premier League appearances. Gakpo was involved again for Liverpool on Saturday, providing assists for Alexander Isak goals as the side draw 2-2 with Nottingham Forest at Anfield. He had also scored in Liverpool's draw at Newcastle the previous week. With the transfer deadline approaching on Tuesday, Liverpool now face a race against time to decide Gakpo's future and potentially secure a replacement before allowing him to leave. And with that info, I've come to the close of FaceTime Binoculars Radio Sport Review today, and I hope you enjoyed every bit of it. Please stay glued to your radio set and don't touch the dial. Big Billy is saying, do have a lovely day. Thanks for listening, and God bless you all.

Hello Nigerians, greetings from here, Unado. Thanks for hearing from us from Eastern Binoculars Radio Congo, my listeners out there. Actually, hello, because you people are wonderful, make no worry, because everywhere good, in fact, everywhere still, make no boil more rice. Meaning, sit down and relax, because you get plenty to little dish out from this place that I thought you want to program. What would they call my people? Unado. I'm a first aid theologian, if you call me Mr. T. I mean, they anchor this program until they come on my talk from old school level, carry on new school level based on behold, all things have passed away, and behold, everything don't become new happenings, updates, recent gist with their for Abodo country, Nigeria, and beyond. Therefore, for this another program, our WhatsApp number with Fichu Kuma time is 00519181839. My record WhatsApp number I gave for clarity's sake, 00519181839. I want those sources. Now, everybody from newspaper, via online, social media, network, Facebook friends, with so many other sources, now you will bring our update from. Before we forge ahead, more quickly, shout Rick Boza to the governor of Edo State, His Excellency, Senator Governor Mode Okpebo, for his 56th birthday. Boza, Boza, Boza. So, aka Boa for you, Mr. Governor. More grace, so he don't celebrate 56th birthday until the day when the burner he don't block one journal that one again. Still on the Edo gist, Edo shine agenda when the governor the run for Edo State, he don't talk swimming. The Edo patapata don't turn 35 years now since when the quarter come up from Bende. You know, say before now Bende State, now they call Edo and Delta combined, but now everybody don't do indeed. Delta don't do one side. Edo don't do one side, meaning that since that time to now, it don't be 35 years now straight away. That one. Now for that one, most probably they go as the rush from here. So the other time I turn and say they invite VDM to NBA conference, so of which right now, right here, now so can't hit speech now going to hear the little way for ransom, man. Fala now when BC man, all those NBA so all of the don't they gang up against and say man, he now when he BC man, he no be barrister, he no be lawyer, how on earth he will come to address those kind of people, that is embarrassing. You know, see the time when they tell you the other time, they tell you as a challenger for the conference. So, based on VDM who he be now, he don't reply the Fala now so say man. Now, VDM, he done talk to Falana say, a son of nobody have secured justice for Nigerians more than many of you put together, which is straight away truth and not very truth based on who he be. Everybody, they like and for arrest TV. Rufai now can say, all those people, all those barristers, the Falana of themselves, the police, when you try to talk plenty, say, make they bring identity. See, all of them combine together, say, now hypocrisy, now they worry them. Now, so Rufai, they mock them, tell them, say, man, may they go relax. With it, they know if you do. Best if you do, and with therefore appreciate that they talk plenty. Because of the truth. They got to say, maybe then, we can provide evidence for the claim. See, some police officer, they work with a kidnappers, now IG himself. Now they try bring that one come out and to say, man, in day, and that person, they do the work well, of which then now, then they relent for their work, you know, understand, not be certificate, not be their own job this time, or, and the betterment of Nigeria, and everybody will find that one for that one, most likely to go. Shetima Ogasso will be vice president of the country, he don't head to Angola, make go deliver Tinubu message for Africa Union Peace Summit, so that one, now for that one, more they go, as we right. We are not responsible for none. Accountability of subsidy saving at the Gobos. So, I don't say all of them will be APC in Nigeria like that combined because they get me to with Oga Tinubu. Of recent, so, Mokomodias, you know, the campaign season where they're there, but Tokyo, Atiku don't promise he will dish out $100 billion fund to help Nigeria youth build business and prosper. You know, understand, Fete, you say, now campaign time, now they deal like this, so when you don't reach capital, everybody talk you, even talk, say, you come on subsidy. Say, with that, so, you know, say, now, Oga, President Tinubu, now, come on, so,

the country Nigeria, good day where you go relieve as a country, they know they struggle for fuel price and living cost too. You know, the stuff after article talk that one, you can still talk say, man. Still on the campaign, you say, in now go feel the country well out of expectation. Say, President Tinubu, say na baba, say na old man, na 90 years in be. Say, if you talk, say, you know, be 90 years, they'll go talk and for court, he go bring evidence, come then, and take just the flow since when I dish out from here. He come to still talk, say, the same article, say, he go reopen Nigeria's border with Chad, Niger, Benin, Cameroon, develop certain port. So, article, they talk plenty for them, only article matter, talk another matter, fast, without wasting time. Sure, worry now again, when be say, man, himself, nasty, aspirant, when he also say, man, make him be president of the nation. Say, if God, pine, if you read, become president, say, man, Nigeria will not miss World Cup for 8 years if he become president. I'm only sure. Now, I thought I want to tell you, say, man, in a sportman, in a football lover, you understand? So, I know, say, youth go like that kind of innovation if you really do and say, it bring bad sport to our country because the sport for our country Nigeria is not encouraging at all. Still on show already, JST Constitution say, man, he got the one against voting for leaders who could not protect their vote, you don't understand, because of the truth that 2023 election where they do, the talk say, nobody will win, nobody did there, but the people when they will come win, they don't come free fight the fight, take their place. So show already not going to talk say, man, for in campaign say, may you vote wisely, may they go vote for person when be say, man. You know, if you fight the fight, even when you win, they will just lock up. So, a person when you go fight the fight, if now you really win, you go fight and go take a place, not be say, go don't relent as they do 2023 now. So, show a realistic talk, my people. That's what it can't be for today. Now, there will match our final break. Finally. As I remember, for so intelligent, if you call me Mr. T. Bye for now. See you same time, same station, same panacula, see you tomorrow by grace of God. And people, for now.

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of the Son, and of the Holy Spirit. Amen. You expire, Jesus, but the source of life gushed forth for souls, and the ocean of mercy opened up for the whole world. O fount of life, unfathomable divine mercy, envelop the whole world and empty yourself out upon us. O blood and water which gushed forth from the heart of Jesus, as a fount of mercy for us, I trust in you. O blood and water which gushed forth from the heart of Jesus, as a fount of mercy for us, I trust in you. O blood and water which gushed forth from the heart of Jesus, as a fount of mercy for us, I trust in you. Our Father, who art in heaven, hallowed be thy name. Thy kingdom come, thy will be done, on earth as it is in heaven. Give us this day our daily bread, and forgive us our trespasses, as we forgive those who trespass against us. And lead us not into temptation, but deliver us from evil. Amen. Hail Mary, full of grace, the Lord is with thee. Blessed art thou among women, and blessed is the fruit of thy womb, Jesus. Holy Mary, Mother of God, pray for us sinners, now and at the hour of our death. Amen. I believe in God, the Father Almighty, creator of heaven and earth, and in Jesus Christ, his only Son, our Lord, who was conceived by the Holy Spirit, born of the Virgin Mary, suffered under Pontius Pilate, was crucified, died, and was buried. He descended into hell. On the third day he rose again from the dead. He ascended into heaven, and is seated at the right hand of God the Father Almighty. From there he will come to judge the living and the dead. I believe in the Holy Spirit, the Holy Catholic Church, the communion of saints, the forgiveness of sins, the resurrection of the body, and life everlasting. Amen.

0: mercy is endless and the treasury of compassion inexhaustible. Look kindly upon us and increase your mercy in us, that in difficult moments we might not despair, nor become despondent, but with great confidence submit ourselves to your holy will, which is love and mercy.
1: W.

0: Mama, Mino Neva Tona, Oliver Choi Destiny, Ehime, Esa, Binoculars Radio, Otta, Nimanda Helena, Ora you Otta, Regi, Eni, Ebonuhi, Eni, Egini, Ebi, Eni, Odion, Mada Yukawa, Afiogi, Ewan, Ebubun, Evan, Ekeke, Noriwi, Ebonuhi, Ebi, Eni, Egini, Ebi, Eni, Odion, Another Madame Barry, the man Jesulovo, the Matame, Gi, Kekeno Revo, Regi, Evan Ami Bonugi, B. Evan Ami, Igeni, B. Evan Ami, any idiot, waking Regi, or not on Madame Bui Abama, the Mako Zilovo, Kese, or not on Ozilovo, or Decatama Bachelino, Araba, Bachelina Ba.
1: Naturally, God Okodua has asked me.
0: Bosha Ba. Raba Regi Otta Imamusi, you will annoy Ottanosi in the Bonugi. Be in the Gede, be in the Odion. In the Odion. A region, I will come on a me, Bubni, Evani, Kekeno River. Okay, sir, my Jessica Bonotanaki, Manaka with Maro Ligan, I know it. New to Mama, Kekeno River, Kekeno River, Noriva, also in the Dion, a be Gede, be in the Bonugi. On like Patrick Kekeno River.
1: Abu Hamba, what on what time? What time? I went on the order one and talking. When you had your day, I want to know really any quick talking. Nowadays, you can so soon a man a Barubi and one beside that Barubi. You can so soon a year who named Barubi. You can so soon where they're going to wake up. It's so peaceful world so wide in a doobie. The money by Hotta. Well, we are hungry. Adache, Eddie John, Igindi, but we can say John. We are but that's for John. But we, I don't know Tuva. We don't know to see Igindi. We don't know to see John. Well, that's what the fact that all John. I don't know about but we get. If we are but we, if we are but we. I don't know, John. Hey, you got my mom over. Well, everybody jump with you. I don't know, but, Oda sege ni bu edo do were ku ku fo so mono se no du na da gbono wi na da kono gbono ni oda no otunu se le to ki gbono we aka gbono we ni be ja re be aka da gu gu ku ni le aka da mu ku ni e je gbono o ko kan are mu ku no ria anu we ka jon I'm with John. Okay, I can't. Because when a John before Kahania. 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Here, you could not, you could not. Here, you could not. Here, you could not. Here, you could not.

0: Oni are no two. 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We would also say before Ogresi Igede. Well, she gave me up in there, Ekubako, Bunuvi. 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Well, I'm not come hopeful before I came. That's working. That means, I'm not come hopeful before I came. Oni will come with bonus. 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Well, don't say Bunuvi. Or John, Igede. I burn on the tomb. I can't get a no tomb. Job or John. Okay, but just or John. I buy a no. I go out at Bunugui. And a John. 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We're Biona. Oh, I am you hold now for before Kakahania. Only come on. I can you hold now for before Kahana. 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Oka no honey, Nana Oni, Anakahanani, where Johnny, Oka honey. You are another two by Oklahoma or Jerry Blue. Everyone will be again the dear John, I don't know what I'm oh, you mean I've been all who? That means I'm that bundle. No, two I don't know. I was said when I ran a tree, be saying I never do work, but no way. If I do work, but no way, we are not all too bad. Omona, may worry there. I am worried now, young one with one who are worried. For the moment, deep or tanty will burn away. Oh, what deep or tanty we gain thee? Oh, what deep or tanty we join? Mostly John, we're just a John. Well, so John, I young know, or where a cool cook burn away. So, burn away, and I'm okay. Akriande Kone, on a Bobongui, or John Bay, on a Gonadu, on a Bobongui, Igonog Bay, Damoko, other boss who lay, Nade, or John Bigade, a Bonona. Abru.
1: Whatever, Kawa, Reggie, Otto, the Marada Barre, or Master Zero, Abamara Hunmanway. Order na me or me do if I don't buy, maybe do only have if I don't. Or kiss you do the array, maybe you're running every or there's a body by every movie, every yak bonuvi.
0: I'm not there if I don't ye. Or that cardo, what I done ye with every ye. It's a jug gay, ayako, I hear that. We are sitting down here, we are getting a girl without what he did by the album. He didn't look at Boa, and he looked at me, and he would have been. A month would be a little bit of a good way, a good way, a good way. A pack, no, we are can't have all, or do you know to live down here? A pack, no, or John does or baby. I don't know, John, I don't know, John, I never knew. Who wanted that about our John? I don't know, John, I never knew. I do want to know, John. I don't join a day or Bunuga never knew. I don't know, John, none. But a day,
1: Whatever, come on, my Obu Abba, Obu Bubi, Otan, where DJ Zero, Abamara Hunimano, Bregi in the Guinea, Exon Bia in the Guinea, hey, where did you get a Mama Yo, Ebonui, in the Guinea, Exon Bia, my Regini, Akimio Raju, Alibare Rato, ye, Maculinse Bonugi, like in the Guinea, Ekiro Rato, Smara Hunima, Homunu, where the Mama Yo, or you Akimia Mujova, Guinea Rato.
0: I want to go to the house. 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

0: So another name that kind of no go egg by beating. 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
1: Whatever, come on. Reggie Otto, Marina Barry, Osmo Bla, Amos Zibon, Abba, Madame Manoe, and we are Kyogi, Eginike, or Aju Akimori, Akio Nigini, Eron Unimito. But I make it soon like a million a charoto, Inigiki Alpha, only with a caroto. In the zone, in the little mini, in the zone, only me, little girl, so miraculously busy. 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
0: Okay, ni on what time am I talking? And there are more in here. Okay, on a morning with it, on a motion of Danny. I could give you one day, do you want to do a deep one or the bird and lady? I'm here and lady. Or duck with any guinea. 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
1: Mother, one of the movie, Otan, where the Bama Zero, Mother Kama, Bayer, Martin, the Boom Boom.

another Mazulo, now, the boo made over your story on the Bacani, Otan Mazulo. But they were really born a mere Bacani Mazulo, Mada Wakiri, Wakiri, lay in Mazulo. Mada Yo, Yohama, Reggie, Otta, Mada Bari, in the Makis of Yose, Mada Boyo, my boy over your Reggie on the boo boo. But dear Boro Bo, Rekan, Ibrahim, me, no say. Mara yo, when says are your attire, Abahon or Boka, Abakitae or Bowari, Makira by Dotai, Mara Borevo, your regi, and even a man Zulu, a bubu, a wounded bubu, a rear Kamaho, Mara Bahan, regi, Otta, the Marida Bari, in the Makisa Nose, Babu, Ibarra Kamaho, and you.

0: Yeah, my name is Jeffries from Islam Banner Class Radio, and this is street journalism where we interview people to know the sort of profession you do, what do you do for a living, and then you explain. So, sir, please, what is your name, sir?
1: Hello, my name is Sadiq.
0: Okay, Mr. Sadiq. So, what do you do for a living? What do you use to sustain yourself for a living?
1: I'm an engineer. I'm a bricklayer, so I'm a bricklayer, right?
0: Oh, yeah, a bricklayer. So, okay, those people that plaster house and all those stuff.
1: Yes.
0: Okay, but in bricklayer work, there are some people that specialize in different aspects of bricklayer. So which one do you specialize in, really?
1: I say like to fix ties, certain block and plaster, and I say the two coping.
0: Okay, so you do everything. Okay, how many years now have you been in this profession, or have you been in this work?
1: I don't know, like 8 years like this.
0: Wow, 8 years. It's not really easy, 8 years. It's not a little journey. For the sake of people who are seeing this work as a dirty work, when you ask some people, which work do you do? When you tell them bricklayer, they look you as somebody who doesn't know what is doing. Well, really, how many years really did you use to learn this very profession, this bricklayer business? How many years now?
1: I learned the bricklayer for the good 6 years. 6 years.
0: 6 years. Whoa. Who is you? How was it when you were learning the work? Like, I don't see stress good day when you learn the work, your boss mixing and I don't understand. Like, how would the work be when you learn the work? They come.
1: And brother, I'm not gonna lie for you. If you learn the work from the beginning, you go so far, and then you always go see many, many things. But then, sometimes you see the rest of your life, so long. Because yeah, because now we can work. So and then some people could really do work like nonsense work, or maybe sometimes you say nah, work could be say not even make sense. But people who go through the work, they know which they go through. Or just many, many things they inside this work. Now people say go learn now. Now you go get pass. Editing.
0: Wow. Well, we know, say the work is really stressful work, and we know really day easy. If they tell person may go learn work, and they tell us may go learn bricklayer work, at least you know day easy to say may person go learn bricklayer work. But how the agreement will be for the work, especially for people who they hear as our audience, who go like to learn the work, how do they pay the agreement fees and all?
1: Like from the beginning now, maybe say you never get money for the nuclear distance for the other talk to you, like this, like that also. After the way don't master, when we say don't know where we're done, they go through it. Small. So the other thing is okay, how to see, tell your parents, how to see your parents, like your father and your mother now. They come from their concern. So big from there now, money after money, should push enough. I'm 7 up. So family biscuits, they will come pray for her. So after that, God call the blazer, they go up. So that is it.
0: Wow. So it's just about you just coming, learn the work first,
1: before you bring the biscuits, the 7-Up, the Chinap, they will pray for the guy. Then the person will start making it. Well, that's very good. So for the sake of those people who are not willing to learn work, please, what advice do you have for people that are not even willing to learn work? Those less busy people who are loitering about the streets where they don't know what they do. They just walk around the street, they don't get at work. Which advice you get for them?
0: Advice plenty, my brother. Advice plenty. Maybe say, right, the following day talk. Maybe say, you don't want to do anything. When they leave, you make them do the nonsense. But now, the day, maybe say, you see the river push off for the road, you see no one left. After you don't, they grow white hair for your head. And after you got the leg work. At that time now, that's what you want to do. You don't do this for you again. I'm telling you that.
1: So the advice that you get for them is if they like me, they work. If they like me, they just maybe focus. Well, their choice, my choice of life, sure, but I really like the advice that you give them. But actually, you know, say, who no learn work, who no get hand work, now in the good is still for streets. So I would advise parents, make them make sure see their children learn work, find something to do. So I don't know whether you got anything to say to Ace Binoculars Radio. On behalf of Ace Binoculars Radio, I say thank you for this time you bring to us. So what do you get to tell Ace Binoculars Radio after you don't even advise these people now, where they don't get anything to do, where they work out for streets? What do you get to tell Ace Binoculars Radio?
0: The little thing we say, and the little thing we say, the little thing we say, they do for inside the Savannah plan, go with the carrier and go, not to go come down for there. So, personally, we say, you come from outside, come inside, we say, they all come, they do that thing, like even from inside there, the thing will go work.
1: Thank you very much. So, till next time when we see, thank you for this opportunity, and then I really appreciate it. Thank you very much. So, see you another time. So, please, can you give us your number in case person gets what we want to give you, maybe faster work, cooking work. So, give us your number, please.
0: 0-0-9-0-4-8-9-4-5-8.
1: So, I don't know this my brother number now, as a bricklayer. If I get any work now, I wouldn't want to give one. Plaster work, plaster work and other work, botanic bricklayer work. So, he can still give us the second number where they use. So, if one will go, the other one will still go.
0: 0-0-5-8-1-3-8-5-2-1.
1: Okay, that's okay. So thank you very much for this opportunity you have given to us to be able to talk to us, this privilege. So thank you very much. Till when we meet again, thank you.

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3: News on the on Retrospect, reaching you from Esan Binoculars Radio Uromi. First, the headlines. Christians in Uromi urge to follow God's will despite human persuasion. NLC to Bewolo, deepen workers' support and strengthen existing relationship. Tinubu embarks on 3-week European leave amid 2027 campaign. I am Judith Chinenye. Now the news in details. Christians in Uromi, Edo State, have been reminded to follow the will of God and not to be easily persuaded by the opinions or standards of men. The priest in charge of Holy Family Chapel, Efandion Quarters, Uromi, Reverend Father Dr. John Bosco Ezeyi, gave the reminder on Sunday during his homily at the chapel. Father Ezeyi, reflecting on the gospel reading from Matthew chapter 16, verses 21 to 27, recalled the previous Sunday's teaching where Jesus asked his disciples who people said he was. He said, Peter identified Jesus as the Christ, but the disciple did not fully understand the kind of Messiah he was. According to him, when Jesus later told his disciples that he would suffer, be killed and rise again, Peter took him aside and tried to persuade him, saying that such a thing should not happen. He explained that Jesus rebuked Peter because Peter was not thinking according to God's plan, but according to human understanding. The priest said it was not easy for Jesus as a man to face death, stressing that he did not die simply for the sake of dying, but gave his life to save humanity. Father Ezeyi, therefore, urged Christians to remain faithful to God whenever they face temptation and pressure from others. He advised them not to conform the standards of the world, but to follow the ways and teachings of God, even when things are so difficult. The report.
4: Jesus began to say, Jesus began to show his disciples that he must go to Jerusalem, that he must suffer from the elders and the chief priests, that he must be killed and repent his name. Glory to Jesus. Can you imagine how his disciples felt? Some of those who were thinking, God sees this man's Messiah. The next king. The next governor. The next president. Now they now hide from him. So many of them were happy. I'm sure some of them were happy. So Peter is the head. He took him, Peter, to talk to Jesus. Because he took him aside.
3: In a separate news, the Edo State Council of the Nigerian Labour Congress, NLC, has urged the Edo State Governor, Senator Monde Bello, to use the occasion of his 56th birthday to deepen support and workers and further strengthen the existing

0: share the call. In a good few message issued in Benin City to celebrate and felicitate Governor Odeolo on his birthday. The message, signed by Professor Monday Lewis Igbafen, chairman of the Edo NLC Caretaker Committee, described the governor's new age as a season of renewed vigor, youthful energy, and greater capacity to provide transformative and people-oriented leadership for the people of Edo State. We're going to be taking a short break now. Still to come on the news today. Tinubu embarks on 3-week European leave amid 2027 election. Please stay tuned.
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0: Welcome back. If you are tuning in, this is a Sound Binoculars News on the Air. Glad to know that you are still with us. Before now, I informed you that Christians in Uromi urge to follow God's will despite human persuasion. NLC to Obewolo, deepen workers' support and threaten strengthen existing relationship. Now, the rest of the news. President Bola Tinubu has commenced a 3-week leave to Europe. Bago Onanuga, special advisor to the President on Information and Strategy, disclosed this in a statement on Sunday. President Bola Ahmed Tinubu departed Abuja yesterday for Europe to begin a 3-week vacation as part of his annual leave. His first stop will be London, United Kingdom. President Tinubu is expected to return home after the working vacation to join the hectic campaign for the January 2027 election. To wrap up the news, a quick recap of the headlines that made all the stories. Christians in Uromi urged to follow God's will despite human persuasion. NLC to Obewolo, deepen workers' support and strengthen existing relationship. Tinubu embarks on 3-week European leave amid 2027 campaign. And this is all today on the news on the air on Retrospect. Thank you for listening. I am Judith Chinenye. Have a nice day.
2: Ege nare kahi ebe sunu oto isan la oto edo ramu oto Nigeria rebe oye kona be san radio wa mu owo wa zore babulu bare kawai ho.
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0: Christi, Ega Wuda no Heke Rari, or also Udibunosi Jesu Rabbi Jemi Pitage, or Ano Nanegina, or that Taige, Ni Jesu Christi Rayogina, Dijo, Ugedo, you or Dagua not Tami Jesu Christi, or that's right, so no, you're just great at my gina. Back back, be with the Serechi, even a Jarada Suno. Gay or any Jesu Fano Dojo, Mawuru Gugge, Nagini, you're just great at my gay. 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I'm the one or rata, only a one or see, you said, no, black one, back be. Up to the time of Jar of my Jesu Christi, even a Seri da Suno, Namigina, only was any Jesu Christi Dava. Make your name for that, he, or that which it tell me, any gay Jesu Christi, you know. Never mind, if people look at him, near a council of Blahom deal, but with the not a Canada, no Paloxic, the Chenoan or Honos of an Orivo. And then see a kitchen tie, we a do state again. You don't be there, I want to go on, Heke, a mama, Situa, Bijada, me, only again, and Remigan, and also a do state, His Excellency, Senator Governor Monte Ogba, with the governor of a do state. Nor we are ye, wagon or rebio, no cry ye. It be behanya, a bolivano, a kifina, no luva cane or rebio, rata, even on a megina, a cany, any one a be a boy no yes, a wake, mama quam, uba luva cay, only a ye rain, a loon, wake, a gongona. 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
4: Welcome to Sports Daily from ESAM Binaculars Radio. I am Big Billy. First from the local sport, the Bayelsa State Athletes Association, the Bayelsa State Athletics Association will hold trials on Monday, August 31st, today, 2026. The Bayelsa State Athletics Association will hold trials today to select track and field athletes who will represent the state at the forthcoming Maiden National Intermediate Games in Lagos. In another development, Nigeria will end its 11-year association with Nike and return to Adidas after agreeing an $8.5 million a year equipment deal that the Nigerian Football Federation says is the biggest in African football. Former NFF President Ibrahim Gusau, who resigned along with the Federation Executive Committee on Thursday, disclosed the agreement at a news conference in Abuja. In another development, promoter Eddie Herron has declared that a collapse of the long-awaited Anthony Joshua versus Tyson Fury showdown is impossible, insisting the contract for the bout has already been signed and cannot simply be walked away from. This is the Beat of Sports from Insan Binoculars Radio. I am Big Billy saying you have a lovely day. Thanks for listening and God bless you all.
5: 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Reaching you from Insan Binoculars Radio, Uromi. First, the headlines. Man apprehended after allegedly eating 334,000 worth of food at Lagos restaurant. My husband has learned how to use AI. Jarvis addresses claims that she writes spellers English. My name is Judith Chinenye. Now the entertainment news in details. Man has reportedly been apprehended after allegedly eating food worth 334,000 naira at restaurants in Lagos without paying. According to a video shared online, the restaurant owner said the man had been visiting the establishment for more than 2 months, eating meals worth about 6,000 naira per day before leaving without making payments. The man was reportedly later apprehended, with the person who shared this video claiming he had recently spent 6 months in a correctional center after allegedly stealing 350,000 naira from his employer. The man reportedly confessed that he usually used fake transfer alerts to deceive people into believing he had paid for food or services. In a separate news, still on entertainment news on Retrospect, Nigerian TikTok personality Jarvis has addressed social media users who believe that she is responsible for constructing the English used by her husband, Pella, on social media channels. Speaking in a video, Jarvis explained that Pella has learned how to use artificial intelligence to improve and construct his messages, adding that she also uses AI to help with her own writing. She said social media users also question Pella's use of punctuation, particularly commas, because they are accustomed to how he previously communicated online. To wrap up today's entertainment news, listen to the headlines that made up the stories. Man apprehended after allegedly eating 324,000 worth of food at Lagos restaurant. My husband has learned how to use AI. Jarvis addresses claims that she writes Bella's English. This is all of you today on Entertainment News on Retrospect. Thank you for listening. I am Judith Chinenye. Have a nice day.

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4: Hello, lovers of ASAM Binoculars Radio. Is business news the headline? Stock rise, oil slips as traders are Iran threat. Stakeholders seek stronger investment in Get Child Empowerment. I am Edna Fowers with the business retrospect in details. Stock rose and oil dipped on Tuesday as investors assessed a U.S. plan for the economy as recession of Iran. White tech firms struggled following another down day on Wall Street and ahead of earnings from chip titan Nvidia. With the war against Tehran in its 6 months, Treasury Secretary Scott Bessent said the White House was declaring an economic D-Day on the Islamic Republic and threatening to hit countries that trade with it. See on the retrospect in another development, stakeholders have called for stronger investment in Get Child Empowerment and education, saying it is crucial to leadership development, national growth, and the prevention of human trafficking and other forms of exploitation. The calls was made in Abuja at the graduation award ceremony of the first cohort of the Africa Girl Guides 12 Weeks Leadership and Empowerment Program. This is all we have for you on business news from ASAM Binoculars Radio. I am Edna Fowers. Thank you for listening. Have yourself a lovely week.
5: Welcome to News Across the Globe on ASAM Binoculars Radio First Airlines. U.S. military leaders warn hashtag Iran war is unsustainable after 6 months. Norwegian hold memorials for King Harald V as Haakon VIII takes throne at 89. My name is Joseph Osamu Iguanre. Now on the news and details. An August 14 classified Pentagon orders book shows senior U.S. commander warning Peter Hegseth that extended large-scale Iran operation would overstretch forces and weaken readiness for another threat, including homeland defense. More than 50,000 U.S. troops have remained on alert for months, with some Middle East deployment extended through September and others to 2027, prompting former non-concord objection from commanders in Europe and Pacific and Latin America. The Navy delivered a Sirke assignment. ADM Dai Kado said support level cannot be sustained without an end date, and only about one-fourth of the destroyer fleet is ready to deploy. In a separate news, tens of thousands of Norwegians lined up at churches Sunday and left flowers and candles in Oslo after King Harald V died Friday at 89. Haakon VIII, Harald's son, used his first televised speech as king to mourn his father and vow to give everything for Norway, even his life if needed. The new king adopted the motto, "All for Norway, Mette Marit," became queen, and Ygritte Alexander became crown prince and heir. That is the size of news across the globe. Thank you for joining. Stay tuned for other news. Welcome to the religious segment on this Binoculars Radio News. First Day Alliance. Oblu urges release of Haiti hostages, aid for Nepal after deadly floods. Pope at Angelus. Everyone confused like Peter. Dialogue with the Lord. My name is Joseph Osamu Iguanre. Now the news and details. From Haiti come terrible reports of the grave massacre perpetrated by Kenskoff, in which numerous people have lost their lives while others have been kidnapped. I express my prayerful closeness to the victims and their families and ask that all the hostages be released without delay. I make a heartfelt appeal to all those responsible to make a concrete commitment to ensuring the safety of the population and putting an end to every form of violence. Obleo 14 made the appeal following the recitation of the Angelus Prayer on Sunday at noon in Castle Gandolfo, where he stayed overnight after taking part Saturday's evening in the Marian procession of Our Lady of the Lake of Lake Abano. Meanwhile, in our life of faith and in our journey of prayer, may we have the same sincerity as Peter, humbly telling Jesus what we truly feel, even when our hearts are confused. Pope Leo XIV gave this advice during his Angelus address on Sunday in Castle Gandolfo, where he stayed overnight after joining in the Marian procession of Our Lady of Lake on Lake Abano the previous evening. In his catechesis, the Holy Father recalled the day's Gospel reading according to St. Matthew, in which Jesus reveals to his disciples the mystery of his impending passion, death, and resurrection. I would like to wrap up the religious news today. Thank you for staying tuned.
3: 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Have a great day. 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

The presidentials of relative humidity of 62%, and by 4 p.m. there will be a light rain of 95 degrees Celsius of relative humidity of 50%, and by 6 p.m. there will be a cloudy sky of 91 degrees Celsius of relative humidity of 55%, and by 9 p.m. there will be a partly cloudy sky of 84 degrees Celsius of relative humidity of 74%.

Miss Masaude, how your day they go, and also your, you know, business, how everything they go. Greetings, and a special greetings from your favorite presenter, Miss Judy Gay. Yes, I have to know how your day they go and how everything they go for that your side today, and also the weather, how everything take they treat you today. So my people, as for you where they listen to today, I did all right. As you can hear from my voice, so my people, I welcome all of now to today's entertainment gist. Well, I'd always be to you from your Make Sense radio station, Esther Binoculars Radio Uromi. So today, information yakba, I want to start this new week with an interesting story. We're going to inspire you to, you know, do one or two after hearing it, because, you know, say, any story where you hear or anything, information where you get self, not be everything you go make use of, but make you shout through any nonsense. Take the signs where they inside them. Now the most important one inside the gist video one. So my people, before we continue, before we dive into the program proper,

Welcome back from that short musical break. The first thing for me on my table today will be about gigging. Yeah, so that gigging where you know, social media commentator, financial coach, relationship coach also, and the commentator. Just any title where you feel like giving gege, you get some of them for body because they give advice and they gain the fans of gege. Recently or lately, they come, they tell everybody, you know, on that gege's post actually say gege, they controversial, and again, if they talk something, you see they do different one because of the character way they display or the things where they happen for in life recently. You understand? But despite all of that, gege no really relent in his relationship advice. He can make video post today where he can find its way enter papers where I want you still now. Gege they talk about marriage and relationship again. And I waiting they take no gege with that one because he always like to preach to men, his fellow men. People we have the same IQ, we get the same understanding as him, because you know, say not be everybody, not be everything you see for on social media that you will swallow, you know, line, hook, and sinker. Some people they do actually, you know, check it, they weigh the options, but some other men out there, they will just consume every of Gege's message and their preaching, just boom. You understand now. Even when gege they do different things from what they preach, they go still, they back gege, they cite gege, they go on. Now, today gege they advise young men. They tell them, say, you can still trust people and still protect yourself. Yes, now the warning be that one. The message written inside the warning, the caption actually says, if you as a man, no waiting good for you, make you shall trust people, like especially lady. Now lady now, they talk about another thing, now a man and woman advice. Say, if you love a woman, if you love a lady, that you should trust that your lady. But make sure say you protect yourself. All round protection. Understand, both your wealth, wisdom, your decision, everything. Make you shall not go trust that your woman or your wife, later you call the regretter. You can't use footballers do example. People, most of them will don't hear that story. They get inside them. They say we used to hear, or we normally hear say footballers, they got married after maybe like 5 years, they divorce, and after which they will share their properties. That man will now get the property now, they can't share them into two, give the woman. They will not follow them level at all. So they get on the advice. Other men, so maybe they learn from those people. Doesn't mean that they know they never for their life love their wife. They love them, or their woman. They love them. Maybe 5 years or more than, but when they love now, God to a certain limit. So if you say, you know, if he go again, and according to him, so now women now they first always come from their side. Yes, that's gege for you. Every time a woman fought, do you understand? Say, men, make unashade careful, they wise enough. Say, if you love your woman,

As Wuku sing that himself, say to be a man is not a day job. Hey, you remember that song, right? And the same song where, you know, we describe exactly what Tingege they talk for here. Say a man will work toil day and night just to make money. After he make money finish, you go carry one lady poop for house. And then when the lady is fed up, because according to him, say some ladies when they got married at first, the love and everything will be there. But when they are fed up, they are no longer feeling the vibe of the marriage. They will feel like they want to go outside and see what is going on outside. You understand? That is when they will tell the husband, I'm no longer interested. I am filing for divorce. So as a man, you don't have any option than to accept it. So get the advice. So before that one will happen, shall make you try to invest outside. Not be everything go put for your family name. Put everything for your wife name. So that when she tire, won't come up for that marriage, nothing for her. My people, this advice, you get as it is time for ERB. I'm so going to get talk to my people, not be me talk to more. I want to know about Gege is that he always likes to, you know, make his video and the message day unique. In the sense that if you hear him, it will sound like, that's why one guy commented in the post, when people they drag Gege, say, why Gege go? They tell people, say, may they not marry you, may they not trust woman, but last they go marry. So one person commented, say, that there are treason into what Gege is preaching. Do you understand? That all these things that Gege do post online, that they are fast. If you listen to it inwardly, just like they have a different figures of speech, that Father does, if you listen to it very, very well, it has a meaning inside of it. Do you understand? So now wait till some people actually feel. But to other people, Gege talk now just normal talk. I would say, if you just laugh and come out. But you wait and listen, if you trust a woman with everything in you, eh? Because even Bible says, nine so come will make you love your woman. And why Bible say two people will come become one. And now why Bible talk in the first place? So my people are no you. Now get nine talk this one. I say make a young you waiting the suburb for that side of entertainment industry. Moving forward, this case actually the riff there between former Big Brother Niger star Bella Okagwu and the ex-boyfriend of the Shanks. You know, say their matter still dead ground, right? Yeah, so many people, they don't, they, you know, chook mouth for the matter. Friends of Bella and friends of Shanks, you know, bringing in their own observation, waiting happen, why they're not supposed to go court. Other people like Fina say that Bella should go to court, should, you know, do everything possible to retrieve all her money from the ex-boyfriend with the Shanks. So today, the headline where they hear to say, Bella, you don't go sue Shanks again. Yes, you don't first sue the guy. Say, he give him plenty money, we worth millions of naira when they see the date. Say, she won't make the guy pay back the money. But today, the one where they hear where the legal team of Bella, they don't serve these Shanks papers, you know, pre-action papers, may appear for court on the same day when they don't write for here. Say Bella, they accuse or they sue Shanks over breach of promise to marry her and domestic violence. And you know, say, when matter don't reach that, the domestic violence, anything violence at all, or abuse, it always stays somehow for court, make I will tell you. Because you get as it be, so you go first now. You go don't gather every evidence as a man, so you won't go defend yourself for court. Or your wife won't bring evidence, say you beat her for court. Or no. In fact, it go hard for you to win that thing. I know say I'll not be loyal, but now so it's okay. Now, even if you read the constitution very well, you will see her. Now, Bella, they sue the guy, say he promised her marriage, and they don't date for since how many years? The man no, the guy no give Maria. Now waiting come the first time. Because after all the waiting, after all the loving her, what they do together, where she said the happy say, one day, the guy will come propose, say, Bella, will you be my wife? She waits, she know, see that, and she know, you know, she understand. She waits, tired. Now, last, Mata come enter, come arrive, like Mata arising now for their relationship, way later, come bring, you know, issue, they separated. So she can't sue the guy. Say, why the guy no marry her? Nine people.

when they come into under this post, say this one where Bella go they sue Shanks. What if court come ask them to bring evidence of, like you said, the guy promised you marriage, right? Or you're the evidence, whether the lady feel provide all the evidence. Do you understand?

day while they're listening to on social media or Facebook, decidedly, I see one man on where they preach about marriage. Yes. According to him, he said that even Bible, even God himself frowns at it. When you promise a woman that I will marry you, I will marry you, no matter what, I will marry you. That if you know they shall not just talk him at all. You understand? Then to say I will marry you after everything, you don't consider marry the person again. Now that place my problem with them. And you know go marry him again. Say you know say human being they go tell you say now. After all, no be master so talk him. Again, see when they again they will write and say we take covenant or oath. Say that man of God say no good. Instead, when the lady asks you, where is this relationship leading us to? Or what are we? You know, so that kind of question where people always ask. Because even everywhere on social media, you go see, say, people go use them as comic relief. You understand? Say, there are these particular questions, or one particular question, where ladies at their 30s, they always ask a man they are dating, what are we? Where is this relationship leading us to now? Do you understand? That thing is actually like a trap according to that man of God. Instead, if you know they sure say you can marry that person, tell her say that God knows. Then to open your mouth, tell her, don't worry, I will marry you. Who say, make her not marry you? In fact, I will do everything to marry you. You'll give that person hope. Last now, the person will come hold on that word. So if that person go cry, say, God, I don't know, Sha. But this one now, where Bella called the studio guy for marriage. People talk, say they go wait. Even me say, I'm going to wait, though. And I know, so you wait there. You go wait to hear how the thing later ends for court. If the lady go bring evidence, say the guy promised her marriage, and also the domestic abuse, where she mentioned for that allegations. Because today, I did hear now, make her give her the updates. So my people, to the next thing for a day on my table, say, God created man like me to take care of women. Bella. Now this one is the shout. God, well, no. You know, Bella during his listen live stream session, they tell his fans, say, like, loving a woman, taking care of a woman as a man is actually like something that's supposed to be doing with ease. Maybe to kind of wait for someone to remind you that's supposed to take care of your wife. Because according to Pella, say that the way since he's not taking care of his wife will be Javi. Say everything just moves smoothly for him. He can't use the juragon way somebody gifted him recently and other things as an example. Say ever since he started to love your wife, they do everything for your wife, they take care of your wife. No violence, nothing. Say everything done they move for them. Appella talk because some of you were there, they ask whether this marriage of between Pella and Jarvis, whether it will last. See their children now. When things happen, what did they find for marriage this early stage of their life? Like they are still adolescent, they are teenagers, and they still they see or they hear every day with that one. Even for the people, when they come personal, say Pella go back to school, need to go back to school. At least marriage will be there. It's not supposed to be your first priority at this your age. So now, as we don't they watch them now, people tell themselves, tell them, say, may they no worry, may they watch them. And I said, we don't they watch them, before you know it, now they go do 1 year anniversary, where they get married. You understand? And nothing will happen. And today, they tell people about how they take care of your wife, Jarvis. And they say other men, where they outside there. Say, taking care of your woman not supposed to be your responsibility. It's supposed to be hobby. Something that you like doing. Do it with ease. And it's true, make I even tell them, I say, I don't see person wait testify actually. No, you say they force the man to testify. Talk say, did they take care of your wife? Because before then, they get ease well. Him and the wife, they fight, like, they quarrel. Every small thing don't want to quarrel. The man go come up for house. Leave the house for the wife. Whenever he comes back, that the same quarrel again. Like every time for in house, kata wuru 9 day their house. Now the man can't reason him. He can't sit down and think him. And even as all these things they happen, nothing they move for this man. Nothing. And he doesn't say where peace no day, progress no day. I be a lie, my people. If I lie, make an attempt, yo. Wherever peace no day, progress they run away from that place.

make I tell you, even for people who say they find pikin now, make I give them that secret. People where they find pikin, like you got married and you're finding it difficult to give birth as a woman, maybe one reason or the other, which we don't know, now God, now you know all those ones. Now, and every time you and your husband, they fight, you and your husband, know they talk, and you they fight, every small argument, now don't turn them to foreign. How are you sure that if even if now you be the picking way they look for a family will go born, now that kind of family won't enter at the thing. So, you get the same people say, whenever he remember that he, you know, doing things for your wife, say, but he's always sweeter and he good. Say, but immediately that man, why they tell you the story now, immediately, you know, consider one day, think and say this thing. You get as if you are beating the wife. You know, say, first wave, say, if they beat them, but you know, they beat you back. Some people, they always feel, you know, if the reason of their conscience go to them, say, you're not supposed to do that. Understand? For sure, and so some people, they do them. And whether you like them or not, they will still beat you. Whether you beat them or you beat them. So now, the man can't repent. That is just the most important part. The man repented and they stop beating the wife, stop nagging. If the woman is nagging, you just keep quiet. Just be caring, taking care of the woman. Starting from the first day when you start taking care of the woman, now so everything just they move. People when don't even know they call her for work at all, they don't stop and call her for work. You go to say na Nollywood that they tell you right. They happen for real life. Even fella here. It's a living testifier. Now, wait till they tell us today, be our say it only happened for us. So, my people, they could not learn from it. Waiting happen to people, taking care of your woman. So, far I said, now you love that person, madam, they not force you marry them. Okay, so, they take care of them now as your own body, the way Bible takes talk out. So, my people, I hope say you enjoy the gist as we dey go. Make I tell you now, say another one where they might tell us today. We're going to be the last time, you know. Sorry, we are one gist today before I go back come up for the studio because you know say our time for studio today though is the very chinkling something. You understand? You get it. If you not get it, I will still tell you make you get up. The last one we did here today be about a man where the Lagos State where they always go chop for one restaurant. After every day, like after you walk or before you walk, we go enter that restaurant, go chop food that worth 6,000 naira every day. So now, maybe you're imagining why is that one coming? What is this story has to do with it? Has all now the story has is that the man don't go chop food, so say you don't reach 300 a day, 24,000 naira. After all the food where you don't the chop, and after everything, though, every day when you eat finish, you go transfer money, you go do fake transfer for the woman where you get the shop. You see, why I won't talk about this one now so that you where they just go take careful because if they do them and you maybe you never hear them, but if they happen, you get so this man they always do fake transfer for this restaurant owner. See the money. Because the woman say they calculate them every day. Because the people they wonder how a single just come like this. Eat. I know it's more food though. Now in the chop. You get? So today, hand don't touch them. The woman call their life say, no be money be this. Because maybe you don't do it to the man, the woman will come do it. They're busy, they attend to all our customers. But finally, the woman come there. You know, let's visit today. Come check and say the money no enter. But you sure I'm the debut, but you no enter. And after they check and every people come gather. Or when I saw they gather, come they beat the man come they confess, say, don't they do fake transfer for people. And me, I said, I don't see them for 8 times. I think about 1 month ago, they caught one guy like that when you do them to a POS people. And this message actually goes to POS attendant. Take on a careful, because even that business where they do, except say no be your money, except say you won't throw away your money, now I know go take care for now. They do business with the new POS, they say your market, shall they extremely careful. Because this thing now we just enter market, people go just deal like this, they go just deduce fake transfer, they do things. So this man now, they don't catch him, they can't confess. You know say, you get that they go, they beat you, eh? Even the devil will send you that message, go leave you rock or more, say I don't know you. Now that time, truth will come outside.
So if you dey do business, you wey dey use POS, dey careful. If you want say, if you want do this thing, put your card for that POS, and you come write the, come press the amount, give the person, may put the pin. Some people dey come on zero, or they even come on 2-0, and you self no go do. So always look am again and again to know whether that thing wey you press 90 day. Imagine say you first want withdraw 10,000 naira. You can't write them, give a name, make put pin. As in one put pin, the people now will be, you know, the Olori Broku people, you can't come out 1-0. How much can remain, my people? Now 1,000. You said if you don't go look them, you go count 10,000 naira, give them. Now 1,000 naira says give you. So, shall be careful out there. Now the most important thing that was my people. Now here, I got something for today's entertainment gist, and I hope say you enjoy it with me. And also you learn one or two as usual. In case you get any message where you want to drop for us, say, suggestion, advice, make you wire us for 080-51-918139. Thank you so much for listening. Till tomorrow, I'll be bringing another fresh package. Keep listening to Estan by Northlast Radio. I remain your host, Mijudike. Have a lovely day.

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1: My better shows, Nigeria country people, my people, my people, my people. And now welcome to the Hangout Show, the big boy show on top is some binoculars radio 105.1 Oromi. Yes, and I don't land for another edition of the Hangout Show program. We're not a judge you, but we're the reason life together with you. If you day house, you day road, you day shop, you day office, you day school, you day workshop, you day market, I been a park you day. Or you dey press your phone on that blanket like say now your second wife. I beg, eh? Make you come closer. Because today, we want to talk about something where plenty young people they experience, but many people not they talk about them. And waiting without thing, loneliness. Yes, you remember one song where you can sing, lonely, I am so lonely. Now on top of that table, we want to shake wella, because loneliness, be the next door to depression. I know say many things they solve for Webro country today, challenges, this one, that one, but suppose make person get person where you go they, you know, relate with, so that loneliness now will go enter the left side of your brain. That's why I'm just on a lighter mode. Yes, loneliness. I make I ask you one question. How many contact day your phone? 50, 200, 500, maybe 1,000. Some people say if their phone don't even get space to save any contact again. Yes, you get WhatsApp contact, Facebook friends, Instagram followers, TikTok followers. Or when something really happened to you, when you sad, when money not day, when relationships scatter, when you know, when you need person to talk to, who you they call? That's one of one big question where it is inside this matter where they talk. Sometimes person feel they inside crowded room and still feel like say now only him did this word. You feel they online every day, they post pictures, they laugh for comments, but deep down you they ask yourself, who really understand me? That one I'm waiting with one reason today for inside the Hangout Show. So our topic now, how you fit to overcome loneliness, how young people feel reconnect with themselves, other people and life. So just in case you're tuning and the Hangout Show you day, so make you not go anywhere. And if this topic touch you, no shame. And loneliness not mean say something spoil with you. Sometimes I simply sign say human connection they miss from your life. So stick around. We will take small chicken break now. Make I just go drink water, drop cup. And when I come back, I go kind of shake the table wella, as it did touch each and every one of now. So that when I go pick the sense and throw away the nonsense as usual. So will they come back just now? Will they come back?
0: Wanna chill with the big boys? Okay, call me go anger for a song by Nicholas Dozier.
1: My bestacious Nigeria country people, I say welcome back to the Anger Show, the big boy show, where we don't ready to reason them together. The topic will carry come and waiting with that topic now, how we feel overcome loneliness, especially the young people, how we feel reconnect with themselves and other people and life. Yes, how young people feel reconnect with themselves, other people and life. And I mean, we carry come today to go and shake the table so that when I go get the rema. First, make we understand something. Being alone not automatically means say you didn't lonely. If you decide say today I want to stay by myself, you lock door, you put music, you watch movie, you read book, you sleep, and you enjoy yourself. That one feels simply means say you like your own company. But loneliness different. Loneliness now when you they feel disconnected. You want somebody to talk to. You want somebody to understand you. You want genuine friendship. But you feel like nobody they really did here. For example, imagine one young guy. Every day in the post motivational quotes. Keep pushing. Success is coming. Never give up. Everybody they command, boss, chairman, more wins. But every night, once they drop the phone, silence, nobody to talk to, nobody to ask, bro, how you day? Yes, now ask yourself, is this person really connected or not social media connection in get? Another example, a young lady day school, she gets roommate, she gets classmate, she they attend parties, she they post pictures, but she recently relocated from her hometown. She meets her family, her old friend don't move on. She hasn't formed deep friendship in a new environment. So even though people there around her, she still feel lonely. That's not loneliness. Make we talk true. Sometimes loneliness not to make noise. Person feel laugh with you for afternoon, then cry quietly for night. Person feel tell everybody, I did alright. Meanwhile, inside that person, things not really did alright. So if you ever feel lonely, I beg, no conclude say something must be wrong with you. No, you be human being. We all need connection. That's why we dey bring the matter on your doorstep. So the question we want to ask now, why young people they feel lonely? Number one, social media. Make we start with social media. Social media don't make communication easier. You feel talk to person way there another country within seconds. But sometimes social media feel create another problem. You see everybody's highlights. Somebody don't buy car. Another person don't marry. Another person don't travel. Another person don't start business. Another person they show relationship way look perfect. Another person they post best life ever. And you dey your room, they calculate your own life. You begin ask, why my own not be like this? But remember, you dey compare your real life with somebody else's selected moments. You don't know everything where they happen behind the camera. So sometimes scrolling, now they make loneliness disappear. It feels even make person feel more disconnected. Quick yes or no question. Make I ask everybody with the listen now. Yes or no? Do you think social media sometimes make loneliness worse? If yes, make you shout yes or no. If no, make you shout no. But not forget, say, inside our social media, you shout and put our WhatsApp line. And I will drop on as the matter they go. Yes, we get an interesting one. Because this one consigned with what they call heartbreak and rejection. Another thing will feel bring loneliness and heartbreak. You deal with somebody, you talk every day, morning, good morning babe, afternoon, have you eaten, night, good night love, suddenly break up and talk bagan. Now your phone dey quiet, the same phone where you dey check every 2 minutes before, now you dey look like, who offend this phone? But seriously, heartbreak will make person withdraw from people. Even if you say nobody go understand what you they pass through, that one, now another form of loneliness. Another one day, and this one, I felt I like shake this table, wala wala. Now unemployment and financial pressure. And this one plenty pass for society today. Make we talk about money too. Young person finish school, certificate day hand, application day everywhere. Dear applicant, thank you for your interest. You already know the next line. Unfortunately, we'll get back to you. And I'll get back to you, so you're not gonna ever get it get back. After plenty rejection, person fist up going out. Specific stuff to the fine friend. Friend, they invite you. Guy, come hang out. You go begin think, if I go, who go pay? Money not day on, you begin avoid people. You stop attending gatherings. Before you know them, isolation don't increase. Sometimes, financial pressure fee affect social life. Yes! When they get the rema, I know soon they get the rema. Yes, we still get another one they call family and friendship issue. Family misunderstanding fee also contribute. Maybe your parents don't understand your career choice. Maybe your friendship don't scatter. Maybe your best friend relocate. Maybe somebody or everybody around you don't enter a relationship or marriage and you feel say you they left behind. You begin ask, Where do I belong? That question, if it day very heavy, but make we reason am. How you feel they overcome the loneliness? That matter, we're gonna shook my just now. But at this junction, make we drink water drop cup. In fact, make we give you small bedu, short bedu, and make enough for day lonely out there. And you mind this music where they come from the background from our DJ for the studio. And when I come back for the other side, we're gonna tell you one or two things and thesis with his body touch. How you fit to overcome loneliness. Stick around, not touch your radio. Keep on making it a blaze, making it a blast as the HOT will come back.

Yes, my country people, wanna welcome BACK back to the show, the Hunger Show, the Big Boy Show, the biggest show. And we don't redisamer you again, the many talk for Inside Your Bungay Specialicious Hunger Show, Big Boy Show, biggest show on Top of Binoculars Radio, where we not ever get dumb moment. Yes, we go straight to the call to touch the matter as it affects youth out there. And with the reason many things, so we don't talk about loneliness, waiting they cause some. And right about now, we need to provide solutions. Because it's not there enough to talk about the problems, we need to talk about how you fit to overcome loneliness. Make a reason, make a reason, No motivational speech will not get practical meaning. Make we talk things where person fit actually do. Reach out, even if not small. That's what I want to where if we do. Sometimes we don't wait for people to call us. Why you not call somebody too? Especially the other gender. We give Adam apple chop for the Garden of Eden. Yes, if you know, say you did that category, you know yourself. They're gonna expect. Yes, somebody not call you, you call person. Yes, you not go die. Send message. Guy, how you day? Girl, how far? Long time. Hope you day alright. Now they expect the person go must do unto you because say you fine, because say you be girl, because say you be boy. You don't need the right episode. Sometimes one genuine conversation will make person feel connected again. And not be every friendship need plenty people. Yes, not be every friendship need plenty people. One or two genuine people feel matter past 500 followers. Well, I know how they go now. So, another place where if you correct this loneliness now, stop hiding everything. Some people, they are too secretive. If you dey lonely, you feel third person, where you trust something. You feel say, to be honest, I never really dey feel connected these days. Yes, talk and come out. That statement not make you weak. It simply means you need support. Choose person where you trust and talk. Not carry everything alone. Because the world, problem not the finish. In another song, Wahala not the finish. Make you try, ease up the stress. Another reason or another solution are to get something where you they enjoy. Yes, get something you enjoy, get something you do. Hobby, yes, fee help you reconnect with yourself. Football, reading, music, cooking, photography, writing, dancing, exercise, learning skills, anything healthy will give you sense of purpose and enjoyment. Sometimes you discover people naturally when you engage in activities you genuinely like. Another one where I will talk, this one concern our youth. Well, join community of positive mind. I know some people going to say, which community I want to go join? If you always they ask, if you always they house, I beg your pardon, ask yourself, where I feel meet people naturally. Some boys now in a football pitch, you get some location where we say that they play football or just go there. Now observe, from observe before you know, they don't make one or two friends. And some guys, they still know where they meet. I not go talk that one because me, I not be gay. When you feel meet people naturally, maybe in a youth group, maybe in a community activities, maybe in a sports group, maybe in a professional association, maybe in a volunteer activities, maybe in a church group, maybe in a mosque community, maybe in a skill learning program, maybe in a local event. The goal not be to force friendship, just show up consistently. Connection, they grow gradually. Some of una now, if they call una for church, some of una go say, me, we don't finish school, I get certificate, I got a good church, go to the, join one church group, you not go die, If na mosque, you go, yourself join mosque group, you get one group where if you join, where other people dey, where will make you socialize with other people, and before you know, connection,
It could grow gradually. Reduce unhealthy comparison. This one are for people where they inside the social space, wella, they compare person 100 step with their 2 step, or they compare waiting and see for social media with their real life. Yes, reduce unhealthy comparison. Comparison is a thief of joy. Just in case you don't get joy now, maybe they say, my mate don't do this, my mate don't do that, nah, ain't awesome. So, you don't need to compete with everybody online. Some days, put the phone down, go outside, talk to real people, do something meaningful. Your life not need look like somebody else's Instagram page before you become valuable. Some people now, they will stay in the midst of people. Instead of them to connect with the people, they will start to depress phone. This is not the press phone. This is not the press phone. This is not the press phone. Now later, you can't feel lonely. Why you not go there lonely? Why you not they connect? Learn to enjoy your own company too. Not be just to say, oh, only me day alone, I be lonely. Yes, sometimes you need to enjoy your own company, because that one will give you the opportunity to relate with other people. Yes, this one important. Everybody we get with what they call overcoming laziness. Yes, you know me say you must always surround yourself with people. Learn to be comfortable alone. Take yourself out. Read, think, pray, or reflect. Work on your goals. Enjoy your own company. But remember, enjoying solitude is different from completing isolating yourself. I make I put that grammar again, but I say it too big. Enjoying staying alone, whether they call solitude, it is different from completely say you just isolate yourself. Balance now the key. Know when to relate, know when to stay alone. Another one, I say, make you not use dangerous thing to escape loneliness. Some people, you know, waiting the day into now. I today lonely. Oh, I did depressed. Oh, I want to go to do this. Some now drugs. Once the drug clear for their eye, they go see and say, man, the reality is bigger than their dreams. Make we talk this one clearly. When loneliness, pain, some people feed on to alcohol, drug, reckless relationship, or other harmful behavior just to avoid feeling empty. But escaping the feeling temporarily not necessarily solve the problem. The problem still dead here, like just the tip of the iceberg, the big iceberg, it dead under the sea. If sometimes or something they overwhelm you, find healthier support. Talk to trusted people. And if the stress becomes severe or persistent, consider speaking with a qualified mental health professional. No shame in asking for help. Now the matter, I just dropped for you too. And for you out there who is still listening to Ross, we're going to give some hypothetical scenario. I know say some people going to say, wait to be hypothetical. Yes, we want to just put some scenario in place and make you take imagine what are you on it be like that. Make I give you one scenario. Imagine say, make I just relocate from Uromi to Lagos because of work. Before you get friend everywhere, now he dey work from morning to evening. He come home tired. He don't know anybody for a new area. He dey scroll social media every night. He see his old friend hanging out without him. He starts feeling forgotten. One day, his old friend called, "Guy, how you day?" Emeka say, "I day fine, but he not really day fine." Now, my question be, what should Emeka do? Should he continue pretending, or should he start making small effort to connect with people around him? Maybe greet his neighbor, join football group, attend community activity, call your old friend, build new friendship gradually. Because sometimes, the solution not be one big dramatic change, a small consistent step. So, make I drop the WhatsApp number for you to put your own contribution to this talk, because me, I don't talk many, and for this question where I asked last, this hypothetical one, you face to drop your contribution for there. Our studio WhatsApp line is 0805-191-8139. I know say, I do fast forward as I take column, but make I pause.
so that those who are not to the fast forward like me go get the number sharply. Seven for your phone. I will still WhatsApp line, but I know go cost you one couple. If you won't send us 20 messages a day, then I will collect money for your hands. So the number again, 080-5191-8139. For those of you that want to send a message to come, now, make una turn. If your phone line, they open, yes, I want to hear your contribution. No need mention your, location. If you just tell us your full name and we go get comfortable with that one. Tell us your experience about this loneliness. We don't shake the table. And the many questions where I want to ask you now, as soon as they drop on a contribution, it consign this. When last you genuinely feel lonely and waiting for some? When last do you genuinely feel lonely and what caused it? You prefer to stay alone or deep down you actually want somebody around you? Social media, they reduce loneliness for you or sometimes it make them worse. What do you think, say, be the biggest thing where they make young people feel disconnected today? If you get one advice for somebody where they secretly lonely right now, waiting you go tell the person. Share your contribution with us for there. See waiting listeners they talk so that we could know waiting when they talk about on this topic really touched many people and that one tell us something. You feel lonely, but you're not necessarily they alone for inside the experience. My country people, when I don't get the update as we drop on today, and make sure same when they follow us always so that we're not gonna get the banter for the matter. Today we talk about loneliness, and if this one thing I want make you remember this. If you forget every other thing, I make you remember this. Being lonely does not mean you are a failure. You feel get friend and still feel disconnected. You feel smile and see the struggle inside. You feel surround yourself with people and still wish somebody would genuinely understand you. But I beg, not suffer silently. When you can reach out, don't suffer silently when you can reach out. Call somebody. Send that message. Join that activity. Go outside. Find healthy community. Build genuine friendship. Take care of yourself. And if you notice, say, your emotional distress, it becomes severe, persistent, or difficult to handle, please reach out to someone you trust or a qualified professional. And if you're not going to see anybody, reach out to Joe General Manny there for the studio. If you reach out to me, I go fishy, advise you one or two ways and ways where me I see no arrange. And today, before you sleep, think of one person. Maybe not your old friend, maybe not your sibling, maybe that's one person where they always say, I did okay. Yes, that person where they always say, I did okay. Send them one message. No need big grammar. Just say, how you day? I just want to check on you. You see, that one will go a long way to touch people. You never know how much that small message for me. Because sometimes people don't need another follower. They need somebody who genuinely care. So from everybody for inside the youth anger show who don't shook mouth, remember, if you enjoy your own company, but not allow yourself become a stranger to the people and life around you. Not allow pride make you become stranger to the people and life around you. This now youth hanger show for Eastern Bino Class Radio, where we dey talk real life, real issue and real solutions. I remain your guy for inside the microphone. My name now Jojo Namani. Until next time, we're gonna take care of ourselves, take care of each other, and I beg, not just check your phone today, check on somebody. Now bye bye for now. Peace out.

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0: Maria no Chiari, no Sanobla, you are a baby, Vijayina, dear woman.
1: Oh, Sanobla no Chiari, you Sanobla, you must
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1: Javi, you are a
0: 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Jesus Christ, no Sanobla, O Chiara, no Nabima. 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

0: My sister, why your face be like waiting to take a free fight?
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0: Where you for sing this music?
1: Not be any record studio where I see. Not be I for the produce. They do my music.
0: Foul. You wrong. You see, if you carry your music, go HF Entertainment. They go papa laugh for you. The engineer went in there, and they call him Magic Finger. When he finish music for you, they go still put him for radio, promote him for you. Instant Banacola, go play your music. Abuja, Port Harcourt, Lagos, internationally, you go viral.
1: Okay. Wait till you say that they call the Instant Radio.
0: Esa Banacola and the recording studio na HS Entertainment. Badi Pata, they go there now. No one see your face at this again.
1: Okay. Thank you, brother. I they go there now.

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1: 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As usual, I'll be giving you headlines from this.

DSS suspends Sowore's prosecution unit after presidential election. Bauchi police arrest 70-year-old man over alleged defilement of 8-year-old girl. NDLA discover cocaine, heroin hidden in fireproof safe boxes in Port Harcourt. The last letter says Tunji Ojo hits back at Atiku, says Nigeria borders have never been closed. Away from leadership newspapers, let me take you to Punch newspapers. The first letter says NAFTEP sets September 10 deadline for 2026 November and December exam registration. Why Tinubu left Abuja for 3-week Europe vacation. 8. ACC rejects DSS suspension of Sowore's case, demands complete withdrawal. Article subsidy proposals will reverse economic gains. APC chairman. Barcelona moved to sign Gabriel Jesus from Arsenal. Report. OOUTH resident Dr. Health Abiodun over new allowances. Obi sympathizes with victims of Abuja market fire. Sunday Punch newspapers. 9,000 Jigawa graduates seek CBT for 500 teaching jobs. APGA wins all 21 chairmanship and councilorship seats in Anambra local government pool. Police arrest suspected phone snatcher. 5 others in Bauchi. Alvarez returns to Atletico team training after illness. Soldiers fight terrorists advance in Sokoto community. Tinubu departs for 3 weeks vacation from a Punch newspapers. NDLA intercepts 6.2 billion naira drug hidden in Ghana soap. Opioids at Lagos airport. The last letter says fire got Abuja building materials market. So the next newspaper I have here today, which is Vanguard newspapers. The first letter says two doctors and man arrested over alleged organ harvesting in Nasarawa. Kaduna will become Nigeria's first hub, says commissioner. Vandij wants Gakpo to stay at Liverpool amid Man City interest. Cooking gas. FCT's residents still groan over high costs. While some of the Vanguard newspapers. 2027. Tinubu's group to meet Ohaneze and Ayoku to beg Obi to step down. Amid Tinubu and Atiku Obi subsidy debates, Duke calls for fuel subsidies come. 2027. Don't set Nigerians on fire. Needs boss wants political actors. Petrol imports surge despite rising local refining capacity. CPPE. The last letter says Ogun police neutralize two suspected kidnappers, recover two AK-47 rifles and 2 million naira. Away from Vanguard newspapers, let me take you to the Nation newspapers. And the first headline says federal government begins oral interview for shortlisted candidates for immigration, civil service, civil defense, and other jobs. NDLA warns children against drug abuse and exploitation. Delta intensified drug war at NDLA seizes 2 billion naira contraband. Educators recommend mix of AI with data protection. Bishop Wale Oke at 70th, Pentecostal and political leaders, members and others said for

Sunday celebrations. Sunday Nation newspapers. INEC confirms Shehu Umar as PRP governorship candidate in Bauchi. 2027, Rivers Assembly candidate dumps NDC, defects to ADP. Benin Sapele Efurum Road. Damfione hails Tinubu, NDDC, Oberiwari for rehabilitation push. AC Milan bids farewell to Rafael Leo after 7 years. The Last Analyst says Federal Government launches 365 million Naira National Laureate Prize. Away from that newspaper, let me take you to the last newspaper of today, which is Daily Trust Newspapers. Their first headline says Abuja filling stations increased petrol pump prices. Chelsea signed Argentina goalkeeper Emiliano Martins from Aston Villa. Shops and goods destroyed as fire raises Abuja market. Three shot dead as gunmen abduct traditional title holder in Kano. Inside Tinubu's plans to cut transport fare. What's on the Daily Trust newspapers? Prevent release of my FBI and DE records, Tinubu tells US courts. Abducted core member, kidnappers demand 20 million Naira ransom. The last letter says, ex-IGP's name missing as INEC releases list of Nasarawa government candidates. That will happen up today's news headlines. Thank you for listening. I am Judith Chinenge, saying enjoy the rest of your day.

My better shots, Nigeria country people, Obonge listeners out there, I salute to now, especially wherever you hear the sound of our transmission. Nana, I tell you now, welcome on board the news across geopolitical zone for Nigeria on top of some binoculars radio, where we don't ready to summon you another round of the updates. I see the HOT. First thing for the Reach Me ESA group, they lament lack of liver transplant services for Nigeria. The federal government don't tackle former Vice President Atiku Abubakar because they recently promised to reopen Nigeria land borders if they elect on president for 2027 that insists the country border not be closed. Sokoto Specialist Hospital don't debunk doctorless emergency ward claim. And make will tell you also say Chelsea edge Brighton for inside 7-goal thriller to extend Alonso's perfect start. And on top of the matter, Google Map don't rename Lake Ontario Lake America for inside US. Police don't arrest guard over sexual assault of 8-year-old for Calabar, and an adopted play two pastor. They can't discover, say, he don't kick the bucket, he don't go to Kinocom. Four others can't they reportedly buy for that matter. But unknown commissioner don't threaten opponents. Follow us and enjoy honey. Refuse and be flogged. This one, another threat where they come from political sentiment. And on top of the matter, we see today for the news, the SSM Direct Council to suspend show race about crime prosecution until after 2027 election. The Department of State Services, DSS, they don't direct their private counsel, Akindolu Kainde San, make them take steps to seek the adjournment of the alleged cybercrime case with against Yuri. And the troops don't repel terrorist attack for Kukawa, and by several people for there. And on top of the news, the families of missing persons, they recount agony for inside Adamawa gathering. Next info for the news, Benin Azaba Road, Mauritania, Nigeria owned concession firm, activist Ugolo, and they talk that one. And this one will consign NAPTEP. They don't set September deadlines for 2026 exam registration. So if you know, say you want to register for NAPTEP, you don't get the update. The Nigerian Army don't alert the public, make them attempt to breach the official S family Twitter account. Actively responding to it, yes. And Nigerian Army will talk about as they allowed public say make them try to breach the official S Twitter account. Talk say Naim will actively responding to it. And just in case you don't understand what that means, it means they don't raise alarm over sick person will try hack their account. Governor Adeleke, who campaigned for Tinubu re-election, APC National Secretary, now ain't talk that one. French LGBTQ activists, they hospitalized after homophobic attack for Paris. And let's see for the news today. Why Tinubu left Abuja for 3 weeks Euro vacation? He ate don't come and come explanation. So that people could know. List of countries with the offer visa for spouse of foreign students for 2026. It don't show for the paper, just in case you want to know. Maybe your spouse did that way and you want to seize the opportunity. Corruption is economic banditry. Now ADC, now then talk that one. On top insecurity matter, Nigeria won't negotiate with terrorists. Now federal government, they talk that one. No water release from Lado Dam, FGD assure Nigerians. And we could tell you also say more V2 suspected robbers to death for Calabar. Sorry news there. Lawyers Temoku, they tell DSS make them drop show a case. Make them focus on Nigeria insecurity. Say harsh political criticism is not a crime. Gombe Revenue Agency don't arrest two suspected illegal tax collectors where they use POS terminal. And on top of the matter for news today, see Ogun don't crack down on unapproved motorcycle association.
2027 ADC, they challenge Yari over 15.8 trillion naira reform gains. African cities must drive investment. Economic growth is one they come from the Lagos State Governor Sanwo-Olu. And on top 2027, Kwakwa Salt Daughter Don't Inspire OB Alliance, KNN. And the Minister of Information and National Orientation, Mohammed Idris, he don't urge PRO practitioners, make them prioritize truth, credibility, and integrity for their work. And they want to see new technology if we increase misinformation and erode public trust. Article subsidy proposal will reverse economic gains, APC chair 91. And we could take this Zambia's opposition leader, they don't charge him with treason. And see for the news today, NAPTEP set September 10th deadline for 2026 November-December exam registration. If you get interest for the NAPTEP exam, I will go register sharp before September 10th. And AAC don't reject DSS suspension of Sowore case and demand complete withdrawal. And make we tell you also say President Bola Ahmed Tinubu will depart Abuja. And in depart Abuja yesterday, he don't go Europe to begin 3-week vacation as part of the annual leave. Barcelona manager Hansen Flick believes a 19-year-old winger Lamine Yamal ain't going to regain form after the hamstring injury we ain't get for World Cup involvement. And why artists around the world they use masks for mastery. Afro jazz legend Bisade Olugunde, and they take this one to the lifelong structural extreme. Alright, so we could tell you, say Liverpool captain Virgil van Dijk, you know, Orgy Club make them retain Cody Gakpo amid Manchester City's reported 75 pounds. Liverpool captain Virgil van Dijk don't urge the club made them retain Cody Gakpo amid Manchester City's reported £75 million interest. Article subsidy remover, the proposal will reverse economic gain, APC chairman top that one. I may could tell you quickly say the Kano State Multi-Agency Task Force on Drug Abuse, they don't launch the 1-year program to rehabilitate and equip 10,000 youth where they involved for drug abuse, trafficking, and gang activities with vocational skills. The National Drug Law Enforcement Agency, NDLEA, that all sees over 6.2 billion naira worth of drugs for Lagos Airport. And this one includes captagoon, known as jihadi drug, and opioid peas. We could say, for Inside News T, the Nigerian national Olusegun Adejorin was sentenced on to 8 years for Inside United States Federal Prison for the role where he played for business email with compromise scheme and defraud two charitable organizations of more than $7.5 million. FG don't begin oral interviews for shortlisted candidates for the immigration, civil defense, and other jobs. NDLA, they warn children against drug abuse, exploitation. For Delta, the Delta State people, they don't intensify drug war as NDLA, they seize 2 billion naira contraband. Educators don't recommend means of AI with data protection. And on top, the last one I will give you, they come from INEC. INEC don't confirm Shehu Umar as PRP governorship candidate for Bauchi. And so we talk a reach for news across Shopo Zone for Naija. We thank Una Wella Wella on top say Una follow us. Join us again tomorrow and we'll bring you fresh vibes and updates as it is your face for the news. My name now Jojo Namani. I'll be your show G, your radio country brother. Make a great day today. I salute you.

In the name of the Father, and of the Son, and of the Holy Spirit, amen. Greetings of peace to you, dear brothers and sisters in Christ. Welcome to Matters of Our Faith for Mission Binoculars Radio, your number one radio station in Israel. Today we'll be taking our first reading from 1 Corinthians chapter 2, 1 to 5, and the theme is, I proclaim to you Christ crucified. When I came to you, brethren, I did not come proclaiming to you the testimony of God in lofty words or wisdom, for I decided to know nothing among you except Jesus and Him crucified. And I was with you in weakness and in much fear and trembling. And my speech and my message were not in plausible words of wisdom, but in demonstration of the Spirit and power, that your faith might not rest in the wisdom of men, but in the power of God. The theme of our gospel reading is, He has sent me to preach good news to the poor. No prophet is acceptable in his own country. Luke 4, 16 to 30. At that time, Jesus came to Nazareth, where he had been brought up, and he went to the synagogue, as was his custom on the Sabbath day. And he stood up to read, and there was given to him the book of the prophet Isaiah. He opened the book and found the place where it is written, The Spirit of the Lord is upon me, because He has anointed me to preach good news to the poor. He has sent me to proclaim release to the captives and recovery of sight to the blind, to set at liberty those who are oppressed, to proclaim the acceptable year of the Lord. And he closed the book and gave it back to the attendant and sat down. And the eyes of all in the synagogue were fixed on him. And he began to say to them, Today this scripture has been fulfilled in your hearing. And all spoke well of him and wondered at the gracious words which proceeded out of his mouth. And they said, Is not this Joseph's son? And he said to them, Doubtless you will quote to me this proverb, Physician, heal yourself. What we have heard you did at Capernaum, do here also in your own country. And he said, Truly I say to you, no prophet is acceptable in his own country. But in truth I tell you, there were many widows in Israel in the days of Elijah, and the heavens were shut up 3 years and 6 months, when there came a great famine over all the land, and Elijah was sent to none of them, but only to Zarephath in the land of Sidon, to the woman who was a widow. And there were many lepers in Israel in the time of the prophet Elijah, and none of them was cleansed, but only Naaman the Syrian. When they heard this, all in the synagogue were filled with wrath, and they rose up and put him out of the city, and led him to the brow of the hill on which the city was built, that they might throw him down headlong. But passing through the midst of them, he went away. Reflection. In today's gospel, Jesus presents his mission statement, or the manifestation, as he inaugurates his public ministry. He chose a synagogue in his own hometown and a scroll from the book of Isaiah to spell out his missionary plans. The Spirit of the Lord is upon me to bring good news to the poor, to proclaim liberty to captives, to proclaim the Lord's year of favor. He added that today the scripture has been fulfilled in their hearing. In other words, their wait for the Savior has ended by his appearance on the world scene. In Jesus we have our liberation. We have our freedom, we have our joy, we have our hope. He alone can bring us that freedom from those enslavements and bondages caused by our sins, bad habits and evil powers. It is by surrendering our lives to Him that we find our true peace, we find our joy, we find our freedom of the children of God. People at first admired Him for His gracious words. But when they realized that he was challenging and shaking the very roots of their habits, beliefs and traditions, they plotted to do away with him as it was inconvenient to the comfortable life. Today the choice is ours. Either accept Jesus as our Savior and liberator and surrender our lives to him to experience freedom and joy and share that experience of joy with others, or reject him and live in perennial bondage under the power of evil forces. And so this today, we ask that God will bless and keep us safe. May you prosper the work of our hands.
And may He give us the grace to do good and avoid evil. May His light shine on our path so that we do not walk in darkness. In the name of Jesus Christ we pray. Amen. Thank you for joining us today. God bless you. Have a wonderful day.

prayer for Nigeria in distress. All-powerful and merciful Father, you are the God of justice, love, and peace. You rule over all the nations of the earth. Power and might are in your hands, and no one can withstand you. We present our country, Nigeria, before you. We pray and thank you, for you are the source of all we have and are. We are sorry for all the sins we have committed and for the good deeds we have failed to do. In your loving forgiveness, keep us safe from the punishment you deserve. Lord, we are weighed down not only by uncertainties, but also by moral, economic, and political problems. Listen to the cries of your people who confidently turn to you. God of infinite goodness, our strength in adversity, our health in weakness, our comfort in sorrow. Be merciful to us, O people. Spare this nation, Nigeria, from chaos, anarchy, and doom. Bless us with your kingdom of justice, love, and peace. We ask this through Christ our Lord. Most sacred heart of Jesus, Immaculate Heart of Mary.

0: they are on Retrospace, reaching you from Eastern Binoculars Radio Uromi. First, the headlines. Christians in Uromi urge to follow God's will despite human persuasion. NLC to Bewolo, deepen workers' support and strengthen existing relationship. Tinubu embarks on 3-week European leave amid 2027 campaign. I am Judith Chineye. Now the news in details. Christians in Uromi, Edo State, has been reminded to follow the will of God and not to be easily persuaded by the opinions or standards of men. The priest in charge of Holy Family Chapel, Efan John Quarters, Uromi, Reverend Father Dr. John Brasco Ezei, gave the reminder on Sunday during his homily at the chapel. Father Ezei, reflecting on the gospel reading from Matthew chapter 16, verses 21 to 27, recalled the previous Sunday's teaching where Jesus asked his disciples who people said he was. He said, Peter identified Jesus as the Christ, but the disciple did not fully understand the kind of Messiah he was. According to him, when Jesus later told his disciples that he would suffer, be killed and rise again, Peter took him aside and tried to persuade him, saying that such a thing should not happen. He explained that Jesus rebuked Peter because Peter was not thinking according to God's plan, but according to human understanding. The priest said it was not easy for Jesus as a man to face death, stressing that he did not die simply for the sake of dying, but gave his life to save humanity. Father Ezei, therefore, urged Christians to remain faithful to God whenever they face temptation and pressure from others. He advised them not to conform the standards of the world, but to follow the ways and teachings of God, even when things is so difficult. The report.
1: Jesus had a request to show the disciples that he must go to Jerusalem, that he must suffer things from the elders and the chief priests, that he must be killed and the 3 days remain. Glory to Jesus. Can you imagine how the disciples felt? Some of those who were thinking, God see the signs of Messiah. The next king. The next governor. The next president. Now they now have to be a common time. So many of them are happy. I'm sure some of them were happy. So Peter is the head. He took him, Peter, to talk to Jesus. The Lord said he took him aside.
0: In a separate news, the Edo State Council of the Nigerian Labour Congress, NLC, has urged the Edo State Governor, Senator Monday Bello, to use the occasion of his 56th birthday to deepen support and workers and further strengthen the existing cordial relationship between his administration and the organized labour movement. The Edo NLC mailed a call in a goodwill message issued in Benin City to celebrate and felicitate Governor Obewolo on his birthday. The message, signed by Professor Monday Lewis Igbafen, chairman of the Edo NLC Caretaker Committee, described the governor's new age as a season of renewed vigor, youthful energy, and greater capacity to provide transformative and people-oriented leadership for the people of Edo State. We're going to be taking a short break now. Still to come on the news today. Tinubu embarks on 3-week European leave amid 2027 election. Please stay tuned.
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0: Welcome back. If you are tuning in, this is Eastern Binoculars News on the Air. Glad to know that you are still with us. Before now, I informed you that Christians in Uromi urge to follow God's will despite human persuasion. NLC to Obewolo, deepen workers' support and strengthen existing relationship. Now, the rest of the news. President Bola Tinubu has commenced a 3-week leave to Europe. Bago Onanuga, special advisor to the President on Information and Strategy, disclosed this in a statement on Sunday. President Bola Ahmed Tinubu departed Abuja yesterday for Europe to begin a 3-week vacation as part of his annual leave. His first stop will be London, United Kingdom. President Tinubu is expected to return home after the working vacation to join the hectic campaign for the January 2027 election. To wrap up the news, a quick recap of the headlines that made up the stories. Christians in Uromi urged to follow God's will despite human persuasion. NLC to Obewolo, deepen workers' support and strengthen existing relationship. Tinubu embarks on 3-week European leave amid 2027 campaign. And this is all of today on the news on the hour on Retrospect. Thank you for listening. I am Judith Chinenye. Have a nice day.
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6: All right, ladies and gentlemen, my name is Samson Alamon, also known as Enjoyment's Landlord. 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
7: Welcome to Sports Daily from Esan Banakola Radio. I am Big Billy. First from the local sport, the Bayelsa State Athletes Association, the Bayelsa State Athletics Association will hold trials on Monday, August 31st, today, 2026. The Bayelsa State Athletics Association will hold trials today to select track and field athletes who will represent the state at the forthcoming Maiden National Intermediate Games in Lagos. In another development, Nigeria will end its 11-year association with Nike and return to Adidas after agreeing an $8.5 million a year equipment deal that the Nigerian Football Federation says is the biggest in African football. Former NFF President Ibrahim Gusau, who resigned along with the Federation Executive Committee on Thursday, disclosed the agreement at a news conference in Abuja. In another development, promoter Eddie Herron has declared that a collapse of the long-awaited Anthony Joshua versus Tyson Fury showdown is impossible, insisting the contract for the bout has already been signed and cannot simply be walked away from. This is the beat of sports from Asian Binoculars Radio. I am Big Billy saying you have a lovely day. Thanks for listening and God bless you all.
0: Welcome to Entertainment News on Retrospect. Reaching you from Asian Binoculars Radio, Uromi. First, the headlines. Man apprehended after allegedly eating 334,000 worth of food at Lagos restaurant. My husband has learned how to use AI. Jarvis addresses claims that she writes spellers English. My name is Judith Chinenye. Now the entertainment news in details. Man has reportedly been apprehended after allegedly eating food worth 334,000 naira at restaurants in Lagos without paying. According to a video shared online, the restaurant owner said the man had been visiting the establishment for more than 2 months, eating meals worth about 6,000 naira per day before leaving without making payments. The man was reportedly later apprehended, with the person who shared this video claiming he had recently spent 6 months in a correctional center after allegedly stealing 350,000 naira from his employer. The man reportedly confessed that he usually used fake transfer alerts to deceive people into believing he had paid for food or services. In a separate news, still on entertainment news on Retrospect, Nigeria TikTok personality Jarvis has addressed social media users who believe that she is responsible for constructing the English used by her husband Fela on social media channels. Speaking in a video, Jarvis explained that Fela has learned how to use artificial intelligence to improve and construct his messages, adding that she also uses AI to help with her own writing. She said social media users also question Fela's use of punctuation, particularly commas, because they are accustomed to how he previously communicated online. To wrap up today's entertainment news, listen to the headlines that made up the stories. Man apprehended after allegedly eating 324,000 worth of food at Lagos restaurants. My husband has learned how to use AI. Jarvis addresses claims that she writes Fela's English. This is all of it today on Entertainment News on Retrospect. Thank you for listening. I am Judith Chinenye. Have a nice day.

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3: Hello lovers of ASAM Binoculars Radio. Is business news the headline? Stock rise, oil slips as traders are Iran threat. Stakeholders seek stronger investment in girl child empowerment. I am Edna Fowers with the business retrospect in details. Stock rose and oil dipped on Tuesday as investors assessed a U.S. plan for the economy as asphyxiation of Iran. White tech firms struggled following another down day on Wall Street and ahead of earnings from cheap Titan Vidya. With the war against Tehran in its 6 months, Treasury Secretary Scott Bessent said the White House was declaring an economic D-Day on the Islamic Republic and threatening to hit countries that trade with it. See on the retrospect in another development, stakeholders have called for stronger investment in girl child empowerment and education, saying it is crucial to leadership development, national growth and the prevention of human trafficking and other forms of exploitation. The call was made in Abuja at the graduation award ceremony of the first cohort of the Africa Girl Guides 12 Weeks Leadership and Empowerment Program. This is all we have for you on business news from ASAM Binoculars Radio. I am Edna Fowers. Thank you for listening. Have yourself a lovely week.
4: Welcome to News Across the Globe on ASAM Binoculars Radio First Airlines. U.S. military leaders warn hashtag Iran war is unsustainable after 6 months. Norwegian hold memorials for King Harald V as Haakon VIII takes throne at 89. My name is Joseph Osamu Iguari. Now on the news and details. An August 14 classified Pentagon orders book shows senior U.S. commander warning Peter Hegseth that extended large-scale Iran operation would overstretch forces and weaken readiness for another threat, including homeland defense. More than 50,000 U.S. troops have remained on alert for months, with some Middle East deployment extended through September and others to 2027, prompting former non-concord objection from commanders in Europe and Pacific and Latin America. The Navy delivered a Shirke assignment. ADM Dai Kado said support level cannot be sustained without an end date, and only about one-fourth of the destroyer fleet is ready to deploy. In a separate news, tens of thousands of Norwegians lined up at churches Sunday and left flowers and candles in Oslo after King Harald V died Friday at 89. Haakon VIII, Harald's son, used his first televised speech as king to mourn his father and vowed to give everything for Norway, even his life if needed. The new king adopted the motto, All for Norway, Mette Marit, became queen, and Ygritte Alexander became crown prince and heir. That is the size of news across the globe. Thank you for joining. Stay tuned for other news. Welcome to the religious segment on ASAM Binoculars Radio News. First Day Alliance, who blew urges release of Haiti hostages, aid for Nepal after deadly flood. Pope at Angelus, everyone confused like Peter, dialogue with the Lord. My name is Joseph Osamu Iguari, and now the news and details. From Haiti come terrible reports of the grave massacre perpetrated by Kenskoff, in which numerous people have lost their lives while others have been kidnapped. I express my prayer for closeness to the victims and their families and ask that all the hostages be released without delay. I make a heartfelt appeal to all those responsible to make a concrete commitment to ensuring the safety of the population and putting an end to every form of violence. Obleo 14 made the appeal following the recitation of the Angelus prayer on Sunday at noon in Castle Gandolfo, where he stayed overnight after taking part Saturday's evening in the Marian procession of Our Lady of the Lake of Lake Abano. Meanwhile, in our life of faith and in our journey of prayer, may we have the same sincerity as Peter, humbly telling Jesus what we truly feel, even when our hearts are confused. Pope Leo XIV gave this advice during his Angelus address on Sunday in Castle Gandolfo, where he stayed overnight after joining in the Marian procession of Our Lady of Lake on Lake Abano the previous evening. In his catechesis, the Holy Father recalled the day's Gospel reading according to St. Matthew, in which Jesus reveals to his disciples the mystery of his impending passion, death, and resurrection. I would like to wrap up the religious news today. Thank you for staying tuned. Weather Have a great
5: update.
4: Day.
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4: Hello and welcome to the Sun Banner Plus Radio. It's a weather forecast for Olumi Eastern Northeast Local Government for the Department of State. My name is Jay Chris. By 12 a.m. there will be an overcast sky of 79 degrees Celsius of relative humidity of 92%. And by 2 a.m. there will be a cloudy sky of 77 degrees Celsius of relative humidity of 95%. And by 3 a.m. there will be an overcast sky of 77 degrees Celsius of relative humidity of 96%. And by 6 a.m. there will be a light rain of 75 degrees Celsius of relative humidity of 97%. And by 7 a.m. there will be a cloudy sky of 77 degrees Celsius of relative humidity of 96%. And by 9 a.m. there will be a light rain of 82 degrees Celsius of relative humidity of 69%. And by 11 a.m. there will be a cloudy sky of 90 degrees Celsius of relative humidity of 62%. And by 4 p.m. there will be a light rain of 95 degrees Celsius of relative humidity of 50%. And by 6 p.m. there will be a cloudy sky of 91 degrees Celsius of relative humidity of 55%. And by 9 p.m. there will be a partly cloudy sky of 84 degrees essentials of relative humidity of
6: 74%. You live at your destiny, a hime. It's a binoculars red otter, Nimanda Telena. What are you otter, Regi, any Ibonuhi, any Igini, Ibi, any Odion? Mother Yukama, I feel ye. 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

0: You can see Sona, where they're going to work out. 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I burn on the two. I can get a gun on the two. Job or John. Okay, but just or John. I wait, no. I go out at Bunugui. And John, and I'll come with Rana. I go out at Bunugui. We're doing our Biona. Oh, you hold now for before Kaka Hania. Only come on Aka, you hold now for before Kahana. 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You are next at us, Abu Vadi.
1: Whatever, Kama, Maya Ba, Obu, the Otan, the Jerry, the Wango. 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
0: Bohan, Imam, Mamma Bonugi, you come well, no, it's over, eh, Bonugi. 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
1: wa re ka wa Reggie Otter, the Marida Barre, or Master Zero, Abamara Hunmanue. Other than me, or need do if I don't buy, maybe do only have if I don't. Or kiss me do the array, maybe you're done every way, or there's a better by every way, every yak bonu.
0: I'm not there if I don't ye. 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Other John and they all go and they won't need other John Nane. But a dear, a dear, Zemi nine. A demi das, a dear, Zemi nine. Any mion of Durani, a dino tree, no danny. Any mion with any ekia, never had a casua. They are no tree, Wotowa. A gin that panel. So I say, or look to the boy Gina Dana Babi, that be a boy easily. Or Kibotowa, or don't know truly. Wa no to wa o to wa no ku ke na na ba wa bi o ji o to wa na de o to wa no we o to wa no we bo ji u da no to wa da ne e da ze bi ne da ne e da ze bi ne de bi ye bo ji o to wa we a ba da no to ba na da na na na da ko no da re ze bi o jo se gbe a ki e a ki o ro jo ne ya da re ze e wo ya da re ze bi ne da ne e da o jo se gbe da ro jo ne ya di ni se ba
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0: Bokamba, I want to win time. So, other while in Akino, I would not know you. Egg Bonuwe, I got Moba. I got Moba. Why are you going to worry me too?
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0: on a mono music, on a mojano with any academic, the win one day, the win one day, the win one day, the win one day, the win one day, the win one day, the a ko ine gefo a ko ne e de bodugo ne de noto so a kimege a ko ni a ko ni ni gidi ene joke eje a igede a ko ni de gidi e mi na sigede wo koku gbe de boss of john a ko ni egbe e godugo e ku ko ni gidi I make a show, well, also get a bossy,
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0: My name is Jeffries from Isambana Class Radio, and this is Street Journalism, where we interview people to know the sort of profession you do, what do you do for a living, and then you explain. So, sir, please, what is your name, sir?
1: Hello, my name is Sadiq.
0: Okay, Mr. Sadiq, so what do you do for a living? What do you use to sustain yourself for a living?
1: I'm an engineer. I'm a bricklayer, right?
0: Oh, yeah, bricklayer. So, okay, those people that plaster house and all those stuff.
1: Yes.
0: Okay, but in bricklayer work, you know, there are some people that specialize in different aspects of bricklayer. So which one do you specialize in, really?
1: I say like to fix ties, certain block and plaster, and I see the two cooking.
0: Okay, so you do everything. Okay, how many years now have you been in this profession, or have you been in this work?
1: I've done this like 8 years like this.
0: Wow, 8 years. It's not really easy, 8 years. It's not a little journey. You know, for the sake of people who are seeing this work as a dirty work, you know, people, when you ask some people, which work do you do? When you tell them bricklayer, they look you as somebody who doesn't know what is doing. But really, how many years really did you use to learn this very profession, this bricklayer business? How many years now?
1: I really like this. So I learned the bricklayer for a good 6 years. 6 years.
0: 6 years. Whoa. Who is you? But actually, how was it when you were learning the work? Like, I don't see stress good day when you learn the work, your boss mixing as in. I don't understand. Like, how would the work be when you learn the work they come?
1: And brother, I'm not gonna lie for you. If you didn't learn the work from the beginning, you go so far and then you go see many, many things from there. Sometimes you never see for your life, so you go see them because now break their work. So, and then some people could be really the work like nonsense work, or maybe something like you say, nah, work could be say no even make sense. But people will go through the work, they know which they go through. Oh, just many, many things they inside this work. Now, people say you learn now. Now you go get pass. That's it.
0: Wow. Well, we know, say the work now really stressful work, and then we know really day easy. If they tell person may go learn work, now they tell us may go learn bricklayer work. At least, you know, day easy to say may person go learn bricklayer work. But how the agreement they be for the work, especially for people who they hear as our audience, who go like learn the work. How do they pay the agreement fees and all?
1: Like from beginning now, maybe say you never get money for the bricklayer, this thing, for the other talk to you, like this, like that too. So after the work done, master, when we say don't know where we're done, they put through it, small, small. So the other thing is okay, how to see, tell your parents, how to see your parents, like your father and your mother now, they come from the cosign. So big, from there now, money, after money, she'll do enough. I'm 7 up, so family biscuits, they'll come pray for her. So after that, go call the blazer, they go up. So that's it.
0: Wow. So it's just about you just coming, learn the work first, Before you bring the biscuits, the 7-Up, the Chinap, they will pray for the guy. Then the person will start making it. Well, that is very good. So for the sake of those people who are not willing to learn work, please, what advice do you have for people that are not even willing to learn work? Those less busy people who are loitering about the streets where they don't know what they need to do. They just walk around the street and don't get at work. Which advice you get for them?
1: Advice plenty, my brother. Advice plenty. You know, you see, and then say, right, they follow you, they talk. If you say you don't want to do anything, if they leave, you make them do the nonsense in your manner. The day, if you see, you see the river cushion for the road, you see no one left. After you don't, they grow white hair for your head, and after you got the leg work. And at that time now, that's what you want to do, you don't do this for you again. And I tell you that.
0: So the advice that you get for them is if they like me, they work, they like me, they just maybe focus. Well, not their choice, not just of life, sure, but I really like the advice that you give them. But actually, you know, say, who no learn work, who no get hand work, now in the good is cheap for streets. So I would advise parents, make them make sure see their children learn work, find something to do. So I don't know whether you got anything to say to Ason Binoculars Radio. On behalf of Ason Binoculars Radio, I say thank you for this time you've given to us. So what thing you get to tell Ason Binoculars Radio after you don't even advise these people now, where they don't get anything to do, where they work out for streets? What thing you get to tell Ason Binoculars Radio?
1: The little thing we say, everything we say, they do for inside the Savannah plane, go with the carrier and go, not to go come down for there. So, person we say, will come from outside, come inside, we say they all come, they do that thing, like even from inside there, this thing will go work.
0: Thank you very much. So, till next time when we see, thank you for this opportunity, and I really appreciate it. Thank you very much. So, see you another time. So, please, can you give us your number in case person gets what we want to give you, maybe faster work, between work. So, give us your number, please.
1: 0-090-48-9498.
0: So, I don't hear this my brother number now as a bricklayer. If you get any work now, we don't want to give one. Plaster work, plaster work and other work, tiny bricklayer work. So, he can still give us the second number where they give. So, if one will go, the other one will still go.
1: 0-0-5-8-1-3-8-5-2-1.
0: Okay, that's okay. So thank you very much for this opportunity you have given to us to be able to talk to us, this privilege. So thank you very much. See you when we meet again. Thank you.

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5: Oh, yes, the but the boot! Quel but of Brendan Gignac! Incroyable, c'est Gattaca! Oh, he puts it in! Down the run from half court at the buzzer! His fourth three-pointer of the first half!
6: Sports lovers, it is another beautiful day, and Big Billy is right here in the building to give you the latest happening from the world of sport. 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Big Billy will be right back after this quick break.

All right, I welcome you back from that break. I mean, if you are just joining in, this is Sports Radio with Big Billy right here in the building. Starting from the local scene, Inter Lagos coach Shakiru Giwa has blamed registration problems for his side 2-1 defeat to Shooting Stars in their first ever Nigerian Premier Football League game, while promising an improved performance in subsequent matches. Giwa, who was appointed last year, guided Inter Lagos to promotion from the Nigerian National League and is now leading the club through its maiden NPFL campaign. Inter Lagos show flashes of quality in their historic top-flight debut at the Lucan Salami Stadium in Ibadan on Friday, but it was not enough to end them a positive result as Shooting Stars secure a 2-1 victory. Shooting Stars made a winning start to the new campaign, edging the newly promoted side in the first half that produced 3 goals and 2 penalties. Lucky Ima gave the host the lead in the 11th minute before Captain Uchenna Ajuku equalized midway through the first half, scoring into

and pinpoint passed across the face of the goalkeeper. However, the visitor's joy was short-lived as they conceded a penalty on the stroke of halftime, with Sadiq Ibrahim converting to restore Shooting Stars' lead. Giwa said registration issues forced him to make changes to his squad just 2 hours before the kickoff, disrupting his plan for the game. These are young players coming from the NNL to the top division for the first time. They have not played at this level before, and we have some problems. 2 hours before the game, I had to make changes because we could not complete our registration, the coach said after the game. I don't like to give excuses. It was not a bad game. We have learned a lot and will take a lot of corrections. We will go back and work on certain things. I believe that in subsequent matches, we will get a lot of things right, he said. Interlagos CEO Larry Vigo was also pleased with the team's performance despite defeat, particularly their display in the first half. I am very proud of the boys. This is our first ever NPFL game. I'm sure we won over some new fans today, and there is a lot more to come from us, Vigo said. Inter Lagos will now turn their attention to their first home NPFL feature against Doma United next weekend. In another info coming in from the local sport, Shooting Star coach Salus Yusuf has shifted his attention to the CAF Confederation Cup after his side opening their 2026-27 Nigerian Premier Football League campaign with a 2-1 victory over Inter Lagos at the Lekan Salami Stadium in Ibadan on Friday. Yusuf, after praising the boys, said he believes the game will also help his players build their match fitness ahead of their continental clash against SC Sefton on Saturday in Abeokuta. We are going to play on the continent next in Abeokuta, and our focus is there at the moment. We will see how we can get the team to play better this time, Yusuf said. This game will give them more matches fitness, and that will help us in our next game, he said.

United goalkeeper Victor Shakibal to their squad for the continental campaign. Shakibal trained with us and he brings good experience that can help the team, the coach said in an interview. And away from the local scene, now to the foreign scene. Chelsea have signed Argentina goalkeeper Emiliano Martinez from Aston Villa on a permanent transfer, the Premier League club announced on Sunday. The 33-year-old, who was part of Argentina's 2022 World Cup winning squad, has signed a 3-year contract with the Blues. "I am delighted to be at this club," Martinez said in a post on the Blues website. "Coming to Chelsea for me and my family was an easy decision to make, and I'm just over the moon. I can't wait to get started. I want to be successful here. I'm someone who wants to win at everything I do, and I want to bring that here to this football club because it's a football club that wins titles, so I think it's a good match. I'm all passion and I play with my heart. I will give 100% every game, every training section to make this club my teammate." Martinez joined Arsenal from Independiente in August 2010 at age 17 and spent several seasons alone before becoming a regular in the 2019-2020 campaign, when he helped Arsenal win the FA Cup. He won the Community Shield with Arsenal at the start of the following season before joining Aston Villa in September of 2022. Martinez made 256 appearances for Aston Villa his sixth season at the club and helped them win the UEFA European League in May. He made his Argentina debut in June 2021 and has since earned 67 caps, winning the Copa America in 2021 and 2024 and the FIFA World Cup in 2022. Martinez also won the Yassin Trophy, awarded to the world best performing goalkeeper at the 2023 and 2024 Ballon d'Or ceremony. Aston Villa, in a statement post on his ex-formerly known Twitter handle, said, Aston Villa, in a statement post on his ex page, formerly known Twitter, said Martinez will always be remembered for his part in our recent journey and success, and wish him well at Chelsea, the club stated. And with that info, I shall quickly observe a break, and when I'm back, I'll be giving you more info on the program. Please stay glued to your radio set, don't touch the dial. Big Billy will be right back after this break.

All right, so welcome you back from that break. And if you are just joining me, this is Sports Radio with Big Billy right here in the building. Once away, Atletico Madrid striker Julian Alvarez returned to group training on Sunday after recovering from the illness that kept him off the training earlier this week. And Saturday's 3-1 La Liga win over Sevilla, with 2 days remaining before the transfer window closes at midnight Tuesday. The Argentina international is back with his squad as Barcelona continue to pursue his signature. Atletico have reportedly ruled out negotiating Alvarez's departure to Barcelona, with director of the football club retreating the club's firm stance on Saturday. "The club has been very clear and very firm," the director said. "The plan is very clear," he continued. "Alvarez had a few days when he wasn't feeling well. He already trained by himself on Friday, and we hope he will reintegrate with us quickly and available, I hope, for the next league match." The chief executive said Thursday that Leco would not negotiate with Barcelona under any circumstances and position backed by the club's board. Spanish media have reported that a move to England could provide an alternative, although that option is not believed to appear to the 2022 World Cup winner Alvarez, who said this summer he would like to leave Atletico Madrid. Alvarez was jailed by the club's own supporters last weekend when he came on against Villarreal as a substitute, and he walked off down the tunnel by himself while his teammate applauded Atletico Madrid fan. And lastly, on Eastern Binoculars Radio Sport Review today, Manchester City have opened talks with Liverpool over a potential move for forward Cody Gakpo, with the Netherlands international emerging as one of the key storylines of the final days of the transfer window. As reported by BBC Sport on Saturday, City made formal contact with Liverpool on Saturday evening as they explore a deal for the 27-year-old attacker. Tottenham Hotspur are also interested, but Gakpo is understood to favour a move to Manchester City if he decides to leave Anfield. Liverpool are reluctant to sanction Gakpo's departure without first bringing in another forward. The Reds have been linked with Brighton winger Ian Cuba and Crystal Palace attacker Ismaila Assar as they consider their option in attack. Gakpo's future has become increasingly uncertain following Liverpool's agreement to sign Paris Saint-Germain winger Bradley Barcola in a deal worth up to €123 million. The Dutch forward joined Liverpool from PSV in January 2023 and has scored 33 goals in 91 Premier League appearances. Gakpo was involved again for Liverpool on Saturday, providing assists for Alexander Isak's goals as the side draw 2-2 with Nottingham Forest at Anfield. He had also scored in Liverpool's draw at Newcastle the previous week. With the transfer deadline approaching on Tuesday, Liverpool now face a race against time to decide Gakpo's future and potentially secure a replacement before allowing him to leave. And with that info, I've come to the close of FaceTime Binoculars Radio Sport Review today, and I hope you enjoyed every bit of it. Please stay glued to your radio set and don't touch your dial. Big Billy is saying, do have a lovely day. Thanks for listening, and God bless you all.

Fellow Nigerians, greetings from here, Unado. Thanks for hearing from us from Eastern Banacolas Radio Congo, my listeners out there. Actually, hello, because you people are wonderful, making no worry, because everywhere good, in fact, everywhere still making no burn more rice. Meaning, sit down and relax, because you get plenty to read a dish out from this place. That I thought you want to the program. What would they call my people? Unado. I'm a first of the lodger, if you call me Mr. T. I'm the anchor of this program until the moment from old school level, carry on new school level based on behold, all things have passed away, and behold, everything don't become new happenings of the 3 centuries with the Afro Abodo country, Nigeria, and beyond. Therefore, for this another program, our WhatsApp number will be Chukuma time is 00519181139. My record WhatsApp number I gave for clarity's sake, 00519181139. I want those sources. Now, everybody from newspaper, via online, social media, network, Facebook friends, with so many, many other sources, now you will bring our update from. Before we forge ahead, more quickly, shout Rick Boza to the governor of Edo State, His Excellency Senator Governor Mode Okpebo, for his 56th birthday. Boza, Boza, Boza. So, aka Boa for you, Mr. Governor. More grace, so he don't celebrate 56th birthday until the day when the burner he don't block one journal that one again. Still on the Edo gist, Edo shine agenda when the governor the run for Edo State, he don't talk to him. The Edo patapata don't turn 35 years now since when the cut and come up from Bende. You know, say before now Bende State, now they call Edo and Delta combined, but now everybody don't do indeed. Delta don't do one side. Edo don't do one side, meaning that since that time to now, it don't be 35 years now straight away. That one. Now for that one, most likely they go as the rush from here. So the other time I turn and say they invite VDN to MBA conference, so of which right now, right here, now so can't hit speech now we're going to hear the little way for ransom, man. Well, now when BC man, all those MBA, so all of the they gang up against and say, man, he now when he BC man, he no be barrister, he no be lawyer, how on earth you can address those kind of people, that is embarrassing. You know, see the time when they tell you the other time, they tell you as the challenger for the conference. So, based on VDM, who he be now, he don't reply, the Falana, so say, man. Now, VDM, he don't talk to Falana, say, a son of nobody have secured justice for Nigerians more than many of you put together, which is straight away truth and not the truth based on who he be. Everybody they like and even for arrest TV. Profile now come say all those people, all those barristers, the Falana of themselves, the police when they try to talk plenty, say make they bring identity. See all of them combine together, say now hypocrisy and they worry them. Now so Profile. They mock them, tell them, say, man, may they go relax. With it, they know if you do. Best if you do, and with the for appreciate the little plenty. Because of the truth. They got to say, maybe then, make it provide evidence for the claim. See, some police officer, they work with a kidnappers, Naiji himself. Now they try bring that one come out and to say, man, in the, and that person, they do the work well, of which then now, then they relent for their work, you know, understand, not be certificate, not be their own job this time, or, and the betterment of Nigeria, and everybody find that one, for that one, most likely to go. Shetima Ogasso will be vice president of the country, he don't head to Angola, make go deliver Tinubu message for Africa Union Peace Summit, so that one, now for that one, more they go, as they right. As we are not responsible for none. Accountability of subsidy saving at the Gobos. So, I don't see a lot of them will be APC in Nigeria like that combined because they get me to you with Ogatinibu. Of recent, so, Mokomodias, you know, the campaign season where they did everybody talk to you. Article don't promise say, he will dish out $100 billion fund to help Nigeria youth build business and prosper. You know, understand? I tell you, say, now campaign time, now they deal like this, so when you don't reach campaign time, everybody talk you, even talk say you go come on subsidy. Say with that, so you know, say now, God, President Tinubu, nine, come on subsidy, then this, article so contour, say you go bring back subsidy. Say if you bring back the subsidy, say the country Nigeria
Good day where you go relieve as a country, they know they struggle for fuel price and living costs too. You know, the start after article talk that one, you can still talk, say, man. Still on the campaign, you say, in now go feel the country well out of expectation. Say, President Tinubu, say, now Baba, say, now old man, and 90 years in B. Say, if you talk, say, you know, be 90 years, they'll go talk and for court, he go bring evidence, come then, and take just the flow, since when I dish out from here. He come to sit down, say, the same article, say, he go reopen Nigeria's border with Chad, Niger, Benin, Cameroon, develop certain port. So, article, they talk plenty for them, only article matter. Talk another matter, fast, without wasting time. Sure, worry now again, when he say, man, himself, nasty, aspirant, when he also say, man, make him be president of the nation. Say, if God, if he reach, become president, say, man, Nigeria will not miss World Cup for 8 years if he become president. I'm only sure. Now, he thought that one to tell you, say, man, in a sportman, in a football lover, you understand? So, I know, say, youth will like that kind of innovation if you really do and say, it bring bad sport to our country because the sport for our country Nigeria is not encouraging at all. Still on show where JST Constitution say, man, because they won against voting for leaders who could not protect their vote, you don't understand, because of the truth that 2023 election where they do, the talk say, nobody will win, nobody did there, but the people when they can't win, they don't come free fight the fight, take their place. So show where they not come to talk say, man, for in campaign say, may you vote wisely, may they go vote for person when you say, man. You know, if you fight the fight, even when you win, they'll just lock up. So, person when you go fight the fight, if you really win, you go fight and go take a place, not be say go don't relent as they do 2023 now. So, show a realistic talk, my poor. That's what it can't be for today. Now, there will now match our final break. Finally. As I remember, I first saw intelligence if you call Mr. T. Bye for now. See you same time, same station, same panacula, see you tomorrow by grace of God. And people, now.

And also your, you know, business, how everything they go. Greetings, sir, and a special greetings from your favorite presenter, Miss Judy Gay. Yes, sir, they have to know how your day they go and how everything they go for that your Saturday. And also the weather, how everything take they treat you today. So my people, as for you where they listen to today, I did all right. As you can hear from my voice, so my people, I welcome all of now to this entertainment gist. Well, I'd always be to you from your Make Sense radio station. It's time by Binoculars Radio Uromi. So today, information, yeah, but I want to start this new week with an interesting story. We're going to inspire you to, you know, do one or two after hearing it, because, you know, say, any story where you hear or anything, information where you get self, not be everything you go make use of, but make you shout show where they no sense. Take the signs where they inside them. Now, the most important one inside the gist be that one. So, my people, before we continue, before we dive into the program proper, make we sharply go on a short musical break. Yes, let's enjoy and vibe with this musical break. Short musical break, actually. And they come back to give you now the full info as it stay on my table today. Please, no touch the dial button. I think I'll beg you. And they come back just now.

life recently. You understand? But despite all of that, Gege no relent in his relationship advice. He come make video post today where come find its way. Enter papers where I want you still now. Gege they talk about marriage and relationship again. And I waiting they take no Gege with that one. Because he always like to preach to men, his fellow men. People we have the same IQ, where he gets the same understanding as him, because you know say not be everybody, not be everything you see for on social media that you will swallow, you know, line, hook and sinker. Some people they do actually, you know, check it, they weigh the options, but some other men out there, they will just consume every of Gege's message and their preaching just boom. You understand? Now even when Gege they do different things from what they preach, they go still, they back Gege, they cite Gege, they go on. Now, today Gege they advise young men. He tell them say, you can still trust people and still protect yourself. Yes, now the warning be that one. The message right there inside the warning, the caption actually says, if you as a man, no waiting good for you, make you shall trust people, like especially lady. Now lady now, Gege know they talk about another thing now, a man and woman advice. Say, if you love a woman, if you love a lady, that you should trust that your lady. But make sure say you protect yourself. All round protection. Understand? Both your wealth, wisdom, your position, everything. Make you shall not go trust that your woman or your wife. Later, you call the regretter. You can't use footballers do example. People, most of them, we don't hear that story. They get excited. Them today say, we used to hear, or we normally hear, say, footballers, they got married after maybe like 5 years, they divorce. And after which they will share their properties. That man will now get the property now, they can't share them into two, give the woman. They will not follow them level at all. So, Gege got the advice. Other men, see they learn from those people. Does it mean that they know they never for their life love their wife? They love them. Or their woman, they love them. Maybe 5 years or more than. But when they love now, God to a certain limit, so you say, you know, if he go again. And according to him, so now women, now they first always come from their side. Yes, that's Gege for you. Every time a woman fought, do you understand? Say, men, make you nasha, they careful, they wise enough. Say, if you love your woman, make you sure they try to, you know, do things about your own life. You know, according to him, that a man will level. Imagine say, a man now just as a, who sing that himself, say, to be a man is not a day job. Hey, you remember that song, right? And the same song, where, you know, we describe exactly what Gege they talk for here. Say, a man will work toil day and night just to make money. After he make money finish, he will carry one lady poop for house. And then, when the lady is fed up, because according to him, he says some ladies, when they got married at first, the love and everything will be there. But when they are fed up, they are no longer feeling the vibe of the marriage. They will feel like they want to go outside and see what's going on outside. You understand? That is when they will tell the husband, I'm no longer interested. I am filing for divorce. So as a man, you don't have any option than to accept it. So Gege the advice. So before that one will happen, shall make you try to invest outside. Not be everything go put for your family name. Put everything for your wife name. So that when she tire, won't come up for that marriage, nothing for her. My people. This advice, you get a little sound for ERB. That's so Gege talk and my people not be me talk and more. I want to never Gege is that he always likes to, you know, make his video and the message they unique. In the sense that if you hear him, it will sound like, that's why one guy commented in the post when people they drag Gege, say why Gege go? They tell people, say me they not marry you, me they not trust woman, but last they go marry. So one person commented say, that there are treason into what Gege is preaching. Do you understand? That all these things that Gege do post online, that they are fast. If you listen to it inwardly, just like they have a different figures of speech, that Father does, if you listen to it very, very well, it has a meaning inside of it. Do you understand? So now what do some people actually feel? But to other people, Gege's talk, not just normal talk, we say, if you just laugh and commode. But

you where they listen, you fit trust your woman with everything in you. Eh? Because even Bible says, now it's all come will make you love your woman. And now why Bible say two people will come become one. And hey, now why Bible talk her in the first place? So my people are no you. Now get I talk this one. I say make I hear you waiting the suburb for that side of entertainment industry. Moving forward, this case actually the rift there between former Big Brother Niger star Bella Okagbo and the ex boyfriend of the Shanks. You know, say their matter still their ground, right? Yes, so many people they don't they you know chook mouth for the matter. Friends of Bella and friends of Shanks, you know, bringing in their own observation, waiting happen, why they're not supposed to go court. Other people like Fina say that Bella should go to court, should you know do everything possible to retrieve all her money from the ex-boyfriend with the Shanks. So today, the headline where they hear to say, Bella, you don't go to Shanks again. Yes, you don't first sue the guy. Say, he give him plenty money, we worth millions of naira when they see the date. Say, she won't make the guy pay back the money. But today, the one way they hear where the legal team of Bella, they don't serve these Shanks papers, you know, pre-action papers may appear for court on the sole day where they don't write for here. Say Bella, they accuse or they sue Shanks over breach of promise to marry her and domestic violence. And you know, say, when matter don't reach that, the domestic violence, anything violence at all, or abuse, it always there somehow for court. Make I will tell you. Because, you get as it be, so you go first now. You go don't gather every evidence as a man, so you won't go defend yourself for court. But your wife won't bring evidence, say you beat her for court. Or no. In fact, it go hard for you to win that thing. I know say I not be loyal, but now so it's supposed to. Now, even if you read the constitution very well, you will see her. Now, Bella, they sue the guy, say he promised her marriage. And they don't they date for since how many years? The guy no give Maria. Now waiting on the first time. Because after all the waiting, after all the loving her, where they put together, where she said the happy say one day the guy will come propose, say, Bella, will you be my wife? She waits, she know, see that and she know, you know. She understand. She waits, tire. Now last. Matter can enter, can arise, like matters arising now for their relationship, way later can bring, you know, issue, they separated. So, she can't sue the guy. Say, why the guy no marry her? Now, people can they comment under this post, say, this one where Bella go, they sue Shanks. What if court can't ask her to bring evidence of, like, you said the guy promised you marriage, right? Or you're aware the evidence. Whether the lady fee provides all the evidences. Do you understand? And also the domestic abuse. You know, maybe that one might figure, but we don't know. But one thing, the message where they're here to take home the things. No matter waiting. See, I wonder why they listen to, on social media or Facebook, besides me, I see one man on where they preach about marriage. Yes. According to him, he said that even Bible, even God himself frowns at it. When you promise a woman that I will marry you, no matter what, I will marry you. That if you know they shall not just talk him at all. You understand? Then to say, I will marry you, after everything, you don't consider you marry the person again. Now that place, no problem with them. And you know, go marry him again. Say, you know, say human being, they go tell you, say, hey, now, after all, no be mad that said for come again. It's when they again they will write and say, we take covenant or oath. Say that man of God say no good. Instead, when the lady asks you, where is this relationship leading us to, or what are we? You know, so that kind of question where people always ask. Because even everywhere for social media, you go see say people go use them as comic relief. You understand? Say there are these particular questions or one particular question where ladies at their 30s they always ask a man they are dating, what are we? Where is this relationship leading us to now? Do you understand? That thing is actually like a trap according to that man of God. Instead, if you know they sure say you go marry that person, tell us say that God knows. Then to open your mouth, tell her, don't worry, I'm gonna marry you. Say, I cannot marry you. In fact, I'm gonna do everything to marry you. You'll give that person hope.
last now, the person will come hold on that word. So if that person go cry, say, God, I don't know, Sha. But this one now, where Bella comes and sue the guy for marriage. People talk, say they go wait. Even me say I'm gonna wait though, and I know say you wait there. You go wait to hear how the thing later ends for court. If the lady go bring evidence, say the guy promised her marriage and also the domestic abuse where she mentioned for that allegations. Because today, I did hear now give the back. Make her give me the updates. So my people, to the next thing for where they on my table, say God created man like me to take care of women. Bella. Now this one is the shot. God, well, no, you know, Bella dream is listening live stream session. They tell his fans, say, like, loving a woman, taking care of a woman as a man is actually like something that's supposed to be doing with you know, with ease. Not be to kind of wait for someone to remind you that you're supposed to take care of your wife. Because according to Bella, say that the way since he's not taking care of his wife will be Jarvis. Say everything just moves smoothly for him. He can't use the dragon way somebody gifted him recently and other things as an example. Say ever since he started to love his wife, they do everything for his wife, they take care of his wife. No violence, nothing, nothing. Say everything don't move for him. Bella talk because some of you were there, they ask whether this marriage of between Bella and Jarvis, whether it will last. See their children now, when things happen, what do they find for marriage this early stage of their life? Like they are still adolescent, they are teenagers, and they still they see or they hear every day with that one. Even for the people when they come personal, say Bella go back to school, need to go back to school. At least marriage will be there. Not supposed to be your first priority at this your age. So now, as we don't they watch them now, people tell themselves, tell them, say may they no worry, may they watch them. You understand? We don't they watch them before you know it, now they go do 1 year anniversary, where they get married. You understand? And nothing will happen. And today they tell people about how they take care of your wife, Jarvis, and they say other men wait there outside there. Say, taking care of your woman not supposed to be your responsibility. It's supposed to be hobby. Something that you like doing. Do it with ease. And it's true. Make I even tell them, I say, I don't see person wait testify actually. No, you say they force the man to testify. Talk say, if they take care of your wife, because not, before then, they get issue well. Him and the wife, they fight, like, they quarrel. Every small thing don't want to quarrel. The man go come up for house, leave the house for the wife, wherever he comes back, that the same quarrel again. Like every time for his house, kata wuru, 9 days their house. Now, the man comes reason and he comes sit down and think of. And even as all these things they happen, nothing they move for this man. Nothing. And he doesn't say where peace no day, progress no day, I be a lie. My people, if I lie, make una tell me, yo. Wherever peace no day, progress they run away from that place. Make I tell you, even for people who say they find Pekin now, make I give them that secret. People where they find Pekin, like you got married and you're finding it difficult to give birth as a woman, maybe one reason or the other, which we don't know. Now God, now you know all those ones. Now, and every time you and your husband, they fight, you and your husband know they talk. And they fight every small argument, now don't turn them to quarrel. How are you sure that if even if now you be the Pekin where they look for a family where they go born, you know, that kind of family won't enter. So, get the same people say, whenever he remember that he, you know, doing things for your wife, say, but he's always sweeter and he good. Say, but immediately that man, what they told her the story now, immediately, you know, consider one day, think, say, this thing, you get as if you are beating the wife. You know, say, first wave, say, if they beat them, but you know, they beat you back. Some people, they always feel, no, if the reason of their conscience go to them, say, you're not supposed to do that. Understand? For sure, and so some people, they do that more. Whether you like them or not, they will still beat you. Whether you beat them or you beat them. So now, the man can't repent. That is just the most important part. The man repented and they stop beating the wife, stop nagging. If the woman is nagging, you just keep quiet. Just be caring. Taking care of the woman. Starting from the first day when you start taking care of the woman, now so everything just they move.
People wey don't even know they call out for work at all, they don't stop and call out for work. You go fit say na Nollywood that they tell you right. See, they happen for real life. Even fella here is a living testifier. Now wait till they tell us today be that one. Say it don't they happen for real. So my people now learn from waiting happen to people taking care of your woman. So far as you love that person, madam, they not force you marry him. He's supposed to take care of her now as your own body, the way Bible keep talk out. So my people, I hope say you enjoy the gist as we dey go. Make I tell you now say another one where they my tables today. We're gonna be the last time, you know. Sorry, we are one gist today before I go back over for the studio, because you know say our time for studio today though is the very chinkling something. You understand? You get it. If you not get it, I go still say you make you get up. The last one we dey here today be about a man where they Lagos State, where they always go chop for one restaurant. After every day, like after in work or before in work, we go enter that restaurant, go chop food that worth 6,000 naira every day. So now, maybe you're imagining why is that one coming? What is this story has to do with it?

after all the food where you don't they chop, and after everything, every day when you eat finish, you go transfer money, you go do fake transfer for the woman where you get the shop. You see, why I won't talk about this one now, so that you wait there, dear, go take careful, because if they do them, and you maybe you never hear them, but if they happen, you get. So this man, they always do fake transfer for this restaurant owner. See the money. Because the woman say they calculate time every day. Eh? Because there are people they wonder how a person would just come like this. Eat. I know it's more food though. Now in the chop. You get? So today, hand don't touch him. The woman called their life say, maybe money be this. Because maybe you don't do it to the man, the woman will come do it. They're busy, they attend to all our customers. But finally, the woman come there. You know, let's visit today. Come check and say the money no enter. But you sure I'm the debut too, but you no enter. And after they check and every people come gather. Or when I saw they gather, come they beat the man come they confess, say, don't they do fake transfer for people? And me, I said, I don't see them for internet. I think about 1 month ago, they caught one guy like that when you do them to a POS people. And this message actually goes to POS attendant. Look at my little careful, because even that business where they do, except say no be your money, except say you won't throw away your money, now I know go they careful now. They do business, they do pure, they say your market, shall they extremely careful. Because this thing now, we just enter market, people go just, they like this, they go just, they use fake transfer, they do things. So this man now, they don't catch him, he can't confess. You know say, you get that they go, they take beat you, eh? Even the devil will send you that message, go leave you rock or more, say I don't know you. Now that time, truth will come outside. So if you do business, you wait, they use POS, take careful. If you want say, if you want do this thing, put your card for that POS and you can't write, you can't press the amount. Give the person, may put the pin. Some people they come out zero, or they even come out 2-0 and you self no go do. So always look at me again and again to know whether that thing will press 90 days. Imagine say you first want to withdraw 10,000 naira. You can't write them. Give them me pooping. As in one pooping, the people now will be, you know, the lorry broke people, you will come out 1-0. How much can remain, my people? Now 1,000. You say if you don't go look up, you go count 10,000 naira, give them. Now 1,000 naira says give you. So, shall be careful out there. Now the most important thing be that one. So my people, now here, I got something for this entertainment gist, and I hope say you enjoy it with me, and also you learn one or two as usual. In case you get any message where you want to drop for us, suggestion, advice, make you wire us for 080-5191-8139. Thank you so much for listening. Till tomorrow, I'll be bringing another fresh package. Keep listening to Estan by Northlast Radio. I remain your host, Mijudike. Have a lovely day.

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1: My better shows, Nigeria country people, my people, my people, my people. And I welcome to the Hangout Show, the Big Boy Show on Top Asam Binoculars Radio 105.1 Oromi. Yes, and I don't land for another edition of the Hangout Show program. We're not a judge you, but we're the reason life together with you. If you day house, you day road, you day shop, you day office, you day school, you day workshop, you day market, I've been a park, you day. Or you dey press your phone on that blanket like say now your second wife. I beg, make you come closer. Because today, we want to talk about something where plenty young people they experience, but many people know they talk about them. And waiting without thing, loneliness. Yes, you remember one song where you can sing, lonely, I am so lonely. Now on top of that table, we want to shake wella, because loneliness, be the next door to depression. I know say many things they solve for Webro country today, challenges, this one, that one, but suppose make person get person where go they, you know, relate with, so that loneliness now will go enter the left side of your brain. That's why I'm just on a lighter mode. Yes, loneliness. I make I ask you one question. How many contact day your phone? 50, 200, 500, maybe 1,000. Some people say if their phone don't even get space to save any contact again. Yes, you get WhatsApp contact, Facebook friends, Instagram followers, TikTok followers. Or when something really happened to you, when you sad, when money not day, when relationships scatter, when you know, when you need person to talk to, who you they call? That's one of one big question where it is inside this matter where they talk. Sometimes person feel they inside crowded room and still feel like say now only him they this world. You feel they online every day, they post pictures, they laugh for comments, but deep down you they ask yourself, who really understand me? That one I'm waiting with one reason today for inside the Hangout Show. So our topic now, how you fit to overcome loneliness, how young people feel reconnect with themselves, other people and life. So just in case you didn't tune in and the Hangout Show you did, so make you not go anywhere. And if this topic touch you, no shame. And loneliness not mean say something spoil with you. Sometimes I simply sign say human connection they miss from your life. So stick around. We will take small chocolate break now. Make I just go drink water, drop cup. And when I come back, I go kind of shake the table wella, as it did touch each and every one of now. So that when I go pick the sense and throw away the nonsense as usual. So will they come back just now? Will they come back?
0: Wanna chill with the big boys? Okay, come make you anger for a song by Nicolas.
1: My betatious Nigeria country people, I say welcome back to the Hangout Show, the Big Boy Show, where we don't ready to reason them together. The topic will carry come, and waiting with that topic now, how if we overcome loneliness, especially the young people, how if we reconnect with themselves and other people and life. Yes, how young people feel reconnect with themselves, other people and life. And I we carry come today to go and shake the table so that when I go get the rema. First, make we understand something. Being alone not automatically means say you didn't lonely. You feel decide say today I want to stay by myself. You lock door, you put music, you watch movie, you read book, you sleep, and you enjoy yourself. That one feels simply means say you like your own company. But loneliness different. Loneliness now when you they feel disconnected. You want somebody to talk to. You want somebody to understand you. You want genuine friendship. But you feel like nobody they really did here. For example, imagine one young guy. Every day in the post motivational quotes. Keep pushing. Success is coming. Never give up. Everybody, they commend, boss, chairman, more wins. But every night, once they drop the phone, silence, nobody to talk to, nobody to ask, bro, how you dey? Yes, now ask yourself, is this person really connected or not social media connection in get? Another example, a young lady dey school, she get roommate, she get classmate, she dey attend parties, she dey post pictures, but she recently relocated from her hometown. She meets her family, her old friend don't move on. She hasn't formed deep friendship in a new environment. So, even though people there around her, she still feel lonely. That's not loneliness. Make we talk true. Sometimes, loneliness not to make noise. Person feel laugh with you for afternoon, then cry quietly for night. Person feel tell everybody, I did alright. Meanwhile, inside that person, things not really did alright. So, if you ever feel lonely, I beg, no conclude say something must be wrong with you. No, you be human being. We all need connection. That's why we dey bring the matter on your doorstep. So the question we want to ask are, why young people they feel lonely? Number one, social media. Make we start with social media. Social media don't make communication easier. You fit talk to person way there another country within seconds. But sometimes social media fit create another problem. You see everybody's highlights. Somebody don't buy car. Another person don't marry. Another person don't travel. Another person don't start business. Another person they show relationship way look perfect. Another person they post best life ever. And you dey your room, they calculate your own life. You begin ask, why my own not be like this? But remember, you dey compare your real life with somebody else's selected moments. You don't know everything where they happen behind the camera. So sometimes scrolling, now they make loneliness disappear. It feels even make person feel more disconnected. Quick yes or no question. Make I ask everybody with the listen now. Yes or no? Do you think social media sometimes make loneliness worse? If yes, make you shout yes or if no, make you shout no. But not forget, say, inside our social media, you will shout and put our WhatsApp line. And I will drop on as the matter they go. Yes, we get an interesting one. Because this one consigned with what they call heartbreak and rejection. Another thing with you bring loneliness and heartbreak. You deal with somebody. You talk every day. Morning. Good morning, babe. Afternoon. Have you eaten? Night. Good night, love. Suddenly, break up and talk bagan. Now, your phone, they quiet. The same phone where you check every 2 minutes before. Now, you looking like, who offend this phone? But seriously, heartbreak will make person withdraw from people. Even if you say nobody go understand what you they pass through. That one, now another form of loneliness. Another one day, and this one, I shake this table, wala. Now, unemployment and financial pressure. And this one plenty pass for society today. Make we talk about money too. Young person finish school, certificate day hand, application day everywhere. Dear applicant, thank you for your interest. You already know the next line. Unfortunately, we'll get back to you. And I'll get back to you, so you're not gonna ever get it get back. After plenty rejection, person fist up going out. Specifically stop to find friend. Friend, they invite you. Guy, come hang out. You go begin think, if I go, who go pay? One in all day, you begin avoid people. You stop attending gatherings. Before you know them, isolation don't increase. Sometimes, financial pressure fee affect social life. Yes! When they get the rema, I know soon they get the rema. Yes, we still get another one they call family and friendship issue. Family misunderstanding fee also contribute. Maybe your parents don't understand your career choice. Maybe your friendship don't scatter. Maybe your best friend relocate. Maybe somebody or everybody around you don't enter a relationship or marriage and you feel say you then left behind, you begin ask, where do I belong? That question, if it day very heavy, but make we reason am, how you feel they overcome the loneliness. And that matter, we're gonna shook my just now. But at this junction, make we drink water drop up. In fact, make we give you small bedu, short bedu, and make enough for day lonely out there. And you made this music where they come from the background from our DJ for the studio. And when I come back for the other side, we're gonna tell you one or two things and thesis where his body touch. How you fit to overcome loneliness. Stick around, not touch your radio. Keep on making it a blaze, making it a blast. As the HOT will come back.

Yes, my country people, wanna welcome BACK back to the show, the Hunger Show, the Big Boy Show, the biggest show. And we don't ready to summon you again, the many talk for Inside the Ogbonge Specialicious Hunger Show, Big Boy Show, biggest show on Top of Sambana Class Radio, where we not ever get dumb moment. Yes, we go straight to the call to touch the matter as it affects youth out there. And with the reason many things, so we don't talk about loneliness, waiting they cause some. And right about now, we need to profile solutions. Because it's not there enough to talk about the problems, we need to talk about how you fit to overcome loneliness. Make a reason now. No motivational speech will not get practical meaning. Make we talk things we person fit actually do. Reach out, even if not small. That's not one thing we fit do. Sometimes we don't wait for people to call us. Why you not call somebody too? Especially the other gender. We give Adam apple chop for the Garden of Eden. Yes, if you know, say you did that category, you know yourself. They're gonna expect. Yes, somebody not call you, you call person. Yes, you not go die. Send message. Guy, how you day? Girl, how far? Long time. Hope you day alright. Now they expect the person go most do unto you because say you fine, because say you be girl, because say you be boy. You don't need the right episode. Sometimes one genuine conversation will make person feel connected again. And not be every friendship need plenty people. Yes, not be every friendship need plenty people. One or two genuine people will matter past 500 followers. But I know how they go now. So, another place where if you correct this loneliness, now stop hiding everything. Some people, they are too secretive. If you dey lonely, you feel third person, where you trust something. You feel say, to be honest, I never really dey feel connected these days. Yes, talk and come out. That statement not make you weak. It simply means you need support. Choose person where you trust and talk. Not carry everything alone. Because the word, problem not dey finish. In another song, Wahala not the finish. Make you try, ease up the stress. Another reason or another solution are to get something where you dey enjoy. Yes, get something you enjoy, get something you do. Hobby, yes, fee help you reconnect with yourself. Football, reading, music, cooking, photography, writing, dancing, exercise, learning skills, anything healthy will give you sense of purpose and enjoyment. Sometimes you discover people naturally when you engage in activities you genuinely like. Another one where I will talk, this one concern our youth. Join community of positive mind. I know some people going to say, which community I want to go join? ask yourself, where I feel meet people naturally. Some boys now in a football pitch, you get some location where we say that they play football or just go there. Now observe before you know they don't make one or two friends. And some guys, I still know where they meet. I not go talk that one because me, I not be gay. When you feel meet people naturally, maybe in a youth group, maybe in a community activities, maybe in a sports group, maybe in a professional association, maybe in a volunteer activities, maybe in a church group, maybe in a mosque community, maybe in a skill learning program, maybe in a local event. The goal not be to force friendship, just show up consistently. Connection, they grow gradually. Some of una now, if they call una for church, some of una go say, me, we don't finish school, I get certificate, I got a good church, go to the, join one church group, you not go die, If na mosque, you go, yourself join mosque group, you get one group where if you join, where other people dey, where will make you socialize with other people, and before you know, connection, it go dey grow gradually. Reduce unhealthy comparison.
This one are for people where they inside the social space, wella, they compare person 100 step with their 2 step, or they compare waiting and seeing for social media with their real life. Yes, reduce unhealthy comparison. Comparison is a thief of joy. Just in case you not get joy now, maybe they say, my mate don't do this, my mate don't do that, nah, ain't custom. So, you don't need to compete with everybody online. Some days, put the phone down, go outside, talk to real people, do something meaningful. Your life not need look like somebody else's Instagram page before you become valuable. Some people now, they go in the midst of people. Instead of them to connect with the people, they will start to depress phone. This and the press phone. This and the press phone. This and the press phone. Now later, you're going to feel lonely. Why you not go there lonely? Why you not they connect? Learn to enjoy your own company too. Not be just to say, oh, let me be alone, I be lonely. Yes, sometimes you need to enjoy your own company, because that one will give you the opportunity to, you know, relate with other people. Yes, this one important. Everybody we get with what they call overcoming laziness. Yes, you know me say, you must always surround yourself with people. Learn to be comfortable alone. Take yourself out. Read, think, pray, or reflect. Work on your goals. Enjoy your own company. But remember, enjoying solitude is different from completing isolating yourself. I put that grammar again, but I say it too big. Enjoying staying alone, whether they call solitude, it is different from completely say you just isolate yourself. Balance now the key. Know when to relate, know when to stay alone. Another one, I say, make you not use dangerous thing to escape loneliness. Some people, man, you know, it's in the day into now. I too day lonely. Oh, I did depressed. Oh, I want to go they do this. Some now drugs. Once the drug clear for their eye, they go see and say, man, the reality is bigger than their dreams. Make we talk this one clearly. When loneliness pain, some people feed on to alcohol, drug, reckless relationship, or other harmful behavior just to avoid feeling empty. But escaping the feeling temporarily not necessarily solve the problem. The problem still dead here, like you know, just the tip of the iceberg, the big iceberg it day under the sea. If sometimes or something they overwhelm you, find healthier support. Talk to trusted people. And if the stress becomes severe or persistent, consider speaking with a qualified mental health professional. No shame in asking for help. Now the matter, I just dropped for you too. And for you out there who is still listening to Ross, we're going to give some hypothetical scenario. I know say some people going to say, wait to be hypothetical. Yes, we want just put some scenario in place and make you take imagine what are you on the be like that. Make I give you one scenario. Imagine say, make I just relocate from Uromi to Lagos because of work. Before you get friend everywhere, now it will work from morning to evening. He come home tired. He don't know anybody for a new area. It is scroll social media every night. He see old friend hanging out without him. He starts feeling forgotten. One day, his old friend called, guy, how you day? Emeka say, I day fine, but he not really day fine. Now, my question be, what should Emeka do? Should he continue pretending, or should he start making small effort to connect with people around him? Maybe greet his neighbor, join football group, attend community activity, call your old friend, build new friendship gradually. Because sometimes, the solution not be one big dramatic change, a small consistent step. So, better drop the WhatsApp number for you to put your own contribution to this talk, because me, I don't talk many, and for this question, well, as last, this hypothetical one, you face to drop your contribution for there. Our studio WhatsApp line is 0805-191-8139. I know say, I do fast forward as I take column, but make I pause.
So that those who are not too fast forward like me, go get the number sharply. Save for your phone. I will still WhatsApp line, but I know will cost you one couple. If you even send us 20 messages a day, then I will collect money for your hands. So the number again, 080-5191-8139. For those of you that want to send a message to come, now, make una turn. If your phone line they open, yes, I want to hear your contribution. No need mention your, location. If you just tell us your full name and we go get comfortable with that one. Tell us your experience about this loneliness who don't shake the table. And the many, many questions where I want to ask you now, as soon as they drop in a contribution, it consign this. When last you genuinely feel lonely and waiting for some? When last do you genuinely feel lonely? And what cost it? You prefer to stay alone or deep down you actually want somebody around you? Social media, they reduce loneliness for you or sometimes it make them worse. What do you think say be the biggest thing where they make young people feel disconnected today? If you get one advice for somebody where they secretly lonely right now, waiting you go tell the person. Share your contribution with us for there. See waiting listen as they talk so that we could know waiting on how they talk about on this topic really touched many people and that one tell us something. You feel lonely, but you're not necessarily there alone for inside the experience. My country people, when I don't get the update as we drop on today, I make sure same. Una they follow us always so that we're not gonna get a banter for the matter. Today we talk about loneliness, and if this one thing I want to make you remember this. If you forget every other thing, I make you remember this. Being lonely does not mean you are a failure. You feel get friend and still feel disconnected. You feel smile and see the struggle inside. You feel surround yourself with people and still wish somebody would genuinely understand you. But I beg, don't suffer silently. When you can reach out, don't suffer silently when you can reach out. Call somebody. Send that message. Join that activity. Go outside. Find healthy community. Build genuine friendship. Take care of yourself. And if you notice, say, your emotional distress, it becomes severe, persistent, or difficult to handle, please, reach out to someone you trust or a qualified professional. And if you're not going to see anybody, reach out to Jojo Namani there for the studio. If you reach out to me, I go see advise you one or two ways and ways where me I see no reach. And today, before you sleep, think of one person. Maybe not your old friend, maybe not your sibling, maybe that's one person where they always say, I did okay. Yes, that person. Where they always say, I did okay. Send them one message. No need big grammar. Just say, how you day? I just want to check on you. You see, that one will go a long way to touch people. You never know how much that small message for me. Because sometimes people don't need another follower. They need somebody who genuinely care. So from everybody, for inside the youth anger show, who don't shook mouth, remember, if you enjoy your own company, but not allow yourself become a stranger to the people and life around you. Not allow pride make you become stranger to the people and life around you. This now youth anger show for Eastern Bino Class Radio, where we talk real life, real issue, and real solutions. I remain your guy for inside the microphone. My name not Jojo Namani. Until next time, we're gonna take care of ourselves, take care of each other, and I beg, not just check your phone today, check on somebody. Now bye bye for now. Peace out.

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1: 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As usual, I'll be giving you headlines from different newspapers. The first one I have here today is Leadership Newspapers. The first headline says, Tinubu begins 3-week vacation, departs Abuja for Europe. Famous Nigerian musicians that did unusual things. Kano targets 10,000 youth for drug rehabilitation and skills training. Nigerians sentenced to 8 years in U.S. prison over $7.5 million charity fraud. Kaduna will be home of sports in Nigeria. Commissioner, what's the Leadership Newspapers? DSS suspends Sowore's prosecution unit after presidential election. Bauchi police arrest 70-year-old man over alleged defilement of 8-year-old girl. NDLA discover cocaine, heroin hidden in fireproof safe boxes in Port Harcourt. The last letter says Tunji Ojo hits back at Atiku, says Nigeria borders have never been closed. Away from Leadership Newspapers, let me take you to Punch Newspapers. The first letter says NAFTEP sets September 10 deadline for 2026 November and December exam registration. Why Tinubu left Abuja for 3-week Europe vacation? 8. ACC rejects DSS suspension of Sowore's case, demands complete withdrawal. Atiku's subsidy proposals will reverse economic gains, APC chairman. Barcelona moved to sign Gabriel Jesus from Arsenal. Reports. OOUTH resident Dr. Health Abiodun over new allowances. Obi sympathizes with victims of Abuja market.

Ghana soap, opioids at Lagos Airport. The last letter says, fire got Abuja building materials market. So the next newspaper I have here today, which is Vanguard Newspapers. The first letter says, two doctors and man arrested over alleged organ harvesting in Nasarawa. Kaduna will become Nigeria's sports hub, says commissioner. Van Dijk wants Gakpo to stay at Liverpool amid Man City interest. Cooking gas. FCT's residents still groan over high costs. Was on the Vanguard newspapers. 2027. Tinubu's group to meet Ohaneze and Ayoku to beg Obi to step down. Amid Tinubu and Atiku Obi subsidy debates, Duke calls for fuel subsidies come. 2027. Don't set Nigerians on fire. Needs boss wants political actors. Petrol import surge despite rising local refining capacity. CPPE. The last letter says, Ogun police neutralized two suspected kidnappers, recovered two AK-47 rifles and 2 million naira. Away from Vanguard newspapers, let me take you to the Nation newspapers. And the first headline says, federal government begins oral interview for shortlisted candidates for immigration, civil service, civil defense, and other jobs. NDLA warns children against drug abuse and exploitation. Delta intensified drug war at NDLA seizes 2 billion naira contraband. Educators recommend mix of AI with data protection. Bishop Wale Oke at 70th, Pentecostal and political leaders, members, and others set for 2-day celebrations. From the Nation newspapers, INEC confirms Shehu Umar as PRP governorship candidate in Bauchi. 2027, Rivers Assembly candidate dumps NDC, defects to ADP. Benin Sapele Efrum Road, Damfione hails Tinubu, NDDC, Oberiwari for rehabilitation push. AC Milan bids farewell to Rafael Leo after 7 years. The last letter says, federal government launches 365 million naira national laureate prize. Away from that newspaper, let me take you to the last newspaper of today, which is Daily Trust newspapers. The first headline says, Abuja filling stations increased petrol pump prices. Chelsea signed Argentina goalkeeper Emiliano Martins from Aston Villa. Shops and goods destroyed as fire raises Abuja market. Three shot dead as gunmen abduct traditional title holder in Kano. Inside Tinubu's plans to cut transport fare. What's on the Daily Trust newspapers? Prevent release of my FBI and DE records, Tinubu tells US courts. Abducted core member, kidnappers demand 20 million naira ransom. The last letter says, ex-IGP's name missing as INEC releases list of Nasarawa government candidates. That will happen up today's inside lines. Thank you for listening. I am Judith Chinenge, saying enjoy the rest of your day.

My Betashos Nigeria country people, Ogbonge listeners out there, I salute to now, especially wherever you hear the sound of our transmission. Nana, I tell you now, welcome on board to news across geopolitical zone for Nigeria on top of some binoculars radio, where we don't ready to summon you another round of the updates. I see the HOT. First thing for the Reach Me ESA group, they lament lack of liver transplant services for Nigeria. The federal government don't tackle former Vice President Atiku Abubakar because they recently promised to reopen Nigeria land borders if they elect on president for 2027. They insist say the country border not they closed. Sokoto Specialist Hospital don't debunk doctorless emergency ward claim. And they could tell you also say Chelsea edge Brighton for inside 7-goal thriller to extend Alonso's perfect start. And on top of the matter, Google Map don't rename Lake Ontario Lake America for inside US. Police don't arrest guard over sexual assault of 8-year-old for Calabar, and an adopted play two pastor. They can't discover say he don't kick the bucket, he don't go to Kinocom. Four others can they reportedly buy for that matter. But no commissioner don't threaten opponents. Follow us and enjoy honey. Refuse and be flogged. This one another threat where they come from political sentiment. And on top of the matter, we see today for the news, the SSM Direct Council to suspend show race about crime prosecution until after 2027 election. The Department of State Services, DSS, they don't direct their private counsel, Akindolu Kainde San, make them take steps to seek the adjournment of the alleged cybercrime case with against Yuri. And the troop don't repel terrorist attack for Kukawa, and by several people for there. And on top of the news, the families of missing persons, they recount agony for inside Adamawa gathering. Next info for the news, Benin Azaba Road, Mauritania, Nigeria owned concession firm, activist Ugolo, and they talk that one. And this one will consign NAPTEP. They don't set September deadlines for 2026 exam registration. So if you know, say you want to register for NAPTEP, you don't get the update. The Nigerian Army don't alert the public, make them attempt to breach the official S family Twitter account. Say that one actively responding to it. Yes, and Nigerian Army will talk about as they allowed public say make them try to breach the official S Twitter account. Talk say now they actively responding to it. And just in case you don't understand what that means, it means they don't raise alarm over say person will try hack their account. Governor Adeleke, who campaigned for Tinubu re-election, APC National Secretary, now ain't talk that one. French LGBTQ activists, they hospitalized after homophobic attack for Paris. And let's see for the news today. Why Tinubu left Abuja for 3 weeks Euro vacation? He ate don't come and come explanation so that people could know. List of countries where they offer visa for spouse of foreign students for 2026. It don't show for the people, just in case you want to know. Maybe your spouse did that way and you want to seize the opportunity. Corruption is economic banditry. Now ADC, now then talk that one. On top insecurity matter, Nigeria won't negotiate with terrorists. Now federal government, they talk that one. No water release from Lado Dam, FGD assure Nigerians. And we could tell you also say more V2 suspected robbers to death for Calabar. Sorry news there. Lawyers Temoku, they tell DSS make them drop show a case, make them focus on Nigeria insecurity, say harsh political criticism is not a crime. Gombe Revenue Agency don't arrest two suspected illegal tax collectors where they use POS terminal. And on top of the matter for news today, see Ogun don't crack down on unapproved motorcycle association.
2027 ADC challenge Yari over 15.8 trillion naira reform gains. African cities must drive investment, economic growth. This one they come from the Lagos State Governor Sanwo-Olu. And on top 2027, Kwakwa Sports daughter don't inspire OB Alliance, KNN. And the Minister of Information and National Orientation, Mohammed Idris, he don't urge PRO practitioners, make them prioritize truth, credibility, and integrity for their work. And they want to see new technology if we increase misinformation and erode public trust. Article subsidy proposal go reverse economic gains, APC chair 91. And we could tell you, say Zambia's opposition leader, they don't charge him with treason. And see for the news today, NAPTEP set September 10th deadline for 2026 November December exam registration. If you get interest for the NAPTEP exam, I will go register sharp before September 10. And AAC don't reject DSS suspension of Sowore case and demand complete withdrawal. And make we tell you also say President Bola Ahmed Tinubu will depart Abuja. And in depart Abuja yesterday, he don't go Europe to begin 3-week vacation as part of the annual leave. Barcelona manager Hansen Flick believes a 19-year-old winger Lamine Yamal ain't going to regain form after the hamstring injury we ain't get for World Cup involvement. And why artists around the world they use masks for mastery. Afro jazz legend Bisade Olugunde, and they take this one to the lifelong structural extreme. Alright, so we could tell you, say Liverpool captain Virgil van Dijk, he don't urge the club make them retain Cody Gakpo amid Manchester City's reported £75. Liverpool captain Virgil van Dijk don't urge the club make them retain Cody Gakpo amid Manchester City's reported £75 million interest. Article subsidy remover. The proposal go reverse economic gain, APC chairman top that one. I'm going to tell you quickly, say the Kano State Multi-Agency Task Force on Drug Abuse, they don't launch the one-year program to rehabilitate and equip 10,000 youth where they involved for drug abuse, trafficking, and gang activities with vocational skills. The National Drug Law Enforcement Agency, NDLEA, it all sees over 6.2 billion naira worth of drugs for Lagos Airport. And this one includes captagoon, known as jihadi drug, and opioid peas. We could tell you, say, for Inside News T, the Nigerian national Olusegun Adejorin, they lost sentenced on to 8 years for inside United States Federal Prison for the role we in play for business email with compromise scheme and defraud two charitable organizations of more than $7.5 million. FG don't begin oral interviews for shortlisted candidates for the immigration, civil defense, and other jobs. NDLA they warn children against drug abuse, exploitation. For Delta, the Delta State people, they don't intensify drug war as NDLEA sees 2 billion naira contraband. Educators don't recommend means of AI with data protection. And on top, the last one I will give you, they come from INEC. INEC don't confirm Shehu Umar as PRP governorship candidate for Bauchi. And so we talk a reach for news across Showpost for Niger. We thank you now, Wella, on top, say, una follow us. Join us again tomorrow, and we'll bring you fresh vibes and updates as it takes your face for the news. My name now, Jojo Namani. I'm your Sure G, your radio country brother. Make you a great day today. I salute you.

In the name of the Father, and of the Son, and of the Holy Spirit, amen. Greetings of peace to you, dear brothers and sisters in Christ. Welcome to Matters of Our Faith for Mason Binoculars Radio, your number one radio station in Israel. Today we'll be taking our first reading from 1 Corinthians chapter 2, 1 to 5, and the theme is, I proclaim to you Christ crucified. When I came to you, brethren, I did not come proclaiming to you the testimony of God in lofty words or wisdom, for I decided to know nothing among you except Jesus and Him crucified. And I was with you in weakness and in much fear and trembling. And my speech and my message were not in plausible words of wisdom, but in demonstration of the Spirit and power, that your faith might not rest in the wisdom of men, but in the power of God. The theme of our gospel reading is, He has sent me to preach good news to the poor. No prophet is acceptable in his own country. Luke 4, 16 to 30. At that time, Jesus came to Nazareth, where he had been brought up, and he went to the synagogue, as was his custom on the Sabbath day. And he stood up to read, and there was given to him the book of the prophet Isaiah. He opened the book and found the place where it is written, The Spirit of the Lord is upon me, because He has anointed me to preach good news to the poor. He has sent me to proclaim release to the captives and recovery of sight to the blind, to set at liberty those who are oppressed, to proclaim the acceptable year of the Lord. And he closed the book and gave it back to the attendant and sat down. And the eyes of all in the synagogue were fixed on him. And he began to say to them, Today this scripture has been fulfilled in your hearing. And all spoke well of him and wondered at the gracious words which proceeded out of his mouth. And they said, Is not this Joseph's son? And he said to them, Doubtless you will quote to me this proverb, Physician, heal yourself. What we have heard you did at Capernaum, do here also in your own country. And he said, Truly I say to you, no prophet is acceptable in his own country. But in truth I tell you, there were many widows in Israel in the days of Elijah, and the heavens were shut up 3 years and 6 months, when there came a great famine over all the land, and Elijah was sent to none of them, but only to Zarephath in the land of Sidon, to the woman who was a widow. And there were many lepers in Israel in the time of the prophet Elijah, and none of them was cleansed, but only Naaman the Syrian. When they heard this, all in the synagogue were filled with wrath, and they rose up and put him out of the city, and led him to the brow of the hill on which the city was built, that they might throw him down headlong. But passing through the midst of them, he went away. Reflection. In today's gospel, Jesus presents his mission statement, or the manifestation, as he inaugurates his public ministry. He chose a synagogue in his own hometown and a scroll from the book of Isaiah to spell out his missionary plans. The Spirit of the Lord is upon me to bring good news to the poor, to proclaim liberty to captives, to proclaim the Lord's year of favor. He added that today the scripture has been fulfilled in their hearing. In other words, their wait for the Savior has ended by his appearance on the world scene. In Jesus we have our liberation. We have our freedom, we have our joy, we have our hope. He alone can bring us that freedom from those enslavements and bondages caused by our sins, bad habits and evil powers. It is by surrendering our lives to Him that we find our true peace, we find our joy, we find our freedom of the children of God. People at first admired Him for His gracious words. But when they realized that he was challenging and shaking the very roots of their habits, beliefs and traditions, they plotted to do away with him as it was inconvenient to the comfortable life. Today the choice is ours. Either accept Jesus as our Savior and Liberator and surrender our lives to him to experience freedom and joy and share that experience of joy with others, or reject him and live in perennial bondage under the power of evil forces. And so this today, we ask that God will bless and keep us safe. May you prosper the work of our hands.
And may He give us the grace to do good and avoid evil. May His light shine on our path so that we do not walk in darkness. In the name of Jesus Christ we pray. Amen. Thank you for joining us today. God bless you. Have a wonderful day.

look after Nigeria in distress. All-powerful and merciful Father, you are the God of justice, love, and peace. You rule over all the nations of the earth. Power and might are in your hands, and no one can withstand you. We present our country, Nigeria, before you. We pray and thank you, for you are the source of all we have and are. We are sorry for all the sins we have committed and for the good deeds we have failed to do. In your loving forgiveness, keep us safe from the punishment you deserve. Lord, we are weighed down not only by uncertainties, but also by moral, economic, and political problems. Listen to the cries of your people who confidently turn to you. God of infinite goodness, our strength in adversity, our health in weakness, our comfort in sorrow. Be merciful to us, your people. Spare this nation, Nigeria, from chaos, anarchy, and doom. Bless us with your kingdom of justice, love, and peace. We ask this through Christ our Lord. Most sacred heart of Jesus, Immaculate Heart of Mary.

0: this on the air on Retrospect. Reaching you from Esma Binoculars Radio, Uromi. First, the headlines. Christians in Uromi urge to follow God's will despite human persuasion. NLC to Bewolo, deepen workers' support and strengthen existing relationship. Tinubu embarks on 3-week European leave amid 2027 campaign. I am Judith Chinenye. Now the news in details. Christians in Uromi, Edo State, has been reminded to follow the will of God and not to be easily persuaded by the opinions or standards of men. The priest in charge of Holy Family Chapel, Efanjong Quarters, Uromi, Reverend Father Dr. John Bosco Ezeyi, gave the reminder on Sunday during his homily at the chapel. Father Ezeyi, reflecting on the gospel reading from Matthew chapter 16, verses 21 to 27, recalled the previous Sunday's teaching where Jesus asked his disciples who people said he was. He said, Peter identified Jesus as the Christ, but the disciple did not fully understand the kind of Messiah he was. According to him, when Jesus later told his disciples that he would suffer, be killed and rise again, Peter took him aside and tried to persuade him, saying that such a thing should not happen. He explained that Jesus rebuked Peter because Peter was not thinking according to God's plan, but according to human understanding. The priest said it was not easy for Jesus as a man to face death, stressing that he did not die simply for the sake of dying, but gave his life to save humanity. Father Ezeyi, therefore, urged Christians to remain faithful to God whenever they face temptation and pressure from others. He advised them not to conform the standards of the world, but to follow the ways and teachings of God, even when things are so difficult. The report.
1: Jesus began, he said, Jesus had a request to show the disciples that he must go to Jerusalem, that he must suffer things from the elders and the chief priests, that he must be killed. And I tell you, glory to Jesus. So you can imagine how the disciples were. Some of those who were thinking, God sees the fight of Messiah. The next king. The next governor. The next president.

0: Now deny it for me. I'll come into that. Too many of them without me. I'm sure of them without me. So Peter is the head. He took him, Peter, to talk to Jesus. The Bible says they took him aside.
1: In a separate news, the Edo State Council of the Nigerian Labour Congress, NLC, has urged the Edo State Governor, Senator Monday Bello, to use the occasion of his 56th birthday to deepen support and workers and further strengthen the existing cordial relationship between his administration and the organized labour movement. The Edo NLC mailed the call in a goodwill message issued in Benin City to celebrate and felicitate Governor Obiolo on his birthday. The message, signed by Professor Monday Lewis Igbafen, chairman of the Edo NLC Caretaker Committee, described the governor's new age as a season of renewed vigor, youthful energy, and greater capacity to provide transformative and people-oriented leadership for the people of Edo State. We're going to be taking a short break now. Still to come on the news today. Tinubu embarks on 3-week European leave amid 2027 election. Please stay tuned.
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1: Welcome back. If you are tuning in, this is Eston Binoculars News on the Air. Glad to know that you are still with us. Before now, I informed you that Christians in Uromi urge to follow God's will despite human persuasion. NLC to Obewolo, deepen workers' support and threaten. Strengthen existing relationship. Now, the rest of the news. President Bola Tinubu has commenced a 3-week leave to Europe. Bago Onanuga, special advisor to the President on Information and Strategy, disclosed this in a statement on Sunday. President Bola Ahmed Tinubu departed Abuja yesterday for Europe to begin a 3-week vacation as part of his annual leave. His first stop will be London, United Kingdom. President Tinubu is expected to return home after the working vacation to join the hectic campaign for the January 2027 election. To wrap up the news, a quick recap of the headlines that made up the stories. Christians in Uromi urged to follow God's will despite human persuasion. NLC to Obewolo, deepen workers' support and strengthen existing relationship. Tinubu embarks on 3-week European leave amid 2027 campaign. And this is all of today on the news on the air on Retrospect. Thank you for listening. I am Judith Chinenye. Have a nice day.
3: Again, Kahi, Ebesunu, Oto San, La Oto Edo, Ramu Oto, Nigeria, Rebe, Oekona, Besan, Bekyo, Wamuomo, Wazore, Babulu, Vareka, Maiho.
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7: All right, ladies and gentlemen, my name is Samson Alamanoso, known as Enjoyment Landlord. I'm speaking right now. 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
8: Welcome to Sports Daily from Eastern Binoculars Radio. I am Big Billy. First from the local sports. the Bayelsa State Athletes Association, the Bayelsa State Athletics Association will hold trials on Monday, August 31st, today, 2026. The Bayelsa State Athletics Association will hold trials today to select track and field athletes who will represent the state at the forthcoming Maiden National Intermediate Games in Lagos. In another development, Nigeria will end its 11-year association with Nike and return to Adidas after agreeing an $8.5 million a year equipment deal that the Nigerian Football Federation says is the biggest in African football. Former NFF President Ibrahim Gusau, who resigned along with the Federation Executive Committee on Thursday, disclosed the agreement at a news conference in Abuja. In another development, promoter Eddie Herron has declared that a collapse of the long-awaited Anthony Joshua versus Tyson Fury showdown is impossible, insisting the contract for the bout has already been signed and cannot simply be walked away from. This is the Beat of Sports from Asian Binoculars Radio. I am Big Billy saying you have a lovely day. Thanks for listening and God bless you all.
1: 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Reaching you from Asian Binoculars Radio, Uromi. First, the headlines. Man apprehended after allegedly eating 334,000 worth of food at Lagos restaurant. My husband has learned how to use AI. Jarvis addresses claims that she writes spellers English. My name is Judith Chinenye. Now the entertainment news in details. Man has reportedly been apprehended after allegedly eating food worth 334,000 naira at restaurants in Lagos without paying. According to a video shared online, the restaurant owner said the man had been visiting the establishment for more than 2 months, eating meals worth about 6,000 naira per day before leaving without making payments. The man was reportedly later apprehended, with the person who shared this video claiming he had recently spent 6 months in a correctional center after allegedly stealing 350,000 naira from his employer. The man reportedly confessed that he usually used fake transfer alerts to deceive people into believing he had paid for food or services. In a separate news, still on entertainment news on Retrospect, Nigeria TikTok personality Jarvis has addressed social media users who believe that she is responsible for constructing the English used by her husband Stella on social media channels. Speaking in a video, Jarvis explained that Stella has learned how to use artificial intelligence to improve and construct his messages, adding that she also uses AI to help with her own writing. She said social media users also question spellers' use of punctuation, particularly commas, because they are accustomed to how he previously communicated online. To wrap up today's entertainment news, listen to the headlines that made up the stories. Man apprehended after allegedly eating 324,000 worth of food at Lagos restaurant. My husband has learned how to use AI. Jarvis addresses claims that she writes spellers English. This is all today on Entertainment News on Retrospect. Thank you for listening. I am Judith Chinenye. Have a nice day.

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2: Hello, lovers of ASAM Binoculars Radio. Is business news the headline? Stock rise, oil slips as traders are Iran threat. Stakeholders seek stronger investments in Get Child Empowerment. I am Edna Fowers with the business retrospect in details. Stock rose and oil dipped on Tuesday as investors assessed a U.S. plan for the economy as asphyxiation of Iran. White tech firms struggled following another down day on Wall Street and ahead of earnings from chip titan Nvidia. With the war against Tehran in its 6 months, Treasury Secretary Scott Bessent said the White House was declaring an economic D-Day on the Islamic Republic and threatening to hit countries that trade with it. See on the retrospect in another development, stakeholders have called for stronger investment in Get Child Empowerment and education, saying it is crucial to leadership development, national growth, and the prevention of human trafficking and other forms of exploitation. The calls was made in Abuja at the graduation award ceremony of the first cohort of the Africa Girl Guides 12 Weeks Leadership and Empowerment Program. This is all we have for you on business news from ASAM Binoculars Radio. I am Edna Fowers. Thank you for listening. Have yourself a lovely week.
3: Welcome to News Across the Globe on ASAM Binoculars Radio First Airlines. U.S. military leaders warn hashtag Iran war is unsustainable after 6 months. Norwegian hold memorials for King Harald V as Haakon VIII takes throne at 89. My name is Joseph Osamu Iguanre. Now on the news and details. An August 14 classified Pentagon orders book shows senior U.S. commander warning Peter Hegseth that extended large-scale Iran operation would overstretch forces and weaken readiness for another threat, including homeland defense. More than 50,000 U.S. troops have remained on alert for months, with some Middle East deployment extended through September and others to 2027, prompting former non-concord objection from commanders in Europe and Pacific and Latin America. The Navy delivered a Cirque assignment. ADM Dai Kado said support level cannot be sustained without an end date, and only about one-fourth of the destroyer fleet is ready to deploy. In a separate news, tens of thousands of Norwegians line up at churches Sunday and left flowers and candles in Oslo after King Harald V died Friday at 89. Haakon VIII, Harald's son, used his first televised speech as king to mourn his father and vow to give everything for Norway, even his life if needed. The new king adopted the motto, All for Norway, Mette Marit, became queen, and Ygritte Alexander became crown prince and heir. That is the size of news across the globe. Thank you for joining. Stay tuned for other news. Welcome to the religious segment on this Binoculars Radio News. First, the alliance. Oblu urges release of Haiti hostages, aid for Nepal after deadly floods. Pope at Angelus, everyone confused like Peter, dialogue with the Lord. My name is Joseph Osamu Iguanre, and now the news in details. From Haiti come terrible reports of the grave massacre perpetrated by Kenskoff, in which numerous people have lost their lives while others have been kidnapped. I express my prayer for closeness to the victims and their families and ask that all the hostages be released without delay. I make a heartfelt appeal to all those responsible to make a concrete commitment to ensuring the safety of the population and putting an end to every form of violence. Oblu 14 made the appeal following the recitation of the Angelus prayer on Sunday at noon in Castle Gandolfo, where he stayed overnight after taking part Saturday's evening in the Marian procession of Our Lady of the Lake of Lake Abano. Meanwhile, in our life of faith and in our journey of prayer, may we have the same sincerity as Peter, humbly telling Jesus what we truly feel, even when our hearts are confused. Pope Leo XIV gave this advice during his Angelus address on Sunday in Castle Gandolfo. He stayed overnight after joining in the Marian procession of Our Lady of Lake on Lake Abano the previous evening. In his catechesis, the Holy Father recalled the day's Gospel reading according to St. Matthew, in which Jesus reveals to his disciples the mystery of his impending passion, death, and resurrection. I would like to wrap up the religious news today. Thank you for staying tuned.
0: 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A good day. 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
3: Hello and welcome to the Sun Banner Blast Radio. It's a weather forecast for Olumi Eastern Mountains Local Government, Relative Emergency State. My name is Jay Chris. By 12 a.m., there'll be an overcast sky of 79 degrees Celsius of relative humidity of 92%. And by 2 a.m., there will be a cloudy sky of 77 degrees Celsius of relative humidity of 95%. And by 3 a.m., there'll be an overcast sky of 77 degrees Celsius of relative humidity of 96%. And by 6 a.m., there'll be a light rain of 75 degrees Celsius of relative humidity of 97%. And by 7 a.m., there will be a cloudy sky of 77 degrees Celsius of relative humidity of 96%. And by 9 a.m., there will be a light rain of 82 degrees Celsius of relative humidity of 69%. And by 11 a.m., there will be a cloudy sky of 90 degrees Celsius of relative humidity of 62%. And by 4 p.m., there will be a light rain of 95 degrees Celsius of relative humidity of 50%. And by 6 p.m., there will be a cloudy sky of 91 degrees Celsius with relative humidity of 55%. And by 9 p.m., there will be a partly cloudy sky of 84 degrees Celsius with relative humidity of 74%. And by 10 p.m., there will be a cloudy sky of 82 degrees Celsius with relative humidity of 77%. And by 11 p.m., the temperature will be stable of its relative humidity of 79 degrees Celsius. And the sun will shine, and the sun will rise by 6:21 a.m., and the sun will set by 6:43 p.m. And that will be that's in weather forecast for Olumi Eastern Mountains Local Government, please take them major states. Stay tuned and stay connected until you die. Thank you.
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1: MC Alamano, Ozemire, one of Esaland, Abetama, we are Bele Bayoke, Esam Banacola Radio, Madugere, on a Patetana, one of Sanizore, no Arro, no Abu, one of Yaho, MS Hazilovin, Ebersun, one Nigerian, and Rebe, Esa Walube Kiona, Esa Marahio, Esa Nagbe, Esa Namu, Esa Nolika.

Iria Mareva Dado Travina, a sub banacola radio, a Hano High, Dota Mehon of Ahara, a Hano Hava, Tamehon of Ahon, a Hano Hava Dahon. Oh!

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We honor him, God. 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

0: Carter. All for you. See you, Lamu! 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Quel but of Brendan Chignac! Incroyable! C'est 4-4!
1: Sports lovers, it is another beautiful day and Big Billy is right here in the building to give you the latest happening from the world of sports. Please stay glued to your radio set and don't touch the dial. Big Billy will be right back after this quick break.

And all right, I welcome you back from that break. I mean, if you are just joining me, this is Sports Radio with Big Billy right here in the building. Starting from the local scene, Inter Lagos coach Shakiru Giwa has blamed registration problems for his side 2-1 defeat to Shooting Stars in their first ever Nigerian Premier Football League game, while promising an improved performance in subsequent matches. Giwa, who was appointed last year, guided Inter Lagos to promotion from the Nigerian National League and is now leading the club through its maiden NPFL campaign. Inter Lagos show flashes of quality in their historic top-flight debut at the Lucan Salami Stadium in Ibadan on Friday, but it was not enough to earn them a positive result as Shooting Stars secure a 2-1 victory. Shooting Stars made a winning start to the new campaign, edging the newly promoted side in the first half that produced 3 goals and 2 penalties. Lucky Ima gave the host the lead in the 11th minute before Captain Uchenna Ajuku equalized midway through the first half, scoring Inter Lagos' first ever NPFL goal with a simple finish into an empty net after a fine run and pinpoint pass across the face of the goalkeeper. However, the visitor's joy was short-lived as they conceded a penalty.

messages to his squad just 2 hours before the kickoff, disrupting his plan for the game. These are young players coming from the NNL to the top division for the first time. They have not played at this level before, and we have some problems. 2 hours before the game, I had to make changes because we could not complete our registration, the coach said after the game. I don't like to give excuses. It was not a bad game. We have learned a lot and will take a lot of corrections. We will go back and work on certain things. I believe that in subsequent matches, we will get a lot of things right, he said. Italego CEO Vladimir Vigo was also pleased with the team's performance despite defeat, particularly their display in the first half. I am very proud of the boys. This is our first ever MPFL game. I'm sure we won over some new fans today, and there is a lot more to come from us, Vigo said. Inter Lagos will now turn their attention to their first home MPFL feature against Doma United next weekend. In another info coming in from the local sports, shooting star coach Salus Yusuf has shifted his attention to the CAF Confederation Cup after his side opening their 2026-27 Nigerian Premier Football League campaign with a 2-1 victory over Inter Lagos at the Lekan Salami Stadium in Ibadan on Friday. Yusuf, after praising the boys, said he believes the game will also help his players build their match fitness ahead of their continental clash against SC Sefton on Saturday in Abeokuta. We are going to play on the continent next in Abeokuta, and our focus is there at the moment. We will see how we can get the team to play better this time, Yusuf said. This game will give them more matches fitness, and that will help us in our next game, he said. Shooting Stars will now turn their attention to the CAF Confederation Cup, with Yusuf also hunting at the addition of former Rivers United goalkeeper Victor Shakimar to their squad for the continental campaign. Shakimar trained with us and he brings good experience that can help the team, the coach said in an interview. And away from the local scene, now to the foreign scene. Chelsea have signed Argentina goalkeeper Emiliano Martinez from Aston Villa on a permanent transfer, the Premier League club announced on Sunday. The 33-year-old, who was part of Argentina's 2022 World Cup winning squad, has signed a 3-year contract with the Blues. I am delighted to be at this club, Martinez said in a post on the Blues website. Coming to Chelsea for me and my family was an easy decision to make, and I'm just over the moon. I can't wait to get started. I want to be successful here. I'm someone who wants to win at everything I do, and I want to bring that here to this football club because it's a football club that wins titles, so I think it's a good match. I'm all passion and I play with my heart. I will give 100% every game, every training session to make this club my teammate. Martinez joined Arsenal from Independiente in August 2010 at age 17 and spent several seasons alone before becoming a regular in the 2019-2020 campaign, when he helped Arsenal win the FA Cup. He won the Community Shield with Arsenal at the start of the following season before joining Aston Villa in September of 2022. Martinez made 256 appearances for Aston Villa his sixth season at the club and helped them win the UEFA European League in May. He made his Argentina debut in June 2021 and has since earned 67 caps, winning the Copa America in 2021 and 2024 and the FIFA World Cup in 2022. Martinez also won the Yassin Trophy, awarded to the world best performing goalkeeper at the 2023 and 2024 Ballon d'Or ceremony. Aston Villa, in a statement post on his ex-formerly known Twitter handle, said, Aston Villa, in a statement post on his ex page,

Lord Twitter said Martinez will always be remembered for his part in our recent journey and success, and wish him well at Chelsea, the club stated. And with that info, I shall quickly observe a break, and when I'm back, I'll be giving you more info on the program. Please stay glued to your radio set and don't touch the dial. Big Billy will be right back after this break.

0: Let's go!
1: All right, so welcome you back from that break. And if you are just joining me, this is Sport Review with Big Billy right here in the building. Once away, Atletico Madrid striker Julian Alvarez returned to group training on Sunday after recovering from the illness that kept him off the training earlier this week. And Saturday's 3-1 La Liga win over Sevilla. With 2 days remaining before the transfer window closes at midnight Tuesday, the Argentina international is back with his squad as Barcelona continue to pursue his signature. Atletico have reportedly ruled out negotiating Alvarez's departure to Barcelona, with the director of the football club retreating the club's firm stance on Saturday. "The club has been very clear and very firm," the director said. "The plan is very clear," he continued. Alvarez had a few days when he wasn't feeling well. He already trained by himself on Friday, and we hope he will reintegrate with us quickly and available, I hope, for the next league match. The chief executive said Thursday that Leco would not negotiate with Barcelona under any circumstances, and position backed by the club's board. Spanish media have reported that a move to England could provide an alternative, although that option is not believed to appear to the 2022 World Cup winner Alvarez, who said this summer he would like to leave Atletico Madrid. Alvarez was jailed by the club's own supporters last weekend when he came on against Villarreal as a substitute, and he walked off down the tunnel by himself while his teammates applauded Atletico Madrid fan. And lastly, on Eastern Binoculars Radio Sport Review today, Manchester City have opened talks with Liverpool over a potential move for forward Cody Gakpo, with the Netherlands international emerging as one of the key storylines of the final days of the transfer window. As reported by BBC Sport on Saturday, City made formal contact with Liverpool on Saturday evening as they explore a deal for the 27-year-old attacker. Tottenham Hotspur are also interested, but Gakpo is understood to favour a move to Manchester City if he decides to leave Anfield. Liverpool are reluctant to sanction Gakpo's departure without first bringing in another forward. The Reds have been linked with Brighton winger Ian Cuba and Crystal Palace attacker Ismael Assar as they consider their option in attack. Gakpo's future has become increasingly uncertain following Liverpool's agreement to sign Paris Saint-Germain winger Bradley Barcola in a deal worth up to €123 million. The Dutch forward joined Liverpool from PSV in January 2023 and has scored 33 goals in 91 Premier League appearances. Gakpo was involved again for Liverpool on Saturday, providing assists for Alexander Isak's goals as the side draw 2-2 with Nottingham Forest at Anfield. He had also scored in Liverpool's draw at Newcastle the previous week. With the transfer deadline approaching on Tuesday, Liverpool now face a race against time to decide Gakpo's future and potentially secure a replacement before allowing him to leave. And with that info, I've come to the close of this time by no class radio sport review today, and I hope you enjoyed every bit of it. Please stay glued to your radio set and don't touch the dial. Big Billy is saying, do have a lovely day. Thanks for listening, and God bless you all.

Hello Nigerians, greetings from here, Unado. Thanks for hearing from us from Eastern Binoculars Radio Congo, my listeners out there. Actually, hello, because you people are wonderful, make no worry, because everywhere good, in fact, everywhere still, make no boy more rice. Meaning, sit down and relax, because you get plenty of little dish out from this place that I thought you want to program. What would they call my people? Unado. I'm a first ethologian, if you call me Mr. T. Let me anchor this program until they come on matter from old school level, carry on new school level based on behold, all things have passed away, and behold everything now become new happenings, update, recent gist with the app for Abodo country, Nigeria and beyond. Therefore, for this another program, I'll start my by Fichukuma time be 00519181839. My record was start my by again for clarity's sake, 00519181839. I wanna those sources. Now, everybody from newspaper, via online, social media, network, Facebook friends, with so many other sources, now you will bring our update from. Before we forge ahead, more quickly, Shatri Boza to the governor of Edo State, His Excellency Senator Governor Mode Okpebo, for a 56th birthday. Boza. So, aka Boa for you, Mr. Governor. More grace, so he don't celebrate 56th birthday until the day when the burner he don't block one journal that one again. Still on the Edo Gist, Edo Shine agenda when the governor the run for Edo State, he don't talk to him. The Edo Patakbata don't turn 35 years now since when the quarter come up from Bende. You know, say before now Bende State, now they call Edo and Delta combined, but now everybody don't do indeed. Delta don't do one side. Edo don't do one side, meaning that since that time to now, it don't be 35 years now straight away. That one. Now for that one, most likely they go as they rush from here. So the other time, I thought I said they invite VDM to MBA conference, so of which right now, right here, now so can hit speech now, we're going to hear the little way for Ransi, man. Fala now when BC man, all those MBA so all of the not they gang up against and say man, he now when he BC man, he no be barrister, he no be lawyer, how on earth you can they address those kind of people, that is embarrassing. You know, see the time when they tell you the other time, they tell you as a state challenger for the conference. So based on VDM who he be now, he don't reply the Fala now so say man. I VDM in the talk to Falana say, a son of nobody have secured justice for Nigerians more than many of you put together, which is straight away truth and not very truth based on who he be. Everybody they like and you for arrest TV. Rufai now come say all those people, all those barristers, the Falana of themselves, the police when you try to talk plenty, say maybe they bring identity. See all of them combined together, say now hypocrisy and they worry them. Now so Rufai, they mock them, tell them say, man, may I go relax, with it, they know if you do, best if you do, and with for appreciate, the retort plenty, because of the truth, they got to say, maybe then, make it provide evidence for the claim, say, some police officer, they work with a kidnappers, now IG, say, now they try, bring that one, come out, and to say, man, in day, and that person, they do the work weller, of which then now, then they relent for their work, you know, understand, not be certificate, not be their own job this time, or, and the betterment of Nigeria, and everybody will find that one for that one, most likely to go. Shetima, Ogasso, when he be vice president of the country, he don't head to Angola, make he go deliver Tinubu message for Africa Union Peace Summit, so that one, now for that one, more they go, as we right, as we are not responsible for none. Accountability of subsidy saving at the GoBoost. So, I know say a lot of them will be APC in Nigeria like that combined because they get me to with forgotten in Boo. Of recent, so, Mokomod, yes, you know, the campaign season where they're there, but they talk you. Article don't promise say, he go dish out $100 billion fund to help Nigeria youth build business and prosper. You know, understand, Fete, you say, now campaign time, now they deal like this, so. So when you don't reach capital, everybody talk you, even talk say you go come on subsidy. Say with that, say, you know, say now, Oga, President Tinubu, now, come on subsidy, then,
Then this article so cut off, so he go bring back subsidy. So if he bring it back the subsidy, say the country Nigeria go do where you go relieve as a country, they're not gonna struggle for fuel price and living costs too. You know, understand after article talk that one, you can see talk say man. Still on the campaign, you say he now go feel the country well out of expectation. Say President Tinubu say na baba, say na old man, and 90 years in be. Say if you talk, say, you know, be 90 years, they'll go talk and for court, he go bring evidence, come there and take just the flow, since when I dish out from here. He come to still talk, say, the same article, say, he go reopen Nigeria's border with Chad, Niger, Benin, Cameroon, develop certain port. So, article, they talk plenty for them, only article matter, talk another matter, fast, without wasting time. Sure, now again, when he say, man, himself, nasty aspirant, when they also say, man, make him be president of the nation. Say, if God, if he reach there, become president, say, man, Nigeria will not miss World Cup for 8 years if he become president. I'm only here, sure. Now, he thought that one to tell you, say, man, in a sportman, in a football lover, you understand? So, I know, say, youth go like that kind of innovation if you really do and say, it brings bad sport to our country because the sport for our country Nigeria is not encouraging at all. Still on show where JC Constitution say man, he got the one against voting for leaders who could not protect their vote, you don't understand, because of the truth that 2023 election where they do, they talk say nobody who win, nobody there, but the people when they won't win, they don't come free fight the fight, take their place. So show where they not talk say man, for in campaign say, may you vote wisely, may they go vote for person when be say man. You know, if you fight the fight, even when he win, they will just lock up. So, the person when he go fight the fight, if he really win, he go fight and go take his place, not say go just relent as they do 2023 now. So, show a rest talk, my people. That's what it can be for today. Now, there will now match our final break. Finally. As I remember, first of intelligence, if you call me Mr. T. Bye for now. See you same time, same station, same binoculars, tomorrow by the grace of God. My people.

0: Bara Bukama, Mino Neva Tona, Oliva Choi Destiny, Ehime, Esa, Binoculars Radio, Otta, Nimada Elena, Ora you Otta, Regi, Eni, Ebonuhi, Eni, Egeni, Ebi, Eni, Odion, Bara Bukama, Bafiogi, Ewan, Ebubun, Evan, Keke, Norivi, Ebonuhi, Ebi, Eni, Egeni, Ebi, Eni, Odion, Nari Mada Bari, Nimanji Jezulovo, Nimata Megi, Kekenorivo, Regi, Ewan Ame Bonugi, B. 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
1: Naturally, God Okudua has asked him.
0: Boshaba. Raba Regi Otta Imamusi, you will annoy Otanosi in the Bonugi. B. Edigede, B. Any Odion, Any Idion. A region I will come on a me, Bubu, Evani, Kepke Nori War. Okay, sir, my Jessica Bonotanaki, Manaka with Maro Ligan, I know it. New at Mama, Kepke Nori War, Kepke Nori B, Nori War, Ossi, Any Dion, a B, Gede, B, Any Bonugi. One like Patti Kepke Nori War.
1: Abu Hamba, what are you doing? What are you doing? What are you doing? What are you doing? What are you doing? What are you doing? What are you doing? What are you doing? What are you doing? What are you doing? What are you doing? What are you doing? What are you doing? What are you doing? What are you doing? What are you doing? What are you doing? What are you doing? What are you doing? What are you doing? Well, we are hungry at that John. Even the but we can say John. We work, but we don't John. But we I don't know. I don't know, John. I got a mama. If I jump with it, I don't know. If I jump with it, Oda sege ni bu edu duwere ko ku fo se mo no se no duwe na da gbonogu na da kanu gbonogu ni oda lo otunu sele to ki gbonogu aka gbonogu ni be jare be aka da gu gu ko ni le aka da mu ko ni eje gbono ko ko kan are mu ko noria anu e ka jon before Ogressi Igede. Where Sigeli Akinoe, Ekiwako, Bonuvi,

0: 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Yeah, that is Zemi, or John Serb, or John,
1: Whatever, come on, Mario Bu, Abba, Obu, Bubi, Otan, where DJ Zero, Abamara Honeman, Bregi in the Guinea, Eson Bia in the Guinea, hey, where did you get Mama Yo, Ebonui, in the Guinea, Eson Bia, my Regini, Akimura, you, Albert Rato, ye, Macklin, say Bonui, like in the Guinea, Ekiro Rato, Smara Honeman, who knew it, where Mama Yo, or you are Kimia Mujowa, Guinea Rato.
0: I'm going to go to the house. Only you don't see Kegbe, through the top. 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I told you now, it came back to you now. In the classic berry. 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I got you. 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

0: Yeah, my name is Jeffries from Islam Banner Class Radio, and this is Street Journalism, where we interview people to know the sort of profession you do, what do you do for a living, and then you explain. So, sir, please, what is your name, sir?
1: Hello, my name is Sadiq.
0: Okay, Mr. Sadiq, so what do you do for a living? What do you use to sustain yourself for a living?
1: I'm an engineer. I'm a bricklayer, so I'm bricklayer, right?
0: Oh, yeah, a bricklayer. So, you know, okay, those people that plaster house and all those stuff.
1: Yes.
0: Okay. But in bricklayer work, you know, there are some people that specialize in different aspects of bricklayer. So which one do you specialize in, really?
1: I say like to fixtize certain block and plaster, and I say the two coping.
0: Okay, so you do everything. Okay, how many years now have you been in this profession, or have you been in this work?
1: I don't increase like 8 years like this.
0: Wow, 8 years. It's not really easy. 8 years, it's not a little journey.

0: Well, it's when you tell them quickly how they look you as somebody who doesn't know what he's doing. Well, really, how many years really did you use to learn this very profession, this nuclear business? How many years now?
1: I really like this, so I learned the nuclear for the good 6 years. 6 years.
0: 6 years. How was it when you were learning the work? Like, I don't see stress good day when you did learn the work, your boss mixing as in, I don't understand. Like, how would the work be when you did learn the work become?
1: And brother, I'm not gonna lie for you. If you did learn the work from the beginning, you go so far and then you always go see many, many things. But then, sometimes you see never see for your life, so you go see them because now we can work. So, and then some people could really do work like nonsense work, or maybe sometimes you see, nah, work could be seen, not even make sense. But people will go through the work, they know what they go through. So, it's just many, many things they inside this work. Now, people say, go learn now. Now you go get the pass. That's it.
0: Wow.

0: Jag passar mig gula vågar, jag tänker att mig gula en brukliga vågar. At least, you know days it was say me passar gula en brukliga vågar. But how the agreement they be for the work, especially for people who the years are audience, we go like learn the work. How do they pay the agreement fees and all?
1: Like from the beginning now, we be say we never get money for the nuclear distance for the other talk you like this, like that also. After we done master, when we say don't know what we done, they put through it. Small. So the doctor has okay, how to see, tell your parents, how to see your parents, like your father and your mother now. They call on your cosign. So big from there now, money after money, she'll be pushing up. I'm 7 up, so family biscuits, they will come pray for her. So after that, God called the blazer, they go up. So that's the thing.
0: Wow. So, so it's just about you just coming, learn the work first, before you bring the biscuits, the 7-Up, the Shinab, they will pray for the guy, then the person will start making it. Well, that's very good. So for the sake of those people who are not willing to learn work, please, what advice do you have for people that are not even willing to learn work, those less busy people who are loitering about the streets, where they don't know what they do, they just walk out the street, they don't get at work. Which advice you get for them?
1: Advice plenty, my brother. Advice plenty. You know, you see, advice is right, they follow the talk. You see, you don't want to do anything. When they leave, you make them do the nonsense. But now, the day, you see, you see the river cushion for the road, you see, no one left. After you don't, they grow white hair for your head. And after you got the leg work. At that time now, that's what you want to do. You don't go lazy for you again. And tell you that.
0: So, the advice that you get for them is, if they like me, they work. If they like me, they just, maybe focus. Well, not their choice, not just a fly shot, but I really like the advice that you give them, but actually, you know, say, who no learn work, who no get hand work, now in the good is cheap for streets. So I would advise parents, make sure see their children learn work, find something to do. So, I don't know whether you got anything to say to some Minoclass Radio. On behalf of Eastern Minoclass Radio, I say thank you for this time you've been on to us. So, what do you get to tell Eastern Minoclass Radio after you don't even advise these people now, where they don't get anything to do, where they work out for streets? What do you get to tell Eastern Minoclass Radio?
1: The only thing we say, they do for inside the Isabella Prime, go with the carrier and the go. Not to go come down for there. Yeah. So, personally, we say you come from outside, come inside. You say they offer, they do that thing, like even from inside there, this thing will go work.
0: Thank you very much. So, till next time when we see, thank you for this opportunity, and then I really appreciate it. Thank you very much. So, see you another time. So, please, can you give us your number in case person gets what we want to give you, maybe faster work, cooking work. So, give us your number, please.
1: 0 090 48 5 4 98.
0: So, I don't know here, this, my brother number now, as a bricklayer. If I get any work now, would I want to give him plaster work, okay, plaster work and then other work, botanic bricklayer work. So, he can still give us the second number where they use. So, if one will go, the other one will still go.
1: 00 58 13 85 21.
0: Okay, that's okay. So thank you very much for this opportunity happening to us, to be able to talk to us, this privilege. So thank you very much. Till when we meet again, thank you.

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3: 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You
4: man live be, we
3: jaina, be a go my son.
4: It we Maria, gracia von, you be a man near dia, and it on near when you could be, Romana no Macalan, Jesu.
3: Maria no Chiari, no Sedogla, you man live be, we jaina, be a go my son.
4: Jesus Christi, Kyora, no gonna be man.
3: I be a man, you may wear man.
4: It we Maria, gracia von, you be a man near dia, and it on near when you could be, Romana.
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4: Maria,
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1: 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Reaching you from Eastern Binoculars Radio, Uromi. As usual, I will be giving you headlines from different newspapers. The first one I have here today is Leadership Newspapers. The first headline says, Tinubu begins 3-week vacation, departs Abuja for Europe. Famous Nigerian musicians that did unusual things. Kano targets 10,000 youth for drug rehabilitation and skills training. Nigeria sentenced to 8 years in U.S. prison over $7.5 million charity fraud. Kaduna will be home of sports in Nigeria. Commissioner, what's on the Leadership Newspapers? DSS suspends Sowore's prosecution units after presidential election. Bauchi police arrest 70-year-old man over alleged defilement of 8-year-old girl. NDLA discover cocaine, heroin hidden in fireproof safe boxes in Port Harcourt. The last letter says Tunji Ojo hits back at Atiku, says Nigeria borders have never been closed. Away from Leadership Newspapers, let me take you to Punch Newspapers. The first letter says NAFTEP sets September 10 deadline for 2026 November and December exam registration. Why Tinubu left Abuja for 3-week Europe vacation? 8. ACC rejects DSS suspension of Sowore's case, demands complete withdrawal. Article subsidy proposals will reverse economic gains. APC chairman. Barcelona moved to San Gabriel Jesus from Arsenal. Reports. OOUTH resident Dr. Health Abiodun over new allowances. Obi sympathizes with victims of Abuja market fire. Sunday Punch Newspapers. 9,000 Jigawa graduates seek CBT for 500 teaching jobs. APGA wins all 21 chairmanship and councilorship seats in Anambra government pool. Police arrest suspected phone snatcher. 5 others in Bauchi. Alvarez returns to Atletico team training after illness. Soldiers foil terrorists advance in Sokoto community. Tinubu departs for 3 weeks vacation from the Punch Newspapers. NDLA intercepts 6.2 billion naira drug hidden in Ghana soap. Opioids at Lagos Airport. The last letter says fire got Abuja building materials market. So the next newspaper I have here today, which is Vanguard Newspapers. The first headline says, two doctors and man arrested over alleged organ harvesting in Nasarawa. Kaduna will become Nigerian sports hub, says commissioner. Vandij wants Gakpo to stay at Liverpool amid Man City interest. Cooking gas. FCT's residents still groan over high costs. Was on the Vanguard Newspapers. 2027. Tinubu's group to meet Ohaneze and Ayoku to beg Obi to step down. Amid Tinubu and Atiku Obi subsidy debates. UK calls for fuel subsidies come. 2027, don't set Nigerians on fire. Needs boss wants political actors. Petrol imports surge despite rising local refining capacity. CPPE. The last letter says,

war at NDLS seizes 2 billion naira contraband. Educators recommend mix of AI with data protection. Bishop Wale Oke at 70th, Pentecostal and political leaders, members, and others said for 2-day celebrations. Sunday Nation newspapers, INEC confirms Shehu Umar as PRP governorship candidate in Bauchi. 2027, Rivers Assembly candidate dumps NDC, defects to ADP. Benin Sapele Efrum Road, Damfione Health Tinubu, NDDC, Oberiwari for rehabilitation push. AC Milan bids farewell to Rafael Leo after 7 years. The Last Runner says, Federal government launches 365 million Naira National Laureate Prize. Away from that newspaper, let me take you to the last newspaper of today, which is Daily Trust Newspapers. The first headline says, Abuja filling stations increased petrol pump prices. Chelsea signed Argentina goalkeeper Emiliano Martins from Aston Villa. Shops and goods destroyed as fire raises Abuja market. Three shot dead as gunmen abduct traditional title holder in Kano. Inside Tinubu's plans to cut transport fare. What's on the Daily Trust newspapers? Prevent release of my FBI and DE records, Tinubu tells US courts. Abducted core member, kidnappers demand 20 million naira ransom. The last letter says, ex-IGP's name missing as INEC releases list of Nasarawa government candidates. That will happen up today's news headlines. Thank you for listening. I am Judith Chinenge, saying enjoy the rest of your day.

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1: My betatious Nigeria country people, Ogbonge listeners out there, I salute to now, especially wherever you hear the sound of our transmission. Nana, I tell you now, welcome on board to News Across Geopolitical Zone for Nigeria on top of some binoculars radio, where we don't ready to summon you another round of the updates. I see the HOT. First thing for the Reach Me ESA group, they lament lack of liver transplant services for Nigeria. The federal government don't tackle former Vice President Atiku Abubakar because they recently promised to reopen Nigeria land borders if they elect on president for 2027. They insist talks say the country border not they closed. Sokoto Specialist Hospital don't debunk doctorless emergency ward claim. And make we tell you also say Chelsea edge Brighton for inside 7-goal thriller to extend Alonso's perfect start. And on top of the matter, Google Map don't rename Lake Ontario Lake America for inside US. Police don't arrest guard over sexual assault of 8-year-old for Calabar, and adopted play two pastor. They can't discover say he don't kick the bucket, he don't go the kid come. Four others from the reported leak by for that matter. But no commissioner don't threaten opponents. Follow us and enjoy honey. Refuse and be flogged. This one another threat where they come from political sentiment. And on top of the matter, we see today for the news, the SS on direct counsel to suspend show race about crime prosecution until after 2027 election. The Department of State Services, DSS, they don't direct their private counsel, Akindolu Kainde San, make them take steps to seek the adjournment of the alleged cybercrime case with against Yuri. And the troops don't repel terrorist attack for Kukawa, by several people for there.

And on top of the news, the families of missing persons, they recount agony for inside Adamawa gathering. Next info for the news, Vineyards about Road, Mauritania, Nigeria owned concession firm, activist Ugolo, and they took that one. And this one will consign NAPTEP. They don't set September deadlines for 2026 exam registration. So if you know, say you want to register for NAPTEP, you don't get the update. The Nigeria Army don't allow the public make their attempt to breach the official S family Twitter account. Actively responding to it. Yes. And Nigerian Army will talk about as they allowed public say make them try to breach the official S Twitter account. Talk say Naimbi actively responding to it. And just in case you don't understand what that means, it means that they don't raise alarm over sick person if they try hack their account. Governor Adeleke, who campaigned for Tinubu re-election, APC National Secretary, now ain't talk that one. French LGBTQ activists, they hospitalized after homophobic attack for Paris. And let's see for the news today. While Tinubu left Abuja for 3 weeks Euro vacation, he ate Don Command explanation so that people could know. List of countries where they offer visa for spouse of foreign students for 2026. It don't show for the paper, just in case you want to know. Maybe your spouse did that way and you want to seize the opportunity. Corruption is economic banditry. Now ADC, now then talk that one. On top insecurity matter, Nigeria won't negotiate with terrorists. Now federal government, they talk that one. No water release from Lado Dam, FGD assure Nigerians. And we could tell you also say more V2 suspected robbers to death for Calabar. Sorry news there. Lawyers Temoku, they tell DSS make them drop shoulder case. Make them focus on Nigeria insecurity. Say harsh political criticism is not a crime. Gombe Revenue Agency don't arrest two suspected illegal tax collectors where they use POS terminal. And on top of the matter for news today, see Ogun don't crack down on unapproved motorcycle association. 2027, ADC they challenge Yari over 15.8 trillion naira reform gains. African cities must drive investment, economic growth. This one they come from the Lagos State Governor, Sanwo-Olu. And on top 2027, Kwakwaso's daughter don't inspire Obi Alliance, KNN. And the Minister of Information and National Orientation, Mohammed Idris, he don't urge PRO practitioners, make them prioritize truth, credibility, and integrity for their work. And they want to see new technology if we increase misinformation and erode public trust. Article subsidy proposal will reverse economic gains, APC chair won. And we could tell you, say Zambia's opposition leader, they don't charge him with treason. And see for the news today, NAPTEP set September 10th deadline for 2026 November-December exam registration. If you get interest for the NAPTEP exam, I will go register sharp before September 10. And AAC don't reject DSS suspension of Sowore case, they demand complete withdrawal. And make we tell you also say President Bola Ahmed Tinubu will depart Abuja, and in depart Abuja yesterday, he don't go Europe to begin 3 week vacation as part of the annual leave. Barcelona manager Hansen Flick believes a 19-year-old winger Lamine Man ain't gonna regain form after the hamstring injury we ain't get for World Cup involvement. And why artists around the world they use masks for mastery. Afro jazz legend Visade Olugunde, and they take this one to the lifelong structural extreme. Alright, so we could tell you, say Liverpool captain Virgil van Dijk, he don't urge the club, make them retain Cody Gakpo
amid Manchester City's reported 75 pounds. Liverpool captain Virgil van Dijk don't urge the club made and retain Cody Gakpo amid Manchester City's reported 75 million pounds interest. Article subsidy remover. The proposal will reverse economic gain. APC chairman top that one. Amekutei quickly said the Kano State Multi-Agency Task Force on Drug Abuse, they don't launch the one-year program to rehabilitate and equip 10,000 youth where they involved for drug abuse, trafficking and gang activities with vocational skills. The National Drug Law Enforcement Agency, NDLEA, that all sees over 6.2 billion naira worth of drugs for Lagos Airport, and this one includes captagoon known as jihadi drug and opioid peas. We could say for Inside News T, the Nigerian national Olusegun Adejorin was sentenced on to 8 years for inside United States Federal Prison for the role where he played for business email with compromise scheme and defraud two charitable organizations of more than $7.5 million. FG don't begin oral interviews for shortlisted candidates for the immigration, civil defense and other jobs. NDLA they warn children against drug abuse, exploitation. For Delta, the Delta State people they don't intensify drug war as NDLEA sees 2 billion naira contraband. Educators don't recommend means of AI with data protection. And on top, the last one I will give you, they come from INEC. INEC don't confirm Shehu Umar as PRP governorship candidate for Bauchi. And so we talk a reach for news across Shopo Zone for Niger. We thank you now, Wella on Topsy, una follow us. Join us again tomorrow, and we'll bring you fresh vibes and updates as it is your face for the news. My name now, Jojo Namani. I'm your Sure G, your radio country brother. Make you a great day today. I salute you.

In the name of the Father, and of the Son, and of the Holy Spirit, amen. Greetings of peace to you, dear brothers and sisters in Christ. Welcome to Matters of Our Faith for Mission Binoculars Radio, your number one radio station in Israel. Today we'll be taking our first reading from 1 Corinthians chapter 2, 1 to 5, and the theme is, I proclaim to you Christ crucified. When I came to you, brethren, I did not come proclaiming to you the testimony of God in lofty words or wisdom, for I decided to know nothing among you except Jesus and Him crucified. And I was with you in weakness and in much fear and trembling. And my speech and my message were not in plausible words of wisdom, but in demonstration of the Spirit and power, that your faith might not rest in the wisdom of men, but in the power of God. The theme of our gospel reading is, He has sent me to preach good news to the poor. No prophet is acceptable in his own country. Luke 4, 16 to 30. At that time, Jesus came to Nazareth, where he had been brought up, and he went to the synagogue, as was his custom on the Sabbath day. And he stood up to read, and there was given to him the book of the prophet Isaiah. He opened the book and found the place where it is written, The Spirit of the Lord is upon me, because He has anointed me to preach good news to the poor. He has sent me to proclaim release to the captives and recovery of sight to the blind, to set at liberty those who are oppressed, to proclaim the acceptable year of the Lord. And he closed the book and gave it back to the attendant and sat down. And the eyes of all in the synagogue were fixed on him. And he began to say to them, Today this scripture has been fulfilled in your hearing. And all spoke well of him and wondered at the gracious words which proceeded out of his mouth. And they said, Is not this Joseph's son? And he said to them, Doubtless you will quote to me this proverb, Physician, heal yourself. What we have heard you did at Capernaum, do here also in your own country. And he said, Truly I say to you, no prophet is acceptable in his own country. But in truth, I tell you, there were many widows in Israel in the days of Elijah, and the heavens were shut up 3 years and 6 months, when there came a great famine over all the land, and Elijah was sent to none of them, but only to Zarephath in the land of Sidon, to the woman who was a widow. And there were many lepers in Israel in the time of the prophet Elijah, and none of them was cleansed, but only Naaman the Syrian. For they heard this, all in the synagogue were filled with wrath, and they rose up and put him out of the city, and led him to the brow of the hill on which the city was built, that they might throw him down headlong. But passing through the midst of them, he went away. Reflection. In today's gospel, Jesus presents his mission statement, or the manifestation, as he inaugurates his public ministry. He chose a synagogue in his own hometown and a scroll from the book of Isaiah to spell out his missionary plans. The Spirit of the Lord is upon me to bring good news to the poor, to proclaim liberty to captives, to proclaim the Lord's year of favor. He added that today the scripture has been fulfilled in their hearing. In other words, their wait for the Savior has ended by his appearance on the world scene. In Jesus, we have our liberation. We have our freedom. We have our joy. We have our hope. He alone can bring us that freedom from those enslavements and bondages caused by our sins, bad habits, and evil powers. It is by surrendering our lives to Him that we find our true peace. We find our joy. We find our freedom of the children of God. People at first admired Him for His gracious words, but when they realized that He was challenging and shaking the very roots of their habits, beliefs, and traditions, they plotted to do away with Him, as it was inconvenient to the comfortable life. Today the choice is ours. Either accept Jesus as our Savior and liberator and surrender our lives to Him to experience freedom and joy, and share that experience of joy with others, or reject Him and live in perennial bondage under the power of evil forces. And so this today, we ask that God will bless and keep us safe. May you prosper the work of our hands,
And may He give us the grace to do good and avoid evil. May His light shine on our path so that we do not walk in darkness. In the name of Jesus Christ we pray. Amen. Thank you for joining us today. God bless you. Have a wonderful day.

prayer for Nigeria in distress. All-powerful and merciful Father, you are the God of justice, love, and peace. You rule over all the nations of the earth. Power and might are in your hands, and no one can withstand you. We present our country, Nigeria, before you. We praise and thank you, for you are the source of all we have and are. We are sorry for all the sins we have committed, and for the good deeds we have failed to do. In your loving forgiveness, keep us safe from the punishment we deserve. Lord, we are weighed down, not only by uncertainties, but also by moral, economic, and political problems. Listen to the cries of your people, who confidently turn to you. God of infinite goodness, our strength in adversity, our health in weakness, our comfort in sorrow, be merciful to us, your people. Spare this nation, Nigeria, from chaos, anarchy, and doom. Bless us with your kingdom of justice, love, and peace. We ask this through Christ our Lord. Most Sacred Heart of Jesus, Immaculate Heart of Mary.

this on the on retrospect. Reaching you from Esan Binoculars Radio Uromi. First, the headlines. Christians in Uromi urge to follow God's will despite human persuasion. NLC to Bewolo, deepen workers' support and strengthen existing relationship. Tinubu embarks on 3-week European leave amid 2027 campaign. I am Judith Chinenye. Now the news in details.

0: conform the standards of the world, but to follow the ways and teachings of God, even when things is so difficult. The report.
1: Jesus began, he said, Jesus to show the disciples that he must go to Jerusalem, that he must suffer things from the elders and the chief priests, that he must be killed and the third day be raised. Glory to Jesus. Can you imagine how his atmosphere? Some of those who were thinking, God sees the fight of Messiah. The next king. The next governor. The next president. Now they now hide from me. I come inside. So many of them are happy. I'm sure some of them were happy. So Peter is the head. He took him, Peter, to talk to Jesus. So God says he took him aside.
0: In a separate news, the Edo State Council of the Nigerian Labour Congress, NLC, has urged the Edo State Governor, Senator Monday Bello, to use the occasion of his 56th birthday to deepen support and workers and further strengthen the existing cordial relationship between his administration and the organized labour movement. The Edo NLC mailed a call in a goodwill message issued in Benin City to celebrate and felicitate Governor Obiolo on his birthday. The message, signed by Professor Monday Lewis Igbafen, chairman of the Edo NLC Caretaker Committee, described the governor's new age as a season of renewed vigor, youthful energy, and greater capacity to provide transformative and people-oriented leadership for the people of Edo State. We're going to be taking a short break now. Still to come on the news today. Tinubu embarked on 3-week European leave amid 2027 election. Please stay tuned.
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0: Welcome back. If you are tuning in, this is Esan Binoculars News on the Air. Glad to know that you are still with us. Before now, I informed you that Christians in Uromi urge to follow God's will despite human persuasion. NLC to Obewolo, deepen workers' support and threaten. Strengthen existing relationship. Now, the rest of the news. President Bola Tinubu has commenced a 3-week leave to Europe. Bago Onanuga, special advisor to the President on Information and Strategy, disclosed this in a statement on Sunday. President Bola Ahmed Tinubu departed Abuja yesterday for Europe to begin a 3-week vacation as part of his annual leave. His first stop will be London, United Kingdom. President Tinubu is expected to return home after the working vacation to join the hectic campaign for the January 2027 election. To wrap up the news, a quick recap of the headlines that made all the stories. Christians in Uromi urged to follow God's will despite human persuasion. NLC to Obewolo, deepen workers' support and strengthen existing relationship. Tinubu embarks on 3-week European leave amid 2027 campaign. And this is all of today on the news on the air on Retrospect. Thank you for listening. I am Judith Chinenye. Have a nice day.
3: Kahi ebesunu oto isan la oto edo remu oto Nigeria rebe oyona be san radio wa mowo wa zore babulu are kamaho.
4: Abuni are kamaho bi isan binoculars radio osele numara ebesunu bi uro isan be wonder bo. Oh eh ina rumi ne ge Jesu Kristi akita me. Need to make be near a high Jesu Sanubla would then not buy if don't crack in this no buy a high no runo de Vanorio NLC Akita me, Nimama Tutubo, you wanna know, see, yeah.

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4: Welcome to Sports Daily from Esan Banakola Radio. I am Big Billy. First from the local sport, the Bayelsa State Athletes Association, the Bayelsa State Athletics Association will hold trials on Monday, August 31st, today, 2026. The Bayelsa State Athletics Association will hold trials today to select track and field athletes who will represent the state at the forthcoming Medi National Intermediate Games in Lagos. In another development, Nigeria will end its 11-year association with Nike and return to Adidas after agreeing an $8.5 million a year equipment deal that the Nigerian Football Federation says is the biggest in African football. Former NFF President Ibrahim Gusau, who resigned along with the Federation Executive Committee on Thursday, disclosed the agreement at a news conference in Abuja. In another development, promoter Eddie Herron has declared that a collapse of the long-awaited Anthony Joshua vs. Tyson Fury showdown is impossible, insisting the contract for the bout has already been signed and cannot simply be walked away from. This is the beat of sports from Asian Binoculars Radio. I am Big Billy saying to have a lovely day. Thanks for listening and God bless you all.
5: 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Reaching you from Asian Binoculars Radio, Uromi. First, the headlines. Man apprehended after allegedly eating 334,000 worth of food at Lagos restaurant. My husband has learned how to use AI. Jarvis addresses claims that she writes spellers English. My name is Judith Chinenye. Now the entertainment news in details. Man has reportedly been apprehended after allegedly eating food worth 334,000 naira at restaurants in Lagos without paying. According to a video shared online, the restaurant owner said the man had been visiting the establishment for more than 2 months, eating meals worth about 6,000 naira per day before leaving without making payments. The man was reportedly later apprehended, with the person who shared this video claiming he had recently spent 6 months in a correctional center after allegedly stealing 350,000 naira from his employer. The man reportedly confessed that he usually used fake transfer alerts to deceive people into believing he had paid for food or services. In a separate news, still on entertainment news on Retrospect, Nigeria TikTok personality Jarvis has addressed social media users who believe that she is responsible for constructing the English used by her husband Stella on social media channels. Speaking in a video, Jarvis explained that Stella has learned how to use artificial intelligence to improve and construct his messages, adding that she also uses AI to help with her own writing. She said social media users also question spellers' use of punctuation, particularly commas, because they are accustomed to how he previously communicated online. To wrap up today's entertainment news, listen to the headlines that made up the stories. Man apprehended after allegedly eating 324,000 worth of food at Lagos restaurants. My husband has learned how to use AI. Jarvis addresses claims that she writes spellers English. This is all today on Entertainment News on Retrospect. Thank you for listening. I am Judith Chinenye. Have a nice day.

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2: 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Hello, lovers of ASAM Binoculars Radio. Is business news the headline? Stock rise, oil slips. As traders are Iran threat, stakeholders seek stronger investment in girl child empowerment. I am Edna Fowers with the business retrospect in details. Stock rose and oil dipped on Tuesday as investors assessed a U.S. plan for the economy as asphyxiation of Iran. White tech firms struggled following another down day on Wall Street and ahead of earnings from cheap Titan Vidya. With the war against Tehran in its 6 months, Treasury Secretary Scott Bessent said the White House was declaring an economic D-Day on the Islamic Republic and threatening to hit countries that trade with it. See on the retrospect in another development, stakeholders have called for stronger investment in girl child empowerment and education, saying it is crucial to leadership development, national growth, and the prevention of human trafficking and other forms of exploitation. The calls was made in Abuja at the graduation award ceremony of the first cohort of the Africa Girl Guides 12 Weeks Leadership and Empowerment Program. This is all we have for you on business news from ASAM Binoculars Radio. I am Edna Fowers. Thank you for listening. Have yourself a lovely week.
3: Welcome to News Across the Globe on ASAM Binoculars Radio First Airlines. U.S. military leaders warn hashtag Iran war is unsustainable after 6 months. Norwegian hold memorials for King Harald V as Haakon VIII takes throne at 89. My name is Joseph Osamu Iguanre. Now on the news and details. An August 14 classified Pentagon orders book shows senior U.S. commander warning Peter Hegseth that extended large-scale Iran operation would overstretch forces and weaken readiness for another threat, including homeland defense. More than 50,000 U.S. troops have remained on alert for months, with some Middle East deployment extended through September and others to 2027, prompting former non-concord objection from commanders in Europe and Pacific and Latin America. The Navy delivered a Cirque assignment. ADM Dai Kado said support level cannot be sustained without an end date, and only about one-fourth of the destroyer fleet is ready to deploy. In a separate news, tens of thousands of Norwegians lined up at churches Sunday and left flowers and candles in Oslo after King Harald V died Friday at 89. Haakon VIII, Harald's son, used his first televised speech as king to mourn his father and vow to give everything for Norway, even his life if needed. The new king adopted the motto, all for Norway, Mette Marit became queen, and Ygritte Alexander became crown prince and heir. That is the size of news across the globe. Thank you for joining. Stay tuned for other news. Welcome to the religious segment on this on Binoculars Radio News. First Day Alliance. Obliu urges release of Haiti hostages, aid for Nepal after deadly flood. Pope at Angelus. Everyone confused like Peter. Dialogue with the Lord. My name is Joseph Osamu Iguanre. Now the news and details. From Haiti come terrible reports of the grave massacre perpetrated by Kenskoff, in which numerous people have lost their lives while others have been kidnapped. I express my prayerful closeness to the victims and their families and ask that all the hostages be released without delay. I make a heartfelt appeal to all those responsible to make a concrete commitment to ensuring the safety of the population and putting an end to every form of violence. Obliu 14 made the appeal following the recitation of the Angelus prayer on Sunday at noon in Castle Gandolfo, where he stayed overnight after taking part Saturday's evening in the Marian procession of Our Lady of the Lake of Lake Abano. Meanwhile, in our life of faith and in our journey of prayer, may we have the same sincerity as Peter, humbly telling Jesus what we truly feel, even when our hearts are confused. Pope Leo XIV gave this advice during his Angelus address on Sunday in Castle Gandolfo, where he stayed overnight after joining in the Marian procession of Our Lady of Lake on Lake Abano the previous evening. In his catechesis, the Holy Father recalled the day's Gospel reading according to St. Matthew, in which Jesus reveals to his disciples the mystery of his impending passion, death, and resurrection. I would like to wrap up the religious news today. Thank you for staying tuned. Have a great day.
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1: 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It's a weather forecast for Olumi Eastern Mountains Local Government Reserve and Metro State. My name is Jay Chris. By 12 a.m., there'll be an overcast sky of 79 degrees Celsius with a relative humidity of 92%. And by 2 a.m., there will be a cloudy sky of 77 degrees Celsius with a relative humidity of 95%. And by 3 a.m., there will be an overcast sky of 77 degrees Celsius with a relative humidity of 96%. And by 6 a.m., there will be a light rain of 75 degrees Celsius with a relative humidity of 97%. And by 7 a.m., there will be a cloudy sky of 77 degrees Celsius with a relative humidity of 96%. And by 9 a.m., there will be light rain of 82 degrees Celsius with a relative humidity of 69%. And by 11 a.m., there will be a cloudy sky of 90 degrees Celsius with a relative humidity of 62%. And by 4 p.m., there will be light rain of 95 degrees Celsius with a relative humidity of 50%. And by 6 p.m., there will be a cloudy sky of 91 degrees Celsius with a relative humidity of 55%. And by 9 p.m., there will be a partly cloudy sky of 84 degrees Celsius with relative humidity of 74%.

listeners out there, how your day they go, and also your, you know, business, how everything they go. Greetings, and a special greetings from your favorite presenter, Miss Judy Gay. Yes, they ask to know how your day they go and how everything they go for that your side today, and also the weather, how everything take they treat you today. So my people, as for you where they interested today, I did alright. As you can hear from my voice, so my people, I welcome all of now to this entertainment gist. Well, I'll always be to you from your Make Sense radio station, SM Binoculars Radio Uromi. So today, information, Yakba, I want to start this new week with an interesting story. We're going to inspire you to, you know, do one or two after hearing it, because, you know, say, any story where you hear or anything, information where you get itself, not be everything you go make use of, but make you shout show where there's no sense. Take the signs where they inside them. Now the most important one inside the gist be that one. So my people, before we continue, before we dive into the program proper, make we sharply go on a short musical break. Yes, let's enjoy and vibe with this musical break. Short musical break actually. And they come back to give you now the full info as it is on my table today. Please no touch the dial button. I beg you, and they come back.

from that short musical break. The first thing already on my table today will be about Gege. Yeah, so that Gege way you know, social media commentator, financial coach, relationship coach also, and the commentator. Just any title where you feel like giving Gege, you get all of them for body because they give advice. And again, the fans of Gege recently or lately, they come, they tell everybody, you know, on that Gege's post actually say Gege, they controversial. And again, if they talk something, you see they do different one because of the character way they display or the things where they happen from in life recently. You understand? But despite all of that, Gege no really relents in his relationship advice. He can make video posts today where he can find its way. Enter papers where I want you still now. Gege they talk about marriage and relationship again. And I waiting they take no Gege with that one. Because he always like to preach to men, his fellow men. People we have the same IQ, where he gets the same understanding as him, because you know, say not be everybody, not be everything you see for on social media that you will swallow, you know, line, hook and sinker. Some people they do actually, you know, check it, they weigh the options, but some other men out there, they will just consume every of Gege's message and their preaching just boom. You understand? Now, even when Gege they do different things from waiting they preach, they go still, they back Gege, they cite Gege, they go on. Now, today Gege they advise young men. He tell them say, you can still trust people and still protect yourself. Yes, now the warning be that one. The message written inside the warning, the caption actually says, if you as a man, no waiting good for you, make you shall trust people, like especially lady. Now lady now, Gege no they talk about another thing, now a man and woman advice. Say, if you love a woman, if you love a lady, that you should trust that your lady. But make sure say you protect yourself. All round protection. Understand? Both your wealth, wisdom, your decision, everything. Make you shall not go trust that your woman or your wife later you call the regretter. You can't use a football as do example. People, most of them will don't hear that story. They get inside them. They say we used to hear or we normally hear say footballers. They got married after maybe like 5 years, they divorced. And after which they would share their properties. That man will now get the property now, they can share them into two, give the woman. They will not follow them level at all at all. So, Gege got the advice other men, say they learn from those people. Does it mean that they know they never for their life love their wife? They love them. Or their woman, they love them. Maybe 5 years or more than. But when they love now, God to a certain limit, so say, you know, he go again. And according to him, so now women, now they force always come from their side. Yes, that's Gege for you. Every time a woman force, you understand? Say, men, make you sure they careful, they wise enough. Say, if you love your woman, make you sure they try to, you know, do things about your own life. You know, according to him, that a man will level. Imagine say a man now just as a woman think that himself say to be

name, put everything for your wife name, so that when she tire, won't come up for that marriage, nothing for her. My people, this advice, you get as they stand for ERB. I still get talk and my people not be me talk and more. I want to know about Gege is that he always likes to, you know, make his video and the message they unique. In the sense that if you hear him, it will sound like, that's why one guy commented in the post, when people they drag Gege, say, why Gege go? They tell people, say, may they not marry you, may they not trust woman, but last, they go marry. So one person commented, say, that there are truism into what Gege is preaching. Do you understand? That all these things that Gege do post online, that they are fast. If you listen to it inwardly, just like they have a different figures of speech, that father does, if you listen to it very, very well, it has a meaning inside of it. Do you understand? So now waiting some people actually feel. But to other people, Gege talk and I just normal talk, we say if you just laugh and come out. But you when they listen, you fit trust your woman with everything in you. Eh? Because even Bible says, now it's all come will make you love your woman. And now why Bible say two people will come become one. And hey, now why Bible talk I'm in the first place? So my people are no new. Now get I talk this one. I say make I hear you waiting the suburb for that side of entertainment industry. Moving forward, this case actually the rift there between former Big Brother Naija star Bella Okagwu and the ex boyfriend of the Shanks. You know, say their matter still their ground, right? Yes, so many people they don't they, you know, chook mouth for the matter. Friends of Bella and friends of Shanks, you know, bringing in their own observation, waiting happen, why they're not supposed to go court. Other people like Fina say that Bella should go to court, should, you know, do everything possible to retrieve all her money from the ex-boyfriend with the Shanks. So today, the headline where they hear to say, Bella, you don't go to Shanks again. Yes, you don't first sue the guy. Say, he give him plenty money, we want millions of naira when they see the date. Say, she won't make the guy pay back the money. But today, the one way they hear where the legal team of Bella, they don't serve these Shanks papers, you know, pre-action papers, may appear for court on the sole day where they don't write for here. Say, Bella, they accuse or they sue Shanks over breach of promise to marry her and domestic violence. And you know, say, when matter don't reach that, the domestic violence, anything violence at all, or abuse, it always there somehow for court. Make I will tell you. Because, you get as it be, say you go first now. You go don't gather every evidence as a man, say you won't go defend yourself for court. Or your wife won't bring evidence, say you beat her for court. Or no. In fact, it go hard for you to win that thing. I know say I don't be loyal, but now so is it. Now, even if you read the constitution very well, you will see her. Now, Bella, they sue the guy, say he promised her marriage. And they don't they date for since how many years? The guy no give Maria. Now waiting on the first time. Because after all the waiting, after all the loving her, what they do together, where she said the happy say one day the guy will come propose, say, Bella, will you be my wife? She waits, she know, see that kind, she know, you know, to understand. She waits, tire. Now, last, matter arise, like matters arising now for their relationship, way later, come bring, you know, issue, they separated. So, she can't sue the guy. Say, why the guy no marry her? Nine people come, they comment under this post, say, this one where Bella go, they sue Shanks. What if court come ask her to bring evidence of, like, you said the guy promised you marriage, right? Or you weigh the evidence. Whether the lady fee provide all the evidences. Do you understand? And also the domestic abuse. You know, maybe that one might figure, but we don't know. But one thing, the message where they here to take home begins. No matter waiting. See, I wonder why they're listening to, on social media or Facebook, precisely. I see one man on where they preach about marriage. Yes. According to him, he said that even Bible, even God himself frowns at it. When you promise a woman that I will marry you, no matter what, I will marry you. That if you know they shall not just talk at all. You understand? Than to say,

will marry you. After everything, you go come still marry the person again. Now that place, my problem go dey. And you know, go marry him again. Say, you know, say human being, they go tell you, say, hey, now, after all, no be mad that said, talk him. Again, you see, when you did again, they will write and say, we take covenant or oath. Say, that man of God say, no good. Instead, when the lady asks you, where is this relationship leading us to? Or what are we? You know, so that kind of question where people always ask. Because even everywhere for social media, you go see, say, people go use them as comic relief. You understand? Say, there are these particular questions or one particular question where ladies at their 30s, they always ask a man they are dating, what are we? Where is this relationship leading us to now? Do you understand? That thing is actually like a trap according to that man of God. Instead, if you're not that sure, say you go marry that person, tell her say that God knows. Then to open your mouth, tell her, don't worry, I'm going to marry you. Say, I'll make her not marry you. In fact, I'm going to do everything to marry you. You'll give that person hope. Last, now, the person will come hold on that weight. So if that person go cry, say, God, I don't know, Sha. But this one now, where Bella comes and sue the guy for marriage. People talk, say, they go wait. Even me, say, I'm going to wait, though. And I know, say, you wait there. You go wait to hear how the thing later ends for court. If the lady go bring evidence, say, the guy promised her marriage, and also the domestic abuse, where she mentioned for that allegations. Because today, I did hear now, give you back. Make her give you now the updates. So my people, to the next thing for where they on my table say, God created man like me to take care of women. Bella. Now this one is the shout, God, where no? You know, Bella during his, this thing, live stream session, they tell his fans, say, like, loving a woman, taking care of a woman as a man is actually like something that's supposed to be doing with ease. Not be to kind of wait for someone to remind you that you're supposed to take care of your wife. Because according to Fela, say that the way things is that taking care of your wife will be jabby. Say everything just moves smoothly for him. He can't use the dragon way somebody gifted him recently and other things as an example. Say ever since he started to love your wife, they do everything for your wife, they take care of your wife. No violence, nothing. Say everything done they move for them. Na Bella talk am, because some of you were there, they ask whether this marriage of between Bella and Jarvis, whether it will last. See their children now. When things happen, what do they find for marriage this early stage of their life? Like they are still adolescents, they are teenagers, and they still they see or they hear every day with that one. Even for the people when they come personal, say Bella go back to school, need to go back to school. At least marriage no be there. Not supposed to be your first priority at this your age. So now, as we don't they watch them now, people tell themselves, tell them, say may they no worry, may they watch them. You understand? We don't they watch them before you know it now, they go do 1 year anniversary, where they get married. You understand? And nothing will happen. And today they tell people about how they take care of your wife, Jarvis. And they say other men wait there outside there. Say, taking care of your woman not supposed to be your responsibility. It's supposed to be hobby. Something that you like doing. Do it with ease. And it's true. Make I even tell them, I say, I don't see person we testify actually. Not say they force the man to testify. Talk say, did they take care of your wife? Because not, before then, they get issue well. Him and the wife, they fight like, they quarrel. Every small thing don't want to quarrel. The man go come up for house, leave the house for the wife, whenever he comes back, that the same quarrel again. Like every time for in house, kakakata wuru wuru, 9 days their house. Now, the man can't reason and we can't sit down and think of. And even as all these things they happen, nothing they move for this man. Nothing. And even say where peace no day, progress no day, I be a lie. My people, if I lie, make una tell me yo. Wherever peace no day, progress they run away from that place. Make I tell you, even for people who say they find Pekin now, make I give them that secret. People where they find Pekin, like you got married and you're finding it difficult to give birth as a woman, maybe one reason or the other, which we don't know. Now God, now you know those ones. Now, and every time you and your husband, they fight, you and your husband, know they talk. And you, they fight every small argument, now don't turn them to quarrel.
how are you sure that if even if now you be the picking where they look for a family where go born, you know that kind of family won't enter at the thing. So you get the same people say whenever he remember that he, you know, doing things for your wife, say body they always sweet him and he good. Say but immediately that man what they told her the story now. Immediately, you know, consider one day, think I'm saying this thing. You get as they be beating the wife. You know, say first wave say you they beat them, but you know they beat you back. Some people they always feel you know, if the reason of their conscience go to them say this person do well. Understand? For sure, and so some people they do them more. Whether you like them or not, they will still beat you. Whether you beat them or you beat them. So now the man can't repent. That is just the most important part. The man repented and they stop beating the wife, stop nagging. If the woman is nagging, you just keep quiet. Just be caring, taking care of the woman. Starting from the first day when you start taking care of the woman, now so everything just they move. People wey don't even know they call her for work at all, they don't stop they call her for work. You go feel say na Nollywood that they tell you right. See, they happen for real life. Even fella here. It's a living testifier. Now, wait till they tell us today, be that one. Say, it don't be happen for them. So, my people now learn from it. Waiting happen to people, oh, taking care of your woman. So, far as I say, you love that person, madam, they not force you marry them. You're supposed to take care of them now. As your own body, the way Bible did talk out. So, my people, I hope say you enjoy the gist as we dey go. Make I tell you now, say, another one where they might save us today. We're going to be the last time, you know. Sorry, we are one gist today before I go back come up for the studio because you know say our time for studio today is always the very chinkling something. You understand? You get it. If you don't get it, I must still say you make you get up. The last one we did here today be about a man where the Lagos State where they always go chop for one restaurant. After every day, like after you walk or before you walk, you go enter that restaurant, go chop food that worth 6,000 naira every day. So now, maybe you're imagining why is that one coming? What is this story has to do with it? Now the story has is that the man don't go chop food, oh, so say you don't reach 324,000 naira. After all the food weighs on the chop, and after everything, though, every day when you eat finish, you go transfer money, you go do fake transfer for the woman when you get the shop. You see, why I won't talk about this one now so that you wait there, you go take careful because if they do them and you maybe you never hear them, but if they happen, you get so this man they always do fake transfer for this restaurant owner. See the money. Because the woman say they calculate them every day. Eh? Because there are people they wonder how person would just come like this. Eat. And maybe small food though. Now in the chop. You get? So today, hand don't touch them. The woman called their life say, no be money be this. Because maybe you don't do it to the man, the woman will come do it. They're busy, they attend to other customers. But finally the woman come there. You know, let's visit today. Come check and say the money no enter. But you sure I'm the debut, but you no enter. And after they check, and every people come gather. Or when I saw they gather, come they beat the man, come they confess, say, don't they do fake transfer for people? And me, I said, I don't see them for internet. I think about 1 month ago, they caught one guy like that when you do them to a POS people. And this message actually goes to POS attendant. Look at my little flow, because even that business where they do, except say no be your money, except say you won't throw away your money, now I know go they careful now. The two business with the use pure, they say your market, should they extremely careful. Because this thing now, we just enter market, people go just they like this, they go just they use fake transfer, they do things. So this man now, they don't catch him, he can't confess. You know say, you get that they beat you, eh? Even the devil will send you that message, go leave you rock or more, say I don't know you. Now that time, truth will come outside. So if you do business, you wait, they use POS, be careful. If you want, this thing, put your card for that POS, and you can't write, you can't press the amount, give the person, may put the pin. Some people, they come on zero, or they even come on 2-0, and you self, no go do.
So always look at me again and again to know whether that thing will press 90 days. Imagine say you first one withdraw 10,000 naira. You can't write them. Give a me pooping. As in one pooping, the people now will be, you know, the Lori Broko people, it will come commot 10. How much can remain my people? Now 1,000. You said you don't go look up, you go count 10,000 naira give up. Now 1,000 man says give you. So shall be careful out there. Now the most important thing be that was my people now here. I got something for today's entertainment gist, and I hope say you enjoy it with me. And also you let one or two as usual. In case you get any message where you want to drop for us, say suggestion, advice, make you wire us for 080-51-918139. Thank you so much for listening. Till tomorrow, I'll be bringing that fresh package. Keep listening to Eastern Binoculars Radio. I remain your host, Mijudike. Have a lovely day.

0: 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Okay, come with anger for a song by Nicholas Bailey.
1: My better shows, Nigeria country people, my people. And I welcome to the Hangout Show, the big boy show on top ASAM Binoculars Radio 105.1 Oromi. Yes, and I don't land for another edition of the Hangout Show program. We know they judge you, but we the reason life together with you. If you dey house, you dey road, you dey shop, you dey office, you dey school, you dey workshop, you dey market, I been a park you dey, or you dey press your phone on that blanket like say now your second wife. I beg, make you come closer. Because today, we want to talk about something where plenty young people dey experience, but many people not dey talk about them. And waiting without thing, loneliness. Yes, you remember one song we can sing, Lonely, I am so lonely. Now on top of that table, we want to shake because loneliness, be the next door to depression. I know say many things they solve for Webro country today, challenges, this one, that one, but suppose make person get person where go they, you know, relate with, so that loneliness now will go enter the left side of your brain. That's when I just saw the lighter mode. Yes, loneliness. I make I ask you one question. How many contact day your phone? 50, 200, 500, maybe 1,000. Some people say if their phone don't even get space to save any contact again. Yes, you get WhatsApp contact, Facebook friends, Instagram followers, TikTok followers. Or when something really happened to you, when you sad, when money not day, when relationships scatter, when you know, when you need person to talk to, who you dey call? That's one of one big question where it dey inside this matter who they talk. Sometimes person feel dey inside crowded room and still feel like say, now only him dey this world. You feel dey online every day, they post pictures, they laugh for comments, but deep down, you dey ask yourself, who really understand me? That one, I'm waiting with one reason today for inside the Hangout Show. So our topic now, how you fit to overcome loneliness, how young people feel reconnect with themselves, other people and life. So just in case you didn't tune in and the Hangout Show you did, so make you not go anywhere. And if this topic touch you, no shame. And loneliness not mean say something spoil with you. Sometimes I simply sign say human connection they miss from your life. So stick around. We will take small chicken break now. Make I just go drink water, drop cup. And when I come back, I go kind of shake the table wella as it touch each and every one of now. So that when I go pick the sense and throw away the nonsense as usual. So will they come back just now?
2: Will they come back?
0: Wanna chill with the big boys? Okay, come make you anger for a song by Nicholas.
1: My betsacious Nigeria country people, I say welcome back to the Anger Show, the big boy show, where we don't ready to reason them together. The topic will carry come. And waiting with that topic now, how if we overcome loneliness, especially the young people, how if we reconnect with themselves and other people and life. Yes, how young people feel

so that una go get the rema. First, make we understand something. Being alone not automatically means say you then lonely. If you decide say today I want to stay by myself, you lock door, you put music, you watch movie, you read book, you sleep, and you enjoy yourself. That one feels simply means say you like your own company. But loneliness is different. Loneliness now when you they feel disconnected. You want somebody to talk to. You want somebody to understand you. You want genuine friendship, but you feel like nobody they really did here. For example, imagine one young guy every day in the post motivational quotes. Keep pushing. Success is coming. Never give up. Everybody they commend, boss, chairman, more wins. But every night, once they drop the phone, silence, nobody to talk to, nobody to ask, bro, how you day? Yes, now ask yourself, is this person really connected or not social media connection in gets? Another example, a young lady day school, she gets roommates, she gets classmates, she they attend parties, she they post pictures, but she recently relocated from her hometown. She meets her family. Her old friend don't move on. She hasn't formed deep friendship in a new environment. So even though people there around her, she still feel lonely. That's not loneliness. Make we talk true. Sometimes loneliness not to make noise. Person feel laugh with you for afternoon, then cry quietly for night. Person feel tell everybody, I did alright. Meanwhile, inside that person, things not really day alright. So, if you ever feel lonely, I beg, no conclude say something must be wrong with you. Eh? No, you be human being. We all need connection. That's why we dey bring the matter on your doorstep. So the question we want to ask now, why young people they feel lonely? Number one, social media. Make we start with social media. Social media don't make communication easier. If we talk to person way there another country within seconds. But sometimes social media feel create another problem. You see everybody's highlights. Somebody don't buy car.

life ever. And you did your room, they calculate your own life. You begin ask, why my own not be like this? But remember, you don't compare your real life with somebody else's selected moments. You don't know everything where they happen behind the camera. So sometimes scrolling not they make loneliness disappear. It feels even make person feel more disconnected. Quick yes or no question. Make I ask everybody when they listen now. Yes or no? Do you think social media sometimes make loneliness worse? If yes, make you shout yes or if no, make you shout no. But don't forget, say, now inside our social media, you will shout and put our WhatsApp line. And I will drop on as the matter they go. Yes, we get an interesting one. Because this one consigned with what they call heartbreak and rejection. Another thing we feel bring

Oh, where you check every 2 minutes before, now you're looking like, who offend this phone? But seriously, heartbreak will make person withdraw from people. Even if you say, nobody go understand what you they pass through. That one, now another form of loneliness. Another one day, and this one, I shake this table, wala. Now, unemployment and financial pressure. And this one plenty pass for society today. Make we talk about money too. Young person finish school, certificate day hand, application day everywhere. Dear applicant, thank you for your interest. You already know the next line. Unfortunately, we'll get back to you. And I'll get back to you, so you're not gonna ever get it get back. After plenty rejection, person fist up going out. Specifically, stop to find friend. Friend, they invite you. Guy, come hang out. You go begin think, if I go, who go pay? One in all day, you begin avoid people. You stop attending gatherings. Before you know them, isolation don't increase. Sometimes, financial pressure fee affects social life. Yes, when they get the rema, I know soon they get the rema. Yes, we still get another one they call family and friendship issue. Family misunderstanding fee also contributes. Maybe your parents don't understand your career choice. Maybe your friendship don't scatter. Maybe your best friend relocate. Maybe somebody or everybody around you don't enter a relationship or marriage and you feel say you they left behind. You begin ask, where do I belong? That question, if it they very heavy. But make a reason how you feel they overcome the loneliness. And that matter, we're gonna shook my just now. But at this junction, make we drink water drop cup. In fact, make we give you small bedu, short bedu, and make enough for the lonely out there. And you mind this music where they come from the background from our DJ for the studio. And when I come back for the other side, we're gonna tell you one or two things and thesis where is body touch. How you feel to overcome loneliness. Stick around, not touch your radio. Keep on making it a blaze, making it a blast. As the HOT will come back.

Yes, my country people, una welcome BACK back to the show, the Hunger Show, the Big Boy Show, the biggest show. And we don't ready to summon you again, the many talk for Inside Your Bonge Specialicious Hunger Show, Big Boy Show, biggest show on Top of San Banacolas Radio, where we not ever get dumb moment. Yes, we go straight to the call to touch the matter as it affects youth out there. And with the reason many things, so we don't talk about loneliness, waiting they cause some. And right about now, we need to provide solutions. Because it's not there enough to talk about the problems, we need to talk about how you feel to overcome loneliness. Make a reason am. No motivational speech will not get practical meaning. Make we talk things we person fit actually do. Reach out, even if not small. That's what I want to wait for you do. Sometimes we don't wait for people to call us. Why you not call somebody too? Especially the other gender. We give Adam apple chop for the Garden of Eden. Yes, if you know, say you did that category, you know yourself. They're gonna expect. Yes, somebody not call you, you call person. Yes, you not go die. Send message. Guy, how you day? Girl, how far? Long time. Hope you day alright. Now they expect the person go most want to you because say you fine, because say you be girl, because say you be boy. You don't need the right episode. Sometimes one genuine conversation will make person feel connected again. And not be every friendship need plenty people. Yes, not be every friendship need plenty people. One or two genuine people will matter past 500 followers. But I know how they go now. So, another place where if you correct this loneliness, now stop hiding everything. Some people, they are too secretive. If you dey lonely, you feel third person, where you trust something. You feel say, to be honest, I never really dey feel connected these days. Yes, talk and come out. That statement not make you weak. It simply means you need support. Choose person where you trust and talk. Not carry everything alone. Because the world, problem not dey finish. In another song, Wahala not the finish. Make you try, ease up the stress. Another reason or another solution are to get something where you dey enjoy. Yes, get something you enjoy, get something you do. Hobby, yes, fee help you reconnect with yourself. Football, reading, music, cooking, photography, writing, dancing, exercise, learning skills, anything healthy will give you sense of purpose and enjoyment. Sometimes you discover people naturally when you engage in activities you genuinely like. Another one where I will talk, this one concern our youth. Join community of positive mind. I know some people gonna say, which community I want to go join? Ask yourself, where I feel meet people naturally. Some boys now in a football pitch, you get some location where we say that they play football or just go there. Now observe before you know they don't make one or two friends. And some guys, they still know where they meet. I'm not gonna talk that one because me, I'm not be girl. When you feel meet people naturally, maybe in a youth group, maybe in a community activities, maybe in a sports group, maybe in a professional association, maybe in a volunteer activities, maybe in a church group, maybe in a mosque community, maybe in a skill learning program, maybe in a local event. The goal will not be to force friendship, just show up consistently. Connection, they grow gradually. Some of una now, if they call una for church, some of una go say, me, we don't finish school, I get certificate, I got a good church, go to the, join one church group, you not go die, If na mosque, you go, yourself join mosque group, you get one group where if you join, where other people dey, where will make you socialize with other people, and before you know, connection,
It could grow gradually. Reduce unhealthy comparison. This one are for people where they inside the social space, wella, they compare person 100 step with their 2 step, or they compare waiting and seeing for social media with their real life. Yes, reduce unhealthy comparison. Comparison is a thief of joy. Just in case you not get joy now, maybe they say, my mate don't do this, my mate don't do that, nah, ain't awesome. So, you don't need to compete with everybody online. Some days, put the phone down, go outside, talk to real people, do something meaningful. Your life not need look like somebody else's Instagram page before you become valuable. Some people now, they will stay in the midst of people. Instead of them to connect with the people, they will start to depress phone. This is not the press phone. This is not the press phone. This is not the press phone. Now later, you're going to feel lonely. Why you not go there lonely? Why you not they connect? Learn to enjoy your own company too. Not be just to say, oh, let me day alone, I be lonely. Yes, sometimes you need to enjoy your own company, because that one will give you the opportunity to relate with other people. Yes, this one important. Everybody will get with what they call overcoming laziness. Yes, you know me say you must always surround yourself with people. Learn to be comfortable alone. Take yourself out. Read, think, pray, or reflect. Work on your goals. Enjoy your own company. But remember, enjoying solitude is different from completing isolating yourself. I make I put that grammar again, but I say it too big. Enjoying staying alone, whether they call solitude, it is different from completely say you just isolate yourself. Balance now the key. Know when to relate, know when to stay alone. Another one, I say, make you not use dangerous thing to escape loneliness. Some people, yeah, you know it in the day into now. I too day lonely. Oh, I day depressed. Oh, I want go to do this. Some now drugs. Once the drug clear for their eye, they go see and say, man, the reality is bigger than their dreams. Make we talk this one clearly. When loneliness pain, some people fit onto alcohol, drug, reckless relationship, or other harmful behavior just to avoid feeling empty. But escaping the feeling temporarily not necessarily solve the problem. The problem still dead here, like just the tip of the iceberg, the big iceberg it day under the sea. If sometimes or something they overwhelm you, find healthier support. Talk to trusted people. And if the stress becomes severe or persistent, consider speaking with a qualified mental health professional. No shame in asking for help. Now the matter, I just dropped for you too. And for you out there who is still listening to Ross, we're going to give some hypothetical scenario. I know say some people going to say, wait to be hypothetical. Yes, we want to just put some scenario in place and make it imagine what are you on it be like that. Make I give that one scenario. Imagine say, make I just relocate from Uromi to Lagos because of work. Before he gets friend everywhere, now he work from morning to evening. He come home tired. He don't know anybody for a new area. He scroll social media every night. He see his old friend hanging out without him. He starts feeling forgotten. One day, his old friend called, "Guy, how you day?" Emeka say, "I day fine, but he not really day fine." Now, my question be, what should Emeka do? Should he continue pretending, or should he start making small effort to connect with people around him? Maybe greet his neighbor, join football group, attend community activity, call his old friend, build new friendship gradually. Because sometimes, the solution not be one big dramatic change, a small consistent step. So, make I drop the WhatsApp number for you to put your own contribution to this talk, because me, I don't talk many, and for this question where I asked last, this hypothetical one, you face to drop your contribution for there. Our studio WhatsApp line is 0805-191-8139. I know say, I did fast forward as I take column, but make I pause.
So that those who are not today fast forward like me, go get the number sharply. Seven for your phone. I will still WhatsApp line, but I not go cost you one couple. If you even send us 20 messages a day, then I will collect money for your hands. So the number again, 080-5191-8139. For those of you that want to send a message to come, now, make una turn. If your phone line they open, yes, I want to hear your contribution. No need mention your, you know, location. If you just tell us your full name and we go get comfortable with that one. Tell us your experience about this loneliness who don't shake the table. And the many, many questions where I want to ask now, as soon as they drop on a contribution, it consign this. When last you genuinely feel lonely and waiting for some? When last do you genuinely feel lonely? And what caused it? You prefer to stay alone or deep down you actually want somebody around you? Social media, they reduce loneliness for you or sometimes it make them worse. What do you think say be the biggest thing where they make young people feel disconnected today? If you get one advice for somebody where they secretly lonely right now, waiting you go tell the person. Share your contribution with us for there. See waiting, listen as they talk so that we could know waiting when they talk about on. This topic really touched many people and that one tell us something. If you feel lonely, but you're not necessarily there alone for inside the experience. My country people, when I don't get the update as we drop on today, I'm going to make sure, same when they follow us always, so that I'm going to get a banter for the matter. Today, we talk about loneliness, and if this one thing, I want to make you remember this. If you forget every other thing, I make you remember this. Being lonely does not mean you are a failure. You feel get friend and still feel disconnected. You feel smile and still they struggle inside. You feel surround yourself with people and still wish somebody would genuinely understand you. But I beg, not suffer silently. When you can reach out, don't suffer silently when you can reach out. Call somebody. Send that message. Join that activity. Go outside. Find healthy community. Build genuine friendship. Take care of yourself. And if you notice, say, your emotional distress, it becomes severe, persistent, or difficult to handle, please reach out to someone you trust or a qualified professional. And if you're not going to see anybody, reach out to Jojo and Manny there for the studio. If you reach out to me, I go fishy, advise you one or two ways and ways where me I still know I reach. And today, before you sleep, think of one person. Maybe not your old friend. Maybe not your sibling. Maybe that's one person where they always say, I did okay. Yes, that person where they always say, I did okay. Send them one message. No need big grammar. Just say, how you day? I just want to check on you. You see, that one will go a long way to touch people. You never know how much that small message for me. Because sometimes people don't need another follower. They need somebody who genuinely care. So from everybody for inside the youth anger show who don't shook mouth, remember, if you enjoy your own company, but not allow yourself to become a stranger to the people and life around you. Not allow pride make you become stranger to the people and life around you. This now youth hanger show for Asian Binoculars Radio, where we talk real life, real issue and real solutions. I remain your guy for inside the microphone. My name not Jojo Namani. Until next time, we're gonna take care of ourselves, take care of each other, and I beg, not just check your phone today, check on somebody. Now bye bye for now. Peace out.

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1: 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As usual, I'll be giving you headlines from different newspapers. The first one I have here today is Leadership Newspapers. The first candidate says, Tinubu begins 3-week vacation, departs Abuja for Europe. Famous Nigerian musicians that did unusual things. Kano targets 10,000 youth for drug rehabilitation and skills training. Nigeria sentenced to 8 years in U.S. prison over $7.5 million charity fraud. Kaduna will be home of sports in Nigeria. Commissioner, what's on the leadership newspapers? DSS suspends Sowore's prosecution unit after presidential election. Bauchi police arrest 70-year-old man over alleged defilement of 8-year-old girl. NDLA discover cocaine, heroin hidden in fireproof safe boxes in Port Harcourt. The last letter says Tunji Ojo hits back at Atiku, says Nigeria borders have never been closed. Away from leadership newspapers, let me take you to Punch newspapers. The first letter says NAFTEP sets September 10 deadline for 2026 November and December exam registration. Why Tinubu left Abuja for 3-week Europe vacation? 8. ACC rejects DSS suspension of Sowore's case, demands complete withdrawal. Article subsidy proposals will reverse economic gains, APC chairman. Barcelona moved to San Gabriel Jesus from Arsenal. Reports. OOUTH resident Dr. Health Abiodun over new allowances. Obi sympathizes with victims of Abuja market fire. Sunday Punch newspapers. 9,000 Jigawa graduates seek CBT for 500 teaching jobs. APGA wins all 21 chairmanship and councilorship seats in Anambra government pool. Police arrest suspected phone snatcher. 5 others in Bauchi. Alvarez returns to Atletico team training after illness. Soldiers foil terrorists advance in Sokoto community. Tinubu departs for 3 weeks vacation. For a Punch newspapers. NDLA intercepts 6.2 billion naira drug hidden in Ghana soap. Opioids at Lagos airport. The last letter says fire guts Abuja building materials markets. So the next newspaper I have here today, which is Vanguard newspapers, the first headline says, two doctors and man arrested over alleged organ harvesting in Nasarawa. Kaduna will become Nigeria's sports hub, says commissioner. Vandij wants Gapo to stay at Liverpool amid Man City interest. Cooking gas. FCT's residents still groan over high costs. Was on the Vanguard newspapers. 2027. Tinubu's group to meet Ohaneze and Ayoku to beg Obi to step down. Amid Tinubu and Atiku Obi subsidy debates. Duke calls for fuel subsidies calm. 2027, don't set Nigerians on fire. Needs boss warns political actors. Petrol imports surge despite rising local refining capacity. CPPE. The last letter says Chicago police neutralized two suspected kidnappers, recovered two AK-47 rifles and 2 million naira. Away from Vanguard newspapers, let me take you to The Nation newspapers. And the first headline says, federal government begins oral interview for shortlisted candidates for immigration, civil service, civil defense and other jobs. NDLA warns children against drug abuse and exploitation. Delta intensified drug war at NDLA seizes 2 billion naira contraband. Educators recommend mix of AI with data protection. Bishop Wale Oke at 70th, Pentecostal and political leaders, members and others said for 2-day celebrations. From The Nation newspapers, INEC confirms Shehu Umar as PRP governorship candidate in Bauchi. 2027, Rivers Assembly candidate dumps NDC defeat to ADP. Benin Sapele Efrum Road, Damfione

Prince from Aston Villa. Shops and goods destroyed as fire raises Abuja market. Prince shot dead as gunmen abduct traditional title holder in Kano. Inside Tinubu's plans to cut transport fare. Wasa the Daily Trust newspapers prevent release of my FBI and DE records, Tinubu tells US courts. Abducted core member, kidnappers demand 20 million naira ransom. The last letter says, ex-IGP's name missing as INEC releases list of Nasarawa government candidates. That will happen up today's inside lines. Thank you for listening. I am Judith Chinenge, saying enjoy the rest of your day.

My betashos Nigeria country people, obonge listeners out there, I salute to now, especially wherever you hear the sound of our transmission. Nana, I tell you now, welcome on board the news across geopolitical zone for Nigeria on top of some binoculars radio, where we don't ready to summon you another round of the updates. I see the HOT. First thing for the Reach Me ESA group, they lament lack of liver transplant services for Nigeria. The federal government don't tackle former Vice President Atiku Abubakar because they recently promised to reopen Nigeria land borders if they elect on president for 2027 that insists say the country border not be closed. Sokoto Specialist Hospital don't debunk doctorless emergency ward claim. And make will tell you also say Chelsea edge Brighton for inside 7-goal thriller to extend Alonso's perfect start. And on top of the matter, Google Map don't rename Lake Ontario Lake America for inside US. Police don't arrest guard over sexual assault of 8-year-old for Calabar, and an adopted play two pastor. They can't discover, say, in don't kick the buckets, in don't go the kid come. Four others can they reportedly leak by for that matter. But no commissioner don't threaten opponents. Follow us and enjoy honey. Refuse and be flogged. This one another threat, so they come from political sentiment. And on top of the matter, we see today for the news, the SS on direct counsel to suspend show race about crime prosecution until after 2027 election. The Department of State Services, DSS, they don't direct their private counsel, Akindolu Kainde San, make them take steps to seek the adjournment of the alleged cybercrime case with against Shuri. And the troops don't repel terrorist attack for Kukawa, and by several people for there. And on top of the news, the families of missing persons, they recount agony for inside Adamawa gathering. Next info for the news, Benin Azaba Road, Mauritania, Nigeria owned concession firm, activist Ugolo, and they talk that one. And this one will consign NAPTEP. They don't set September deadlines for 2026 exam registration. So if you know, say you want to register for NAPTEP, you don't get the update. The Nigeria Army don't allow the public make their attempt to breach the official S family Twitter account. Talk say that one actively responding to it. Yes. And Nigerian Army will talk about as they allow public say make them try to breach the official Twitter account. So say Naimi they actively responding to it. And just in case you don't understand what that one mean, it means they don't raise alarm over sick person if they try hack their account. Governor Adeleke, who campaigned for Tinubu re-election, APC National Secretary, now ain't talk that one. French LGBTQ activists, they hospitalized after homophobic attack for Paris. And let's see for the news today. While Tinubu left Abuja for 3 weeks Euro vacation, he ate, don't come and explain it.

nation, so that people could know. List of countries with the upper visa for spouse of foreign student for 2026. It don't show for the people, just in case you want to know. Maybe your spouse did that way and you want to seize the opportunity. Corruption is economic banditry. Now ADC, now then talk that one. On top in security matter, Nigeria won't negotiate with terrorists. Now federal government, they talk that one. No water release from Lado Dam. Everybody assure Nigerians. And we could tell you also say mob beat two suspected robbers to death for Calabar. Sorry news there. Lawyers Temoku, they tell DSS make them drop shoulder case. Make them focus on Niger insecurity. Say harsh political criticism is not a crime. Gombe Revenue Agency don't arrest two suspected illegal tax collectors where they use POS terminal. And on top of the matter for news today, see Ogun crackdown on unapproved motorcycle association. 2027, ADC they challenge Yari over 15.8 trillion naira reform gains. African cities must drive investment, economic growth. This one they come from the Lagos State Gapoo, Shawolu. And on top 2027, Kwakwaso's daughter don't inspire Obi Alliance, KNN. And the Minister of Information and National Orientation, Mohammed Idris, he don't urge PRO practitioners, make them prioritize truth, credibility, and integrity for their work. And they want to see new technology if we increase misinformation and erode public trust. Article subsidy proposal will reverse economic gains, APC Chair 91. And we could tell you, say Zambia's opposition leader, they don't charge him with treason. And Steve, for the news today, NAPTEP set September 10th deadline for 2026 November-December exam registration. If you get interest for the NAPTEP exam, I will go register sharp before September 10. And AAC don't reject DSS suspension of Shore case, they demand complete withdrawal. And make could tell you also say President Bola Ahmed Tinubu will depart Abuja. And in depart Abuja yesterday, he don't go Europe to begin 3-week vacation as part of the annual leave. Barcelona manager Hansi Flick believes a 19-year-old winger Lamine Yamal ain't gonna regain form after the hamstring injury we ain't get for World Cup involvement. And why artists around the world they use masks for mastery? Afro jazz legend Bisade Olugunde, and they take this one to the lifelong structural extreme. Alright, so we could tell you say Liverpool captain Virgil van Dijk, you know, Orgy Club make them retain Cody Gapo amid Manchester City's reported 75 pounds. Liverpool captain Virgil van Dijk don't urge the club made them retain Cody Gapo amid Manchester City's reported £75 million interest. Article subsidy remover. The proposal will reverse economic gain, APC chairman talked that one. I may could tell you quickly say the Kano State Multi-Agency Task Force on Drug Abuse, they don't launch the 1-year program to rehabilitate and equip 10,000 youth where they involved for drug abuse, trafficking and gang activities with vocational skills. The National Drug Law Enforcement Agency, NDLEA, it all sees over 6.2 billion naira worth of drugs for Lagos Airport. And this one includes captagoon, known as jihadi drug, and opioid peas. We could tell you, say, for Inside News T, the Nigerian national Olusegun Adejorin, they lost sentence on to 8 years for inside United States Federal Prison for the role where he played for business email with compromise scheme and defraud two charitable organizations of more than $7.5 million. FG don't begin oral interviews for shortlisted candidates for the immigration, civil defense and other jobs.
NDLA, they warn children against drug abuse, exploitation. For Delta, the Delta State people, they don't intensify drug war as NDLA sees 2 billion naira contraband. Educators don't recommend means of AI with data protection. And on top, the last one I will give you, they come from INEC. INEC don't confirm Shehu Umar as PRP governorship candidate for Bauchi. And so we talk and reach for news across Shopo Zone for Niger. We thank Una Wella Wella on Topsy, Una follow us. Join us again tomorrow and we'll bring you fresh vibes and updates as it is your face for the news. My name now Jojo Namani. I'll be your sure G, your radio country brother. Make Una a great day today. I salute.

In the name of the Father, and of the Son, and of the Holy Spirit, amen. Greetings of peace to you, dear brothers and sisters in Christ. Welcome to Matters of Our Faith for Mission Binoculars Radio, your number one radio station in Israel. Today we'll be taking our first reading from 1 Corinthians chapter 2, 1 to 5, and the theme is, I proclaim to you Christ crucified. When I came to you, brethren, I did not come proclaiming to you the testimony of God in lofty words or wisdom, for I decided to know nothing among you except Jesus and Him crucified. And I was with you in weakness and in much fear and trembling. And my speech and my message were not in plausible words of wisdom, but in demonstration of the Spirit and power, that your faith might not rest in the wisdom of men, but in the power of God. The theme of our gospel reading is, He has sent me to preach good news to the poor. No prophet is acceptable in his own country. Luke 4, 16 to 30. At that time, Jesus came to Nazareth, where he had been brought up, and he went to the synagogue, as was his custom on the Sabbath day. And he stood up to read, and there was given to him the book of the prophet Isaiah. He opened the book and found the place where it is written, The Spirit of the Lord is upon me, because he has anointed me to preach good news to the poor. He has sent me to proclaim release to the captives and recovery of sight to the blind, to set at liberty those who are oppressed, to proclaim the acceptable year of the Lord. And he closed the book and gave it back to the attendant and sat down. And the eyes of all in the synagogue were fixed on him. And he began to say to them, Today this scripture has been fulfilled in your hearing. And all spoke well of him and wondered at the gracious words which proceeded out of his mouth. And they said, Is not this Joseph's son? And he said to them, Doubtless you will quote to me this proverb, Physician, heal yourself. What we have heard you did at Capernaum, do here also in your own country. And he said, Truly I say to you, no prophet is acceptable in his own country. But in truth I tell you, there were many widows in Israel in the days of Elijah. And the heavens were shut up 3 years and 6 months, when there came a great famine over all the land, and Elijah was sent to none of them, but only to Zarephath in the land of Sidon, to the woman who was a widow. And there were many lepers in Israel in the time of the prophet Elijah, and none of them was cleansed, but only Naaman the Syrian. When they heard this, all in the synagogue were filled with wrath, and they rose up and put him out of the city, and led him to the brow of the hill on which the city was built, that they might throw him down headlong. But passing through the midst of them, he went away. Reflection. In today's gospel, Jesus presents his mission statement, or the manifestation, as he inaugurates his public ministry. He chose a synagogue in his own hometown and a scroll from the book of Isaiah to spell out his missionary plans. The Spirit of the Lord is upon me to bring good news to the poor, to proclaim liberty to captives, to proclaim the Lord's year of favor. He added that today the scripture has been fulfilled in their hearing. In other words, their wait for the Savior has ended by his appearance on the world scene. In Jesus we have our liberation. We have our freedom. We have our joy. We have our hope. He alone can bring us that freedom from those enslavements and bondages caused by our sins, bad habits, and evil powers. It is by surrendering our lives to Him that we find our true peace. We find our joy. We find our freedom of the children of God. People at first admired Him for His gracious words. But when they realized that he was challenging and shaking the very roots of their habits, beliefs, and traditions, they plotted to do away with him as it was inconvenient to the comfortable life. Today the choice is ours. Either accept Jesus as our Savior and Liberator and surrender our lives to him to experience freedom and joy and share that experience of joy with others, or reject him and live in perennial bondage under the power of evil forces. And so this today, we ask that God will bless and keep us safe. May you prosper the work of our hands.
And may He give us the grace to do good and avoid evil. May His light shine on our path so that we do not walk in darkness. In the name of Jesus Christ we pray. Amen. Thank you for joining us today. God bless you. Have a wonderful day.

prayer for Nigeria in distress. All-powerful and merciful Father, you are the God of justice, love, and peace. You rule over all the nations of the earth. Power and might are in your hands, and no one can withstand you. We present our country, Nigeria, before you. We praise and thank you, for you are the source of all we have and are. We are sorry for all the sins we have committed and for the good deeds we have failed to do. In your loving forgiveness, keep us safe from the punishment you deserve. Lord, we are weighed down not only by uncertainties, but also by moral, economic, and political problems. Listen to the cries of your people who confidently turn to you. God of infinite goodness, our strength in adversity, our health in weakness, our comfort in sorrow. Be merciful to us, your people. Spare this nation, Nigeria, from chaos, anarchy, and doom. Bless us with your kingdom of justice, love, and peace. We ask this through Christ our Lord. Most sacred heart of Jesus, Immaculate Heart of Mary.

Father, and of the Son, and of the Holy Spirit. Amen. You expired, Jesus, but the source of life gushed forth for souls, and the ocean of mercy opened up for the whole world. O fount of life, unfathomable divine mercy, envelop the whole world and empty yourself out upon us. O blood and water which gushed forth from the heart of Jesus, as a fount of mercy for us, I trust in you. O blood and water which gushed forth from the heart of Jesus, as a fount of mercy for us, I trust in you. O blood and water which gushed forth from the heart of Jesus, as a fount of mercy for us, I trust in you. Our Father, who art in heaven, hallowed be thy name. Thy kingdom come, thy will be done, on earth as it is in heaven. Give us this day our daily bread, and forgive us our trespasses, as we forgive those who trespass against us. And lead us not into temptation, but deliver us from evil. Amen. Hail Mary, full of grace, the Lord is with thee. Blessed art thou among women, and blessed is the fruit of thy womb, Jesus. Holy Mary, Mother of God, pray for us sinners, now and at the hour of our death. Amen. I believe in God, the Father Almighty, creator of heaven and earth, and in Jesus Christ, his only Son, our Lord, who was conceived by the Holy Spirit, born of the Virgin Mary, suffered under Pontius Pilate, was crucified, died, and was buried. He descended into hell. On the third day he rose again from the dead. He ascended into heaven, and is seated at the right hand of God the Father Almighty. From there he will come to judge the living and the dead. I believe in the Holy Spirit, the Holy Catholic Church, the communion of saints, the forgiveness of sins, the resurrection of the body, and life everlasting. Amen.

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0: 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They say, Onotana Zilovo, or Decatama Bachelino, Araba, Bachelina Ba.
1: Naturally, God Okodua, as Askadi.
0: Boshaba. 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Be any guinea, be any odion, any idiom. 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
1: 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Another man that I learned, a Bonovi, who came, you know, Webo. You are next at us, I'll be invited.
0: Whatever, come on, Maria Ba, Obu, Bubi, Otan, the DJ, the Wango. 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
1: Bohanda. 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Mamma Bonovi, you come well, no, it's all come, eh, Bonovi. 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
0: Whatever, Hama, Reggie, Otta, the Marada Bari, also no black.

0: Okay, I'm a local. Nay, legge, a gay ukuba, or card where I want to show it. None of the winning, not a kubi. I didn't levy, a little levy, make money, a good egg bunny. Or jam not, I'm a local, but I make gay, who not say, talking to two. I mean, Bologazoa, who will kubi, and then a Bologna de Dandy. A kubela, a tamahu. And I don't go back, who work yazoo, in a joke yazoo, in a casu, but a well in Jordan. Is any da, Damia Rava, Akramuku, Sui, Nepai, Akriana, on a bubble way, or John Bay, on a bubble way, even no bay, Adamuko, other boss will be, Nade, or John Bigade, a Borona.
1: Whatever, Kawa, Reggie, Otto, the Marada Barry, or Master Zero, Abamara with Manway. Other than I may or need do if I don't buy, maybe do only have if I don't. Or kiss you do the array, maybe you're running every or there's a body by every every yard bonu.
0: I'm not there if I don't ye. What I've got up. What I done here with FOG? It's a gay, Ajay, Ayako, or you duck it. We are sitting there, we could get out without what he did by album. And he would get a boa, and he would get on you with that. I'm one where he did or he did away, a blue winner with Annie, and blue win. A pack, no, we are can have all, or do you know two with Annie here? A pack, no, I don't, or John does or baby. I don't know, John, I never knew. Who are that bad old John? Other John and Evelyn, I do what other John. Other John and they all Bunuga and Evelyn, out of John Nine. But a dear, a dear, Zemi Nine. A dear, Zemi Nine. Any meon of Dirani, a dino tree, no Dani. Any meon with any Ekia, maybe I can't swap. They are no tree, water wa. They did not panel. I said, or look to the boy, Gina, that Nababi, that be a boy, you see, or could not walk, or don't know truly. We are not to walk or to one look at the Nababa, the old Evoji, Ukrano to one day, or to one way, Evoji, would not know to another, and that's a winner done, and that's a winner, we are Evoji, or to one way, but I don't know to what. Not a Zemi, or John Serb, Akia Roger.
1: Yeah, that is what you are saying. You know that, eh? Just a bit out of Johnny and you didn't survive. Whatever, come on, my Abu, Abu, Abu, Abu, Abu, Abu, Abu, Abu, Abu, Abu, Abu, Abu, Abu, Abu, Abu, Abu, Abu, Abu, Abu, Abu, Abu, Abu, Abu, Abu, Abu, Abu, Abu, Abu, Abu, Abu, Abu, Abu, Abu, Abu, Abu, Abu, Abu, Abu, Abu, Abu, Abu, Abu, Abu, Abu, Abu, Abu, Macklinse Bonugi, like any guinea, a kilorato, smaller than my home, you wet a mama yo, or you are Kimia Mujova, Guinea Rato.
0: My book and bar, I want to win time. So, otherwise, I'm lucky, I wear that no audio. 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I got Momba. 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I can't bear. 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

0: Like don't afo. 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Yes, you know, you can kill them. So another name in that key no go no go egg baby do now they at the school there abu
1: wara bu kama raji oto marina bare os no bla o masezi go aba mara o ma no e we are pure e gen dike o re aju aki more aki o ni gen ni e ron o ni to but I make it soon that me only na sha roto e ni gen dike avo o no ni vera ka roto In the zone,
0: Akoni onwa ta na mata ze no ada mo ni mere ake akage ona mo ni mere ona mo jono we dani ake de vinwa ni re do di ko nu wa wo ro o de bo dan le a mi a ni re a da ko ni ini gidi a mi ona ria o ki ko 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to go to the house.
1: Maraya, when say, I tie a bahon or bohan, I like it, I hear or bohari, Makira by dot tie, Maraboro, your regi, even a man zero, a bubu, a one a bubu, a year come home, Madame Bahan, regi otter, the Marida Bari, in the Makisan Yose, Babu, the Vadekamaho, and you.

0: My name is Jeffries from Islam Banner Class Radio, and this is Street Journalism, where we interview people to know the sort of profession you do, what do you do for a living, and then you explain. So, sir, please, what is your name, sir?
1: Hello, my name is Sadiq.
0: Okay, Mr. Sadiq. So, what do you do for a living? What do you use to sustain yourself for a living?
1: I'm an engineer. I'm a bricklayer, right?
0: Oh, yeah, a bricklayer. So, okay, those people that plaster house and all those stuff.
1: Yes.
0: Okay. But in bricklayer work, there's some people that specialize in different aspects of bricklayer. So which one do you specialize in, really?
1: I think like to freestyle certain block and plaster, and I see the two cooking.
0: Okay, so you do everything. Okay, how many years now have you been in this profession, or have you been in this work?
1: I don't know, like 8 years like this.
0: Wow, 8 years. It's not really easy, 8 years. It's not a little journey. For the sake of people who are seeing this work as a dirty work, when you ask some people which work do you do, when you tell them bricklayer, they look you as somebody who doesn't know what is doing. But really, how many years really did you use to learn this very profession, this bricklayer business? How many years now?
1: I'm really like this, so I learned the bricklayer for a good 6 years. 6 years.
0: 6 years. Whoa. Whoa is you. How was it when you were learning the work? Like, I don't see stress good day when you learn the work, your boss mixing as in. I don't understand. Like, how would the work be when you learn the work they come?
1: And brother, I'm not gonna lie for you. If you didn't learn the work from the beginning, you go so far and then you always go see many, many things. But then, sometimes you never see for your life, so you go see them because now they can work. So, and then some people could be really the work like nonsense work, or maybe something like you say, nah, work you see, no, even make sense. But people who go through the work, they know everything they go through. Oh, just many, many things they inside this work. Now, people say, go learn now. Now I go get pass. That's it.
0: Wow. So, well, we know, say the work now really stressful work, and then we know really day easy. If they tell person may go learn work now, they tell us may go learn bricklayer work. At least you know day easy to say may person go learn bricklayer work. But how the agreement they be for the work, especially for people who they hear us, our audience, who go like learn the work, how do they pay the agreement fees and all?
1: Like from beginning now, maybe we say never get money for the bricklayer, this thing, for the other talks of you, like this, like that also. After the way done, master, when we say don't know where they put to work. Small, small. So the other thing is okay, how to see, tell your parents, how to see your parents, like your father and your mother now. They call from their cosign. So big, from there now, money, after money, she'll do enough. I'm 7 up, so family biscuits, they will come pray for her. So after that, God will call the blazer, they go up. So that's the thing.
0: Wow. So it's just about you just coming, learn the work first, before you bring the biscuits, the 7-Up, the Shinab, they will pray for the guy. Then the person will start making it. Well, that's very good. So for the sake of those people who are not willing to learn work, please, what advice do you have for people that are not even willing to learn work? Those less busy people who are loitering about the streets where they don't know what they do. They just walk around the street, they don't get at work. Which advice you get for them?
1: Advice plenty, my brother. Advice plenty. Advice is like the following the talk. If you say you don't want to do anything, when they leave, you make it, they do the nonsense. And now, the day, if you say you see the river cushion for the road, you see no one left. After you don't, they grow white hair for your head. And after time, you call the lay work. And at that time now, that's what you want to do. You don't do this for you again. And I tell you that.
0: So the advice that you get for them is if they like me, they work. If they like me, they just may focus. Well, not their choice, not just a fly shot, but I really like the advice that you give them. But actually, you know, say, who no learn work, who no get hand work, now in the good is chief for streets. So I've advised parents, make them make sure see their children learn work, find something to do. So I don't know whether you got anything to say to Esan Binoculars Radio. On behalf of Esan Binoculars Radio, I say thank you for this time you bring on to us. So what do you get to tell Esan Binoculars Radio after you don't even advise these people now, where they don't get anything to do, where they're the worker for streets? What do you get to tell Esan Binoculars Radio?
1: The other thing we say, everything we say, they do for inside the Savannah plan, go with the carrier and go, not to go come down for there. So, person we say, you come from outside, come inside, you say they offer, they do that thing, like even from inside there, this thing will go work.
0: Thank you very much. So, till next time when we see, thank you for this opportunity, and I really appreciate it. Thank you very much. So, see you another time. So, please, can you give us your number?

0: So, and I don't know this my brother number now as a bricklayer. If I get any work now, I wouldn't want to give him plaster work, plaster work and other work, botanic bricklayer work. So he can still give us the second number where they use. So if one will go, the other one will still go.
1: 00 58 13 85 21.
0: Okay, that's okay. So thank you very much for this opportunity you have given to us to be able to talk to us, this privilege. So thank you very much. Till when we meet again, thank you.

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2: Vocational, oh yeah, man, vile, man, invoking Holy Family Media House. Oh, hey, hey, not the camera, what toy store, not the camera, Uromi. It's Sound Binoculars, watch.
3: News on the on retrospect, reaching you from Eastern Binoculars Radio Uromi. First, the headlines. Christians in Uromi urge to follow God's will despite human persuasion. NLC to Ewolo, deepen workers' support and strengthen existing relationship. Tinubu embarks on 3-week European leave amid 2027 campaign. I am Judith Chinenye. Now the news in details. Christians in Uromi, Edo State, have been reminded to follow the will of God and not to be easily persuaded by the opinions or standards of men. The priest in charge of Holy Family Chapel, Efanjong Quarters, Uromi, Reverend Father Dr. John Bosco Ezeyi, gave the reminder on Sunday during his homily at the chapel. Father Ezeyi, reflecting on the gospel reading from Matthew chapter 16, verses 21 to 27, recalled the previous Sunday's teaching where Jesus asked his disciples who people said he was. He said, Peter identified Jesus as the Christ, but the disciple did not fully understand the kind of Messiah he was. According to him, when Jesus later told his disciples that he would suffer, be killed and rise again, Peter took him aside and tried to persuade him, saying that such a thing should not happen. He explained that Jesus rebuked Peter because Peter was not thinking according to God's plan, but according to human understanding. The priest said it was not easy for Jesus as a man to face death, stressing that he did not die simply for the sake of dying, but gave his life to save humanity. Father Ezeyi, therefore, urged Christians to remain faithful to God whenever they face temptation and pressure from others. He advised them not to conform the standards of the world, but to follow the ways and teachings of God, even when things is so difficult. The report.
4: Jesus began to show the disciples that he must go to Jerusalem, that he must suffer from the elders and the chief priests, that he must be killed and repair his reign. Glory to Jesus. Can you imagine how it happens? Some of those who are thinking, God sees the fight of Messiah, the next king, the next governor, the next president. Now they now hide from this. So many of them are happy. I'm sure some of them were happy. So Peter is the head. He took him, Peter, to talk to Jesus. Because he took him aside.
3: In a separate news, the Edo State Council of the Nigerian Labour Congress, NLC, has urged the Edo State Governor, Senator

0: on Monday, Bello, to use the occasion of his 56th birthday to deepen support and workers and further strengthen the existing cordial relationship between his administration and the organized labor movement. The Edo NLC made the call in a goodwill message issued in Benin City to celebrate and felicitate Governor Bello on his birthday. The message, signed by Professor Monday Lewis Igbafen, chairman of the Edo NLC Caretaker Committee, described the governor's new age as a season of renewed vigor, youthful energy, and greater capacity to provide transformative and people-oriented leadership for the people of Edo State. We are going to be taking a short break now. Still to come on the news today. Tinubu embarks on 3-week European leave amid 2027 election. Please stay tuned.
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0: Welcome back. If you are tuning in, this is Eson Binoculars News on the Air. Glad to know that you are still with us. Before now, I informed you that Christians in Uromi urge to follow God's will despite human persuasion. NLC to Obewolo, deepen workers' support and strengthen existing relationship. Now, the rest of the news. President Bola Tinubu has commenced a 3-week leave to Europe. Bago Onanuga, special advisor to the President on Information and Strategy, disclosed this in a statement on Sunday. President Bola Ahmed Tinubu departed Abuja yesterday for Europe to begin a 3-week vacation as part of his annual leave. His first stop will be London, United Kingdom. President Tinubu is expected to return home after the working vacation to join the hectic campaign for the January 2027 election. To wrap up the news, a quick recap of the headlines that made up the stories. Christians in Uromi urged to follow God's will despite human persuasion. NLC to Obewolo, deepen workers' support and strengthen existing relationship. Tinubu embarks on 3-week European leave amid 2027 campaign. And this is all of today on the news on the air on Retrospect. Thank you for listening. I am Judith Chinenye. Have a nice day.
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5: All right, ladies and gentlemen, my name is MC Alamano, known as Enjoyment's Landlord. I'm speaking right now, always listen to Sports Daily on Eastern Binoculars Radio. 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
6: Welcome to Sports Daily from Eastern Binoculars Radio. I am Big Billy. First from the local sport, the Bayelsa State Athletes Association, the Bayelsa State Athletics Association will hold trials on Monday, August 31st, today, 2026. The Bayelsa State Athletics Association will hold trials today to select track and field athletes who will represent the state at the forthcoming Maiden National Intermediate Games in Lagos. In another development, Nigeria will end its 11-year association with Nike and return to Adidas after agreeing an $8.5 million a year equipment deal that the Nigerian Football Federation says is the biggest in African football. Former NFF President Ibrahim Gusau, who resigned along with the Federation Executive Committee on Thursday, disclosed the agreement at a news conference in Abuja. In another development, promoter Eddie Herron has declared that a collapse of the long-awaited Anthony Joshua vs. Tyson Fury showdown is impossible, insisting the contract for the bout has already been signed and cannot simply be walked away from. This is the Beat of Sports from Asian Binoculars Radio. I am Big Billy saying you have a lovely day. Thanks for listening and God bless you all.
0: Welcome to Entertainment News on Retrospect. Reaching you from Asian Binoculars Radio, Uromi. First, the headlines. Man apprehended after allegedly eating 334,000 worth of food at Lagos restaurant. My husband has learned how to use AI. Jarvis addresses claims that she writes spellers English. My name is Judith Chinenye. Now the entertainment news in details. Man has reportedly been apprehended after allegedly eating food worth 334,000 naira at restaurants in Lagos without paying. According to a video shared online, the restaurant owner said the man had been visiting the establishment for more than 2 months, eating meals worth about 6,000 naira per day before leaving without making payments. The man was reportedly later apprehended, with the person who shared this video claiming he had recently spent 6 months in a correctional center after allegedly stealing 350,000 naira from his employer. The man reportedly confessed that he usually used fake transfer alerts to deceive people into believing he had paid for food or services. In a separate news, still on entertainment news on Retrospect, Nigeria TikTok personality Jarvis has addressed social media users who believe that she is responsible for constructing the English used by her husband Pella on social media channels. Speaking in a video, Jarvis explained that Pella has learned how to use artificial intelligence to improve and construct his messages, adding that she also uses AI to help with her own writing. She said social media users also question Pella's use of punctuation, particularly commas, because they are accustomed to how he previously communicated online. To wrap up today's entertainment news, listen to the headlines that made up the stories. Man apprehended after allegedly eating 324,000 worth of food at Lagos restaurants. My husband has learned how to use AI. Jarvis addresses claims that she writes Bella's English. This is all of you today on Entertainment News on Retrospect. Thank you for listening. I am Judith Chinenye. Have a nice day.

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2: Hello, lovers of ASAM Binoculars Radio. Is business news the headline? Stock rise, oil slips as traders are Iran threat. Stakeholders seek stronger investment in gay child empowerment. I am Edna Fowers with the business retrospect in details. Stock rose and oil dipped on Tuesday as investors assessed a U.S. plan for the economy as asphyxiation of Iran. White tech firms struggled following another down day on Wall Street and ahead of earnings from chip titan Nvidia. With the war against Tehran in its 6 months, Treasury Secretary Scott Bessent said the White House was declaring an economic D-Day on the Islamic Republic and threatening to hit countries that trade with it. See on the retrospect in another development, stakeholders have called for stronger investment in gay child empowerment and education, saying it is crucial to leadership development, national growth, and the prevention of human trafficking and other forms of exploitation. The calls was made in Abuja at the graduation award ceremony of the first cohort of the Africa Girl Guides 12 Weeks Leadership and Empowerment Program. This is all we have for you on business news from ASAM Binoculars Radio. I am Edna Fowers. Thank you for listening. Have yourself a lovely week.
3: Welcome to News Across the Globe on ASAM Binoculars Radio First Airlines. U.S. military leaders warn hashtag Iran war is unsustainable after 6 months. Norwegian hold memorials for King Harald V as Haakon VIII takes throne at 89. My name is Joseph Osamu Iguanre. Now on the news and details. An August 14 classified Pentagon orders book shows senior U.S. commander warning Peter Hegseth that extended large-scale Iran operation would overstretch forces and weaken readiness for another threat, including homeland defense. More than 50,000 U.S. troops have remained on alert for months, with some Middle East deployment extended through September and others to 2027, prompting former non-concord objection from commanders in Europe and Pacific and Latin America. The Navy delivered a Shirke assignment. ADM Dai Kado said support level cannot be sustained without an end date, and only about one-fourth of the destroyer fleet is ready to deploy. In a separate news, tens of thousands of Norwegians lined up at churches Sunday and left flowers and candles in Oslo after King Harald V died Friday at 89. Haakon VIII, Harald's son, used his first televised speech as king to mourn his father and vow to give everything for Norway, even his life if needed. The new king adopted the motto, "All for Norway, Mette Marit," became queen, and Ygritte Alexander became crown prince and heir. That is the size of news across the globe. Thank you for joining. Stay tuned for other news. Welcome to the religious segment on ASAM Binoculars Radio News. First the Alliance. OBLU urges release of Haiti hostages, aid for Nepal after deadly floods. Pope at Angelus. Everyone confused like Peter. Dialogue with the Lord. My name is Joseph Osamu Iguanre. Now the news and details. From Haiti come terrible reports of the grave massacre perpetrated by Kenskoff, in which numerous people have lost their lives while others have been kidnapped. I express my prayerful closeness to the victims and their families and ask that all the hostages be released without delay. I make a heartfelt appeal to all those responsible to make a concrete commitment to ensuring the safety of the population and putting an end to every form of violence. OBLU 14 made the appeal following the recitation of the Angelus prayer on Sunday at noon in Castle Gandolfo, where he stayed overnight after taking part Saturday's evening in the Marian procession of Our Lady of the Lake of Lake Abano. Meanwhile, in our life of faith and in our journey of prayer, may we have the same sincerity as Peter, humbly telling Jesus what we truly feel, even when our hearts are confused. Pope Leo XIV gave this advice during his Angelus address on Sunday in Castle Gandolfo. He stayed overnight after joining in the Marian procession of Our Lady of Lake on Lake Abano the previous evening. In his catechesis, the Holy Father recalled the day's Gospel reading according to St. Matthew, in which Jesus reveals to his disciples the mystery of his impending passion, death, and resurrection. I would like to wrap up the religious news today. Thank you for staying tuned.
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3: Hello and welcome to the Sun Banner Blast Radio. It's a weather forecast for Udumi, Eastern Northeast Local Government, Reserve and Metro State. My name is J. Chris. By 12 a.m., there'll be an overcast sky of 79 degrees Celsius of relative humidity of 92%. And by 2 a.m., there will be a cloudy sky of 77 degrees Celsius of relative humidity of 95%. And by 3 a.m., there'll be an overcast sky of 77 degrees Celsius of relative humidity of 96%. And by 6 a.m., there'll be a light rain of 75 degrees Celsius of relative humidity of 97%. And by 7 a.m., there will be a cloudy sky of 77 degrees Celsius of relative humidity of 96%. And by 9 a.m., there will be a light rain of 82 degrees Celsius of relative humidity of 69%. And by 11 a.m., there will be a cloudy sky of 90 degrees Celsius of relative humidity of 62%. And by 4 p.m., there will be a light rain of 95 degrees Celsius of relative humidity of 50%. And by 6 p.m., there will be a cloudy sky of 91 degrees Celsius of relative humidity of 55%. And by 9 p.m., there will be a partly cloudy sky of 84 degrees Celsius of relative humidity of 74%.

listeners out there, how your day they go, and also your, you know, business, how everything they go. Greetings, and a special greetings from your favorite presenter, Miss Judy Gay. Yes, I have to know how your day they go and how everything they go for that your Saturday, and also the weather, how everything take they treat you today. So my people, as some of you were interested in today, I did alright. As you can hear from my voice, so my people, I welcome all of now to today's entertainment gist. Well, I'll always be to you from your Make Sense radio station, Esther Binoculars Radio Uromi. So today, information yakba, I want to start this new week with an interesting story. We're going to inspire you to, you know, do one or two after hearing it, because, you know, say, any story where you hear or anything, information where you get itself, not be everything you go make use of, but make you shout show where no sense. Take the signs where they inside them. Now the most important one inside the gist video one. So my people, before we continue, before we dive into the program proper, make we sharply go on a short musical break. Yes, let's enjoy and vibe with this musical break. Short musical break actually. And they come back to give you now the full info as it is on my table today. Please no touch the dial button. I beg you, and they come back.

Welcome back from that short musical break. The first thing for me on my table today will be about Gege. Yeah, so that Gege where you do social media commentator, financial coach, relationship coach also, and commentator. Just any title where you feel like giving Gege, you get all of them for body because they give advice. And again, the fans of Gege, recently or lately, they come, they tell everybody, you know, on that Gege's post actually say Gege, they controversial. And again, if they talk something, you see they do different one because of the character way they display or the things where they happen for in life recently. You understand? But despite all of that, Gege no relent in his relationship advice. He can't make video post today where come find its way enter papers where I want you still now. Gege they talk about marriage and relationship again. And I waiting they take no Gege with that one because he always like to preach to men, his fellow men. People we have the same IQ, where he gets the same understanding as him, because you know say not be everybody, not be everything you see for on social media that you will swallow, you know, line hook and sinker. Some people they do actually, you know, check it, they weigh the options. But some other men out there, they will just consume every of Gege's message and their preaching just boom. You understand? Now even when Gege they do different things from waiting they preach, they go still they back Gege, they side Gege, they go on. Now today Gege they advise young men. They tell them say you can still trust people and still protect yourself. Yes, now the warning be that one. The message with them inside the warning, the caption actually says, if you as a man no waiting good for you, make you shall trust people, like especially lady now. Gege they talk about another thing now, a man and woman advice. Say if you love a woman, if you love a lady, that you should trust that your lady. But make sure say you protect yourself. All round protection. Understand? Both your wealth, wisdom, your decision, everything. Make you shall not go trust that your woman or your wife later you call the regretter. You can't use footballers do example. People, most of them, we don't hear that story. They get inside them. They say, we used to hear, or we normally hear, say, footballers, they got married after maybe like 5 years, they divorce. And after which they will share their properties. That man, now get the property now, they can't share them into two, give the woman. They will not follow them level at all. So, they get the advice. Other men, so maybe they learn from those people. Does it mean that they know they never for their life love their wife? They love them, or their woman. They love them. Maybe 5 years or more than, but when they love now, God to a certain limit, so you say you know, we go again. And according to him, so now women now they first always come from their side. Yes, that's Gege for you. Every time a woman falls, you understand? Say, men, make una sha dey careful, dey wise enough. Say, if you love your woman, make you sha dey try to, you know, do things about your own life. You know, according to him, that a man will level. Imagine say, a man now just as a who sing that himself, say, to be a man is not a day job. Hey, you remember that song, right? At the same song, where, you know, we describe exactly what Gege they talk for here. Say a man will work toil day and night just to make money. After he make money finish, you can carry one lady poop for house. And then when the lady is fed up, because according to him, say some ladies when they got married at first, the love and everything will be there. But when they are fed up, they are no longer feeling the vibe of the marriage. They will feel like they want to go outside and see what is going on outside. You understand? That is when they will tell the husband, I'm no longer interested. I am filing for divorce. So as a man, you don't have any option than to accept it. So get the advice. So before that one will happen, shall make you try to invest outside. Not be everything go put for your family name. Put everything for your wife name. So that when she tire, won't come up for that marriage, nothing for her. My people. This advice, you get a little sound for ERB. I'm still going to get talk to my people, not be me talk to more. I want to know about Gege is that he always likes to, you know, make his video and the message, they unique. In the sense that if you hear him,
it will sound like, that's why one guy commented in the post, when people they drag Gege, say, why Gege go? They tell people, say, may they not marry you, may they not trust woman, but last, they go marry. So one person commented, say, that there are treason into what Gege is preaching. Do you understand? That all those things that Gege do post online, that they are fast. If you listen to it inwardly, just like they have a different figure for speech, that Father does, if you listen to it very, very well, it has a meaning inside of it. Do you understand? So now wait till some people actually feel. But to other people, Gege's talk and I just normal talk, say if you just laugh and come out. But you wait and listen, if you trust a woman with everything in you. Eh? Because even Bible says, now it's all come will make you love your woman. And now why Bible say two people will become one. And hey, now why Bible talk about in the first place? So my people are new. Now get I talk this one. I say make I yarn you waiting this.

of naira when they see the date, say she wants make the guy pay back the money. But today, the one way they here where the legal team of Bella, they don't serve these change papers, you know, pre-action papers may appear for court on the sole day where they don't write for here. Say Bella, they accuse or they sue Shanks over breach of promise to marry her and domestic violence. And you know, say, when matter don't reach that, the domestic violence, anything violence at all, or abuse, it always there somehow for court, make I even tell you. Because, you get as it be, say you go court now, you go don't gather every evidence as a man, say you won't go defend yourself for court. Or your wife won't bring evidence, say you beat her for court. Or no. In fact, it go hard for you to win that thing. I know say I don't be loyal, but now so it's a good thing. Now, even if you read the constitution very well, you will see. Now, Bella, they sue the guy, say he promised her marriage. And they don't they date for since how many years? The man know, the guy know give Maria. Now, waiting on the first time. Because after all the waiting, after all the loving her, what they do together, where she said the happy say, one day, the guy will come propose, say, Bella, will you be my wife? She waits, she know, see that, and she know, you know, she understand. She waits, tire. Now, last, matter come enter, come arise, like matters arising now for their relationship, way later, come bring, you know, issue, they separated. So, she can't sue the guy. Say, why the guy know Maria? Nine people come, they comment under this post, say, this one where Bella go, they sue Shanks. What if court come ask her to bring evidence of, like, you said the guy promised you marriage, right? Or you weigh the evidence. Whether the lady fee provides all the evidences. Do you understand? And also the domestic abuse. You know, maybe that one might figure, but we don't know. But one thing, the message where they here to take home the things. No matter waiting. See, I wonder why they listen to on social media or Facebook precisely. I see one man on where they preach about marriage. Yes. According to him, he said that even Bible, even God himself frowns at it. When you promise a woman that I will marry you, no matter what, I will marry you. That if you know they should not just talk him at all. You understand? Than to say I will marry you. After everything, you don't want to still marry the person again. Now that place, my problem will be. And you're not going to marry him again. Say, you know, say human being, they go tell you, say, now, after all, maybe man that said talk him. Again, say, when you did again, they will write and say, we take covenant or oath. Say, that man of God say, you know, good. Instead, when the lady asks you, where is this relationship leading us to? Or what are we? You know, so that kind of question where people always ask. Because even everywhere on social media, you go see, say, people go use them as comic relief. You understand? Say, there are these particular questions, or one particular question, where ladies at their 30s, they always ask a man they are dating. What are we? Where is this relationship leading us to now? Do you understand? That thing is actually like a trap, according to that man of God. Instead, if you know they sure, say you go marry that person, tell us, say, that God knows. Than to open your mouth, tell her, don't worry, I'm gonna marry you. Say, oh, make I not marry you. In fact, I will do everything to marry you. You give that person hope. Last, now the person will come hold on that weight. So if that person go cry, say, God, I don't know, Sha. But this one now, where Bella comes to the guy for marriage. People talk, say they go wait. Even me say, I'm going to wait, though. And I know, say, you wait there. You go wait to hear how the thing later ends for court. If the lady go bring evidence, say the guy promised her marriage, and also the domestic abuse, where she mentioned for that allegations. Because today, are they here now, give you back. Make her give you the updates. So, my people, to the next thing for where they on my table, say, God created man like me to take care of women. Bella. Now this one is the shot. God, where no? You know, Bella during his live stream session, he tell his fans,

somebody gifted him recently, and other things. As an example, say ever since he started to love your wife, they do everything for your wife, they take care of your wife, nothing, you know? Because between Fela and Jarvis, whether it will last. See, they are children now. What did they find for marriage this early stage of their life? Like, they are still adolescent, they are teenagers, and they still they see or they hear every day with that one. Even for the people, when they come personal, say, Fela, go back to school, you need to go back to school. At least, marriage is not supposed to be your first priority at this your age. So now, as we don't, they watch them now. People tell themselves, tell them, say, may they no worry, may they watch them. You understand? We don't, they watch them, before you know it, now they go do 1 year anniversary, where they get married. You understand? And nothing will happen. And today, they tell people about how they take care of your wife, Jarvis. And they say other men, where they outside there. Say, taking care of your woman not supposed to be your responsibility. It's supposed to be hobby. Something that you like doing. Do it with ease. And it's true. Make I even tell them, I say, I don't see person we testify actually. No, you say they force the man to testify. Talk say, if they take care of the wife, because not, before then, they get used to well. Him and the wife, they fight, like, they quarrel. Every small thing don't want to quarrel. The man go come up for house, leave the house for the wife, whenever he comes back, that the same quarrel again. Like every time for in house, kakakata wuruguru, 9 days their house. Now, the man can't reason and we can't sit down and think for him. And even as all these things they happen, nothing they move for this man. Nothing. And even say where peace no day, progress no day, I be a lie. My people, if I lie, make them tell me, yo. Wherever peace no day, progress they run away from that place. Make I tell you, even for people who say they find Pekin now, make I give them that secret. People where they find Pekin, like you got married and you're finding it difficult to give birth as a woman, maybe one reason or the other, which we don't know, now God, now you know those ones. Now, and every time you and your husband, they fight, you and your husband know they talk, and they fight every small argument, now don't turn them to quarrel. How are you sure that if even if now you be the Pekin where they look for a family where go born, you know, that kind of family won't enter. And the thing. So, you get the same people say, whenever he remember that he, you know, doing things for your wife, say, but he's always sweeter and he good. Say, but immediately that man, what they told her the story now, immediately, you know, consider one day, think, come, say this thing, you get as if you are beating the wife. You know, say, first wave, say, you they beat them, but you know, they beat you back. Some people, they always feel, no, if the reason of their conscience go to them, say, this person do well. Understand? For sure, and so some people, they do them more. Whether you like them or not, they will still beat you. Whether you beat them or you beat them. So now, the man can't repent. That is just the most important part. The man repented and they stop beating the wife, stop nagging. If the woman is nagging, you just keep quiet. Just be caring. Taking care of the woman. Starting from the first day when you start taking care of the woman, now so everything just they move. People, when they don't even know they call her for work at all, they don't stop and call her for work. You go to say, nah, Nollywood that they tell you, right? See, they happen for real life. Even Fella here is a living testifier. Now, wait till they tell us today, be our and say, it only happen for her. So, my people, people now learn from waiting happen to people taking care of your woman. So far as I say, now you love that person, madam, they not force you marry.

after all the food where you don't they chop. And after everything, every day, when you eat finish, you go transfer money, you go do fake transfer for the woman where you get the shop. You see? Why I won't talk about this one now, so that you wait there, go there careful. Because they do them, and you maybe you never hear them, but they happen. You get? So this man, they always do fake transfer for this restaurant owner. See the money? Because the woman say they calculate them every day. Because the people, they wonder how the person would just come like this. It's, I know it's small food though, now in the chop. You get? So, today, hand don't touch him. The woman call their life, say, no be money be this. Because maybe you don't do it to the man, the woman will come do it. They're busy, they attend to all our customers. But finally, the woman come there, you know, let's visit today, come check him, say the money no enter. But you show him the debit, but you no enter. And after they check him, every people come gather. Oh, man, I saw they gather, come they beat the man come they confess, say, don't they do fake transfer for people. And me, I said, I don't see him. For 8 times, I think about 1 month ago, they caught one guy like that when you do him to a POS people. And this message actually goes to POS attendant. Make a very careful, because even that business where they do, except say, no be your money, except say, you won't throw away the money, now I know, but they care for now. The two business with the new POS, they say your market shall be extremely careful. Because this thing now we just enter market, people go just they like this, they go just they use fake transfer, they do things. So this man now, they don't catch him, he can't confess. You know say, you get that they go take beat you. Even the devil will send you that message, go leave you rock or more, say I don't know you. Now that time truth go come outside. So if you do business, you wait, they use POS, be careful. If you want say, if you want do this thing, put your card for that POS and you can't write, you can't press the amount. Give the person, may put the pin. Some people they come on zero, or they even come on 2-0 and you self no go do. So always look at me again and again to know whether that thing will press 90 day. Imagine say you first want withdraw 10,000 naira. You can't write them. Give a may put pin. As in one pooping, the people now will be, you know, the already broke people, you can't come out 1-0. How much can remain, my people? Now 1,000. You said, you don't go look up, you go count 10,000 or give up. Now 1,000 man says give you. So, shall be careful out there. Now the most important thing that was my people. Now here, I got something for today's entertainment gist, and I hope say you enjoy it with me. And also you learn one or two as usual. In case you get any message where you want to drop for us, suggestion, advice, make you wire us for 080-51-918139. Thank you so much for listening. Till tomorrow, I'll be bringing another fresh package. Keep listening to Esan by Northwest Radio. I remain your host, Mijudike. Have a lovely day.

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1: My better shows, Nigeria country people, my people, my people, my people. And I welcome to the Hangout Show, the big boy show on top of some binoculars radio 105.1 Oromi. Yes, we are not land for another edition of the Hangout Show program. We're not a judge you, but we're the reason life together with you. If you day house, you day road, you day shop, you day office, you day school, you day workshop, you day market, I've been a park you day. Oh, you dey press your phone on that blanket like say now your second wife. I beg, eh? Make you come closer. Because today, we want to talk about something where plenty young people they experience, but many people not they talk about them. And waiting without thing, loneliness. Yes, you remember one song where you can sing, lonely, I am so lonely. Now on top of that table, we want to shake wella wella, because loneliness, nah, be the next door to depression. I know say many things they serve for Webro country today, challenges, this one, that one, but suppose make person get person where you go they, you know, relate with, so that loneliness now will go enter the left side of your brain. That's when I just on the lighter mode. Yes, loneliness. I make I ask you one question. How many contacts are your phone? 50, 200, 500, maybe 1,000. Some people say if their phone don't even get space to save any contact again. Yes, you get WhatsApp contact, Facebook friends, Instagram followers, TikTok followers. Or when something really happened to you, when you sad, when money not day, when relationships scatter, when you know, when you need person to talk to, who you they call? That's one of one big question where it is inside this matter where they talk. Sometimes person feel they inside crowded room and still feel like say, now only him, they this word. You feel they online every day, they post pictures, they laugh for comments, but deep down, you they ask yourself, who really understand me? That one, I'm waiting with one reason today for inside the Hangout Show. So our topic now how you fit to overcome loneliness, how young people feel reconnect with themselves, other people and life. So just in case you're tuning and the Hangout Show you there. So make you not go anywhere. And if this topic touch you, no shame. And loneliness not mean say something spoil with you. Sometimes a simple sign say human connection they miss from your life. So stick around, we will take small chocolate break now. Make I just go drink water, drop cup. And when I come back, I go kind of shake the table wella wella as it is touch each and every one of now. So that when I go pick the sense and throw the nonsense as usual. So will they come back just now? Will they come back?
0: Wanna chill with the big boys? Okay, call me cool anger for a song by Nicholas.
1: My bet

save other people and life. And I we carry come today to go and shake the table, so that when I go get the rema. First, make we understand something. Being alone not automatically means say you didn't lonely. If you decide say today I want to stay by myself, you lock door, you put music, you watch movie, you read book, you sleep, and you enjoy yourself. That one feels simply means say you like your own company. But loneliness different. Loneliness now when you they feel disconnected. You want somebody to talk to. You want somebody to understand you. You want genuine friendship. But you feel like nobody they really did here. For example, imagine one young guy. Every day in the post motivational quotes. Keep pushing. Success is coming. Never give up. Everybody they commend. Boss, chairman, more wins. But every night, once they drop the phone, silence. Nobody to talk to. Nobody to ask, bro, how you dey? Yes, now ask yourself, is this person really connected or now social media connection in get? Another example, a young lady dey school, she get roommate, she get classmate, she dey attend parties, she dey post pictures, but she recently relocated from her hometown. She meets her family, her old friend don't move on. She hasn't formed deep friendship in a new environment. So, even though people there around her, she still feel lonely. That's not loneliness. Make we talk true. Sometimes, loneliness not make noise. Person feel laugh with you for afternoon, then cry quietly for night. Person feel tell everybody, I did alright. Meanwhile, inside that person, things not really did alright. So, if you ever feel lonely, I beg, now conclude say something must be wrong with you. Eh? No. You be human being. We all need connection. That's why we dey bring the matter on your doorstep. So the question we want to ask are why young people they feel lonely? Number one, social media. Make we start with social media. Social media don't make communication easier. You feel talk to person way there another country within seconds. But sometimes social media feel create another problem. You see everybody's highlights. Somebody don't buy car. Another person don't marry. Another person don't travel. Another person don't start business. Another person they show relationship way look perfect. Another person they post best life ever. And you dey your room, they calculate your own life. You begin ask, why my own not be like this? But remember, you dey compare your real life with somebody else's selected moments. You don't know everything where they happen behind the camera. So sometimes scrolling, now they make loneliness disappear. It feels even make person feel more disconnected. Quick yes or no question. Make I ask everybody with the listen now. Yes or no? Do you think social media sometimes make loneliness worse? If yes, make you shout yes or no. If no, make you shout no. But not forget, say, now inside our social media, you will shout and put our WhatsApp line. And I will drop on as the matter they go. Yes, we get an interesting one, because this one consigned with what they call heartbreak and rejection. Another thing with you bring loneliness and heartbreak. You deal with somebody. You talk every day. Morning. Good morning, babe. Afternoon. Have you eaten? Night. Good night, love. Suddenly, break up and talk bagan. Now, your phone, they quiet. The same phone where you check every 2 minutes before. Now, you're looking like, who offend this phone? But seriously, heartbreak will make person withdraw from people. Even if you say, nobody go understand what you they pass through. That one, now another form of loneliness. Another one day, and this one, I felt, I like shake this table, wala. Now, unemployment and financial pressure. And this one, plenty pass for society today. Make we talk about money too. Young person finish school, certificate, day hand, application, day everywhere. Dear applicant, thank you for your interest. You already know the next line. Unfortunately, we'll get back to you. And I'll get back to you, so you're not going to ever get it get back. After plenty rejection.

chum, person fit stop going out. Person fit stop to find friend. Friend, they invite you. Guy, come hang out. You go begin think, if I go, who go pay? Only not day on, you begin avoid people. You stop attending gatherings. Before you know them, isolation don't increase. Sometimes, financial pressure fee affects social life. Yes, when they get the rema, I know soon they get the rema. Yes, we still get another one they call family and friendship issue. Family misunderstanding fee also contributes. Maybe your parents don't understand your career choice. Maybe your friendship don't scatter. Maybe your best friend relocate. Maybe somebody or everybody around you don't enter a relationship or marriage and you feel say you they left behind. You begin ask, where do I belong? That question, if it they very heavy, but make a reason how you feel they overcome the loneliness. And that matter, we're going to shook my just now. But at this junction, make we drink water drop up. In fact, make we give you smoke bedu, shots bedu, and make enough for the lonely out there. And you mind this music where they come from the background from our DJ for the studio. And when I come back for the other side, we're going to tell you one or two things and thesis with his body touch. How you fit to overcome loneliness. Stick around, not touch your radio. Keep on making it a blaze, making it a blast. As the HOT will come back.

Yes, my country people, wanna welcome BACK back to the show, the Hunger Show, the Big Boy Show, the biggest show. And we don't read this time you again, the many talk for Nzadi Ogbonge Specialicious Hunger Show, Big Boy Show, biggest show on Top of Sambana Glass Radio, where we not ever get dumb moment. Yes, we go straight to the call to touch the matter as it affects youth out there. And with the reason many things, so we don't talk about loneliness, waiting they cause some. And right about now, we need to the proper solutions. Because it's not there enough to talk about the problems, we need to talk about how you fit to overcome loneliness. Make a reason now. Make a reason now. No motivational speech will not get practical meaning. Make we talk things we person fit actually do. Reach out, even if not small. That's what I want to if you do. Sometimes we don't wait for people to call us. Why you not call somebody too? Especially the other gender. We give Adam apple chop for the Garden of Eden. Yes, if you know, say you did that category, you know yourself. They're gonna expect. Yes, somebody not call you, you call person. Yes, you not go die. Send message. Guy, how you day? Gay, how far? Long time. Hope you day alright. Now they expect the person go most do unto you because say you fine, because say you be gay, because say you be boy. You don't need the right episode. Sometimes one genuine conversation will make person feel connected again. And not be every friendship need plenty people. Yes, not be every friendship need plenty people. One or two genuine people will matter past 500 followers. Well, I know how they go now. So, another place where if you correct this loneliness, now stop hiding everything. Some people, they are too secretive. If you dey lonely, you feel third person, where you trust something. You feel say, to be honest, I never really dey feel connected these days. Yes, talk and come out. That statement not make you weak. It simply means you need support. Choose person where you trust and talk. Not carry everything alone. Because the word, problem not dey finish. In another song, Wahala not the finish. Make you try, ease up the stress. Another reason or another solution are to get something where you they enjoy. Yes, get something you enjoy, get something you do. Hobby, yes, feel help you reconnect with yourself. Football, reading, music, cooking, photography, writing, dancing, exercise, learning skills, anything healthy will give you sense of purpose and enjoyment. Sometimes you discover people naturally when you engage in activities you genuinely like. Another one where I will talk, this one concern our youth. Well, join community of positive mind. I know some people going to say, which community I want to go join? If you always they ask, if you always they house, I beg your pardon, ask yourself, where I feel meet people naturally. Some boys now in a football pitch, you get some location where we say that they play football or just go there. Now observe, from observe before you know, they don't make one or two friends. And some guys, they still know where they meet. I not go talk that one because me, I not be gay. I not be gay. When you feel meet people naturally, maybe in a youth group, maybe in a community activities, maybe in a sports group, maybe in a professional association, maybe in a volunteer activities, maybe in a church group, maybe in a mosque community, maybe in a skill learning program, maybe in a local event. The goal not be to force friendship, just show up consistently. Connection, they grow gradually. Some of una now, if they call una for church, some of una go say, me, we don't finish school, I get certificate, I got to go church, go to the, join one church group, you not go die, If na mosque, you go, yourself join mosque group, you get one group if you join, where other people dey, where will make you socialize with other people, and before you know, connection,
It could grow gradually. Reduce unhealthy comparison. This one are for people where they inside the social space, wella, they compare person 100 step with their 2 step, or they compare waiting and seeing for social media with their real life. Yes, reduce unhealthy comparison. Comparison is a thief of joy. Just in case you not get joy now, maybe they say, my mate don't do this, my mate don't do that, my ain't cousin. So, you don't need to compete with everybody online. Some days, put the phone down, go outside, talk to real people, do something meaningful. Your life not need look like somebody else's Instagram page before you become valuable. Some people now, they will stay in the midst of people. Instead of them to connect with the people, they will start to depress phone. This one depress phone. Now later, you're going to feel lonely. Why you not going to feel lonely? Why you not going to connect? Learn to enjoy your own company too. Not be just to say, oh, let me be alone, I be lonely. Yes, sometimes you need to enjoy your own company, because that one will give you the opportunity to relate with other people. Yes, this one important. Everybody we get with what they call overcoming laziness. Yes, you know me say you must always surround yourself with people. Learn to be comfortable alone. Take yourself out. Read, think, pray, or reflect. Work on your goals. Enjoy your own company. But remember, enjoying solitude is different from completing isolating yourself. I put that grammar again, but I say it too big. Enjoying staying alone, whether they call solitude, it is different from completely say you just isolate yourself. Balance, now the key. Know when to relate, know when to stay alone. Another one, I say, make you not use dangerous thing to escape loneliness. Some people, yeah, you know what they're doing to now. I too day lonely, oh, I day depressed, oh, I want to go they do this, some now drugs. Once the drug clear for their eye, they go see and say, man, the reality is bigger than their dreams. Make we talk this one clearly. When loneliness, pain, some people feed on to alcohol, drug, reckless relationship, or other harmful behavior just to avoid feeling empty. But escaping the feeling temporarily not necessarily solve the problem. The problem still dead here, like just the tip of the iceberg, the big iceberg, it dead under the sea. If sometimes or something they overwhelm you, find healthier support. Talk to trusted people. And if the stress becomes severe or persistent, consider speaking with a qualified mental health professional. No shame in asking for help. Now the matter, I just dropped for you too. And for you out there who still listen to Ross, we're going to give some hypothetical scenario. I know say some people going to say, wait to be hypothetical. Yes, we want to just put some scenario in place and make you take imagine what are you on the be like that. Make I give you one scenario. Imagine say, make I just relocate from Uromi to Lagos because of work. Before I get friend everywhere, now it dey work from morning to evening. He come home tired. He don't know anybody for a new area. It is scroll social media every night. He see old friend hanging out without him. He starts feeling forgotten. One day, his old friend called, "Guy, how you day?" Emeka say, "I day fine, but he not really day fine." Now, my question be, what should Emeka do? Should he continue pretending, or should he start making small effort to connect with people around him? Maybe greet his neighbor, join football group, attend community activity, call your old friend, build new friendship gradually. Because sometimes, the solution not be one big dramatic change, a small consistent step. So, make I drop the WhatsApp number for you to put your own contribution to this talk, because me, I don't talk many, and for this question, where I asked last, this hypothetical one, you feel to drop your contribution for there. Our still WhatsApp line is 0805-191-8139. I know say, I did fast forward as I take column, but make I pause.
so that those who are not to the fast forward like me go get the number sharply. Save for your phone. I will still WhatsApp line, but I know go cost you one couple. If you even send us 20 messages a day, then I will collect money for your hands. So the number again, 080-5191-8139. For those of you that want to send a message to come, now, make una turn. If your phone line, they open, yes, I want to hear your contribution. No need mention your, you know, location. If you just tell us your full name and we go get comfortable with that one. Tell us your experience about this loneliness. We don't shake the table. And the many, many questions where I want to ask you now, as soon as they drop on a contribution, it consign this. When last you genuinely feel lonely and waiting for some? When last do you genuinely feel lonely and what caused it? You prefer to stay alone or deep down you actually want somebody around you? Social media, they reduce loneliness for you or sometimes it make them worse. What do you think, say, be the biggest thing where they make young people feel disconnected today? If you get one advice for somebody where they secretly lonely right now, waiting you go tell the person. Share your contribution with us for there. See waiting listeners they talk so that we could know waiting when they talk about them. This topic really touched many people and that one tell us something. You feel lonely, but you're not necessarily they alone for inside the experience. My country people, when I don't get the update as we drop on today, I make sure same when they follow us always so that I'm going to get the banter for the matter. Today we talk about loneliness, and if this one thing I want to make you remember this, if you forget every other thing, I make you remember this. Being lonely does not mean you are a failure. You feel get friend and still feel disconnected. You feel smile and still they struggle inside. You feel surround yourself with people and still wish somebody would genuinely understand you. But I beg, don't suffer silently. When you can reach out, don't suffer silently when you can reach out. Call somebody. Send that message. Join that activity. Go outside. Find healthy community. Build genuine friendship. Take care of yourself. And if you notice, say, your emotional distress, it becomes severe, persistent, or difficult to handle, please reach out to someone you trust or a qualified professional. And if you're not going to see anybody, reach out to Jojo Namani there for the studio. If you reach out to me, I go officially advise you one or two ways and ways where me I see no arrange. And today, before you sleep, think of one person. Maybe not your old friend. Maybe not your sibling. Maybe that's one person where they always say, I did okay. Yes, that person where they always say, I did okay. Send them one message. No need big grammar. Just say, how you day? I just want to check on you. You see, that one will go a long way to touch people. You never know how much that small message for me. Because sometimes people don't need another follower. They need somebody who genuinely care. So, from everybody for inside the youth anger show, who don't shook mouth, remember, if you enjoy your own company, but not allow yourself become a stranger to the people and life around you. Not allow pride make you become stranger to the people and life around you. This now youth hanger show for Eastern Bino Class Radio, where we they talk real life, real issue and real solutions. I remain your guy for inside the microphone. My name not Jojo Namani. Until next time, we're gonna take care of ourselves, take care of each other, and I beg, not just check your phone today, check on somebody. Now bye bye for now. Peace out.

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1: Not the music where I sing. Not be I don't know how to promote.
0: Where are you for sing this music?
1: Not be any record studio where I sing. Not be I for the produce. They do my music.
0: Foul. You wrong. You see, if you carry your music, go HF Entertainment. They go papa laugh for you. The engineer went in there, and they call him Magic Finger. When he finish music for you, they go still put up for radio, promoter for you. Instant Banacola, go play your music. Abuja, Port Harcourt, Lagos, internationally, you go go far.
1: Okay. 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
0: Esa Banacola and the recording studio na HF Entertainment. Badi Pata, they go there now. No one see your face like this again.
1: Okay. Thank you, brother. And they go there now.

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1: 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Reaching you from Eastern Binoculars Radio, Uromi. As usual, I'll be giving you headlines from different newspapers. The first one I have here today is Leadership Newspapers. The first headline says, Tinubu begins 3-week vacation, departs Abuja for Europe. Famous Nigerian musicians that did unusual things. Kano targets 10,000 youth for drug rehabilitation and skills training. Nigerians sentenced to 8 years in U.S. prison over $7.5 million charity fraud. Kaduna will be home of sports in Nigeria. Commissioner, what's on the Leadership Newspapers? DSS suspends Sowore's prosecution units after presidential election. Bauchi police arrest 70-year-old man over alleged defilement of 8-year-old girl. NDLA discover cocaine, heroin hidden in fireproof safe boxes in Port Harcourt. The last letter says Tunji Ojo hits back at Atiku, says Nigeria borders have never been closed. Away from Leadership Newspapers, let me take you to Punch Newspapers. The first letter says NAFTEP sets September 10 deadline for 2026 November and December exam registration. Why Tinubu left Abuja for 3-week Europe vacation? 8. ACC rejects DSS suspension of Sowore's case, demands complete withdrawal. Article subsidy proposals will reverse economic gains. APC chairman. Barcelona moved to sign Gabriel Jesus from Arsenal. Reports. OOUTH resident Dr. Health are building over new allowances. Obi sympathizes with victims of Abuja market fire. Sunday Punch Newspapers. 9,000 Jigawa graduates seek CBT for 500 teaching jobs. APGA wins all 21 chairmanship and councilorship seats in Anambra government pool. Police arrest suspected phone snatcher, 5 others in Bauchi. Alvarez returns to Atletico team training after illness. Soldiers fight terrorists advance in Sokoto community. Tinubu departs for 3 weeks vacation from the Punch Newspapers. NDLA intercepts 6.2 billion naira drug hidden in Ghana soap. Opioids at Lagos Airport. The last letter says fire got Abuja building materials market. So the next newspaper I have here today, which is Vanguard Newspapers, the first comment says, two doctors and man arrested over alleged organ harvesting in Nasarawa. Kaduna will become Nigeria's sports hub, says Commissioner. Vandij wants Gakpo to stay at Liverpool amid Man City interest. Cooking gas. FCT's residents still groan over high costs. Was on the Vanguard Newspapers. 2027. Tinubu's group to meet Ohaneze and Ayoku to beg Obi to step down. Amid Tinubu and Atiku, Obi subsidy debates. UK calls for fuel subsidies come. 2027, don't set Nigerians on fire. Needs worse, warns political actors. Petrol imports surge despite rising local refining capacity. CPPE. The last analyst says, Ogun police neutralized two suspected kidnappers, recovered two AK-47 rifles and 2 million naira. Away from Vanguard newspapers, let me take you to The Nation newspapers. And the first headline says, federal government begins oral interview for shortlisted candidates for immigration, civil service, civil defense, and other jobs. NDLA warns children against drug abuse and exploitation. Delta intensified drug war at NDLA seizes 2 billion naira contraband. Educators recommend mix of AI with data protection. Bishop Wale Oke at 70th, Pentecostal and political leaders, members and others said for two-day celebrations. From The Nation newspapers, INEC confirms Shehu Umar as PRP governorship candidate in Bauchi. 2027, Rivers Assembly candidates dumps NDC, defects to ADP. Benin Sapele Efrum Road, Damfione Health Tinubu, NDDC, Oberiwari for rehabilitation push. AC Milan bids farewell to Rafael Leo after 7 years. The last letter says, Thai government launching 365 million naira national laureate prize. Away from that newspaper, let me take you to the last newspaper of today, which is Daily Trust newspapers. The first headline says, Abuja filling stations increased petrol pump prices. Chelsea signed Argentina goalkeeper Emiliano Martins from Aston Villa. Shops and goods destroyed as fire raises Abuja market. Three shot dead as gunmen abduct traditional title holder in Kano. Inside Tinubu's plans to cut transport fare. What's on the Daily Trust newspapers? Prevent release of my FBI and DE records, Tinubu tells US courts. Abducted core member, kidnappers demand 20 million naira ransom. The last letter says, ex-IGP's name missing as INEC releases list of Nasarawa government candidates. That will happen up today's news headlines. Thank you for listening. I am Judith Chinenge, saying enjoy the rest of your day.

My betashos Nigeria country people, Ogbonge listeners out there, I salute to now, especially wherever you hear the sound of our transmission. Nana, I tell you now, welcome on board the news across geopolitical zone for Nigeria on top of some binoculars radio, where we don't ready to summon you another round of the updates. I see the HOT. First thing for the reach me here, say group they lament lack of liver transplant services for Nigeria. The federal government don't tackle former Vice President Atiku Abubakar because they recently promised to reopen Nigeria land borders if they elect on president for 2027. They insist to say the country border not be closed. Sokoto Specialist Hospital don't debunk doctorless emergency ward claim. And make will tell you also say Chelsea edge Brighton for inside 7-goal thriller to extend Alonso's perfect start. And on top of the matter, Google Map don't rename Lake Atario.

Kindolu Kainde San made the next step to seek the adjournment of the alleged cybercrime case with the against Yuri. And the troop don't repair terrorist attack for Kukawa and by several people for there. And on top of the news, the families of missing persons, they recount agony for inside Adamawa gathering. Next info for the news, Benin has about road, Mauritania, Nigeria owned concession firm, activist Ugolo, and they talk that one. And this one will consign NABTEB. They don't set September deadlines for 2026 exam registration. So if you know, say you want to register for NABTEB, you don't get the update. The Nigeria Army don't alert the public, make them attempt to breach the official S family Twitter account. Actively responding to it, yes. And Nigerian Army will they talk about as they allow public say make them try to breach the official S Twitter account. Talk say Naimi they actively responding to it. And just in case you don't understand what that means, it means they don't raise alarm over sick person will they try hack their account. Governor Adeleke, who campaigned for Tinubu re-election, APC National Secretary, now ain't talk that one. French LGBTQ activists, they hospitalized after homophobic attack for Paris. And let's see for the news today. While Tinubu left Abuja for 3 weeks Euro vacation, he ate explanation so that people could know. List of countries with the offer visa for spouse of foreign students for 2026. It don't show for the people, just in case you want to know. Maybe your spouse did that way and you want to seize the opportunity. Corruption is economic banditry. Now ADC, now then talk that one. On top insecurity matter, Nigeria won't negotiate with terrorists. Now federal government, they talk that one. No water release from Lado Dam, FGD assure Nigerians. And we could tell you also say more V2 suspected robbers to death for Calabar. Sorry news there. Lawyers Temoku, they tell DSS make them drop shoulder case, make them focus on Niger insecurity, say harsh political criticism is not a crime. Gombe Revenue Agency don't arrest 2 suspected illegal tax collectors where they use POS terminal. And on top of the matter for news today, see Ogun don't crack down on unapproved motorcycle association. 2027, ADC they challenge Yari over 15.8 trillion naira reform gains. African cities must drive investment, economic growth. This one they come from the Lagos State Governor, Shawolu. And on top 2027, Kwakwaso's daughter don't inspire Obi Alliance, KNN. And the Minister of Information and National Orientation, Mohammed Idris, he don't urge PRO practitioners, make them prioritize truth, credibility, and integrity for their work. And they want to see new technology if we increase misinformation and erode public trust. Article subsidy proposal go reverse economic gains, APC chair 91. And we could tell you Zambia's opposition leader, they don't charge him with treason. And see for the news today, NABTEB set September 10th deadline for 2026 November, December exam registration. If you get interest for the NABTEB exam, I will go register sharp before September 10. And AAC don't reject DSS suspension of Shore case, they demand complete withdrawal. And Meku Teyu also say President Bola Ahmed Tinubu will depart Abuja. And in depart Abuja yesterday, he don't go Europe to begin 3 week vacation as part of the annual leave. Barcelona manager Hansi Flick believes a 19-year-old winger Lamine Yamal ain't gonna regain form after the hamstring injury we ain't get for World Cup involvement. And why artists around the world they use masks for mastery? Afro jazz legend Visa De Olugunde, and they take this one to the

lifelong structural extreme. Alright, so Mokoto is a Liverpool captain. We give Van Dijk in the Orgy Club, make them retain Cody Gakpo amid Manchester City's reported £75. Liverpool captain Virgil van Dijk don't urge the club made them retain Cody Gakpo amid Manchester City's reported £75 million interest. Article subsidy remover. The proposal will reverse economic gain. APC chairman took that one. Amekute quickly said the Kano State Multi-Agency Task Force on Drug Abuse, they don't launch the one-year program to rehabilitate and equip 10,000 youth with involved for drug abuse, trafficking, and gang activities with vocational skills. The National Drug Law Enforcement Agency, NDLEA, that all sees over 6.2 billion naira worth of drugs for Lagos Airport, and this one includes captagoon known as jihadi drug and opioid peas. We could tell you say for Inside News T, the Nigerian national Olusegun Adejorin was sentenced on to 8 years for inside United States Federal Prison for the role put in play for business email with compromise scheme and defraud two charitable organizations of more than $7.5 million. FG don't begin oral interviews for shortlisted candidates for the immigration, civil defense, and other jobs. NDLA they warn children against drug abuse, exploitation. For Delta, the Delta State people they don't intensify drug war as NDLEA sees 2 billion naira contraband. Educators don't recommend means of AI with data protection. And on top, the last one I will give you, they come from INEC. INEC don't confirm Shehu Umar as PRP governorship candidate for Bauchi. And so we talk Arish for News Across Shopo Zone for Niger. We thank Una Wella Wella on Topsy, Una follow us. Join us again tomorrow and we'll bring you fresh vibes and updates as it takes your face for the news. My name now Jojo Namani. I'll be your sure G, your radio country brother. Make a great day today. I salute.

In the name of the Father, and of the Son, and of the Holy Spirit, amen. Greetings of peace to you, dear brothers and sisters in Christ. Welcome to Matters of Our Faith for Mass and Binoculars Radio, your number one radio station in Israel. Today we'll be taking our first reading from 1 Corinthians chapter 2, 1 to 5, and the theme is, I proclaim to you Christ crucified. When I came to you, brethren, I did not come proclaiming to you the testimony of God in lofty words or wisdom, for I decided to know nothing among you except Jesus and Him crucified. And I was with you in weakness and in much fear and trembling. And my speech and my message were not in plausible words of wisdom, but in demonstration of the Spirit and power, that your faith might not rest in the wisdom of men, but in the power of God. The theme of our gospel reading is, He has sent me to preach good news to the poor. No prophet is acceptable in his own country. Luke 4, 16 to 30. At that time, Jesus came to Nazareth, where he had been brought up, and he went to the synagogue, as was his custom on the Sabbath day. And he stood up to read, and there was given to him the book of the prophet Isaiah. He opened the book and found the place where it is written, The Spirit of the Lord is upon me because He has anointed me to preach good news to the poor. He has sent me to proclaim release to the captives and recovery of sight to the blind, to set at liberty those who are oppressed, to proclaim the acceptable year of the Lord. And he closed the book and gave it back to the attendant and sat down. And the eyes of all in the synagogue were fixed on him. And he began to say to them, Today this scripture has been fulfilled in your hearing. And all spoke well of him and wondered at the gracious words which proceeded out of his mouth. And they said, Is not this Joseph's son? And he said to them, Doubtless you will quote to me this proverb, Physician, heal yourself. What we have heard you did at Capernaum, do here also in your own country. And he said, Truly I say to you, no prophet is acceptable in his own country. But in truth I tell you, there were many widows in Israel in the days of Elijah, and the heavens were shut up 3 years and 6 months, when there came a great famine over all the land, and Elijah was sent to none of them, but only to Zarephath in the land of Sidon, to the woman who was a widow. And there were many lepers in Israel in the time of the prophet Elijah, and none of them was cleansed, but only Naaman the Syrian. For they heard this, all in the synagogue were filled with wrath, and they rose up and put him out of the city, and led him to the brow of the hill, on which the city was built, that they might throw him down headlong. But passing through the midst of them, he went away. Reflection. In today's gospel, Jesus presents his mission statement, or the manifestation, as he inaugurates his public ministry. He chose a synagogue in his own hometown and a scroll from the book of Isaiah to spell out his missionary plans. The Spirit of the Lord is upon me to bring good news to the poor, to proclaim liberty to captives, to proclaim the Lord's year of favor. He added that today the scripture has been fulfilled in their hearing. In other words, their wait for the Savior has ended by his appearance on the world scene. In Jesus we have our liberation. We have our freedom, we have our joy, we have our hope. He alone can bring us that freedom from those enslavements and bondages caused by our sins, bad habits and evil powers. It is by surrendering our lives to Him that we find our true peace, we find our joy, we find our freedom of the children of God. People at first admired Him for His gracious words. But when they realized that he was challenging and shaking the very roots of their habits, beliefs and traditions, they plotted to do away with him as it was inconvenient to the comfortable life. Today the choice is ours. Either accept Jesus as our Savior and liberator and surrender our lives to him to experience freedom and joy and share that experience of joy with others, or reject him and live in perennial bondage under the power of evil forces. And so this day, we ask that God will bless and keep us safe. May you prosper the work of our hands.
and may He give us the grace to do good and avoid evil. May His light shine on our path so that we do not walk in darkness. In the name of Jesus Christ we pray. Amen. Thank you for joining us today. God bless you. Have a wonderful day.

people of Nigeria in distress. All-powerful and merciful Father, you are the God of justice, love, and peace. You rule over all the nations of the earth. Power and might are in your hands, and no one can withstand you. We present our country, Nigeria, before you. We praise and thank you, for you are the source of all we have and are. We are sorry for all the sins we have committed and for the good deeds we have failed to do. In your loving forgiveness, keep us safe from the punishment you deserve. Lord, we are weighed down not only by uncertainties, but also by moral, economic, and political problems. Listen to the cries of your people who confidently turn to you. God of infinite goodness, our strength in adversity, our health in weakness, our comfort in sorrow. Be merciful to us, O people. Spare this nation, Nigeria, from chaos, anarchy, and doom. Bless us with your kingdom of justice, love, and peace. We ask this through Christ our Lord. Most sacred heart of Jesus, Immaculate Heart of Mary.

0: this on the hour on Retrospect. Reaching you from Eastern Binoculars Radio, Uromi. First, the headlines. Christians in Uromi urge to follow God's will despite human persuasion. NLC to Bewolo, deepen workers' support and strengthen existing relationship. Tinubu embarks on 3-week European leave amid 2027 campaign. I am Judith Chineye. Now the news in details. Christians in Uromi, Edo State, has been reminded to follow the will of God and not to be easily persuaded by the opinions or standards of men. The priest in charge of Holy Family Chapel, Efanjong Quarters, Uromi, Reverend Father Dr. John Bosco Ezeyi, gave the reminder on Sunday during his homily at the chapel. Father Ezeyi, reflecting on the gospel reading from Matthew chapter 16, verses 21 to 27, recalled the previous Sunday's teaching where Jesus asked his disciples who people said he was. He said, Peter identified Jesus as the Christ, but the disciple did not fully understand the kind of Messiah he was. According to him, when Jesus later told his disciples that he would suffer, be killed and rise again, Peter took him aside and tried to persuade him, saying that such a thing should not happen. He explained that Jesus rebuked Peter because Peter was not thinking according to God's plan, but according to human understanding. The priest said it was not easy for Jesus as a man to face death, stressing that he did not die simply for the sake of dying, but gave his life to save humanity. Father Ezeyi, therefore, urged Christians to remain faithful to God whenever they face temptation and pressure from others. He advised them not to conform the standards of the world, but to follow the ways and teachings of God, even when things is so difficult. The report.
1: Jesus began to say, Jesus had a request to show his disciples that he must go to Jerusalem, that he must suffer things from the elders and the chief priests, that he must be killed. And I tell you, glory to Jesus. Can you imagine how it happens for us? Some of those who are thinking, God sees the fight of Messiah. The next king. The next governor. The next president. Now they now hide from me. I come and hide from me. So many of them are happy. I'm sure some of them were happy. So Peter is the head. He took him, Peter, to talk to Jesus. The Lord said he took him aside.
0: In a separate news, the Edo State Council of the Nigerian Labour Congress, NLC, has urged the Edo State Governor, Senator Monde Bello, to use the occasion of his 56th birthday to deepen support and workers and further strengthen the existing cordial relationship between his administration and the organized labor movement. The Edo NLC mailed a call in a goodwill message issued in Benin City to celebrate and felicitate Governor Obewolo on his birthday. The message, signed by Professor Monde Lewis Igbafen, chairman of the Edo NLC Caretaker Committee, described the governor's new age as a season of renewed vigor, youthful energy, and greater capacity to provide transformative and people-oriented leadership for the people of Edo State. We're going to be taking a short break now. Still to come on the news today. Tinubu embarks on 3-week European leave amid 2027 election. Please stay tuned.
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0: Welcome back. If you are tuning in, this is Eastern Binoculars News on the Air. Glad to know that you are still with us. Before now, I informed you that Christians in Uromi urge to follow God's will despite human persuasion. NLC to Obewolo. deepen workers' support, and strengthen existing relationship. Now, the rest of the news. President Bola Tinubu has commenced a 3-week leave to Europe. Bago Onanuga, special advisor to the President on Information and Strategy, disclosed this in a statement on Sunday. President Bola Ahmed Tinubu departed Abuja yesterday for Europe to begin a 3-week vacation as part of his annual leave. His first stop will be London, United Kingdom. President Tinubu is expected to return home after the working vacation to join the hectic campaign for the January 2027 election. To wrap up the news, a quick recap of the headlines that made up the stories. Christians in Uromi urged to follow God's will despite human persuasion. NLC to Obewolo, deepen workers' support and strengthen existing relationship. Tinubu embarks on 3-week European leave amid 2027 campaign. And this is all of today on the news on the hour on Retrospect. Thank you for listening. I am Judith Chinenye. Have a nice day.
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7: Welcome to Sports Daily from Esan Banakola Radio. I am Big Billy. First from the local sport, the Bayelsa State Athletes Association, the Bayelsa State Athletics Association will hold trials on Monday, August 31st, today, 2026. The Bayelsa State Athletics Association will hold trials today to select track and field athletes who will represent the state at the forthcoming Medi National Intermediate Games in Lagos. In another development, Nigeria will end its 11-year association with Nike and return to Adidas after agreeing an $8.5 million a year equipment deal that the Nigerian Football Federation says is the biggest in African football. Former NFF President Ibrahim Gusau, who resigned along with the Federation Executive Committee on Thursday, disclosed the agreement at a news conference in Abuja. In another development, promoter Eddie Herron has declared that a collapse of the long-awaited Anthony Joshua versus Tyson Fury showdown is impossible, insisting the contract for the bout has already been signed and cannot simply be walked away from. This is the beat of sports from Asian Binoculars Radio. I am Big Billy saying to have a lovely day. Thanks for listening and God bless you all.
0: Welcome to Entertainment News on Retrospect. Reaching you from Asian Binoculars Radio, Uromi. Press the headlines. Man apprehended after allegedly eating 334,000 worth of food at Lagos restaurant. My husband has learned how to use AI. Jarvis addresses claims that she writes spellers English. My name is Judith Chinenye. Now the entertainment news in details. Man has reportedly been apprehended after allegedly eating food worth 334,000 naira at restaurants in Lagos without paying. According to a video shared online, the restaurant owner said the man had been visiting the establishment for more than 2 months, eating meals worth about 6,000 naira per day before leaving without making payments. The man was reportedly later apprehended, with the person who shared this video claiming he had recently spent 6 months in a correctional center after allegedly stealing 250,000 naira from his employer. The man reportedly confessed that he usually used fake transfer alerts to deceive people into believing he had paid for food or services. In a separate news, still on entertainment news on Retrospect, Nigerian TikTok personality Jarvis has addressed social media users who believe that she is responsible for constructing the English used by her husband Fela on social media channels. Speaking in a video, Jarvis explained that Fela has learned how to use artificial intelligence to improve and construct his messages, adding that she also uses AI to help with her own writing. She said social media users also question Fela's use of punctuation, particularly commas, because they are accustomed to how he previously communicated online. To wrap up today's entertainment news, listen to the headlines that made up the stories. Man apprehended after allegedly eating 324,000 worth of food at Lagos restaurants. My husband has learned how to use AI. Jarvis addresses claims that she writes Fela's English. This is all of it today on Entertainment News on Retrospect. Thank you for listening. I am Judith Chinenye. Have a nice day.

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2: Hello, lovers of ASAM Binoculars Radio. Is business news the headline? Stock rise, oil slips as traders eye Iran threat. Stakeholders seek stronger investment in Get Child Empowerment. I am Edna Fowers with the business retrospect in details. Stock rose and oil dipped on Tuesday as investors assessed a U.S. plan for the economy as asphyxiation of Iran. White tech firms struggled following another down day on Wall Street and ahead of earnings from cheap Titan Vidya. With the war against Tehran in its 6 months, Treasury Secretary Scott Bessent said the White House was declaring an economic D-Day on the Islamic Republic and threatening to hit countries that trade with it. See on the retrospect in another development, stakeholders have called for stronger investment in Get Child Empowerment and education, saying it is crucial to leadership development, national growth, and the prevention of human trafficking and other forms of exploitation. The calls was made in Abuja at the graduation award ceremony of the first cohort of the Africa Girl Guides 12 Weeks Leadership and Empowerment Program. This all we have for you on business news from ASAM Binoculars Radio. I am Edna Fowers. Thank you for listening. Have yourself a lovely week.
3: Welcome to News Across the Globe on ASAM Binoculars Radio First Day Alliance. U.S. military leaders warn hashtag Iran war is unsustainable after 6 months. Norwegian hold memorials for King Harald V as Haakon VIII takes throne at 89. My name is Joseph Osamu Iguanre. Now on the news and details. An August 14 classified Pentagon orders book shows senior U.S. commander warning Peter Hegseth that extended large-scale Iran operation would overstretch forces and weaken readiness for another threat, including homeland defense. More than 50,000 U.S. troops have remained on alert for months, with some Middle East deployment extended through September and others to 2027, prompting former non-concur objection from commanders in Europe and Pacific and Latin America. The Navy delivered a secure assignment. ADM Dai Kado said support level cannot be sustained without an end date, and only about one-fourth of the destroyer fleet is ready to deploy. In a separate news, tens of thousands of Norwegians lined up at churches Sunday and left flowers and candles in Oslo after King Harald V died Friday at 89. Haakon VIII, Harald's son, used his first televised speech as king to mourn his father and vow to give everything for Norway, even his life if needed. The new king adopted the motto, "All for Norway, Mette Marit," became queen, and Ygritte Alexander became crown prince and heir. That is the size of news across the globe. Thank you for joining. Stay tuned for other news. Welcome to the religious segment on ASAM Binoculars Radio News, First Day Alliance. Obleu urges release of Haiti hostages, aid for Nepal after deadly flood. Pope at Angelus, everyone confused like Peter, dialogue with the Lord. My name is Joseph Osamu Iguanre, and now the news and details. From Haiti come terrible reports of the grave massacre perpetrated by Kenskoff, in which numerous people have lost their lives while others have been kidnapped. I express my prayer for closeness to the victims and their families and ask that all the hostages be released without delay. I make a heartfelt appeal to all those responsible to make a concrete commitment to ensuring the safety of the population and putting an end to every form of violence. Obleu 14 made the appeal following the recitation of the Angelus prayer on Sunday at noon in Castle Gandolfo, where he stayed overnight after taking part Saturday's evening in the Marian procession of Our Lady of the Lake of Lake Abano. May we, in our life of faith and in our journey of prayer, may we have the same sincerity as Peter, humbly telling Jesus what we truly feel, even when our hearts are confused. Pope Leo XIV gave this advice during his Angelus address on Sunday in Castle Gandolfo. He stayed overnight after joining in the Marian procession of Our Lady of Lake on Lake Abano the previous evening. In his catechesis, the Holy Father recalled the day's Gospel reading according to St. Matthew, in which Jesus reveals to his disciples the mystery of his impending passion, death, and resurrection. I would like to wrap up the religious news today. Thank you for staying tuned.
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3: Hello and welcome to Islam Bona Blast Radio, the weather forecast for Urumi, Islam Northeast Local Government, Reserve and Metro State. My name is Jay Chris. By 12 a.m., there will be an overcast sky of 79 degrees Celsius of relative humidity of 92%. And by 2 a.m., there will be a cloudy sky of 77 degrees Celsius of relative humidity of 95%. And by 3 a.m., there will be an overcast sky of 77 degrees Celsius of relative humidity of 96%. And by 6 a.m., there will be a light rain of 75 degrees Celsius of relative humidity of 97%. And by 7 a.m., there will be a cloudy sky of 77 degrees Celsius of relative humidity of 96%. And by 9 a.m., there will be a light rain of 82 degrees Celsius of a relative humidity of 69%. And by 11 a.m., there will be a cloudy sky of 90 degrees Celsius of a relative humidity of 62%. And by 4 p.m., there will be a light rain of 95 degrees Celsius of a relative humidity of 50%. And by 6 p.m., there will be a cloudy sky of 91 degrees Celsius of a relative humidity of 55%. And by 9 p.m., there will be a partly cloudy sky of 84 the percentages of relative humidity of
4: 74%. Only mature destiny, a hime. It's a binoculars ready author, Nimanda Elena. Or are you author, Reggie, any Ibonuhi, any Igini, Ibi, any Odion? Mother Yukama, Afiogi. I want a boom boom, a one a keke, nor a wee, a bonuye, a bee, any again, a bee, any a dion, a nada madam barre, the man jesu lobo, the matame, gi, keke, nor a wo, regi, a one a me bonuye, bee, a one a me, a guinea, a bee, a one a me, any a dion, a him, regi, or not on our madam, we abama de mako zilobo, okay, sir, or not on our zilobo, or decatama bachelino, araba.
5: Naturally, God Okudwa has asked me.
4: Bosha Ba. Rabba Regi Otta Imamusi, you will know you Ottanosi in the Bonugi. Be in the Gede, be in the Odion. In the Odion. Erejona, you come on a me, Bubni, Evani, Kekenori War. Okay, sir, my Jessica Bonotanaki, Manaka with Maro Nigan, I know it. You went to Mama, Kekenori War. I don't know. But I did.
5: We are sitting here with Kerry Girl, we don't need a very album. Any way, a boa, any way, any way, any way, any way, any way, any way, any way, any way, any way, any way, any way, any way, any way, any way, any way, any way, any way, any way, any way, any way, any way, any way, any way, any way, any way, any way, any way, any way, any way, any way, any way, any But a day,

0: Bradji in the Guinea. 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
1: Bokamba, I want to get a. 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Only I want to see Kegbe, through me to. 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Only man, you have any. 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I kept back with me. 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Get it, take it, take it. Take it out. It alone, I got mobile. I'm not sure he kept back. Hey, you're not ever a kitchen dinner. He kept back your little. But it will be good, he came all over. I can't. Any ram on us on the egg, need a kiss, which you can't bear. You can't bear now, you're a mito. 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In the class, a berry. 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

0: So another name that kid no go egg baby to me. 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
1: Whatever come on, Reggie Otto, Marina Barry, Arsenal Blah, or Massazero, Abba, Madame de Manoe, and we are Kirby, Eginike, or the Aju Akimori, Akio in the Guinea, Eron Unimito. But I make it soon that you may win a Roto, in the Guinea Kiava, only with a caroto. In the joint, only me, little girl, so miraculously busy. Sorry, we didn't know, guy.

0: Kava,
1: Another Mazuloya, every boom, made over your story of a kindly autumn Mazuloy. But the day where you born a meal of a kindly Mazuloy, Mada Wakiri, Wakiri, lay in Mazuloy. Mada, you will come out, Reggie Otter.

0: And to know the sort of profession you do, what do you do for a living, and then you explain. So, sir, please, what is your name, sir?
1: Hello, my name is Sadiq.
0: Okay, Mr. Sadiq. So, what do you do for a living? What do you use to sustain yourself for a living?
1: I'm an engineer. I'm a bricklayer, so I'm bricklayer, right?
0: Oh, yeah, bricklayer. So, okay, those people that plaster house and all those stuff.
1: Yes.
0: Okay. But in bricklayer work, there are some people that specialize in different aspects of bricklayer. So which one do you specialize in, really?
1: I say like to fixtize certain block and plaster, and I say the two coping.
0: Okay, so you do everything. Okay, how many years now have you been in this profession, or have you been in this work?
1: I don't increase like 8 years like this.
0: Wow, 8 years. It's not really easy. 8 years. It's not a little journey. For the sake of people who are seeing this work as a dirty work, when you ask some people which work do you do, when you tell them bricklayer, they look you as somebody who doesn't know what is doing. But really, how many years really did you use to learn this very profession, this bricklayer business? How many years now?
1: I learned the bricklayer for the good 6 years. 6 years.
0: 6 years. Whoa. No easy. How was it when you were learning the work? Like, I don't see stress good day when you learn the work, your boss mixing as in. I don't understand. Like, how would the work be when you learn the work they come?
1: And brother, I'm not gonna lie for you. If you didn't learn the work from the beginning, you go so far, and then you have to see many, many things. But then, sometimes you see never see for your life, so you go see them, because now break their work. So, and then some people could really do work like nonsense work, or maybe sometimes you see, nah, work you see, not even make sense. But people will go through the work, they know what they go through. Just many, many things, they inside this work. Now, people say, you learn now. Now you go get the pass. That's it.
0: Wow. Well, the work now really stressful work, and then we know really day easy. If they tell person make go learn work, they tell us make go learn bricklayer work. At least

0: possible lending and work. But how the agreement will be for the work, especially for people with the years or audience who would like to lend the work, how do they pay the agreement fees and all?
1: Like from the beginning now, we be say you never get money for the nuclear discount fee for the other talk show like this, like that too. So after the work done, master, when we say don't know where we're done, they put to work. Small, small. So the other thing is okay, how to see, tell your parents, how to see your parents, like your father and your mother now. They come on, they come sign. So big, from there now, money, after money, should do enough. I'm 7 off, so family biscuits, they will come pay for her. So after that, go call the blazer, they go up. So that's the thing.
0: Wow. So, so it's just about you just coming, learn the work first, before you bring the biscuits, the 7-Up, the Chinap, they will pray for the guy, then the person will start making it. Well, that's very good. So for the sake of those people who are not willing to learn work, please, what advice do you have for people that are not even willing to learn work, those less busy people who are loitering about the streets, where they don't know what they need to do, they just walk and walk out the street, they don't get and work. Which advice you get for them?
1: Advice plenty, my brother. Advice plenty. Maybe see, and then say, right, they follow the talk. Maybe say, you don't want to do anything. If they leave, you make them do the nonsense. But now, the day, maybe see, you see the river push off for the road, you see, no one left. After you don't, they grow white hair for your head. And after you got the leg work. At that time now, that's what you want to do. Don't go do this for you again. I'll tell you that.
0: So, the advice that you get for them is if they like me, they work. If they like me, they just maybe focus. Well, not their choice, not just with life, sure, but I really like the advice that you give them. But actually, you know, say, who no learn work, who no get hand work, now the good is still for streets. So I would advise parents, make them make sure see their children learn work, find something to do. So, I don't know whether you got anything to say to some Binoculars Radio. On behalf of Eastern Binoculars Radio, I say thank you for this time you've given to us. So, what do you get to tell Eastern Binoculars Radio after you don't even advise these people now, where they don't get anything to do, where they work out for streets? What do you get to tell Eastern Binoculars Radio?
1: You need to say, everything we say, do for inside the Eastern Binoculars Radio, go with the carrier and the gold. Not to go come down for there. So person we say you come from outside, come inside. We say they all come, they do that thing, like even from inside there, this thing will go work.
0: Thank you very much. So till next time when we see, thank you for this opportunity. I really appreciate it. Thank you very much. So see you another time. So please, can you give us your number in case person gets work we want to give you, maybe faster work, cooking work. So give us your number, please.
1: 0809 948 9458.
0: So, and I don't know, yeah, this my brother number now, as a bricklayer. If I get any work now, would I want to give him plaster work, okay, plaster work and other work, botanic bricklayer work. So he can still give us the second number where they use. So if one will go, the other one will still go.
1: 00 58 13 85 21.
0: Okay, that's okay. So thank you very much for this opportunity you have given to us to be able to talk to us, this privilege. So thank you very much. Till when we meet again, thank you.

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5: 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Big Billy will be right back after this quick break.

And all right, I welcome you back from that break. I mean, if you are just joining me, this is Sports Radio with Big Billy right here in the building. Starting from the local scene, Inter Lagos coach Shakiru Giwa has blamed registration problems for his side 2-1 defeat to Shooting Stars in their first ever Nigerian Premier Football League game, while promising an improved performance in subsequent matches. Giwa, who was appointed last year, guided Inter Lagos to promotion from the Nigerian National League and is now leading the club through its maiden NPFL campaign. Inter Lagos show flashes of quality in their historic top-flight debut at the Lucan Salami Stadium in Ibadan on Friday, but it was not enough to end them a positive result as Shooting Stars secure a 2-1 victory. Shooting Stars made a winning start to the new campaign, edging the newly promoted side in the first half that produced 3 goals and 2 penalties. Lucky Ima gave the host the lead in the 11th minute before Kati Uchenna Ajuku equalized midway through the first half, scoring Inter Lagos' first ever NPFL goal with a simple finish into an empty net after a fine run and pinpoint pass across the face of the goalkeeper. However, the visitor's joy was short-lived as they conceded a penalty on the stroke of halftime, with Sadiq Ibrahim converting to restore Shooting Stars' lead. Giwa said registration issues forced him to make changes to his squad just 2 hours before the kickoff, disrupting his plan for the game. These are young players coming from the NNL to the top division for the first time. They have not played at this level before, and we had some problems. 2 hours before the game, I had to make changes because we could not complete our registration, the coach said after the game. I don't like to give excuses. It was not a bad game. We have learned a lot, and we take a lot of corrections. We will go back and work on certain things. I believe that in subsequent matches, we will get a lot of things right, he said. Inter Lagos CEO Larin Vigo was also pleased with the team's performance despite defeat, particularly their display in the first half. I am very proud of the boys. This is our first ever NPFL game. I'm sure we won over some new fans today, and there is a lot more to come from us, Vigo said. Inter Lagos will now turn their attention to their first home NPFL feature against Doma United next weekend. In another info coming in from the local sport, Shooting Star coach Salus Yusuf has shifted his attention to the CAF Confederation Cup after his side opening their 2026-27 Nigerian Premier Football League campaign with a 2-1 victory over Inter Lagos at the Lucan Salami Stadium in Ibadan on Friday. Yusuf, after praising the boys, said he believes the game will also help his players build their match fitness ahead of their continental clash against SC Sefton on Saturday in Abeokuta. We are going to play on the continent next in Abeokuta, and our focus is there at the moment. We will see how we can get the team to play better this time, Yusuf said. This game will give them more matches fitness, and that will help us in our next game, he said. Shooting Stars will now turn their attention to the CAF Confederation Cup, with Yusuf also hunting at the addition of former Rivers United goalkeeper Victor Shakima to their squad for the continental campaign. Shakima trained with us and he brings good experience that can help the team, the coach said in an interview. And away from the local scene, now to the foreign scene. Chelsea have signed Argentina goalkeeper Emiliano Martinez from Aston Villa on a permanent transfer, the Premier League club announced on Sunday. The 33-year-old, who was part of Argentina's 2022 World Cup winning squad, has signed a 3-year contract with the Blues. I am delighted to be at this club, Martinez said in a post on the Blues website.
Coming to Chelsea for me and my family was an easy decision to make, and I'm just over the moon. I can't wait to get started. I want to be successful here. I'm someone who wants to win at everything I do, and I want to bring that here to this football club because it's a football club that wins titles, so I think it's a good match. I am all position, I'm all passion, and I play with my heart. I will give 100% every game, every training section to make this club my teammate. Martinez joined Arsenal from Independence in August 2010 at age 17 and spent several seasons alone before becoming a regular in the 2019-2020 campaign, when he helped Arsenal win the FA Cup. He won the Community Shield with Arsenal at the start of the following season before joining Aston Villa in September of 2022. Martinez made 256 appearances for Aston Villa his sixth season at the club and helped them win the UEFA European League in May. He made his Argentina debut in June 2021 and has since earned 67 caps, winning the Copa America in 2021 and 2024 and the FIFA World Cup in 2022. Martinez also won the Yassin Trophy, awarded to the world best performing goalkeeper at the 2023 and 2024 Ballon d'Or ceremony. Aston Villa, in a statement post on his ex-formerly known Twitter handle, said, Aston Villa, in a statement post on his ex page, formerly known Twitter, said Martinez will always be remembered for his part in our recent journey and success, and wish him well at Chelsea, the club stated. And with that info, I shall quickly observe a break, and when I'm back, I'll be giving you more info on the program. Please stay glued to your radio set, don't touch the dial. Big Billy will be right back after this break.

All right, so welcome you back from that break. And if you are just joining me, this is Sports with You with Big Billy right here in the building. Once away, Atletico Madrid striker Julian Alvarez returned to group training on Sunday after recovering from the illness that kept him off the training earlier this week. And Saturday's 3-1 La Liga win over Sevilla. With 2 days remaining before the transfer window closes at midnight Tuesday, the Argentina international is back with his squad as Barcelona continue to pursue his signature. Atletico have reportedly ruled out negotiating Alvarez's departure to Barcelona, with the director of the football club retreating the club's firm stance on Saturday. "The club has been very clear and very firm," the director said. "The plan is very clear," he continued. Alvarez had a few days when he wasn't feeling well. He already trained by himself on Friday, and we hope he will reintegrate with us quickly and available, I hope, for the next league match. The chief executive said Thursday that Leco would not negotiate with Barcelona under any circumstances and position backed by the club's board. Spanish media have reported that a move to England could provide an alternative, although that option is not believed to appear to the 2022 World Cup winner Alvarez, who said this summer he would like to leave Atletico Madrid. Alvarez was jeered by the club's own supporters last weekend when he came on against Villarreal as a substitute, and he walked off down the tunnel by himself while his teammates applauded Atletico Madrid fan. And lastly, on Esan Banoclas Radio Sport Review today, Manchester City have opened talks with Liverpool over a potential move for forward Cody Gakpo, with the Netherlands international emerging as one of the key storylines of the final days of the transfer window. As reported by BBC Sport on Saturday, City made formal contact with Liverpool on Saturday evening as they explore a deal for the 27-year-old attacker. Tottenham Hotspur are also interested, but Gakpo is understood to favour a move to Manchester City if he decides to leave Anfield. Liverpool are reluctant to sanction Gakpo's departure without first bringing in another forward. The Reds have been linked with Brighton winger Ian Cuba and Crystal Palace attacker Ismael Assar as they consider their option in attack. Gakpo's future has become increasingly uncertain following Liverpool's agreement to sign Paris Saint-Germain winger Bradley Barcola in a deal worth up to €123 million. The Dutch forward joined Liverpool from PSV in January 2023 and has scored 33 goals in 91 Premier League appearances. Gakpo was involved again for Liverpool on Saturday, providing assists for Alexander Isak's goals as the side draw 2-2 with Nottingham Forest at Anfield. He had also scored in Liverpool's draw at Newcastle the previous week. With the transfer deadline approaching on Tuesday, Liverpool now face a race against time to decide Gakpo's future and potentially secure a replacement before allowing him to leave. And with that info, I've come to the close of this time by local radio sport review today, and I hope you enjoyed every bit of it. Please stay glued to your radio set and don't touch the dial. Big Billy is saying to have a lovely day. Thanks for listening, and God bless you all.

Hello Nigerians, greetings from here, Unado. Thanks for hearing from us from Eastern Binoculars Radio Congo, my listeners out there. At least hello, because you people are wonderful, make no worry, because everywhere good, in fact everywhere still, make no boil more rice, meaning sit down and relax, because you get plenty to little dish out from this place that I thought you want to put the program. What would they call my people? Unado. I'm a first etiologian, if you call me Mr. T. I'm the anchor of this program until they come on my talk from old school level, carry on new school level based on behold, all things have passed away, and behold, everything done become new happenings, updates, recent gs to the for Abodo country, Nigeria, and beyond. Therefore, for this another program, I'll start my by with Fichu Kuma time 00519181839. My record was start my by again for clarity's sake 00519181839. I want those sources. Now, everybody from newspaper, via online, social media, network, Facebook friends, with so many other sources, now you will bring our update from. Before we forge ahead, more quickly, Shakri Boza to the governor of Edo State, His Excellency, Senator Governor Mode Okpebo, for his 56th birthday. Boza, Boza, Boza. So, aka Boa for you, Mr. Governor. No grace, so he don't celebrate 56th birthday until the day when the burner he don't plug one journal that one again. Still on the Edo gist, Edo shine agenda when the governor the run for Edo State, he don't talk to him. The Edo Patapata don't turn 35 years now since when the quarter come up from Bende. You know, say before now Bende State, now they call Edo and Delta combined, but now everybody don't do indeed. Delta don't do one side. Edo don't do one side, meaning that since that time to now, it don't be 35 years now straight away. That one. Now for that one, most probably they go as they rush from here. So the other time I turn and say they invite VDM to MBA conference, so of which right now, right here, now so can't hit speech now come the year, the little way for ransom, man. Fala now when BC man, all those MBA so all of the don't they gang up against and say man, he now when he BC man, he no be barrister, he no be lawyer, how on earth you can address those kind of people, that is embarrassing. You know, see the time when they tell you the other time, they tell you as a challenger for the conference. So, based on VDM who he be now, he don't reply the Fala now so say man. I VDM in the talk to Falana say, a son of nobody have secured justice for Nigerians more than many of you put together, which is straight away truth and not very truth based on who he be. Everybody they like and even for arrest TV. Rufai now can say all those people, all those barristers, the Falana of themselves, the police when they try to talk plenty, say maybe they bring identity. So all of them combine together, say now hypocrisy and they worry them. Now so Rufai they mock them, tell them say man, may they go relax with it, they know if you do. Best if you do and with for appreciate that they talk plenty because of the truth. They go talk say maybe then make it provide evidence for the claim. See some police officer they work with the kidnappers now IG and say now they try bring that one come out and to say man in day and that person they do the work well of which then now. Then they relent for their work, you know, understand, not be certificate, not be their own job this time, or and the betterment of Nigeria and everybody find. That one, for that one, most likely to go. Shetima Ogasso will be vice president of the country, he don't head to Angola. Make it go deliver Tinubu message for Africa Union Peace Summit. So that one, now for that one, more they go as they ride. We are not responsible for none. Accountability of subsidy saving at the Govos. So, I don't say all of them will be APC in Nigeria like that combined because they get me to with Oga Tinubu. Of recent, so, Mukomodes, you know, the campaign season where they're there, but in Tokyo, Atiku don't promise say he will dish out $100 billion fund to help Nigeria youth build business and prosper. You know, understand, Fete, you say, na campaign time, na they deal like this, so when you don't reach capital, everybody talk you even talk say you come on subsidy. Say with that say you know say now got President Tinubu nine enough come on subsidy then
Then this article so cut us. He go bring back subsidy. So if he bring it back the subsidy, say the country Nigeria go do where he go relieve as a country. They not go they struggle for fuel price and living cost too. You know the stuff after article talk that one. You can see talk say man. Still on the campaign, you say he now go feel the country well out of expectation. Say President Tinubu say na baba say na old man na 90 years in be. Say if he talk say you know be 90 years, they go talk and for court. He go bring evidence. Come then article just the flow since when I be bishop from here. He come to still talk say the same article say he go reopen Nigeria's border with Chad, Niger, Benin, Cameroon, develop certain port. So article they talk plenty for them only article matter. Talk another matter. Fast without wasting time. Sure, now again, when he say, man, himself, nasty, aspirant, when he also say, man, make him be president of the nation. Say, if God, pine, if he reach there, become president, say, man, Nigeria will not miss World Cup for 8 years if he become president. I'm only sure. Now, I thought I want to tell you, say, man, in a sportman, in a football lover, you understand? So, I know, say, youth will like that kind of innovation if you really do and say, it brings bad sport to our country because the sport for our country Nigeria is not encouraging at all. Still on show already, JST Constitution, say, man, he got a warning against voting for leaders who could not protect their vote, you don't understand, because of the truth that 2023 election where they do, the talk say, not be who win, not be there, but the people when they can't win, they don't come free fight the fight, take their place. So show already not come to talk say, man, for in campaign, say, may you vote wisely, may you don't vote for person when be say, man. You know, if you fight the fight, even when you win, they'll just lock up. So, a person when you go fight the fight, if now you really win, you go fight and go take your place, not be say go just relent as they do 2023 now. So, show a rest talk, my people. That's what it can't be for today. Now, there will never match our final break. Finally. As I remain a foster intelligent, if you call me Mr. T. Bye for now. See you same time, same station, same binoculars, tomorrow by grace of God. My people, now, do.

listeners out there, how your day did go, and also your, you know, business, how everything did go. Greetings, and a special greetings from your favorite presenter, Miss Judy Gay. Yes, I did ask to know how your day did go and how everything did go for that your Saturday, and also the weather, how everything take did treat you today. So my people, as for you where they interested today, I did alright. As you can hear from my voice, so my people, I welcome all of now to this entertainment gist. Well, I'll always be to you from your Make Sense radio station, Esther Binoculars Radio Uromi. So today, information, Yakba, I want to start this new week with an interesting story. We're going to inspire you to, you know, do one or two after hearing it, because, you know, say, any story where you hear or anything, information where you get itself, not be everything you make use of, but make you shout through, where you know sense. Take the signs where they inside them. Now the most important one inside the gist video one. So my people, before we continue, before we dive into the program proper, make we sharply go on a short musical break. Yes, let's enjoy and vibe with this musical break. Short musical break actually. And they come back to give you now the full info as it day on my table today. Please no touch the dial button. I beg you, and they come back just

Welcome back from that short musical break. The first thing for me on my table today will be about Gege. Yeah, so that Gege where you do social media commentator, financial coach, relationship coach also, and commentator. Just any title where you feel like giving Gege, you get all of them for body because they give advice, and again, the fans of Gege recently or lately, they come, they tell everybody, you know, on that Gege's post actually say Gege, they controversial, and again, if they talk something, you see they do different one because of the character way they display or the things where they have one for in life recently. You understand? But despite all of that, Gege no really relent in his relationship advice. He can't make video posts today where he can't find its way. Enter papers where I want you still now. Gege they talk about marriage and relationship again. And I wait till they take no Gege with that one. Because he always likes to preach to men, his fellow men. People we have the same IQ, where he gets the same understanding as him, because you know, say, not be everybody, not be everything you see for on social media that you will swallow, you know, line, hook, and sinker. Some people, they do actually, you know, check it. They weigh the options. But some other men out there, they will just consume every of Gege's message and their preaching. Just boom. You understand? Now, even when Gege, they do different things from what they preach, they go still, they back Gege, they cite Gege, they go on. Now, today Gege, they advise young men. He tell them, say, you can still trust people and still protect yourself. Yes, now the warning be that one. The message right there inside the warning, the caption actually says, if you as a man, no waiting good for you, make you shall trust people, like especially lady. Now, lady now, Gege know they talk about another thing now, a man and woman advice. Say, if you love a woman, if you love a lady, that you should trust that your lady. But make sure so you protect yourself. All round protection. Understand? Both your wealth, wisdom, your decision, everything. Make you shall not go trust that your woman or your wife later you call the regretter. You can't use footballers do example. People, most of them, we don't hear that story. They get excited. Them today say we used to hear or we normally hear say footballers. They got married after maybe like 5 years, they divorced. And after which they will share their properties. That man will now get the property now, they will come share them into two, give the woman. They will not follow them level at all. So, Gege got the advice other men, same they learn from those people. Does it mean that they know they never for their life love their wife? They love them. Or their woman, they love them. Maybe 5 years or more than. But when they love now, God to a certain limit, so he say, you know, we go again. And according to him, so now women, now they first always come from their side. Yes, that's Gege for you. Every time a woman first, you understand? Say, men, make you nasha, they careful, they wise enough. Say, if you love your woman, make you sure they try to, you know, do things about your own life. You know, according to him, that a man will level. Imagine say a man now just as a who sing that himself say to be a man is not a day job. Hey, you remember that song, right? At the same song where you know we describe exactly what thing Gege they talk for here. Say a man will work soil day and night just to make money. After he make money finish, you can carry one lady poop for house. Then when the lady is fed up, because according to him, say some ladies when they got married at first, the love and everything will be there. But when they are fed up, they are no longer feeling the vibe of the marriage. They will feel like they want to go outside and see what is going on outside. You understand? That is when they will tell the husband, I'm no longer interested. I am filing for divorce. So as a man, you don't have any option than to accept it. So get the advice. So before that one will happen, shall make you try to invest outside. Not be everything go put for your family name, put everything for your wife name, so that when she tire, won't come up for that marriage, nothing for her. My people, this advice, you get a little sound for ERB. That's so Gege talk and my people not be me talk and more. I want to know about Gege is that he always likes to, you know, make his video and the message, they unique. In the sense that if you hear him,
it will sound like, that's why one guy commented in the post, when people they drag Gege, say, why Gege go? They tell people, say, may they not marry you, may they not trust woman, but last, they go marry. So one person commented, say, that there are treason into what Gege is preaching. Do you understand? That all these things that Gege do post online, that they are fast. If you listen to it inwardly, just like they have a different figures of speech, that Father does, if you listen to it very, very well, it has a meaning inside of it. Do you understand? So now what do some people actually feel? But to other people, Gege's talk now just normal talk. I would say if you just laugh and come out. But you when they listen, you feel trust your woman with everything in you. Eh? Because even Bible says, now it's all come will make you love your woman. And now why Bible say two people will become one. And now why Bible talk in the first place? So my people are new. Now get right on this one. I say make a young you waiting the suburb or that side of entertainment industry. Moving forward, this case actually the riff there between former Big Brother Niger star Bella Okagbo and the ex-boyfriend of the Shanks. You know, say their matter still dead ground, right? Yeah, so many people they don't they you know chook mouth for the matter. Friends of Bella and friends of Shanks, you know, bringing in their own observation, waiting happen, why they're not supposed to go court. Other people like Fina say that Bella should go to court, should you know do everything possible to retrieve all her money from the ex-boyfriend with the Shanks. So today, the headline where they hear to say, Bella, you don't go sue Shanks again. Yes, you don't first sue the guy. Say, he give him plenty money. We worth millions of naira when they see the date. Say, she won't make the guy pay back the money. But today, the one where they hear where the legal team of Bella, they don't serve these Shanks papers, you know, pre-action papers. May appear for court on the sole day where they don't write for here. Say Bella, they accuse or they sue Shanks over breach of promise to marry her and domestic violence. And you know, say, when matter don't reach that, the domestic violence, anything violence at all, or abuse, it always there somehow for court. Make I even tell you. Because you get as the beast, so you go first now. You don't gather every evidence as a man, so you won't go defend yourself for court. Or your wife won't bring evidence, say you beat her for court. Or no. In fact, it go hard for you to win that thing. I know say I'm not the lawyer, but now so it's supposed to be. Now, even if you read the constitution very well, you will see her. Now, Bella, they sue the guy, say he promised her marriage. And they don't they date for since how many years? The guy no give Maria. Now waiting come the first time. Because after all the waiting, after all the loving her, what they do together, where she said the happy say one day the guy will come propose, say, Bella, will you be my wife? She waits, she will see that and she know, you know. You understand? She waits tire. Now last matter arise, like matters arising now for their relationship way later. Come bring you know issue they separated. So she can't sue the guy. Say why the guy no marry her. Nine people come they comment under this post. Say this one where Bella go they sue Shanks. What if court come ask her to bring evidence of like you said the guy promised you marriage, right? Or yeah, where the evidence, whether the lady fee provide all the evidences. Do you understand? And also the domestic abuse. You know, maybe that one now if he gave, but we don't know. But one thing, the message where they here to take home be this one. No matter waiting. See, I wonder why they listen to on social media or Facebook besides me. I see one man on where they preach about marriage. Yes. According to him, he said that even Bible, even God himself.

That's another question where people always ask. Because even everywhere for social media, you go see, say, people go use them as comic relief. You understand? Say there are these particular questions or one particular question where ladies at their 30s, they always ask a man they are dating, what are we? Where is this relationship leading us to now? Do you understand? That thing is actually like a trap according to that man of God. Instead, if you're not there sure, say you go marry that person, tell her, say that God knows. Then to open your mouth, tell her, don't worry, I'm going to marry you. Say, I cannot marry you. In fact, I'm going to do everything to marry you. You'll give that person hope. Last, now, the person will come hold on that word. So if that person go cry, say, God, I don't know, sha. But this one now, where Bella comes and sue the guy for marriage. People talk, say they go wait. Even me say I'm going to wait, oh, and I know, say so you wait there. You go wait to hear how the thing later ends for court. If the lady go bring evidence, say the guy promised her marriage, and also the domestic abuse, where she mentioned for that allegations. Because today, I did hear now, give the back. Make her give me the updates. So my people, to the next thing for where they on my table, say God created man like me to take care of women. Bella. Now this one is the shot. God, where no? You know, Bella during his listen live stream session, he tell his fans, say, like, loving a woman, taking care of a woman as a man is actually like something that's supposed to be doing with you know, with ease. Not be to kind of wait for someone to remind you that you're supposed to take care of your wife. Because according to Fela, say that the way since he's not taking care of his wife will be Jarvis. Say everything does the move smoothly for him. He can't use the dragon way somebody gifted him recently and other things as an example. Say ever since he started to love your wife, they do everything for your wife, they take care of your wife. No violence, nothing. Say everything done the move for them. Appella talk because some of you were there, they ask whether this marriage of between Pella and Jarvis, whether it will last. See their children now, when things happen, what did they find for marriage this early stage of their life? Like they are still adolescent, they are teenagers, and they still know they see or they hear every day with that one. Even for the people when they come personal, say Pella go back to school, you need to go back to school. At least marriage no be there, not supposed to be your first priority at this your age. So now, as we don't they watch them now, people tell themselves, tell them, say may they no worry, may they watch them. You understand? We don't they watch them before you know it now, they go do 1 year anniversary, where they get married. You understand? And nothing will happen. And today they tell people about how they take care of your wife Jarvis. And they say other men wait there outside there. Say, taking care of your woman not supposed to be your responsibility. It's supposed to be hobby. Something that you like doing. Do it with ease. And it's true. Make I even tell them, I say, I don't see person we testify actually. Not say they force the man to testify. Talk say, did they take care of your wife? Because before then, they get used to well. Him and the wife, they fight like, they quarrel. Every small thing don't want to quarrel. The man go come up for house, leave the house for the wife, wherever he comes back, that the same quarrel again. Like every time for in house, kakakata wuruguru, 90 days their house. Now, the man come reason and we can sit down and think of. And even as all these things they happen, nothing they move for this man. Nothing. And even say where peace no day, progress no day, I be a lie. My people, if I lie, make them tell me, yo, wherever peace no day, progress they run away from that place. Make I tell you, even for people who say they find pikin now, make I give them that secret. People where they find pikin, like you got married and you're finding it difficult to give birth as a woman, maybe one reason or the other, which we don't know. Now God, now you know those ones. Now, and every time you and your husband, they fight, you and your husband know they talk. Or you they fight every small argument, now don't turn them to quarrel. How are you sure that if even if now you be the pikin where they look for family where go born, you know that kind of family won't enter at the thing. So, you get to tell people, say, whenever he remembers that he, you know, doing things for your wife, say, but he's always sweet and he good. Say, but immediately that man, what they tell the story now, immediately, you know, consider one day, think, say, this thing, you get as he be, I'm beating the wife, you know, say, first wave, say, you they beat them, but, you know, they beat you.

some people they always feel, no, if the reason of their conscience go tell them say, this person do well, understand? For sure, I saw some people they do well more, and whether you like them or not, they will still beat you, whether you beat them or you beat them. So now the man can't repent, that is just the most important part. The man repented and they stop beating the wife, stop nagging. If the woman is nagging, you just keep quiet, just be caring, taking care of the woman. Starting from the first day when you start taking care of the woman, now so everything just they move. People wey don't even know they call her for work at all, they don't stop and call her for work. You go fit say na Nollywood that they tell you, right? It happen for real life. Even fella here is a living testifier. Now wetin they tell us today be that one. Say it don't happen for her. So my people now learn from wetin happen to people who taking care of your woman. So far I say now you love that person, madam, they not force you marry him. You're supposed to take care of her now as your own body. The way Bible keep talk out. So my people, I hope say you enjoy the gist as we dey go. Make I tell una say another one where they my tables today. We go be the last time, you know. Sorry, we are one gist today before I go back come up for the studio, because you know say our time for studio today is always the very chinkling something. You understand? You get it? If you not get it, I must just say you make you get up. The last one where they here today be about a man where they Lagos State, where they always go chop for one restaurant. After every day, like after you walk or before you walk, you go enter that restaurant, go chop food that worth 6,000 naira every day. So now, maybe you're imagining why is that one coming? What is this story has to do with it? Now the story has is that the man don't go chop food. So say you don't reach 324,000 naira. After all the food weighs on the chop. And after everything though, every day when you eat finish, you go transfer money, you go do fake transfer for the woman where get the shop. You see? Why I won't talk about this one now, so that you will be there, go be careful. Because they do them, and you maybe never hear them, but it they happen. You get? So this man, they always do fake transfer for this restaurant owner. See the money? Because the woman say they calculate them every day. Because there are people they wonder how a person would just come like this, eat. I know it's more food though, now in the chop. You get? So today, hand don't touch him. The woman called her life, say, no be money be this. Because maybe you don't do it to the man, the woman will come do it. They busy, they attend to other customers. But finally, the woman come there, you know, let's visit today, come check him, say the money no enter. But you show him the debit, but you no enter. And after they check him, every people come gather. Omona, so they gather come the beat the man come they confess, say, don't they do fake transfer for people? And me, I say, if I don't see them for internet, I think about 1 month ago, they caught one guy like that when you do them to a POS people. And this message actually goes to POS attendant. Look, I'm very careful, because even that business where they do, except say, no, your money, except say, you won't throw away your money, now I know, but they careful now. They do business with the leave pure, they say your market, should they extremely careful. Because this thing now, we just enter market, people go just deal like this, they go just use fake transfer, they do things. So this man now, they don't catch him, he can't confess. You know, say, you get that they take beat you. Even the devil will send you that message, go leave you rock or more, say, I don't know you. Now that time, truth will come outside. So if you do business, you wait, they use POS, be careful. If you want to do this thing, you put your card for that POS and you can't write, you can't press the amount. Give the person, may put the pin. Some people they come on zero, or they even come on 2-0 and you self no go look. So always look at me again and again to know whether that thing will press 90 days. Imagine say you first want to withdraw 10,000 naira. You can't write them. Give a main pooping. As in one pooping, the people now will be, you know, the Lori Bruku people, you will come out 1-0. How much can remain, my people?
Now 1,000. You say if you don't go look up, you go count 10,000 naira give up. Now 1,000 naira says give you. So, shall be careful out there. Now the most important thing be that one to my people who are here. I got something for today's entertainment. This time I hope say you enjoy it with me. And also you learn one or two as usual. In case you get any message where you want to drop for us, say suggestion, advice, make you wire us for 080-51-918139. Thank you so much for listening. Till tomorrow, I'll be bringing that fresh package. Keep listening to Estan by Northlast Radio. I remain your host, Mijudike. Have a lovely day.

0: boys. Okay, call me cool anger for a song by Nicholas.
1: My better shows, Nigeria country people, my people, my people, my people. And welcome to the Hangout Show, the big boy show on top of some binoculars, Radio 105.1 Uromi. Yes, when I don't land for another edition of the Hangout Show program, we're not a judge you, but we're the reason life together with you. If you day house, you day road, you day shop, you day office, you day school, you day workshop, you day market, I've been a park, you day. Oh, you dey press your phone on that blanket like saying I'm your second wife. I beg, eh? Make you come closer. Because today, we want to talk about something where plenty young people they experience, but many people not they talk about them. And waiting without thing, loneliness. Yes, you remember one song where you can sing, lonely, I am so lonely. Now on top of that table, we want to shake wella, because loneliness, be the next door to depression. I know say many things they serve for Webro country today, challenges, this one, that one, but suppose make person get person where you go they, you know, relate with, so that loneliness now will go enter the left side of your brain. That's how I just on the lighter mode. Yes, loneliness. I make I ask you one question. How many contact day your phone? 50, 200, 500, maybe 1,000. Some people say if their phone don't even get space to save any contact again. Yes, you get WhatsApp contact, Facebook friends, Instagram followers, TikTok followers. Or when something really happened to you, when you sad, when money no day, when relationships scatter, when you know, when you need person to talk to, who you they call? That's one of one big question where it is inside this matter where they talk. Sometimes person feel they inside crowded room and still feel like say, now only him, they this world. You feel they online every day, they post pictures, they laugh for comments, but deep down, you they ask yourself, who really understand me? That one, I'm waiting with one reason today for inside the Hangout Show. So our topic now how you fit to overcome loneliness, how young people feel reconnect with themselves, other people and life. So just in case you're tuning and the Hangout Show you day. So make you not go anywhere. And if this topic touch you, no shame. And loneliness not means something spoil with you. Sometimes I simply sign say human connection they miss from your life. So stick around, we will take small chocolate break now. Make I just go drink water, drop cup. And when I come back, I go kind of shake the table wella as it is touch each and every one of now. So that when I go pick the sense and throw the nonsense as usual. So we will come back just now.
2: We will come back.
0: Wanna chill with the big boys? Okay, call me cool anger for a song by Nicholas.
1: My betatious Nigeria country people, I say welcome back to the Anger Show, the big boy show, where we don't ready to reason them together. The topic will carry come and waiting with that topic now, how if we overcome loneliness, especially the young people, how if we reconnect with themselves and other people and life. Yes, how young people feel reconnect with themselves, other people and life. And I will carry come today to go and shake the table so that when I go get the rema. First, make we understand something. Being alone not automatically means say you then lonely. If you decide say today I want to stay by myself, you lock door, you put music, you watch movie, you read book, you sleep, and you enjoy yourself. That one feel simply means say you like your own company. But loneliness different. Loneliness now when you they feel disconnected. You want somebody to talk to. You want somebody to understand you. You want genuine friendship. But you feel like nobody they really did here. For example, imagine one young guy. Every day in the post motivational quotes. Keep pushing. Success is coming. Never give up. Everybody they commend, boss, chairman, more wins. But every night, once they drop the phone, silence, nobody to talk to, nobody to ask, bro, how you day? Yes, now ask yourself, is this person really connected or not social media connection in gets? Another example, a young lady day school, she gets roommate, she gets classmate, she they attend parties, she they post pictures, but she recently relocated from her hometown. She meets her family, her old friend don't move on. She hasn't formed deep friendship in a new environment. So even though people there around her, she still feel lonely. That's not loneliness. Make we talk true. Sometimes loneliness not to make noise. Person feel laugh with you for afternoon, then cry quietly for night. Person feel tell everybody, I did alright. Meanwhile, inside that person, things not really did alright. So, if you ever feel lonely, I beg, not conclude say something must be wrong with you. Eh? No. You be human being. We all need connection. That's why we dey bring the matter on your doorstep. So the question we want to ask now, why young people they feel lonely? Number one, social media. Make we start with social media. Social media don't make communication easier. If we talk to person way there another country within seconds. But sometimes social media feel create another problem. You see everybody's highlights. Somebody don't buy car. Another person don't marry. Another person don't travel. Another person don't start business. Another person they show relationship where look perfect. Another person they post best life ever. And you dey your room, they calculate your own life. You begin ask, why my own don't be like this? But remember, you dey compare your real life with somebody else's selected moments. You don't know everything where they happen behind the camera. So sometimes scrolling not they make loneliness disappear. It feels even make person feel more disconnected. Quick yes or no question. Make I ask everybody where they listen now. Yes or no? Do you think social media sometimes make loneliness worse? If yes, make you shout yes or no. If no, make you shout no. But not forget, say, inside our social media, you will shout and put our WhatsApp plan. And I will drop on as the matter they go. Yes, we get an interesting one, because this one consigned with what they call heartbreak and rejection. Another thing will bring loneliness and heartbreak. You deal with somebody. You talk every day. Morning, good morning, babe. Afternoon, have you eaten? Night, good night, love. Suddenly, break up and talk bagan. Now, your phone, they quiet. The same phone where you check every 2 minutes before. Now, you look like, who offend this phone? But seriously, heartbreak will make person withdraw from people. Even if you say, nobody go understand what you they pass through. That one, now another form of loneliness. Another one day, and this one, I felt, I like shake this table, wala wala. Now, unemployment and financial pressure. And this one, plenty pass for society today. Make we talk about money too. Young person finish school, certificate, day hand, application, day everywhere. Dear applicant, thank you for your interest. You already know the next line. Unfortunately, we'll get back to you. And I'll get back to you, so you know, you ever get it, get back. After plenty rejection, person fist up going out. Person fist up to the fine friend. Friend, they invite you. Guy, come hang out. You go begin think, if I go, who go pay? Money not day on, you begin avoid people. You stop attending gatherings. Before you know them, isolation don't increase. Sometimes financial pressure fee affect social life. Yes, when they get the rema, I know sooner they get the rema. Yes, we still get another one they call family and friendship issue. Family misunderstanding fee also contribute. Maybe your parents don't understand your career choice. Maybe your friendship don't scatter. Maybe your best friend relocate. Maybe somebody or everybody around you don't enter a relationship or marriage and you feel say you did left behind. You begin ask, where do I belong? That question, if it day very heavy, but make we reason am how you feel they overcome the loneliness. And that matter, we're going to shook my just now. But at this junction, make we drink water drop cup. In fact, make we give you small bedu, short bedu, and make enough for the lonely out there. And you mind this music where they come from the background from our DJ for the studio. And when I come back for the other side, we're going to tell you one or two things and thesis where his body touch. How you fit to overcome loneliness. Stick around, not touch your radio. Keep on making it a blaze, making it a blast. I see the HOT when they come back.

My country people, una welcome BACK back to the show, the Hunger Show, the Big Boy Show, the biggest show. And we don't re-disarm you again, the many talk for inside your bungay specialicious Hunger Show, Big Boy Show, biggest show on top of some binoculars radio, where we not ever get dumb moment. Yes, we go straight to the core to touch the matter as it affects youth out there. And with the reason many things, so we don't talk about loneliness, waiting they cause some. And right about now, we need to provide solutions. Because it's not there enough to talk about the problems, we need to talk about how you fit to overcome loneliness. Make a reason, make a reason. No motivational speech will not get practical meaning. Make we talk things we person fit actually do. Reach out, even if not small. That's what I want to wait for you do. Sometimes, we don't wait for people to call us. Why you not call somebody too? Especially the other gender. We give Adam apple chop for the Garden of Eden. Yes, if you know, say you did that category, you know yourself. They're gonna expect. Yes, somebody not call you, you call person. Yes, you not go die. Send message. Guy, how you day? Girl, how far? Long time. Hope you day alright. Now they expect the person go most want to you because say you fine, because say you be girl, because say you be boy. You don't need the right episode. Sometimes one genuine conversation will make person feel connected again. And not every friendship need plenty people. Yes, not every friendship need plenty people. One or two genuine people will matter past 500 followers. But I know how they go now. So, another place where if you correct this loneliness, now stop hiding everything. Some people, they are too secretive. If you dey lonely, you feel third person, where you trust something. You feel say, to be honest, I never really dey feel connected these days. Yes, talk and come out. That statement not make you weak. It simply means you need support. Choose person where you trust and talk. Not carry everything alone. Because the world, problem not the finish. In another song, wahala not the finish. Make you try, ease up the stress. Another reason or another solution are to get something where you dey enjoy. Yes, get something you enjoy, get something you do. Hobby, yes, fee help you reconnect with yourself. Football, reading, music, cooking, photography, writing, dancing, exercise, learning skills, anything healthy will give you sense of purpose and enjoyment. Sometimes you discover people naturally when you engage in activities you genuinely like. Another one where I will talk, this one concern our youth. Join community of positive mind. I know some people gonna say, which community I want to go join? If you always they ask, if you always they house, I beg your pardon, ask yourself, where I feel meet people naturally. Some boys now in a football pitch, you get some location where we say that they play football or just go there. Now observe, from observe before you know, they don't make one or two friends. And some guys, they still know where they meet. I'm not gonna talk that one because me, I'm not be girl. When you feel meet people naturally, maybe in a youth group, maybe in a community activities, maybe in a sports group, maybe in a professional association, maybe in a volunteer activities, maybe in a church group, maybe in a mosque community, maybe in a skill learning program, maybe in a local event. The goal will not be to force friendship, just show up consistently. Connection, they grow gradually. Some of una now, if they call una for church, some of una go say, me, we don't finish school, I get certificate, I got a good church, go to the, join one church group, you not go die, If na mosque, you go, you self join mosque group, you get one group where if you join, where other people dey, where will make you socialize with other people, and before you know, connection,
It go dey grow gradually. Reduce unhealthy comparison. This one are for people where they inside the social space wella, they compare person 100 step with their 2 step, or they compare waiting and see for social media with their real life. Yes, reduce unhealthy comparison. Comparison is a thief of joy. Just in case you not get joy now, maybe they say, my mate don't do this, my mate don't do that, nah, ain't cause some. So, you don't need to compete with everybody online.

instead of them to connect with the people, they will start to depress phone. This on the press phone. This on the press phone. This on the press phone. Now later, you're going to feel lonely. Why you not going to lonely? Why you not going to connect? Learn to enjoy your own company too. Not be just to say, oh, let me be alone, I be lonely. Yes, sometimes you need to enjoy your own company, because that one will give you the opportunity to, you know, relate with other people. Yes, this one important. Everybody we get what they call overcoming laziness. Yes, you know me say, you must always surround yourself with people. Learn to be comfortable alone. Take yourself out. Read, think, pray, or reflect. Work on your goals. Enjoy your own company. But remember, enjoying solitude is different from completing isolating yourself. I make I put that grammar again, but I say it too big. Enjoying staying alone, whether they call solitude, it is different from completely say you just isolate yourself. Balance now the key. Know when to relate, know when to stay alone. Another one, I say, make you not use dangerous thing to escape loneliness. Some people, yeah, you know, it's in the day into now. I too day lonely. Oh, I did depressed. Oh, I want to go to do this. Some now drugs. Once the drug clear for their eye, they go see and say, man, the reality is bigger than their dreams. Make we talk this one clearly. When loneliness, pain, some people feed on to alcohol, drug, reckless relationship, or other harmful behavior just to avoid feeling empty. But escaping the feeling temporarily not necessarily solve the problem. The problem still dead here, like you know, just the tip of the iceberg, the big iceberg, it day under the sea. If sometimes or something they overwhelm you, find healthier support. Talk to trusted people. And if the stress becomes severe or persistent, consider speaking with a qualified mental health professional. No shame in asking for help. Now the matter, I just dropped for you too. And for you out there who are still listening to Ross, we're going to give some hypothetical scenario. I know say some people going to say, wait to be hypothetical. Yes, we want to just put some scenario in place and make you imagine what are you on it. Be like that. Make I give you one scenario. Imagine say, make I just relocate from Uromi to Lagos because of work. Before I get friend everywhere, now it will work from morning to evening. He come home tired. He don't know anybody for a new area. It is scroll social media every night. He see old friend hanging out without him. He starts feeling forgotten. One day, his old friend called, guy, how you day? Emeka say, I day fine, but he not really day fine. Now, my question be, what should Emeka do? Should he continue pretending, or should he start making small effort to connect with people around him? Maybe greet his neighbor, join football group, attend community activity, call your old friend, build new friendship gradually. Because sometimes the solution not be one big dramatic change, a small consistent step. So, make I drop the WhatsApp number for you to put your own contribution to this talk, because me, I don't talk many. And for this question, well, as last, this hypothetical one, you face it, drop your contribution for there. Our studio WhatsApp line on 08051918139. I know say at the fast forward as I take column, but make I pause. So that's those who are not today fast forward like me, go get the number sharply. Same for your phone. I will still WhatsApp line, but I not go cost you one couple. If you even send us 20 messages a day, they not go collect money for your hand. So the number again, 08051918139. For those of you that want to send a message to come, now, make una turn. If your phone line they open, yes, I want to hear your contribution. No need mention your, you know, location. If you just tell us your full name and we go there comfortable with that one. Tell us your experience about this loneliness who don't shake the table. And the many questions where I want to ask now, as soon as they drop in a contribution, it consign this. When last you genuinely feel lonely and waiting?

Kosam. When last do you genuinely feel lonely? And what caused it? You prefer to stay alone, or deep down, you actually want somebody around you? Social media, they reduce loneliness for you, or sometimes it make them worse. What do you think, say, be the biggest thing where they make young people feel disconnected today? If you get one advice for somebody where they secretly lonely right now, waiting you go tell the person. Share your contribution with us for there. See waiting listeners they talk so that we could know waiting when they talk about them. This topic really touched many people, and that one tell us something. You feel lonely, but you not necessarily they alone for inside the experience. My country people, when I don't get the update as we drop on today, and make when I make sure same when they follow us always so that I'm gonna get a banter for the matter. Today we talk about loneliness, and if this one thing I want make you remember this. If you forget every other thing, I make you remember this. Being lonely does not mean you are a failure. You feel get friend and still feel disconnected. You feel smile and still they struggle inside. You feel surround yourself with people and still wish somebody would genuinely understand you. But I beg, not suffer silently. When you can reach out, don't suffer silently when you can reach out. Call somebody. Send that message. Join that activity. Go outside. Find healthy community. Build genuine friendship. Take care of yourself. And if you notice, say, your emotional distress, they become severe, persistent, or difficult to handle, please reach out to someone you trust or a qualified professional. And if you're not going to see anybody, reach out to Jojo and Manny there for the studio. If you reach out to me, I go officially advise you one or two ways and ways where me I still know I reach. And today, before you sleep, think of one person. Maybe not your old friend. Maybe not your sibling. Maybe that's one person where they always say, I did okay. Yes, that person where they always say, I did okay. Send them one message. No need big grammar. Just say, how you day? I just want to check on you. You see, that one will go a long way to touch people. You never know how much that small message for me. Because sometimes people don't need another follower. They need somebody who genuinely care. So from everybody for inside the youth anger show who don't shook mouth, remember, if you enjoy your own company, but not allow yourself become a stranger to the people and life around you. Not allow pride make you become stranger to the people and life around you. This now youth hanger show for Eastern Binary Class Radio, where we talk real life, real issue and real solutions. I remain your guy for inside the microphone. My name not Jojo Namani. Until next time, we're gonna take care of ourselves, take care of each other, and I beg, not just check your phone today, check on somebody. Now bye bye for now. Peace out.

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1: 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Reaching you from Eastern Binoculars Radio, Uromi. As usual, I'll be giving you headlines from different newspapers. The first one I have here today is Leadership Newspapers. The first headline says, Tinubu begins 3-week vacation, departs Abuja for Europe. Famous Nigerian musicians that did unusual things. Kano targets 10,000 youth for drug rehabilitation and skills training. Nigerian sentenced to 8 years in U.S. prison over $7.5 million charity fraud. Kaduna will be home of sports in Nigeria. Commissioner, what's on the leadership newspapers? DSS suspends Sowore's prosecution units after presidential election. Bauchi police arrest 70-year-old man over alleged defilement of 8-year-old girl. NDLA discover cocaine, heroin hidden in fireproof safe boxes in Port Harcourt. The last letter says Tunji Ojo hits back at Atiku, says Nigeria borders have never been closed. Away from leadership newspapers, let me take you to Punch newspapers. The first letter says NAFTEP sets September 10 deadline for 2026 November and December exam registration. Tinubu extends condolences to family of late Nollywood actor Ogogo. The last letter says Nigeria and Portugal launch joint naval exercise in Lagos. Away from the national newspapers, let me take you to Vanguard newspapers. The first letter says flash flood. Emergency agencies launch rescue operation in Kaduna. ESCC recovers 1.233 trillion naira in 34 months. Uber signing faces 17 challengers in Kaduna governorship race. OML 42, Nestle invests $28 million in rigs to boost production. Despite every moment, frustrated, the jockey crashes out of US Open first round. Woman arrested for allegedly attempting to smuggle clothes into Ogun prison. Group demands ends to checkpoint extortion, prolonged detention in Southeast. Bad roads, insecurity and hardship worry Egbema resident. Was on the Vanguard newspapers. State police and politicians must not recruit officers or procure arms. And Kodaka. CPPE 6 ends to chronic petrol import dependence. Opposition summit. We can replicate APC's 2015 sources. Refs minority cackles. Police tear gas pensioners protesting pension areas at Lagos House. Customs seizes 204 pump action rifles concealed in household goods at tin can ports. The last says 2027, Tinubu, Ododo observe second term, Kogi ex-speaker. Away from Vanguard newspapers, let me take you to Daily Trust newspapers. The first letter says, provide evidence on replacement of your candidates. INEC challenges ADC. How we recover 11 points. Wike Fubara meets amid fresh reconciliation efforts. Fuel subsidy return will cripple Nigeria's economy. Cleric. Nigeria quit APC, ask Nigerians to vote out ruling party. What's one of the Daily Trust newspapers? APC World Chairman shot dead in Kano. Ogun Prison, mother nabs trying to sneak in drug for son on death row. Borno Commissioner threatens to cut off fingers of those who vote against APC. The last analyst says 14,500 missing in Northeast as families grown. So the next news I have here today, which is Punch Newspapers, which is going to be our last news for today. The first analyst says EU subjects ChatGPT to tougher digital platform rules. Gombe court grants woman bail over 60,000 naira cooking oil theft claims. Mobipe reveals childlessness struggle, says I was excluded from kids parties. INEC denies 227 ad hoc staff recruitment, warns against fake website. Petrol hits 1,350 naira in Abuja. Motorist laments. ANTP debunks cancer rumors as actor Wale Elesho undergoes Fisher surgery. Why Beta Edu was included in 2027 Tinubu Campaign Council spokespersons, not a Punch newspapers. 2027 elect accessible leaders in Enugu East. PDP Sweke urges voters. Power outage. Asaba residents protest repeated transformer levies. 2027 group slams article for criticizing Tinubu's 3-week European leave. Federal government rules out passport intervention in 4 UK cities. Kogi University expels 6 students for writing exam at lecturer's residence. Seyi Tinubu can change Nigerian football. Obafemi Martins. Nollywood stars family gather in Ogun for late Ogogo's 8-day prayer. It's not a Punch newspapers.

0: 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Ogun youth pledges to support the reject of cotizin, drug abuse, and cyber crime. Please.
1: Why do people call their life for us? They be divide the ocean.
2: My Bethesda's Nigeria country people and Obonga listeners out there, I greet you now, especially as a welcome to News Across Geopolitical Zone for Niger, where we bring you news informate as then they make the headlines for all the corners for Obodo country Nigeria. My name now Jojo Namani, I be a sure radio country brother. I'm in the back of the MIC and no time to check time. I can tell you the three as it is show face. First thing for first, they propose 605 Naira petrol. Only first step on affordable energy security. We talk this one, Gwenga Hashim. He don't set out exchange rate figures behind the price. Chukwu Okocha for Abuja presidential candidate of the Accord Party, Dr. Gwenga Olagbo Hashim. And I intro with that update. Okay, FBI has no criminal record on Tinubu, Reno or Mockery. Now, I took that one. Question where people go ask, Reno or Mockery don't they work for FBI now? Alright, next thing for us today, Richard said Kogi University don't expect C student for rewriting exam for lecturer resident. How you go come off for school where they designate you go the right exam for lecturer hall? And if you can't check those students now, will I see them before me? Alright, next thing for the rituals, motorists don't declare high cost of petrol for inside Federal Capital Territory. And make you meet the 9-year-old Nigerian girl, Chariot, where they teach algebra for inside TikTok. A face left on show for paper. Good one there. Brilliant get there. Oh, go. Family, they hold 8 days video prayer for Ilaro. I'm going to tell you, say, custom don't see 204 pump action rifles who then conceive for household goods for inside Tin Can Ports. Imagine the height of insecurity with this 204 pump action rifle for cause for Obodo country Nigeria. And I beg security agency, especially those waiting for the port, we can only checkmate all this matter well before they enter Obodo country Nigeria. 2027, Tinubu Ododo then deserve second term. Kogi S speaker, and I talk that one. And opposition summit G100, they propose single 4 years transition term. We could tell you also say ESCC don't recover 1.23 trillion naira, and that is $684 million for inside 32 months. This one they come from Olukoyede with the ESCC boss. OPE don't debunk viral claim of September shutdown that they urge customers make them disregard the post. I don't know why all these malicious posts they come social space, but OPE don't come and swiftly come talk to me. Now lie, all those people they circulate that post, they lie. Arsenal they chase perfect EPS start and then face new look Villa. Make good taste, could give us the, and especially students, we go to rewrite the exam for lecturer resident. I don't feel mention them before. And on top of the news, the weekend for Barra don't meet amid fresh reconciliation efforts. You sure say that reconciliation will work? I'll be meet to come. And so they update the rituals for the paper. Weekend for Barra, and they meet to see that reconciliation.

Design from the APC. What do you expect? Police for kidnapping in Kano. The rescue community leaders. Good one there. Foreign university, the right Kaduna government, they won over unpaid scholarship as student they face expulsion, visa trouble for Obodo abroad. Yes, is one now another solid one because the government then talks to them who support those students right now. Then don't they face stranded because the support what they supposed to get, they don't get that, and the school said don't write the Kaduna State Governor. We will see what thing will happen after that one. Next info, the chairman of the All Progressive Congress, APC, for Rantan Ward, Bebeji, local government area of Kano State, Haji Gaba Buba, they don't be buying a government for inside the state. Oh, that's one of sorry news. There's a government, go by that guy. Task Force, they announced major administrative overhaul. They say they want to change their administrative side. And Sheyi Tinubu can change Nigeria football. Obafemi Martins, now they talk this one. I don't know where the guy inspiration they come from, but not so in Togam. NEM Fund, no Naira missing or payment traceable, says Sheya. Yes, Sawyer and I, they talk that one for inside the NEM Fund matter. And make could tell you also say, the former Bayelsa State Governor Tim Prisiva don't resign from APC and he decided the party's departure from its founding principle and the current government failure to address the needs of Nigerians. Yes, my country people, how does it matter? Well, all of us will suppose know why the man they resign. New survey don't show voter apathy say if we continue among Nigerian undergraduates for 2027. Beg apathy not be the way forward. We're gonna get on our PVC ready. And we could not get ready to vote. Update the Richmond say September, many people will go collect their PVC. The Nigerian Education Loan Fund is currently spending about 16 billion naira monthly on student upkeep, even as loan recovery from beneficiary day yet to begin. The managing director Akin Today Sawyer, and they disclosed that disclosable. And I could tell you also say for the news today, as the Richards Jam will introduce facial biometric verification FBV for the UTME to combat impersonation and malpractice. Hey, Jam, they upgrade every day. And I could tell you also say the human rights lawyer and activist Tele Farrow to me, he don't want us in Nigeria weakening justice system if he produce more social media activists like Martins Visit Ose, popularly known as Very Dark Man. See for updates, Nollywood star family, they gather for Ogun for late Ogogo's 8-day prayer. Why Tinubu doesn't want his FBI record released? This one, they come from Reno Omokiri. I don't know whether Naim is spokesman now, but Naim they speak. Women arrested for alleged attempt to smuggle illicit drugs into Ogun prison. That one are very sad news there. People with their life there for prison, we supposed rehabilitate, we supposed correct. You want to see could they get a drug for inside prison? Mama, why you do this one? Next thing for what the rich just say, New Yam Festival, OT don't condemn Monarch for driving agriculture. Yes, now really commendation. Because it good make with the drive agriculture so that food go plenty for the country. Yes. And OT they commend Monarch. Take of City Monarch in drive agriculture for inside Abia State. Ogun youths they pledge to reject cultism, drug abuse, cybercrime. Now so police they talk out, we could see what them go change. Cross River silent as a boy in the move to tackle child marriage after Premier Times investigation. And on top of the matter with the Richards too, the former sport minister DeLong, the praise Governor Otis leadership style development drive. A new update with the Richards say SSS, they don't justify move to spend Shore, suspend Shore cyber stalking trial. They justify the move, but a lot of people still don't say why they don't continue the prosecution. I mean, because election they come. Well, that's now another update for another day. Mekute also say 70-year-old retired teacher Mrs. Nkosi Stella Atiku in the urge women make them embrace agriculture as the viable means of sustaining their families and empowering the younger generation. Yes, that one will make sense. Take one for agriculture, a good weller. And I hear we'll

In the name of the Father, and of the Son, and of the Holy Spirit, amen. Greetings of peace to you, dear brothers and sisters in Christ. Welcome to Masters of Our Faith from Eastern Binoculars Radio, the number one video station in Eastern Age. Our first reading today will be taken from 1 Corinthians chapter 2, 10 to 16, and the theme is, the unspiritual man does not receive the gifts of the Spirit of God. The spiritual man judges all things. Brethren, the Spirit searches everything, even the depths of God. For what person knows a man's thoughts except the spirit of the man which is in him? So also no one comprehends the thoughts of God except the Spirit of God. Now we have received not the spirit of the world, but the Spirit which is from God, that we might understand the gifts bestowed on us by God. And we impart this in words not taught by human wisdom, but taught by the Spirit, interpreting spiritual truths to those who possess the Spirit. The unspiritual man does not receive the gifts of the Spirit of God, for they are folly to him, and he is not able to understand them, because they are spiritually discerned. The spiritual man judges all things, but is himself to be judged by no one. For who has known the mind of the Lord so as to instruct him? But we have the mind of Christ. The theme of our gospel reading is, I know who you are, the Holy One of God. Luke 4, 31 to 37. At that time, Jesus went down to Capernaum, a city of Galilee, and he was teaching them on the Sabbath, and they were astonished at his teaching, for his word was with authority. And in the synagogue there was a man who had the spirit of an unclean demon, and he cried out with a loud voice, Ah, what have you to do with us, Jesus of Nazareth? Have you come to destroy us? I know who you are, the Holy One of God. But Jesus rebuked him, saying, Be silent and come out of him. And when the demon had thrown him down in the midst, he came out of him, having done him no harm. And they were all amazed and said to one another, What is this word? For with authority and power he commands the unclean spirits, and they come out. And reports of him went out into every place in the surrounding region. Reflection. The man was possessed by a demon, dirty and filthy. He was both normally and ceremonially unclean. He was worshipping, for he was unclean. Yet with a simple command, be quiet and leave him, Jesus sets him free. When Jesus speaks, he unsettles the demons that stare us. Like the man possessed, we too sometimes appear before the Lord with our greed, lust, complexes, emotional confusion, our faith and debts. These and more are the demons that rule today. We need the Lord to set us free. We must present ourselves to him. He has the power to save and cleanse anyone who comes to him. And so as we enter into the new month, we pray that Jesus will walk with us, and may he lead us in the path of righteousness, and may he make the good we desire to manifest at the appointed time. We pray also that Jesus will do for us in this new month what no human being can do for us. I will pray for divine protection throughout this month and beyond. Grant us your grace to consciously realize that you are the beginning and the end of all things, and that you know our end from the beginning, and you know our troubles and our worries. Help us to fully rely on you and us in our own competence. Grant us that we may put all our trust in you. Assist us to be more committed to doing your will every day of our lives. Spirit of God, dwell within us. Give us energy every day. Give us quality of life, not just to us, but to everyone, to our body, and restore our flesh daily, and preserve us in good health. In the name of Jesus Christ we pray. Amen. Thank you for joining us today. God bless you. Happy New Year.

Prayer for Nigeria in distress. All-powerful and merciful Father, you are the God of justice, love and peace. You rule over all the nations of the earth. Power and might are in your hands, and no one can withstand you. We present our country, Nigeria, before you. We pray and thank you, for you are the source of all we have and are. We are sorry for all the sins we have committed, and for the good deeds we have failed to do. In your loving forgiveness, keep us safe from the punishment we deserve. Lord, we are weighed down, not only by uncertainties, but also by moral, economic, and political problems. Listen to the cries of your people, who confidently turn to you. God of infinite goodness, our strength in adversity, our help in weakness, our comfort in sorrow, be merciful to us, your people. Spare this nation, Nigeria, from chaos, anarchy, and doom. Bless us with your kingdom of justice, love, and peace. We ask this through Christ our Lord. Most Sacred Heart of Jesus, Immaculate Heart of Mary.

0: Welcome to News on the Hour, reaching from Eastern Binoculars Radio, Uromi. First, the headlines. Private transport operators urge to collaborate with Edo government for affordable transportation. Edo begins 14-day fasting prayers for divine protection direction. EFCC recovers 1.23 trillion naira, $684 million in 32 months. Olukoyede. My name is Joseph Osayamo Iguanre. Now the news in details. Private transport operators in Edo State have been urged to collaborate with government-owned transportation systems to make mobility easier and more affordable for residents. The call was made during a live program, Asian Perception of Politics Today, aired on Asian Binoculars Radio Monday, 31st August, where guests discussed issues affecting transportation and the welfare of communities across the state. The discussion comes amid concern over the growing patronage of government-owned transportation services, with some private operators reportedly facing reduced customer patronage as communities opt for government services, particularly where fares are perceived to be more affordable. Some of the guests on the program commended the government-owned transport system for providing cheaper transportation options to residents. However, they stress the need for private transporters to see what they can do to collaborate with the government operators to develop a transportation system that benefits both operators and commuters. The guests noted that, rather than competing against each other, government and private transport providers could work together to improve transportation services, regulate fares, and ensure that commuters have access to safe, reliable, and affordable transportation. They also called on private transport operators to consider reviewing their fares where possible, saying affordability remains a major factor influencing commuters' choice of transportation.
1: Jabba, so motor is a complaint. Yeah, boys on the other door, I did. Yeah, it may buy one.
2: So that's how you want to have a
1: job. Yeah, you want to, yeah, you. I have a job. Oh, yes, no. Get to the vibe, but I carry a lot of people that make on a lane, on a key.
3: I don't know me transporting the governor, Abako Mizara. Gene will move it. Oh, yeah, I don't know, but, oh, yeah, we will. ET, Edo City Transport Service, including the new Edo line. So, any no mama chon or no.
1: I jump up on the governor. Very good.
3: The Yapu Jao, Menao, the hand of Fuwegwe. Like, we also see all you will know by Adam on Edo line in now. As I have a couple with Jenica, so every map here, that. Any driver see one, never back in the yard, I felt it. If I get a think I said the boss, if I get a Luna, I'm here. I can job in fact. I get job.
0: Meanwhile, the Edo State government has called on Christian faithful, religious leaders, and residents of the state to participate in a 14-day fasting and prayer exercise for divine protection, direction, and wisdom as the state enters the 2026 Ember Month. The exercise scheduled to hold from September 1st to September 14th will run daily from 6 a.m. to 6 p.m. The special advisor to the governor on religious matter and chaplain of the government house chapel, Apostle Dr. Sule Faraday Ezehume, made the call in a special announcement issued in Benin City. Ezekumen said the exercise was aimed at bringing Christians and other spiritual conscious residents together in prayer for the continuing preservation, protection, and progress of Edo State. He urged participants to particularly pray for divine protection, direction, and greater wisdom for Governor Monday Ogbaolo, members of his administration, and the people of the state. We'll take a short break now. Still to come on the news today, EFCC recovers 1.23 trillion naira, $684 million in 32 months. Olukoyede. We'll bring you this detail more shortly. Please stay tuned.
4: We do it differently on the Asian Binoculars Radio. 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It's always vibes and vibes in Sound Radio.
0: Welcome back and thank you for staying tuned. This is News on the Hour, reaching you from Eastern Binoculars Radio. Now, the rest of the news. The Economic and Financial Crimes Commission has recovered 1.23 trillion naira, $684.4 million, £373,905 and €9.34 million between October 1st, 2023 and June 30, 2026, EFCC Chairman Ola Olukoyede has said. Olukoyede disclosed this on Monday while addressing media executives and journalists in Abuja, describing assets recovery as one of the major pillars of the Commission's stewardship. He said the recoveries represented proceeds and asset trace to financial crimes, with a significant portion of the Naira recoveries made on behalf of government ministries. And that is it for the news today. It's wrapped up the airlines again that made the story. Private transport operators urged to collaborate with Edo government for affordable transportation. Edo begins 14-day fasting, prayers for divine protection, direction. EFCC recovers 1.23 trillion Naira, $684 million in 32 months. Olukoyede. That is the size of News on the Hours. Thank you for staying tuned. For comments, feedback, and info, you are to like and subscribe to our social media platform. On WhatsApp, we are on 00519181139. You can as well send your contribution in there. On Instagram, we are Eastern Binoculars. On TikTok, we are Eastern Binoculars. Thank you for staying tuned on today's episode. My name is Joseph Samuel Iguari. Do have a great day.
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9: All right, ladies and gentlemen, my name is Samson Alamano, also known as the Enjoyment's Landlord. I'm speaking right now. 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
10: Welcome to Sports Daily from Esan Banacola Radio. I am Big Billy. First from the local sport, the Tigers secured a dominant 100-84 win over Cape Verde in the final game of the fourth window of the 2027 FIBA World Cup African qualifiers to remain firmly in the hunt for a ticket to the tournament in Qatar. In separate news, the Guild of Sports Addictors in Nigeria has commended President Bola Ahmed Tinubu for what is described as a bold and courageous intervention to reform Nigerian football following the resignation of the leadership of the Nigerian Football Federation. In another development, British heavyweight boxer Moses Ituma break his silence after suffering the first defeat of his professional career and being carried out of the ring on a stretcher following his IBF heavyweight title fight against Filip Hongovic, GP News reported on Monday. This is the bit of sports from Asian Binoculars Radio. I am Big Billy saying to have a lovely day and God bless you all.
11: 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Press the headlines. Nigerians react as Pastor Kingsley Okonkwo launches marriage platform with 700,000 Naira VIP package. BB Naija season 11. God Esther and Sotes evicted from reality show. My name is Judith Chineye. Now the entertainment news in details. Pastor Kingsley Okonkwo, founder of David's Christian Center and popular relationship coach, has sparked mixed reactions online following the launch of his faith-based matchmaking platform, Mentor to Marry, which offers membership package ranging from 70,000 to 700,000 annually. According to information shared by the pastor, the platform is designed to connect Christian singles seeking intentional marriage-focused relationship through mentoring, assessments, and guided matchmaking. However, the price structure has generated widespread debates on social media, with many Nigerians questioning the cost of accessing a platform aimed at helping singles find life partners. In a separate headline still on entertainment news, Big Brother Naija Season 11 contestants God Esther and Sotes has been evicted from the ongoing reality show. The duo were evicted on Sunday evening during the eviction live show. God Esther and Sotes were among the 14 housemates that were nominated for possible eviction last week. The evictions came a week after Cassie was evicted. To wrap up today's entertainment news, listen to the headlines that made up the stories again. Nigerians react as Pastor Kingsley Okonkwo launches marriage platform with 700,000 Naira VIP. BB Naija Season 11. God Esther and Sotes evicted from reality show. And this is it today on entertainment news. Thank you for listening. I am Judith Chinenye. Saying enjoy the rest of your day.
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2: Some binoculars radio and his business news. The headlines: oil prices surge as U.S. Iran strikes revive supply fears. Ajakuta Steel risk power cut over 5.46 billion naira debt. I am Ethan Faust. Now the business news in details. Oil prices spiked on Monday after a fresh flare up in the U.S.-Iran war. White stocks were mixed as hawkish comments from Federal Reserve boss Kevin Walsh saw investors wrap up bets on a U.S. interest rate hike, with inflation remaining stubbornly high, largely on the back of elevated energy costs. The U.S. Central Bank has come under pressure to act, while Walsh's refusal to provide guidance has stoked uncertainty. Still on business news, in another development, the moribund Ajakuta Steel Company Limited and its host community risk being disconnected from electricity supply over unpaid obligations totaling 5.46 billion naira. The Nigeria Electricity Regulatory Commission has disclosed. The NERC, in its just released 2025 annual report, said the state company and the host community failed to make any payments towards energy invoices and service charges issued by the Nigeria Bulk Electricity Trading PLC and the market operator during the year. This is all we have for you from Business News on ASM Binoculars Radio. I am Edna Faust. Thank you for listening. Have yourself a pleasant day.
3: Welcome to news across the globe on ASM Binoculars Radio. First day headlines. Putin schedules 9 SCO meetings in Bishkek as Russia seeks to counter Western influence. Trump administration deals cut U.S. global health aid 59% by 2030. As Congress resists. My name is Joseph Osayamo Iguanre, and now the news in details. At least 9 bilateral meetings are on Putin's schedule at the 2-day SCO meeting in Bishkek, including talks with Xi Jinping, Iran's Masoud Pezeshkian, Narendra Modi, and Turkey's Recep Tayyip Erdogan. Moscow is using the summit's 25th anniversary to project Russia as a regional counterweight to the West while it faces sanctions, economic strain, Ukrainian drone strike, and setbacks among partners including Iran, Syria, and Venezuela. Meanwhile, a new non-profit analysis of bilateral agreements with 18 countries found Trump administration is seeking to shrink U.S. global health funding to develop nations by 59% from 2024 levels by 2030. The projected cuts stem from post-inauguration deal pursued after Washington pushed for foreign aid and dismantled USAID, with recipient countries required in most cases to raise their own health spending as U.S. support fades. And that is the size of news across the globe today. Thank you for staying tuned. Have a great day. Welcome to the religious news segment on ASM Binoculars Radio. First day headlines. Pope Leo urges release of Haiti hostages. Aid for Nepal after deadly floods. Bishop of the Tongue ordained in China. My name is Joseph Osamu Igori, and now the news in details. From Haiti comes terrible report of grave massacre perpetrated by Kenskov, in which numerous people have lost their lives while others have been kidnapped. I express my prayer for closeness to the victims and their families and ask that all the hostages being released without delay. I make a heartfelt appeal to all those responsible to make a concrete commitment to ensuring the safety of the population and putting an end to every form of violence. Publio 14 Media P, following the recitation of the Angelus prayer on Sunday at noon in Castle Gandolfo, where he stayed overnight after taking part Saturday evening in the Marian procession of Our Lady of Lake on Lake Albano. Meanwhile, on August 31st, Paolo Lu Hogang received episcopal consecration in China. Weeks earlier, on August 10, Publio 14 appointed him Bishop of the Tongue, following the approval of his candidacy under the framework of the provisional agreement between the Holy See and the People's Republic of China. To bring the religious news to a close, the headlines again, Publio urges release of Haiti hostages, aid for Nepal after deadly floods. Bishop of the Tongue ordained in China. And with that, we wrap up the religious news. Thank you for joining. Have a pleasant day.
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1: Hello and welcome to Eastern Banner Class Radio. It's your weather forecast for Ulumi, Eastern, Northeast Local Government, Prepared by Metro State. My name is J. Chris. By 12 a.m. there will be a light rain of 73 degrees Celsius and relative humidity of 97%. And by 6 p.m. there will be a rain of 79 degrees Celsius and relative humidity of 84%. And by 8 p.m. there will be a light rain of 75 degrees Celsius and relative humidity of 92%. And by 11 p.m. the temperature will be stable of its relative humidity of 95%. And the sun will rise by 6:18 a.m. and the sun will set by 6:45 p.m. And that will be that in weather forecast for Ulumi East and Northeast Local Government with the Metro State. Stay tuned and stay connected. Don't touch it there. 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
1: MC Alamano, Ozemire Wan, of Esaland, Alabetama, we are Bele Bayoke, Esam Banacola Radio, Madugere, Anepatanemono Senizore, Noaro, Noago, Wonorebiaho, MS Hazil, and Ebersun, Nigerian, and Wegbe, Esa Walube Kiona, Esa Marahio, Esa Nagbe, Sana, Muesa Nolika, Iria Mareva, Dodo Travina. Esa Banacola Radio. Eh, no, I don't have a honor of our own day. 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
4: Hello, sports lovers, it is another beautiful day and Big Billy is right there in the building to give you the latest happening from the world of sport. Please stay glued to your radio set as I observe a short break. I'll be back shortly.

Alright, I welcome you back from that break, and if you are just joining in, this is Sport Review with Big Billy right here in the building. Starting from the local sport, Ikorodu City made the perfect start to their 2026-27 Nigerian Premier Football League campaign, climbing to the top of the table after a 3-1 victory over newly promoted Rangers B on Sunday. The Oga boys fell behind as early as the 7th minute, when Rangers B opened the scoring, but the Lagos side responded in the 30th minute through Umar Dan Azumi. Ikorodu City completed the turnaround on the stroke of halftime when Abayemi Ayodije put the host ahead. The Oga boys then sealed the victory 3 minutes before full time when Farouk Salami, converting from the penalty spot in the 87th minute, to complete a 3-1 victory. Elsewhere in the NPFL, Rivers United began their campaign with a statement 2-0 victory over Plateau United in Port Harcourt. Abdul Rashid put the host ahead in the 6th minute before Wasu Falulu doubled their advantage in the 38th minute as last season runner-up comfortably saw out the victory. In Ilori, Kwara United fought back from 2-0 down to end a dramatic 2-2 draw against Kano Pillars. Shola Abdurashim gave Pillars the lead in the 12th minute before Rabiu Ali doubled their advantage in the 29th minute. Kwara United responded after the break with Alex Jerry pulling on back in the 47th minute before completing the comeback with a stoppage time equalizer in the 7th minute of added time. Elsewhere, Bender Insurance also came from behind to beat Wari Wolves 2-1. Eventus Atowo put Wolves ahead in the 5th minute before Kayode Oke equalized for Insurance from the penalty spot in the 20th minute. Alex then completed the comeback 2 minutes into the second half as the Benin Arsenal secured all 3 points. In Mina, Niger Tornadoes defeated a new look Eiba 2-1. Aliu Goyi gave Tornadoes the lead in the 40th minute, but Juan Williams restored priority for Eiba in the 71st minute. However, Mike Olulusi struck the 83rd minute to hand the host victory. Elsewhere, Benue FC also made a winning start, defeating Nasarawa United 3-1. Joseph Atule opened the scoring for Beru in the 15th minute, starting his bid to reach the personal target of 20 goals this season. Nasarawa United responded 5 minutes later through Abubakar Abdullahi, but Beru regained the lead through Aman Uman in the 78th minute before Shegu Aliu added a third 4th minute later. Reigning champions, Rangers were held to a 1-1 draw by Katsina United at their adopted home ground in Abeokuta. Luis Dago put Katsina United ahead in the 38th minute before Rangers secured a point through Chibuze Okuta in the 7th minute of stoppage time. Rangers were aided by a goalkeeping error as Katsina Rangers were aided by a goalkeeping error as Katsina United goalkeeper parried Ikuta's effort into his own end. In Gombe, Doma United marked their return to the NPFL with a 2-0 victory over Sporting Lagos, who returned to the top flight. Sadiq Riwan gave Doma United an 8-minute lead before Danish Simon doubled the advantage in the 75th minute to see victory for the host. In another info, former Super Eagles striker Obafemi Martins has said Seyi Tinubu, son of President Bola Ahmed Tinubu, can change Nigerian football if he chooses to get involved. Martins stated this during a podcast hosted by former Super Eagles captain John Obi Mike and Chris Chadi in May 2026 in Lagos, which resurfaced on social media on Monday.
responding to a question from Mikel B about the challenges facing the Nigerian national team and whether the problem went beyond the players. Martin said the country needed a young person who understood football and the system to help improve the game. I mean, it's always been like that, you know, so we just need someone that you know that can help. You know, someone you know, a young person that understands the game, that understands the system, that can help us. And I think Seyi Tinubu can do that too. You know, he understands, he's young, and he understands that Nigerian people want you to know. I think he can change that. Mikel then sought clarification, asking Seyi Tinubu. Martins replied, he can change that. When Mikel asked the president's son, Martins responded, yes, he can change that. Explaining his position, Martins said, Seyi Tinubu could contribute despite not being the president. If he wants to, he can. I mean, he is not the president, but he is making an effort, he said. The former Newcastle United striker also discussed the difficulties he faced competing for goals and places in the Super Eagles during his playing days. It wasn't easy that way because we have like Yakubu, we have like Eguavoen as well, we have a lot of good players. Even Mikel wants to score goal too. Everyone wants to score. Yeah, you know, everyone wants to play well, you know, so it was difficult for me. The discussion also focused on the management of Nigerian football, with Mikel arguing that the problems affecting the national team started from the leadership of the game. I've always said, for me, it's from the top. When the top is not running properly, then it affects everything that happens on the pitch, Mikel said. He criticized the Nigerian Football Federation, saying, I've always said this, and I kept saying it, that the people that are running our game today, the NFF, they are the one destroying our games. Mikel also recalled some of the challenges players encountered during his playing days, particularly regarding funding and basic facility. You know, during our time, the problem we have to go through, you know, in terms of money, in terms of these basic things that we need, sometimes it wasn't there. He said the national team should have better facility, including a dedicated training ground and camp. The Nigerian national team should be better. You know, today we don't have our own national stadium pitch where we train, or national camp where we, when we come to play for the national team, we have a camp. We don't have those basic things. And with that info, I shall quickly observe the break, and when I'm back, I'll be giving you more info on the program. Please stay close to your radio set, don't touch the dial. Big Billy will be right back after this break.

And all right, I welcome you back from that break. And if you are just joining in, this is Sport Review with Big Billy right here in the building. Lionel Messi has announced his retirement from the Argentina national team, saying he has nothing more to give after a 20-year international career. The Argentina captain made the announcement in an emotional letter posted on his Instagram reel on Monday, revealing that he had reached the decision shortly after the final and had become even more convinced following the death of his father. Messi said, "After all this time since the final, and after thinking about it a lot, I want to tell everyone that I am retiring from the national team." He admitted the decision was painful, but said he believed it was the right time to end his international career. "It was a decision that hurt and still hurt deep inside, but I understand that this is the right time and right moment," Messi said. The 39-year-old stressed that he had always given his best for Argentina, including during the difficult years before the country's recent successes. "I swear I always give everything, not only in the last few years when we won everything, but before that too," Messi said. "I always fought and gave everything for this shirt to bring you happiness and make you feel proud to be Argentina and through football. There isn't much time left and different chapters are coming to an end. This is one that hurt me a lot," he said in the post. "I loved and I will always love being part of the national team. I gave everything I had and I didn't have anything more to give." The veteran forward also pointed to the emergency of young players who he said deserve an opportunity to represent the national team. "Also there are great young players coming through who deserve to be there," Messi added. Reflecting on his 2 decades with Argentina, Messi thanked supporters for their unwavering affection and said he will continue backing the team even after stepping away. "Thank you for all the love during these 20 years. I'm going to miss hearing from you from the inside. Now I'll be one of you, always supporting from the outside in good times and even more in bad ones," he said. Messi also expressed gratitude to his family, coaches, teammates and directors who accompanied him throughout his international career. He said he was living with peace and pride, having shared unforgettable moments with his national teammates and supporters. "I live with peace and pride knowing that together with my teammates we gave the moment we once dreamed of. It was crazy to experience all of this with you. I love you all," Messi said. The Argentina star ended his statement by thanking God for making him Argentina before signing off with "Vamos Argentina." Messi also said he originally wrote the statement on July 21st, 2 days after the final. "Today, after what happened with my dad, I'm even more convinced of this decision than before," he added. And with that info, I've come to the close of this Binoculars Radio Sport Review today, and I hope you enjoyed every bit of it. Please stay glued to your radio set and don't touch the dial. Big Billy is saying, do have a lovely day. Thanks for listening, and God bless you all.

Hello, Nigerians. Greetings from here, Unado. Thanks for hearing from us from Eastern Binoculars Radio. Gong Gong, my listeners out there. I trust a lot because you people are wonderful. Make no worry. Everywhere good. In fact, everywhere still. Make no worries. Many sit down and relax because we get plenty to dish out from this displaced that approach to Mother Program. When will they call my people? Unado. I'm a first ethologian, if you call me Mr. T. I mean, they anchor this program until they come on matter from old school level, carry call new school level based on behood. All things have passed away and behood everything done become. New happenings, update, recent gist, let it happen for Abodo country, Nigeria and beyond. Therefore, for this another program, I'll start number where if you took more for this program, I'll be 00519181. 39, I'll recall and begin for clarity's sake. 00519181. 39. Our Nando program sources now available from newspaper, via online social media network, Facebook friends, and so many other sources that we get our update from. So, as they play for Abodo country, in the Bible they say in everything there is a season. Now, so it be for this political season for Nigeria, based on the campaign season where we did for this period. As the period of the rush for this kind of time, so, allegedly, Tinubu leaves Nigeria, not for holiday, but to meet FBI for negotiation, says Articles 8, allegedly, onto the campaign matter. So allegedly, Article 8 say he bring a Tinubu issue to the lobby firm for inside the U.S., say this 3 weeks leave, when he say they give Oga Tinubu, say, after he don't come home for U.K., say he go from there, go U.S., go back the firm, may they not reveal the secret of the drug issue openly as cartel. So Article 8 even allegedly talks, say, Tinubu, they negotiate with the firm for the case, say, for this again, Article can't give the firm work, may they help and do when I feel given at the gist way back, say, better they carry the matter at the bar for there until say, man, they don't want me drug cartel, they read through the country because they want the betterment of the country, according to them. So, according to the 8, so the Article 8, my reader, City Talker, this morning, President Bola Tinubu pleaded with the court not to order the Justice Department issue nor to release the alleged heroin trafficking record. President Tinubu finally admits that the dispute involved criminal record concerning him and plead with the court to block the record from being released. As if that's not all. From there, the toxic president, Tinubu, so again, cites his right to privacy as the reason the alleged heroin trafficking record should not be released and states that the record has been sourced to influence politics in a foreign nation. In Tucson, or to influence politics in a foreign nation, in other words, to make it lose the upcoming Nigeria presidential election. President Tinubu goes on to essentially argue that even the Nigeria public interest in his background and fitness for office does not give the public a right under FOIA to obtain a withdrawal information in the law enforcement record Nigeria. As the guy talk and finish, the aides come to say, Nigeria, this is your president, so in the stipulator to say within right now. Now the identity of our Ghana present for in campaign, say all this travel in 2003, we see now waiting in the good there for. Now in be that, you know, say for political season. Then they talk everything anywhere you hide your matter, that they bring and come out well. So you are our listeners out there for this campaign matter and still on the campaign gist when you make Oga Tinubu trouble. So talk with your reason from your own on this Tinubu cartel gist when you say Oga Article presented to the US firm lobby, you understand? So drop the comment on our WhatsApp page, on our WhatsApp line, talk your own. If you get PVC, when be your only right to vote, because if you don't get that, you know if you do anything at all. So they say Tinubu leaves Nigeria not for holiday, but to meet FBI for negotiation, says Article 8, allegedly. No wonder it's always said that there is limitation to endurance. You understand how those guys don't endure, because I know say themselves they keep on for around for these 4 years, and I mean they're no voice.
So right now, right here, like I say, the U.S., they don't really make the matter to the deliberator and bring her come out. So, Nigeria Police Force, that one, would disappear for talk another one again when related to our nation. Nigeria Police Force, don't parade organ harvesting syndicate apprehended in Nasarawa until say, you get some people when we say the money pass five safe when we say police come cash, come they showcase them, make everybody see them. See that they harvest organ for human body. That remind me of the one when we say VDM, they will show one time, say one guy talk, say they come on kidney for in body, he no believe, they go to hospital, they really confirm and say, they come on the right kidney for the first one, second one, the same hospital, say, they come on the kidney, so that one indeed really make me understand, say, man, waiting here, this Nigeria police force do so when they parade all this organ harvesting syndicate, when we say they hold so when they apprehended for Nasara, why when they hold so? Say that true, say it really, they happen because it don't happen before. When I give you an example, so, and this one comes to happen again. More quickly touch light one before we go match our final break, finally, for this ride. So, Pastor don't kill one of the female member, as if that is not all. When the woman don't die, he don't die, he can't sleep with the woman. Knock an answer inside the church before he come bury her. For top of the altar, at the country know, now when he be man, they come, the secret Congo leak, now so they take good there, turn and say, make it a digger and come out, see which level. So if I may ask, for some churches today now, whether they prepare people to heaven, or that they prepare them for air, so that one are up to you. So my people, now so it can be for today, I remain a first choice theologian, if you call me Mr. T. Now then I will match our final break for today. Bye for now, God bless you. See you same time, same station, it's on Banacolas Radio tomorrow, by the grace of God. My people,

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1: A lovely welcome to today's newspaper headlines from Eastern Binoculars Radio Urobi. As usual, I'm going to be giving you stories from different newspapers. The first one I have here today is The Nation Newspapers. The first headline says PSG bid farewell to Bradley Barcola after successful club run. Hiring from Nigeria is a sound commercial decision. Oduwole. Comedian AY reacts to driverless Uber ride in US. Final marks 1 year anniversary of sister's death. Monday, Nation newspapers. Mother arrested for allegedly smuggling kolos to son on death row. FBI has no criminal record on Tinubu. Reno Omokre. NIS announces UK locations, dates for passport intervention exercise. Moment apprentice undergoes traditional needle ritual at Freedom graduation. Ogogo family holds 8-day Tidalu prayer in Ilaro. Netphone, no Naira missing, all payments traceable, says Sawyer. Well, Sunday, Nation newspapers, sport editors back Tinubu's intervention, demands football reform. Tinubu extends condolences to family of late Nollywood actor Ogogo. The last list says Nigeria and Portugal launch joint naval exercise in Lagos. Away from the national newspapers, let me take you to Vanguard newspapers. The first list says flash flood. Emergency agencies launch rescue operation in Kaduna. ESCC recovers 1.233 trillion naira in 34 months. Uber signing faces 17 challengers in Kaduna governorship race. OML 42, Nestle invests $28 million in rigs to boost production. Despite every moment, frustrated the jockey crashes out of US Open first round. Woman arrested for allegedly attempting to smuggle kolos into Ogun prison. Group demands ends to checkpoint extortion, prolonged detention in Southeast. Bad roads, insecurity and hardship worry Egbema resident. Was not the Vanguard newspapers. State police and politicians must not recruit officers or procure arms. And Kodaka. CPPE 6 ends to chronic petrol import dependence. Opposition summit. We can replicate APC's 2015 sources. Refs minority cackles. Police tear gas pensioners protesting pension areas at Lagos House. Customs seizes 204 pump action rifles concealed in household goods at Tinkan Ports. The last says 2027. Tinubu, Ododo observed second term, Kogi ex-speaker. Away from Vanguard newspapers, let me take you to Daily Trust newspapers. The first letter says, provide evidence on replacement of your candidates. INEC challenges ADC. How we recover 11 points. Wike Fubara meets amid fresh reconciliation efforts. Fuel subsidy return will cripple Nigeria's economy. Cleric. Savior quit APC, asked Nigerians to vote out ruling party. What's on the Daily Trust newspapers? APC World Chairman shot dead in Kano. Ogun Prison, mother nabs trying to sneak in drug for son on death row. Borno Commissioner threatens to cut off fingers of those who vote against APC. The last analyst says 14,500 missing in Northeast as families grown. So the next news I have here today, which is Punch newspapers, which is going to be our last news for today. The first analyst says EU subject ChatGPT to tougher digital platform rules. Gombe court grants woman bail over 60,000 naira cooking oil theft claims. Mobipe reveals childlessness struggle, says I was excluded from kids' parties. INEC denies 227 ad hoc staff recruitments, warns against fake website. Petrol hits 1,350 naira in Abuja, motorist laments. ANTP debunks cancer rumors as actor Wale Elesho undergoes Fisher surgery. Why Beta Edu was included in 2027 Tinubu Campaign Council spokespersons, not a Punch newspapers. 2027 elect accessible leaders in Enugu East. PDP's Wake urges voters. Power outage. Asaba residents protest repeated transformer levies. 2027 group slams Atiku for criticizing Tinubu's 3-week European leave. Federal government rules out passport intervention in 4 UK cities. Kogi University expels 6 students for writing exam at lecturer's residence. Seyi Tinubu can change Nigerian football. Obafemi Martins. Nollywood stars family gather in Ogun for late Ogogo's 8-day prayer. This is not a Punch newspapers. Why Tinubu does not want his FBI records released? Renu Omokre. New Yam Festival. Oti commends monarch for driving agriculture. Ogun youth pledges to support the reject of cutting, drug abuse and cybercrime. Please. Netfund board rejects claims of financial misappropriation. Ex-minister Stevia dumps APC, says party irredeemable. Donald Duke and Adebayo Aliyu and others arise for opposition summit. No loan recovers yet as net fund upkeep bill hits 16 billion naira monthly. And the last analyst says, police arrest 19-year-old robbery suspects with toy pistol in Katsina. Then I'm wrapping up today's news lines. Thank you for listening. I am Jude Chinenye, saying have a lovely day.

My Betsashios Nigeria country people and Obonge listeners out there, I greet you now especially as a welcome to News Across Geopolitical Zone for Niger, where we bring you news informate as in they make the headlines for all the corners for Obodo country Nigeria. My name now Jojo Namani, I'll be your sure radio country brother. I'm in the back of the MIC and no time to check time. I can tell you the three as it is show face. First thing for first, they propose 605 Naira petrol. Only first step on affordable energy security. We talk this one, Gwenga Hashim. He don't set out exchange rate figures behind the price. Chukwu Okocha for Abuja presidential candidate of the Accord Party, Dr. Gwenga Olagbo Hashim. Intro with that update. Okay, FBI has no criminal record on Tinubu and Reno Mokri. Now, I took that one. Question where people go ask, Reno Mokri don't they work for FBI now? Alright, next thing for us today, Richard said Kogi University don't expect C student for rewriting exam for lecturer resident. How you go come off for school where they designate you go the right exam for lecturer hall? And if you can't check those students now, will I see them before me? Alright, next thing for the rituals, motorists don't declare high cost of petrol for inside Federal Capital Territory. And make you meet the 9-year-old Nigerian girl, Chariot, where they teach algebra for inside TikTok. A face on show for paper. Good one there, brilliant get there. Ogogo family, they hold 8 days video prayer for Ilaro. Ameku Tech say custom don't see 204 pump action rifles who then conceive for household goods for inside Tinkham ports. Imagine the height of insecurity with this 204 pump action rifle for cause for Obodo country Nigeria. And I beg security agency, especially those waiting for the ports,

and deserve second term. Kogi S speaker, and I took that one. And opposition summit G100, they propose single 4 years transition term. They could tell you also say ESCC don't recover 1.23 trillion naira, and that is 600 and $84 million for inside 32 months. This one they come from Olukoyede with the ESCC boss. OPE don't debunk viral claim of September showdown that they urge customers make them disregard the post. I don't know why all these malicious posts they come social space, but OPE don't come and swiftly come talk to me. Now lie, all those people they circulate that post, they lie. Arsenal they chase perfect EPS start and then face new look Villa. We could tell you could give us the and especially students we go to rewrite the exam for lecturer resident. I don't feel mention before. And on top of the news, the weekend for Baradon amid fresh reconciliation efforts. You sure say that reconciliation will work? I'll be meet Tokam. I saw the update reaches for the paper. Weekend for Barra. Now they meet to see how that reconciliation will work for Rivers. FUEL, whether they go for Nigeria are top poor, not to be subsidized. Who they talk this one? ADC, now then they fire back at presidency. Five benefits of releasing BB Niger's 11 Gambit housemates. The update don't show for paper for those where they benefit them. I was excluded from Baby Shower's invite. This one they come from Mo Big Pay. I seen the talking on part of the story. Video day says Shea Tinubu can change things at NFF or Buffett Martins. And I enjoyed that video. And I didn't receive, I don't resign from APC amid coup allegations. Don't forget to say the coup allegation. The team tied to me pre-receiver well, and I update the original say he don't resign from the APC. What do you expect? Police for kidnapping in Kano. The rescue community leaders are a good one there. Foreign university, the right Kaduna government, they won over on paid scholarship as student they face expulsion, visa trouble for Obodo abroad. Yes, is one now another solid one because the government then talks to them who support those students right now. Then don't they face stranded because the support what they supposed to get, they don't get that, and the school said don't write the Kaduna State Governor. We will see what thing will happen after that one.

The former Bayelsa State Governor Tim Prisiba don't resign from APC and he decided the party's departure from its founding principle and the current government failure to address the needs of Nigerians. Yes, my country people, how on a city matter? Well, all of us will suppose know why the man they resign. New survey don't show voter apathy say if we continue among Nigeria undergraduates for 2027. Beg apathy not be the way forward. We're gonna get on our PVC ready. And we could not get ready to vote. Update the Rich Fee in September, many people will go collect their PVC. The Nigerian Education Loan Fund is currently spending about 16 billion naira monthly on student upkeep, even as loan recovery from beneficiary day yet to begin. The managing director, Akintunde Sawyer, and they disclose that disclosable. And I could tell you also say for the news today, as a Richard Jam will introduce facial biometric verification FBV for the UTME to combat impersonation and malpractice. Hey, Jam, they upgrade every day. And I could tell you also say the human rights lawyer and activist Tele Faro Timi, he don't want us in Nigeria weakening justice system if he produce more social media activists like Martins Visit Ose, popularly known as Very Dark Man. See for updates, Nollywood star family, they gather for Ogun for late Ogogo's 8th day prayer. Why Tinubu doesn't want his FBI record released? This only come from Reno Omokiri. I don't know whether Naim is spokesman now, but Naim they speak. Women arrested for alleged attempt to smuggle illicit drugs into Ogun prison. That one a very sad news there. People with their life there for prison, we supposed rehabilitate, we supposed correct. You want to go to get the drug for inside prison. Mama, why you do this one? Next thing for what the rich just say, New Yam Festival, OT don't condemn Monarch for driving agriculture. Yes, now really commendation, because it good make with the drive agriculture so that food go plenty for the country. Yes, now OT they commend Monarch, take of city Monarch in drive agriculture for inside Abia State. Ogun youths they pledge to reject cultism, drug abuse, cybercrime. Now so police they talk out, we could see what they go change. Cross River silent as a boy in the move to tackle child marriage after Premier Times investigation. And on top of the matter with the richest too, the former sport minister DeLong they praise Governor Otis leadership style development drive. A new update with the Richard say SSS they don't justify move to spend Shore, suspend Shore cyber stalking trial. They justify the move, but a lot of people say don't say why they don't continue the prosecution. I mean, because election they come. Well, that's now another update for another day. I may could tell you also say 70-year-old retired teacher Mrs. Ngozi Stella Atiku in the urge women make them embrace agriculture as the viable means of sustaining their families and empowering the younger generation. Yes, that one could make sense. Point for agriculture, it could weller. And I hear we'll bar break for news across your postum for Nigeria. My name now Jojo Namani, your sure radio country brother. Enjoy the rest of the season. I see.

In the name of the Father, and of the Son, and of the Holy Spirit, amen. Greetings of peace to you, dear brothers and sisters in Christ. Welcome to Masters of Our Faith from Islam by Nopalas Radio, the number one video station in Islam. Our first reading today will be taken from 1 Corinthians chapter 2, 10 to 16, and the theme is, the unspiritual man does not receive the gifts of the Spirit of God. The spiritual man judges all things. Brethren, the Spirit searches everything, even the depths of God. For what person knows a man's thoughts except the spirit of the man which is in him? So also, no one comprehends the thoughts of God except the Spirit of God. Now we have received not the Spirit of the world, but the Spirit which is from God, that we might understand the gifts bestowed on us by God. And we impart this in words not taught by human wisdom, but taught by the Spirit.

interpreting spiritual truths to those who possess the Spirit. The unspiritual man does not receive the gifts of the Spirit of God, for they are folly to him, and he is not able to understand them, because they are spiritually discerned. The spiritual man judges all things, but is himself to be judged by no one. For who has known the mind of the Lord so as to instruct him? But we have the mind of Christ. The theme of our gospel reading is, I know who you are, the Holy One of God. Luke 4:31-37. At that time, Jesus went down to Capernaum, a city of Galilee, and he was teaching them on the Sabbath, and they were astonished at his teaching, for his word was with authority. And in the synagogue, there was a man who had the spirit of an unclean demon, and he cried out with a loud voice, Ah, what have you to do with us, Jesus of Nazareth? Have you come to destroy us? I know who you are, the Holy One of God. But Jesus rebuked him, saying, Be silent and come out of him. And when the demon had thrown him down in the midst, he came out of him, having done him no harm. And they were all amazed and said to one another, What is this word? For with authority and power he commands the unclean spirits, and they come out. And reports of him went out into every place in the surrounding region. Reflection. The man was possessed by a demon, dirty and filthy. He was both normally and ceremonially unclean. He was worshipping, for he was unclean. Yet with a simple command, be quiet and leave him, Jesus sets him free. When Jesus speaks, he unsettles the demons that stir us. Now the man possessed, we too sometimes appear before the Lord with our greed, lust, complexes, emotional confusion, our faith and debts. These and more are the demons that rule today. We need the Lord to set us free. We must present ourselves to him. He has the power to save and cleanse anyone who comes to him. And so as we enter into the new month, we pray that Jesus will walk with us, and may he lead us in the path of righteousness, and may he make the good we desire to manifest at the appointed time. We pray also that Jesus will do for us in this new month what no human being can do for us. I will pray for divine protection throughout this month and beyond. Grant us your grace to consciously realize that you are the beginning and the end of all things, and that you know our end from the beginning, and you know our troubles and our worries. Help us to fully rely on you and us in our own competence. Grant us that we may put all our trust in you. Assist us to be more committed to doing your will every day of our lives. Spirit of God, dwell within us. Give us energy every day. Give us quality of life, not just to us, but to everyone, to our body, and restore our flesh daily, and preserve us in good health. In the name of Jesus Christ, we pray. Amen. Thank you for joining us today. God bless you. Happy New Year.

Nigeria in distress. All-powerful and merciful Father, you are the God of justice, love and peace. You rule over all the nations of the earth. Power and might are in your hands, and no one can withstand you. We present our country, Nigeria, before you. We pray and thank you, for you are the source of all we have and are. We are sorry for all the sins we have committed, and for the good deeds we have failed to do. In your loving forgiveness, keep us safe from the punishment we deserve. Lord, we are weighed down, not only by uncertainties, but also by moral, economic, and political problems. Listen to the cries of your people, who confidently turn to you. God of infinite goodness, our strength in adversity, our health in weakness, our comfort in sorrow, be merciful to us, your people. Spare this nation, Nigeria, from chaos, anarchy, and doom. Bless us with your kingdom of justice, love, and peace. We ask this through Christ our Lord. Most sacred heart of Jesus, Immaculate Heart of Mary.

0: Welcome to News on the Hour, reaching from Eastern Binoculars Radio, Uromi. First, the headlines. Private transport operators urged to collaborate with Edo government for affordable transportation. Edo begins 14-day fasting prayers for divine protection direction. EFCC recovers 1.23 trillion naira, $684 million in 32 months, Olukoyede. My name is Joseph Osamu Iguari. Now the news in details. Private transport operators in Edo State have been urged to collaborate with government-owned transportation systems to make mobility easier and more affordable for residents. The call was made during a live program, Asian Perception of Politics Today, aired on Asian Binoculars Radio Monday, 31st August, where guests discuss issues affecting transportation and the welfare of communities across the state. The discussion comes amid concern over the growing patronage of government-owned transportation services, with some private operators reportedly facing reduced customer patronage as communities offer government services, particularly where fares are perceived to be more affordable. Some of the guests on the program commended the government-owned transport system for providing cheaper transportation options to residents. However, they stressed the need for private transporters to see what they can do to collaborate with the government operators to develop a transportation system that benefits both operators and commuters. The guests noted that, rather than competing against each other, government and private transport providers could work together to improve transportation services, regulate fares, and ensure that commuters have access to safe, reliable, and affordable transportation. They also called on private transport operators to consider reviewing their fares where possible, saying affordability remains a major factor influencing commuters' choice of transportation.
1: I have a bio. I mean, no. Get to my vibe, but I carry a lot of other maybe on a lay or a key.
2: I don't know me transporting the governor, Abaco Mizara, Genevo, Mure, or you don't know, but over ET, Edo City Transport Service, including the new Edo line. So, Amy, no, Mama Chon.
1: Oh, no. Well, the governor. Very good.
2: The Yabu Jao, Menao, the hand of Fuwegwe. The Kiosi, all you roll up by Adam and Dolan in now. As I will cope with Jenica, so every man here, any driver, Simon, never back in the yard after day. If I bear a tick outside the boss, if I bear Luna, Damien, I'll job you fast.
0: Meanwhile, the Edo State government have called on Christian faithful, religious leaders and residents of the state to participate in a 14-day fasting and prayer exercise for divine protection, direction and wisdom as the state enters the 2026 Ember Month. The exercise scheduled to hold from September 1st to September 14th will run daily from 6 a.m. to 6 p.m. The special advisor to the governor on religious matter and chaplain of the government house chapel, Apostle Dr. Sule Faraday Ezehume, made the call in a special announcement issued in Benin City. Ezehume said the exercise was aimed at bringing Christians and other spiritual conscious residents together in prayer for the continuing preservation, protection, and progress of Edo State. He urged participants to particularly pray for divine protection, direction, and greater wisdom for Governor Monday Ogbaolo, members of his administration, and the people of the state. We'll take a short break now. Still to come on the news today, EFCC recovers 1.23 trillion naira, $684 million in 32 months, Olukoyede. We'll bring you this detail more shortly. Please stay tuned.
3: We do it.